0: Simba Freedom. The Lord has done it. Weakness in prayer has made kings become beggars, and beggars are riding on horses. According to scripture, 1 Peter chapter 4 verse 7 says, the end of the world is coming soon, therefore be earnest and disciplined in prayer. For this reason, Freedom Time Praying Partner, FTPP, is inviting all to join this power-packed prayer program every Sunday, Monday, Tuesday, and Wednesday midnight, 12 p.m. on... This power pack program is being led by Reverend Bernard Owusu Ansah.
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2: Jesus,
1: by the blood of Jesus Christ of Nazareth, we kill it by fire.
2: Amen.
0: Don't forget that the fervent prayer of a righteous man availeth much. Therefore, be part of this program. For any information, call 0244 115 618.
2: Freedom, the Lord.

0: thank you in the name of Jesus Christ. Miracle working God. The essence of this, the I am that I am. We thank you so much, King of Glory. We thank you, miracle working God, for counting us among the living this morning. You have every right to deserve our praise and our worship. Yet it is by your grace and your mercy that has been sufficient unto our life that we are still here. I can never be ungrateful for what you have done for me. Mean to me, new bunia yeda. We can never be ungrateful to you. The reason is that you have been a loyal God. Why you no kwafu amayen? You create yasia na aye wobrate. Una waye. We thank you and we bless you. Anaji any freedom umba. Wana every TV so. Wana ATM or radio so.
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0: The beautiful family joining us on Facebook and YouTube. We want to say thank you, Master. We want to say thank you, Abba Father, for your love, for your immenseless love, your unconditional love over our life.

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They won't know more. You're intimidating. And I know Barbara say, oh, my David is suffering room. Now, the better now, him fear. You know, what did you see? My pong, maybe just you know, upon you know him pong. Many penny who said, we well, right in one man or so. Trust them, say. And now on the final nation David and not the devil rule no. David who said, I dear world where they won't pay a ungrateful being. One of the things that you hate and you don't like is an ungrateful being. To David who said, oh, you need power. Obey to me a form. To trust them say, I tadi anate tiena nation one one has said been previous. Then why you feel no the dark serious or no? Was somebody a tadi crona baby fee? 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

0: bring partners. 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And I do be a fitu. Memory that copium the wukwada. Your TV so radio is so bombaye yelinya memba. Bombaye to me womb. The bombaye brother who di womb. The reason is that Mekadebia say the greatest gift you can give to yourself as a man. A chadi amedofu be to me di acho. I am paibo. The greatest gift, my brother, mommy, daddy, you can give to yourself as a precious gift is a gift of prayer. The reason is that prayer is medicinal. Prayer heals. Prayer brings life into every dead thing. And I know John chapter 11. Bible says Jesus drew the dia. Mary and Martha were mu hu na penoms urua se wo wa. Eka ye nua be me eka wangu. Then po ye jidi ye se. 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Obetie. Na Jesus busa se na mo de ne to he. Wo mo se urade ba bia de ne to ye de se wa bon. And the so bi anim. Lazarus se wu. Owudaben was wo wu wadi nanan. Aya na bi si 3 days. Da bi Yesu de na na ye 3 days. Lazarus de na ye 4 days. 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Ura wabon, wabon, wabon, wabon.
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0: Ebi edu nanya. 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Babro say. Na ye dru bebi ya ye di Lazarus ya trono. John chapter 11. 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Yesu dru wano hunu se. Oni pa we wu wano sofi ya titire ne nain. When you power word, you are teaching in Sa. The word you are teaching in Ni. The word we are teaching in No. Yes, it's a month, son and no. Losing. Ah, Nipa Bebre Sani, I hear war. Who would that form, Anka? What that form? As you say, Miaomene. What that form, what that form, you say, Tiao. What that form, what that form, you are Sandy Bibi Shiboso. Lazarus will walk, what would one moose, you are Sati Treno. Nipa Bebre Sa, what that form, as you are teaching. Now Jesus say, "Mon saneno." Bible say, "After the losing, Jesus say, Lazarus come forth." Oh. Lazarus, sorry we you know. Hey. We sorry also, and I want to mean that Jesus, "Mon saneno." You know. Mon saneno, sano. Me bon pa many pa biya wute manaji. Ahu me biya diya chichire wunai. Ne ma menchira debi waha. Whenever your legs are being tied, you become a standardized. You live in the life of ostracize. So what you are teaching what do you mean? And when you live in the life of an ostracize, you become a stigmatized. When you become a stigmatized, you becomes a byword. You can't bronica a byword. Ube ye nipa ubi akan huasem. Nipa bebrisa. Udia sata baby, you have become a byword. Ubi akan huasem baby awo. If you are with him, you can't want them. Baby, I will, you can't want them because because you are about the one. You know, you see, it has become your identity. It has become your identity. Why are you looking at your identity? Why are you wearing on the bed? Why are you not? Oh, the any brother about them. No, your identity has become your problem. But I pray for somebody tonight. Any problem that has given you identity. Katuli malosa teyata. Oh, why are oh, the anybody yari fui? Why are oh, the any crew abroche wabejani? Oh, why are mami awawari awongui? 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

identity. 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Jesus said, 11:43, John 11:43, no say. 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

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Nenim kwa ya chichiri Yesu si Musa neno Na adeti ni ya chichiri nina Sadi ya bayi ya wuntu mi nante Nensa Ejume Wensa niti mi nyajuma Weni wuntu mi unhuni ya mapa Etinipa bebrisa wuntu mi nkuweni mi kwa ya chichiri wanai A man that has been tied Nipa ya chichiri nwa yedi etimi kwa nini Ahumebi ya di ya chichiri Ya di ya kata wani ya usi susa bema Usi susa waba

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0: 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Pray for forgiveness. Pray for forgiveness. Jesus Christ. One of the greatest things you need to know is whenever the Lord forgives you of your sins, so when you made the one phone swatch, and no one pie but me drove at the enemy. 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

0: Quick one, please. Let me ask every one of you on Facebook to share the link for me right now. And you have a bumper, papa. And if you are live on Facebook, the name is Bernard Usuansan or original FTPP. Please share the link for me. Share the link for me. Go ahead and share the link for me on Facebook.
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0: People all around the world. 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Mama yinina. Share the link. The name is original FTPP on Facebook. Obia wasu bia. Those of us that by the grace of God we already on. Share the link. Yes, share the link. Yes, share the link. Let us be a blessing. Let us be a blessing to people. Come on now. Come on now. We can do better than this. Let's share. Freedom Mind. Freedom Mind. Go ahead and share. Share the link. Another name on Facebook is Bernard Usuansa. My name, Bernard Usuansa. You can just go ahead and share the link for me. Let us be a blessing to people. Let us help others to pray. Come on. We can do better. We can do better. Shala patela kataya. Yebe rampa ibo nimu den den den pa. Also for share scripture na ye kan sisi anwa. All that Maria and Martha, all that they needed was Jesus to come and help. Etu se babro si Yesu pi wo no mo so oru ase o wa ha. E ka ye nua no. 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Na kire se de o se Lazarus so yari ye no kra no. Trust MC. They went to call him. We need help. One of the things I want you to understand, child of God, is no matter how powerful you are, you need help.
2: Yes, sir. Yes, sir.
0: And if you want to hear me, you will not be here anymore. You will not be powerful. You will need man to prove your power. You will not be here anymore. You will not be here anymore. You see any power. Delaying my helpers. 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
0: Come off for no wine. 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
1: Yes sir.
0: We'll go on my need and start anajo 12. Yes. 1, 2. 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And we are no ding ding ding. But it don't we have powers that control the night. Tina Babu Kai in the book of Ephesians, chapter 6, verse number 10, 11, and 12. Was a moon saying yanko paku ding and a motimini bro some say tanned the ned yes if we say. 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
2: amen
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0: He, ube boni nsuo, ube yene day, uku ni yari yebeba anajo. 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Can we get 5 people on Facebook to share the link for me?

0: are you waiting for?
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0: 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That is why some of you, you will sleep very healthy, but you will wake up very weak, as if you have been beaten. Lift your hands and declare this. Other, can I please get 5 more people on Facebook to set the link for me, please? Come on, let's do this. If we are live on Facebook, we are being blessing to people. Help, help, help, help, and let us be a blessing to people all around the world by sharing. 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Just keep sharing. Share like 5 times. Let us be a blessing to people. Let me be honest with you. Those of you who have not said, you have not done well at all. Share. Let us be a blessing and help others. Ah, Jesus.
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I'm gonna go to the hospital.

You're a hot one, you're a hot one, you're a hot one, you're a hot one, you're a hot one, you're a hot one, you're a hot one, you're a hot one, you're a hot one, you're a hot one, you're a hot one, 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you're a hot one, you're a hot one, you're a hot one, you're a hot one, you're a hot one, you're a hot one, you're a hot one, you're a hot one, you're a hot one, you're a hot one, you're a hot one, you're a hot one, you're a hot one, you're a hot one, you're a hot one, you're a hot one, you're a hot one, you're a hot one, you're a hot one, you're a hot one, you're a hot one, you're a hot one, you're a hot one, you're a hot one, you're a hot one, you're a hot one, you're a hot one, you're a hot one, you're a hot one, you're a hot one, you're a hot one, you're a hot one,

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And this is our next prayer. 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Everybody a wima tun for a suma tun for. 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
0: Adechi adie sebi ana how no yane yekese. 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

0: every problem in my life that keep getting worse. 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
0: Many of you, you can bear witness with me that there are certain things you are dealing with that Adichie and Jesse, you are not feeling any worse. I know we say, Pastor Ben, I'm in him. Maybe I say, maybe bump pain, and I feel crying any worse. Bump pain, bunny. We see every problem in my life that you keep getting worse. Well, how be ya? Who am I, brother? Who Adichie and Jesse, you are not feeling any and I do you when you meet John Shawase. Lift your hands. I want us to share it for the last time. As today, as this is going to be the last prayer, I want you to share the link for me. Yes, share the link, please. Katalapadia, every problem that you keep getting worse in my life. Well, how biara de biya de chadiye sano. Na fina wo ye kese. Anadu yi meka, midika kacho se nyebe bon paye pa. And that is exactly what we are doing. Time nyemre mesrowati. Afi yeko mwano nye dende de pa declare. Say, every problem in my life.
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0: 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By the fire of the Holy Ghost. I remove it by fire.
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1: Yebe ye ye wo yesudimo.
0: By the power of the Holy Ghost.
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0: 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By the fire of the Holy Ghost.
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0: 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By the fire of the Holy Ghost. 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
0: 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I lose you by fire.
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1: Jesus Christ.
0: After any sickness in your body yare bia abegia konya wo nipediamu ale katola basalia. I speak against glaucoma.
1: Amen.
0: I speak against stroke.
1: Amen.
0: I speak against cancer.
1: Amen.
0: Kidney stones and kidney failure.
1: Amen.
0: Diabetes and arthritis.
1: Amen.
0: Every sickness in your blood.
1: Amen.
0: Sickness in your body.
1: Amen.
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0: May you be healed by fire.
1: Amen.
0: May you be healed by fire.
1: Amen.
0: Every sin sickness and unseen sickness, by the blood of Jesus, I curse it.
1: Amen.
0: I curse it by fire.
1: Amen.
0: I declare be free.
1: Amen.
0: I declare be restored.
1: Amen.
0: And say, Biara Achichiwa Kwentu. Achichiwa Wa. Achichiwa Warrior. Yes, you ye busans anymore. Yes, you ye busans anymore. By the power of the Holy Ghost, may you be free.
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1: 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So wo London, over him, wherever you are, just 30. Get it and put it on your head.
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1: 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Declare this and declare, declare, say by the power of the Holy Ghost.
0: By the power of the Holy Ghost.
1: I seal my prayer.
0: I seal my prayer.
1: With this seed.
0: With this seed.
1: And I declare by the blood of Jesus.
0: And I declare by the blood of Jesus.
1: There shall be many miracles.
0: There shall be many miracles.
1: Oh, can you
0: dance
1: here? I
0: dance here. I dance
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0: 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I dance
1: 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I Jesus' name.
0: Jesus.
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0: 0595 0595 number 5767 number 57 me bo biem 0595 na wabo 5767 na wasa number 57 me bo di twa to okra 0595 number 5767 na wabo 57 edini ye Freedom Time Print Partners so for the mabompa and mabompa ye Philippa. Oh yes mami for second number we come home out me say wo bompa ya no she say ya na nya me de basi ya me waste time mo woni nyi keke ne yibi
1: asemba fm
0: je second number we ji winaye aye 0244 0244 na wabo 115 Afibo 618 0244 number 115 618 0244 115 618 Doctor Tumano.

0: Afiji number we see. 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
0: 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Was the Pastor Ben and maybe somebody who man Christ on a dream. He said, greatest gift you can ever get. Say this after me, declare, say,
1: dear Lord,
0: I know I am a sinner.
1: Forgive me
0: of all
1: my sins.
0: Come into my heart
1: and
0: come into my life.
1: Write my name
0: in the book of life.
1: I repent
0: and I accept your son Jesus
1: as my Lord
0: and my personal Savior.
1: Lord, I thank you
0: for saving my life.
1: In Jesus' name.
0: Amen.
1: Amen.
0: All right, me di wusi nyame yaduma yebeshi nyame yaduma. 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Ewo Yesu di mo.

0: become beggars, and beggars are riding on horses. According to scripture, 1 Peter chapter 4 verse 7 says, the end of the world is coming soon. Therefore, be earnest and disciplined in prayer. For this reason, Freedom Time Praying Partner, FTPP, is inviting all to join this power-packed prayer program every Sunday, Monday, Tuesday, and Wednesday midnight, 12 p.m. on... This Power Pack program is being led by Reverend Bernard Owusu Ansah.
1: Everything in you that attract evil people,
2: Jesus,
1: by the blood of Jesus Christ of Nazareth, we kill it by fire.
2: Amen.
1: Amen.
0: Don't forget that the fervent prayer of a righteous man availeth much. Therefore, be part of this program. For any information, call 0244-115-618. Freedom,
2: the Lord.

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Your kingdom come. Your will be done on earth as it is in heaven. Give us this day our daily bread, and forgive us our debts as we forgive our debtors, and do not lead us into temptation, but deliver us from the evil one. For yours is the kingdom and the power and the glory forever. Amen.

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0: say so, a boy who bang. 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I say, then you know, you're already dear. Don't tell me, come for you already dear. And Pedja, you already dear. Minimi fee that was say, minima busuna that was say, minimi nyanum that was say, minima dog for edda was say, mini a tear for edda was say, a chichi ni benchaya or tin in pie by a more day, nin a tear for nina radia that was say. Your mouse so ye shrow, ye tuntum or ye come for. 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
1: Says, he's the Savior,
0: Healer,
1: Sanctifier.
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Asempa FM 94.7. 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

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And he kissed on the seventh day all the work that he has been doing. 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So he rested all his work. 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
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Brother, who here a home? 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A kuno a year a ma. And Yanomini Abusia. Mr. Yasu Christo de Musa. 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

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RTT is sunny. Well, yes, Christo demo, RTT is sunny.

me say the wolf from no near a tete watcher near new a dear sea atcher dear a courtier watcher and found in fear do a dear and found me see a radoma wa home Bible say. Everybody in Yakubo catch here, Joshua, ni a man Israel for say. 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

utwa hun shiai 7 times na da to so 7 no utwa hun shiai anano peter bi say yesu say so be for me a empray na me fetch and empray so na yesu say

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what home if you saw no and on my home it's open jump I bought somebody mommy home say yes you can say more what you know say yes you get you the old family be a noa when in your own our prayer channel or pa home woman what's everybody saw more home Samuel Mumma tossed me in your team soon to Chimu Bako. First Samuel chapter 7, verse 1. Na o Hini David Tinifi. 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Na Erade Manu o Hume Free. 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And there also Erade Oma o Hume. 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

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O sende prayer request in the form of text message. O sende prayer request in the form of text message. Udu di nebe di kain. 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Na fe bebi ya wa utie ye aye de tosumie nsa. Number O Sende prayer request in Afaswa Bano Aye 0244 744 204 0244 744 204. Send you prayer request Fabra. Send the prayer request Fabra. Prayer request send the Fabra. Would you deen a baby kind? Nani opese no bo mpa ye aye de tosumie no na ba bia wa utie yen aye de tosumie msa bi pacho yes send prayer request and yes send entim pacho send prayer request in the form of text message WhatsApp na se voice note send prayer request in Fabra voice note SMS WhatsApp send prayer request Fabra Na ye be bodi abo empire e de amount. O send you prayer request de aba in the form of text message. 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Enti send you prayer request Fabra. 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

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We are mobile. 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We are mobile. 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
0: 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One now control, one now ye near open. Ye can't fool Yesu, I'm out say. For Abra Bo, my Yesu. My own kind, my Yesu met now a kumem. 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

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And then odi ye wura the second part of the year mu. 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Just say, yeah, fro abrosai. 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The first part of the year. 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We've been able to cross it. 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

0: 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Aye wahum mumu. June, the month of June. The month of June in Accra, hey. Enye kura. Enye me sisi the month of June. Ewe ye ye Ghana hadie. And we anom eye mo anim sam. Mani nyina mu sie da so tia sia na sie dia sida merade. Say ye won pa ye bo pa ka this month of June. E me die me e ka me kofi nku a. Na as I said, the month of June, a year bosumia, ye shed da pa ye huajuma. Because approval said, the month of June, and shed dan ye magana. Minim se wa hu observe sadia no dia. 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Bosheba Eric, also wa join a TikTok, Nyamishram, oh, Nyamishram. TikTok is mo ya de, Nyamishramo, Nyamishramo. The Lord bless you and bless you and bless you and bless you. Oh, come on, Nyamishramo. 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Oh, say 6790. Why are dear Rhapsody wants to watch joining Yamishra Vibri? Genesis chapter 32. 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his words then sane osi chusu nsem no meja Abraham Any major Isaac Nyankopon adoye pa wudi ayemie no mesesia emu bie ni ho eseme verse 9 brofo no and Jacob said oh God of my father Abraham and God of my father Isaac oh Lord who said to me return to your country and to your kindred that I may do you good I am not worthy of the least of all the deeds of steadfast love and all the faithfulness that you have shown to your servant. For with only a staff I crossed this Jordan, and now I have become two camps. 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
0: 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These scriptures are not there to make anyone content or to make you lazy. 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Emiliano, you have also joined Facebook and you people are sharing. God bless you. Corin Collins Ado. In the book of Deuteronomy chapter 8, verse 18. 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
0: 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Urade beye. Urade beye. Urade beye. Shira onso. Hello. Yes.
2: Morning.
0: Morning. Mpacho weni.
2: Auntie Josephine.
0: Auntie Josephine Frefi.
2: Tessie.
0: Tessie. Mpacho wa sidabe na odi me urade.
2: It is a new piano. The dead are just the money to show. The new piano is a papa.

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1: 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Also, bet me a friend 0302216545165 46. And now, say, bet me a friend 0205664120. 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Now, the wasita, I'm a ruddy. Set what show so the first part of the year. Of the first half of the year. 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Robert Chimia Frey, now with the Wasida Abre Rade 0205664120 and now say 0302216545. 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Hello.
4: Hello, good morning.
1: Morning, Pacho Wini.
4: Pacho Bedino, Kakasifi Pram
1: Pram. Yo, Enoch, Pram Pram for who ye?
4: Pacho Bedino.
1: I said that Ben, how would they marry Radia?
4: Kabana Bedi Radia.
1: Hmm.
4: Oh, I said, so I feel that you may need.
1: Hmm.
4: So, I won't buy you.
1: Hmm. Hallelujah.
4: Amen.
1: Amen. Yamin and Kao. Hello.
4: Hello, Safo.
1: Yes.
4: Good morning.
1: Good morning. Pacha Wani.
4: Pacha, your friend of Paul.
1: Bian Quanta.
4: Pacha,
1: Paul. I said, I've been out. What am I ready?
4: Maybe
1: I never finish
4: one yet.
1: Hmm.
4: I'm not sure.
1: Okay.
4: Mm.
1: Amen.
4: Amen.

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We exalt him. 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

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And that the Matthew of one say e bia wi abebo kakra. 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That is why you must pray and commit your ways into the hands of the Lord. 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Ready, Jimmy, deliver me. The empire noah, Jacob, a boy, you know. Verse 11, Genesis 32, no. Verse 11. I say, please, deliver me from the hand of my brother. Of my brother, from the hand of Esau, for I fear him that he may come and attack me. I fear, Lord, deliver me, deliver me, deliver me. Jesus taught us a prayer to pray that we should pray that God deliver us from evil. Deliver us from evil. Jesus taught us that prayer. Bompaye, Kachira, this is Lord, deliver me. Deliver me. Eradi Jimmy Free, Eradi. So be our chemi in the month from June to December. Deliver me. We don't know what is going to happen. We don't know what is waiting on us. Lord, in the name of Jesus, we commit ourselves into your hands. Our children, our wives. Jesus, from the hand, for I fear him that he may come and attack me. The mothers with the children. So he was also praying for his wife, his wives, and his children. You know, Jacob had 12 children. And he was afraid that Esau may attack him and kill him and his family. And therefore he prayed, God, God of Abraham and God of Isaac, please deliver me from my brother's hands. Hey, he might kill me. Bompaya said, Radin, you won't free any form of attack. Any form of attack. Yahudua, what da would them na abigura honano, then rana me koshemi baba kume kosran no kachem se pasta. Or sis of we and sooner at the daya kuku a boy si bia wahana almost sa ahuma and almost is susum and yasa humemu minimikune mema ena we di yakwan what the yakoma we di yakwan what the yakoma we bompire said, Lord, deliver us. Deliver us, oh God. Deliver us. Yani Yema, deliver us. Radi GN, GM free, Eso Biara, or te July, Ekosi December. Ya obe attacky, and Lord, deliver us. Mr. Bompaye. Father, deliver us from evil. Deliver us from accident. Deliver us from fire. Deliver us from theft. And Radini Yasebe Yase gas in our pine ashishino. Wutiasi, so Wuchen Wufu. And Radi, Lord, deliver us, O God, from any form of attack. Ave mi besa wo bom paye kachre radise. 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
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has said no I will never leave you number 1 and number 2 I will never forsake you onu awurade no aka se in general I will never leave you I will never forsake you in February I will never leave you or 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
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Mi din ene osofu Emmanuel Ejeyi. Mi number is 020-566-4120. 020-566-4120. Aba wahana and Christy. 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

Asempa 94.7 Anope Onyankopon asan ya dom ye adom biom, and today being the first day of the month of July, a month of perfection. Did you hear what I said? I said we have entered into a month of perfection. So just believe, trust in Yankopon, say bosom we ubi bia ubi ye bia ni bedim e ye jidie and I yede nam. Se uni jidia, mama, a de bia uye bia and you will never succeed. Just trust in God, believe in God, say whatever you are doing, it will come in a perfection form. Whenever you are worshiping God, believe that at the end of your worship, it will be in a perfection. Until we are in a month of perfection, and I pray over your life, say, Adibia obiye biano, Euradima indimo. Ebraye bora osori emuno. 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Thank you, Jesus. 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

0: Bozo.
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0: Bozo. Today we are now Bozo. The next hour, many say so. Yes, in your course, you know, no one obey.
1: No one obey you now. Your course, you know, no
0: one obey you now. Oh, I say, my amiga Joe. A Bozo, me who's them does. But he's a good man. Who's a me farmer? Say me.
1: I don't even know correct. Bozo.
0: Yeah, seven days that one, me catch you. And you sometimes in the brief, you say, I'm too harsh, too hard. But that is me.
1: Yeah, sure.
0: Also, Obi ya di na a year bonabaso,
1: sir.
0: And yen so a
1: kaka. That is a good friend.
0: So don't be a hypocrite.
1: Debbie. That is what I hate.
0: Don't be a hypocrite minister.
1: Debbie.
0: Then the chinu now ye de. The name na me catch them.
1: Sabe pepe. I said no grass wo ye to seven.
0: To seven.
1: Ye no kura.
0: Pana mani tuja ni yengo ye ni.
1: Ah, chale yen moti. That is nation was a place. Ah, nyami shira ubi bioti ye. And they have many sorry, of course, and mama.
0: Oh no, Jinem Dada.
1: Sarah,
0: hon dear man.
1: I'm a friend, don't you? But 0531904243. 0531904243. From Majiro and Casa. Yamishu, we are
0: posting Yamishu. Friday, sweet Jinem.
1: Friday, anyway, why my young Jinem crack? I mean, yes, here. Because Friday and birthday.
0: Friday, I mean,
1: Canada now.
0: No problem. Method,
1: I don't know.
0: Only it's a promise. If you say, be a Friday, no, your poor. It is a middle
1: call. Tell a base when we call it.
2: Yeah, dear Tremon, so somebody
0: account. Only how Friday, no. Mokaya Mecca.
1: Nyamishiro
0: Mokaya
1: Mecca. Near Adria Crowley, Adomino Nosso. Obisun surprise.
0: Amen.
1: In Jesus' name.
0: Amen. All right. Okay, so happy, blessed birthday. God's grace, favor, and good health is all I ask

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1: Asampa 94.7 FM we saw for and aye ukwada ebre aso se ye de Asampa Sports News at 6 edebro and ukui and aye 1st July 2026 meeting at a set Dazi Gumwa German this year and a James Esiema aka in the international man one and album atidom as a producer na semfono aye Eric Esie Dubwe DK Juanan Kasa and na ano pa itim ni nyina time achi na me de aye Asampa Sports News at 6 room me de bro sports 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
1: 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Edifio Ninina, and Ensense, and my Branton Ness, and they, and Fanny Carrier Hunyan, Ness, Wakasa, Eddie Afahua, Wayne in Sembia, Naposu, Yedi Ebro, on a Sampa 94.7 FM, Bussafo, and they, and Semino Edosu, na Yeba, Nayes, and Nimunina, Eddie Amamo.
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1: We did not give any slots to constituencies that I heard some people talk about, or probably that two per constituency were brought here. I'm saying the total number of persons we sponsored, we gave full package, was 281. The number of constituencies we have in this country is 276. Assuming without admitting that they even said that you were doing two for every constituency, that gives you almost 555.
2: Yeah.
1: But I'm telling you that we did 281. Then again, if the person says that, oh no, they did it for only NDC members or NDC majority caucus. The majority caucus has about 188 or 189 members of what? Parliament. If you multiply that by two, you are almost getting 370 something. That also is way higher than the 281. So that is again another lie heard on the street.
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0: Enti Honorable Kofi Idi Adams and wadin same way the atuja se empenin for anasi binimwa. 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
1: My expectation is that we are winning a round of 30.
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1: We go and face whoever is ready for us, whether it is Algeria or it is Switzerland, and then also baptize them and carry on. That's all that we wish for. That's why we are here. That's why, yes, we know it is for any of the team that is participating to win. But we are also here to win. And so we are taking it game after game. There's so much confidence in camp. But then they are not complacent. That's what gives me joy.
2: Yeah.
1: There's confidence. They are not afraid of any opponent. They are not afraid of any opponent. They are very confident that even though before we moved in here, nobody gave them any chance, they have confidence in themselves. That they can make it and make the world proud. Not just Ghana. They want to make the world proud. They want to set an example for the world. And so we are going to go into that game in Kansas against Colombia with every determination to win. The coach is working his strategy. He's taking the boys through. And I believe that it will yield positive results for us. And we will get to Vancouver and deliver also there.
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0: 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Ghana aso ye wo si akan edema team no.
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4: Okay.
2: Yeah, so football wasn't really an option, you know.
4: Yeah.
2: You have to be a schoolboy, mainly to go to school right after school. You need to help your mom and stuff because she was also has her own thing she used to do.
4: Yeah.
2: So you have to support her in a way as well. So it's mainly like a homeboy stuff, and then we decided to blend a little bit with football and other stuff. So it's like this, you need to sneak, and then you have a taste of football because she was also an athlete at 12, and then she had experienced a lot of outbreaks, like not getting someone to support her.
3: Asempa FM.
2: Things like this, so she wasn't in support of me being a sportsman. So I had to engage some people to have a word with her to let me give it a try.
3: Asempa Sports News at 6.
0: Wedding summer, I Jonas, I get it. Wano, I defender, the man, the Blasters of Ghana, no. Nice and eh, what the air to draw, and so el horna, gusua, el Blasters of Ghana, so eh, dear. A branty and the Jenny Thomas party, Jenny Sempono, and San Simon Beto Ja, Ripcase, and Nice and eh, Wajina no, el court to el UAK, a Brutimiamono, Nice and eh, and them walk up, no, then send me the Ghana first match against Panama, el Canada, no, Kano, when Timmy Uncle be second match, I ni England. For a boy, no, and no, Timmy Aginum. Yes, you have a 24 hours, and my match no assassin, and a coach Carlos Cruz. Nancy, oh, hey, and we are Santi, Chum, the Nimudi Casamafo, and my F no catch any soon. Nancy, that be press conference we, Mizun we, and the Afe, Bonon Sembia, the particular never man I can, Yemma Uran, it in. 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no nurse kasa no ebe ye adwuma ye nkofe si ayen sentrop for ni ade no coach Carlos Cruz e catch den say on for Thomas third party enko
5: 24 hours to the game I went to the coach and I said boss we have to prepare for pre-match and we must present three players for mid-zone at the training ground for pre-match
6: for the England game
5: for the England game then he looked into my eyes and said, I want you to go with Thomas. There, I couldn't ask any question. Then I needed to get the player ready because the boss has taken a decision. So I went to the player, I spoke to him, I made him ready, I got him prepared. Initially, he was a bit, you know, skeptical, but eventually he came along. And when it was time for him to face the press, I went to pick him from the gym. He was actually in the gym. I went to pick him from the gym. Walked him down the pitch and there he faced the media. But before he even started talking, I actually spoke to the media and said that we only take questions related to the game and nothing else. And everything went well. Gideon spoke on the day, Jordan spoke on the day. After that, I checked the media landscape and the headlines were positive. And so then I was facing another challenge on the match day because I knew the English media would be there in their numbers. So I tried not to let him walk through the mid zone alone.
6: Yeah.
5: And then one other thing was that I needed to prepare all the players, especially for the mid zone, you know, media operations, so that when they get there and there is any question they feel uncomfortable, you just turn it down politely.
0: The se Henry Asante Twum no no wade nsem we atwa no e de fa de ntia Thomas Tay party na se ja wo etusu ne nsem no wo no kra na place e be kasa mo no wo no anya adwuma especially against the three lions of England and so and so nsem say your number one goalkeeper wada go pon me de ma blasters of Ghana no e Benjamin Asai na Benjamin Asai before ansa obe pimo house folk no aka get Olympics bobo kuno only that the Olimasi only gbogbo and what them wa nessa branted da go pa Olympics echo relegation there but eh no and phobia book no and so echo fall Oluboy Commodore send so no and a yes you and the ma aka get Olympics what let you the secret and sample no the entire branted the team and the Benjamin Asai so open home day and after and what me a page I be do a year level way.
4: Every match, there's a special bonus for him for clean sheet. That's all alone. When we draw, the fact is that there must be no goal.
3: As Semper FM.
4: Special bonus. As a particular, in a particular match, it was 5,000. So, no player knows about this. Your role is not to allow a ball pass you. And they'll give you extra motivation. So, you need not do anything extra. But down to so. Whatever God he knows, he has to pray to that God to help him succeed. And the clean sheets will continue.
7: He has...
4: In the national team.
7: Yeah.
4: The fact is, your defense can be very bad. But the defense must trust you. See? But he has made some mistakes.
3: At some past sports news at 6...
0: Enti Oluboy Commodore aha kaket Olympics see you and odin sima to jano nes abrante Benjamin Asai obu hunu etime ka to no so the ball memma no emetwem ball no memma no tonato na wonko winning bonus 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No,
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8: World Cup Minutes 2026 FIFA World Cup I go so e koso e wa ma hondo so miensan USA Canada and afen so no ma iko no enra match back one round of 32 e koso adoto na ene dechi ye pa no na France and 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no Abrantiel Leo Messi ache 19 goals a probably about 29 matches Samson Kylian Mbappe 18 goals in 18 matches. Miroslav Klose about 16 goals in 24 matches. Ronaldo Nazario and so about 15 goals in 19 matches. Anna Gerd Muller and so about 14 goals in 13 matches. Afi 2026 FIFA World Cup on why and a better golden boot no it is in stress so a Leo Messi and as a Kylian Mbappe a breath and a crab you never tread. As I can see, Encoma, Betano, Vena Water, Azar Paint, Bigo Energy, UMP Bank, Pepsodent, Rush Energy Drink, Sport Water, Vim Energy Drink, Alive Soap, Sigma Appliances, Fortune Spread, Lawson, Focus Technology, Tabia Takum, Rand Lottery, Kiss Condom and Strawberry Gel, Quans Estate, Electroland Ghana Limited, Star Cement Limited, and I think you know, quite lucky.

0: Asempa 94.7 FM ebusa for hani ade Asempa Sports News at 6 no yedi ABC meti and set tazi gumwa German this year and James Esiama International ono ana bom achidom as a producer na Eric Sia do yeye 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
3: the intensity and the load even mentally and physically no imagine so we say me lanyo up your call summer test your ball we win the last match we played to qualify to with this room you're calling for your, before you ever come early your ball summer test the ball has a full your ball medium within week you be up Mali you buy that's what you call friends you call the Kuba Chelsea. You buy a look at the so the same players, you know, and I will use you. They are yet even to know, say, I'm a footballer. Why do I see this? You pack what brew, what bread, who's a suit to quasi and bra. But me man too, I'll match you on the garden.
1: It's your toy.
3: What is it? Me, my brother, my dad. Mean two quasi, Swato. So you see that we are dressing room and our fafo or the fafo into or the rest of the one inches away a coach. Now, so one fa anka thinking now we are the way I open one over breaking Colano.
1: Coach, you can't say the league is better.
3: The league is not bad. If from the same league, look at where we are rich, league are any and all. So near me, Chelsea. What's that? Abrabono, Unimini and Stati, and they drew baby, and I'll take it. And I'm a maple. Into one
4: of the
3: Vivian Kui,
4: a simple FE.
3: Because up till now, we know Stati the same class one. Before ever do form for an hour, we only hope you. So, me, one intimidating. So that is how I saw it, me. You must see it differently. Because if you're born, I'm born African one. What you say? Now you see your dad. I said it yesterday at the press. Say sometimes, why we are, your position at the league, you know, Ghana football, you know, a bit deceive you, say, no, but your book, your call, Tunisia. The coach said that after the game, he only knew of Haas and Kotoko. But now he has discovered another club called Dreams Academy. Onukurasan or Yusui.
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7: Say yes, pretty the men
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1: Se a quantum wisdom, ye canny unim, na one kubia, na yos artisem, and oma bebri na gana dishen nemu one performance, the old tia when you beji, and it your rebel who.
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1: Any tea, Tia Bruchenkomo, Aqua Manqua, Akuntejo, Eddie Bro was Sempa, 94.7 FM. So,
3: it remained that I see young woman on it. You almost see a cra, you almost will hunu, yes, yatia, in your transia, yeah, cabum.
4: Memory debia, a bonusia, a permusia, a question of what you change your home, our abruce, said the Akum, any diabi drufi, the yehu, near her, the ye, near the abba, the yeno, and you can say,
3: yes, abrochin kuma na dim tintim pa
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Be a woman, dear. Be a woman, dear. Be a woman, dear. Be a woman, dear. Be a woman, dear. 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Be a woman, dear. Be a woman, dear. Be a woman, dear. Be a woman, dear. Be a woman, dear. Be a woman, dear. Be a woman, dear. Be a woman, dear. Be a woman, dear. Be a woman, dear. Be a woman, dear. Be a woman, dear. Be a woman, dear. Be a woman, dear. 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
1: 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E wo phone suda. 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

0: Very well. Ghana for you now, say, my mom, congratulations, pa. For being appointed as the Minister of Sports and Recreation. A novelty, a ministry, and this you are shown, sir, for the first time as the first person
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0: Be appointed, I'm saying more about so. Now, I wish you well.
2: Medassi, Meda Munina, so I say, and Meda platform, so I say, of course, Moamoka, and I believe, sir, Ubiaso Ajatum, there is the headquarters of what sports,
0: yeah,
2: 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About 6 Omoye normal news.
1: Asempa FM.
2: Program later. No, Mwaba sports also. Mm. But Mumu die die. Mwamu bien who say. About 6 I hope I say. Uti sports news. Papa Bia from across the world. Any Ghana as well. Ahaya no say. Wode wo dial no. Edito.
0: Fantastic.
2: Madam Mwase.
0: Yes, she also want Jia to say hi at the headquarters of Ghana sports.
2: Eno die ye no correct.
3: Ladies and gentlemen,

Asampa 94.7 FM. Geronimo, look out below. And now I will quada, I will win some Wednesday. Trade Ampon Yankopon, I adhere, was I am your divine qualification and selection. Yeri June Bosumino Akogu.

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Oh, baby, be our TNK. Ebrano, every year, you say, yeah, the ultimate sports morning show ever, ever, some more.

Empire 4 technicians egu so eje ho adwuma. 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Oko Atom Online, Manjoy Online. 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Ye ko amarane na se run of 32 matches no egu so e koso. The Elephant of La Côte d'Ivoire. 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To Norway. 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Matches no Eguso Ekoso. So far, Abibire Madia, Mexico, Nkwa, Morocco now qualified to the next stage, round of 16. Morocco, Nkwa now qualified to the round of 16. Yet, Tinasi Anopaya, performance so far of the African countries, our round of 32. Yeah, so far, African countries' performance, our round of 32. And England, and Congo, DR. Belgium, and Senegal. And yes, I have performance in the room. I have and then so African countries, you know, Akono Mujina, DR Congo, England, Belgium, Senegal, Saint Ebesia Korea, Saint Ebesia Korea, African countries in Abomo de Ewe, and now, baby, you do know the men are going to be the men are going to be separated from the boys. And here, no Hong Kong, you build up to Black Stars against Colombia, and also, you

And you exclusive on the show. 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And you abo on the third. And you return take it soon. No way you kwa amono no waba. The minister etchene se upe se uwe stand here. And edia ya uka. Se upe se uwe stand here stay. Ewo wet cap on asia. Se esun 29 upe se uwe stand here ya uka. A prigunum di abesu on the second upe se uwe stand here ya uka. Sanso ena Kansas Star. Your next game I hear about.

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morning show Dennis Asamoanie ahoteli no e ala tula Ken Kaninja nana kweku mensa tenase Ghana's maestro yo supremo and so e won kofo amanso no pa ye tuche e de mano team of able producers 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Director Samuel Kwadade Renchi and paying for when you know Eddie Omahodi Etetri Nenesum Eddie Eba Abesumo Eti Baby Aubiano kindly stick and stay na yemfa Wednesday this edition of the Ultimate Sports 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

0: 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Say good morning Latula, listening to you live. Great job for God and country, more fire. Nana Kweku Mensa Ken Kaninja Atanasi. The Ken, good morning.
1: Good morning, sir.
0: The Ken, good morning.
1: Good morning, sir.
0: The Ken, good morning.
1: Good morning, sir.
0: The Aka motivation.
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0: Nafadanda ho.
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0: Seki elimo. Papa good friend pa.
1: Yeah.
0: One of you. Unen don financi original number two bi ya koko.
1: Oh okay.
0: That one say World Cup. Oh, you when you chrome, when you chrome, our Eastern region.
1: Oh, okay. Secondly, more by your call, Ikra Senegal match against I think France.
0: Yeah,
1: France is show 3-1. Yanina na kwaye
0: wo otimo wo yi wo otimo
1: Homa Cafe.
0: Yeah.
1: Oh, okay.
0: Secondly, more yi wo otimo na.
1: Okay.
0: No, na me bon come on na say ala. 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
1: I want to chrome.
0: No sponsor BBA ma
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1: Yeah, ne ni so ade hunu ni
0: so.
1: Eso, eso. But how I bet me aye reality in so another way. 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
0: Me ma oni. Me papa dey discuss it.
1: If not, why not? I mean, we are doing this job for the people. What do you say? Eh nimpa ninte na yeye adwuma no. Nti say de be ko na nimpa ninte na ye ko ha. Say body be
0: ani.
1: Oh yes. Say you're outdoor.
0: Yeah, outdoor.
1: Yeah, outdoor already. 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
0: Sure. 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
1: 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Circle will be at Aseda 105.9 FM and they are no pain. 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
0: 30
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0: Ubegwa.
1: Ene udie, 3 days biya na udie ni
0: bebe. Ubegwa.
1: Beba na ya kani vye deda. The Inquisitor. The Inquisitor kwa waka. Tano and I made the trust you. You are operation at the Kakra Abba. I see seeking God's face, national prayer today. And in some Kakra Nessa Babi Tuja, Yamuchemi Passe, National Day of Prayer and Thanksgiving. Theme resetting our values to build the national or the Ghana we need and we want. And Kakra Nessa, and so Babi Tuja, yeah, she said, you NPA cut fuel prices floors ahead of July pricing window and also a and also about Amenfi East MC orchestrate arrest of party chairman and also a kaka and also abetuga ewo the inquisitor kuwa krata and also emo ala krata neba ene de ya ne dosu nemo minsamni bibi na kano my joyonline.com ena fi adumonline.com uko hwa ube nye binafi wetu ya kinkain ende anopei
0: Ken Kaninja, I don't know. Ken Kaninja, I don't know. Nah, Ken said you know any thing come on. I said, how to fool Gusua? Yeah, yeah. Omo ye sales of.
1: Oh yes, yes, yes.
0: Benjamin Asari ni Jesse no. Ewo commercial center nti yeso okoha Julius Emuna ene ne mpa info aye dad nchicha ope Benjamin Asari ni Jesse ni bia unsa ebetimi akambi ewo ho
1: yeah
0: 170 Ghana cedi that's a price in here normal
1: oh yes I mean 170 Ghana cedi cause I can buy now kra no yeah yeah I would Jesse ni kra ye yeah, yeah. Okay but you know this is an opportunity for Sanka has for a war a renowned kids sponsors yeah Sabria na ufasunye sika what you say because Benjamin Asari Dino now eko global eko global tinanka has impending for munyad abut omunyad ajako remu America no but now nanke Jesse ya Kenya has secretary team kwane wo but now say bi kwa America but now wonim say supporters are ebi mu America no munye kwan emba Ghana no ebi watena ho ache no a ohwe ball ni binum Sabrina and Kahasi for the Benjamin Asari Jesus in a tour more. We can even do, you know, Lacoste t-shirt.
0: Debbie.
1: Also, by now, and yet, yes, you're good. You say, you're more be a tear. Say, this is an amour has in penning for Natu. But then again, a cohomumwa. And Ka was so hard.
0: A man for better power.
1: Yes, a man for better power. Because the tournament is still ongoing. The goalkeeper is still performing. The player is still performing. And no crack can be that you don't want to pay.
0: Okay.
1: Ah, just say, me the air bar. Say,
3: chese enoma na ekoso ne enoma bia ehye nkuran
4: yeah
3: what you say ya call walk up sa call walk up sa call walk up na se ye be call walk up ne abo 3 matches na FIFA edi ne all the metrics ebe twiga na FIFA be na dwene se ne power rankings I will group stages games now. Your boy, you know.
4: Keepers are more than
3: your yeah, ranking goalkeepers.
4: Keep goalkeepers, no touching.
3: You see, your yeah, ranking goalkeepers. So countries are called World Cup. Yeah, Maku 48.
4: Your yeah, ranking goalkeeper.
3: Aside countries are a bit more used to two goalkeepers in a tournament so far. A bit more used to two goalkeepers. A boy and the first choice goalkeeper no prayer or so be them a boy or crown prayer, but to qualify, you know, so about another opportunity will be better. But on the average, you know, some person will stick it to the 48 countries in a call World Cup in there. Then it means it's a 48 goalkeepers in other World Cup. No, you're funny, sir.
4: Yeah,
3: may I'm far more stand up for no
4: matter the 48.
3: You're fun 48. No, near because you have bought group stage games. If your country be about the 3 matches, no FIFA at Nassi, are your power ranking now or see. A Ghanaian goalkeeper at the World Cup. A part of the, you know, goalkeepers are on my performance World Cup. Utana won't tell you, this is all organized tournament of a farmer, my name, Kobona, we are with you.
4: FIFA, na ye.
3: We are FIFA. And Allah, me wants our story, no. A bit told you, I'm saying no. And person me pay attention because it's in yen to come on. Uka bibia etinyenti amamfo be person metu akọ wura corner bia
4: tight corner tight corner
3: but eno am start here na me ni wo edi nkomo bi se ala there is no way in trouble to me di no
4: question kunim
3: you can decide to be an opposition team ye you can decide to be an opposition you can decide to do propaganda but in your honey say numbers don't lie facts are sacred what you say
4: yeah
3: ala e beto o jere me say dabbi me nko FIFA na mpesa me hwe FIFA enom o mugina so na omdi sa goalkeeper si om si the official assessment use the following concentrate criteria to measure performance. Number one, a the defending score. A defending the goal and in possession metrics. Defending the goal. There's a goal line, baby, I would done. Send a see a defending. Then in possession metrics. Now, defending score, ni yes, also, I'm tracking goalkeeper no efficiency in shot stopping. Can you? I'm tracking. Joel Abba, you say what say call. Or see, Anna, I'm a tracky goalkeeper no ni efficiency in short stopping. So them ne yabo short no stop. Ne reflexes. Say no reflect a reflexy a save.
4: So opponent.
3: And I fail no penalty bebem. Now in possession score. Or say, you measure the modern sweeper goalkeeper element. TNU. FIFA ne can say moyo. Or say, the second thing almost shall say, you measure the modern sweeper goalkeeper element, including passing accuracy, distribution success, and ability to build play from the back under pressure. Oh, FIFA criteria now. Amma Benjamin Asari 48 goalkeepers say all walk up no.
4: Oh, better
3: six. What also six, you know? And no be na me bobo switch the wheel. Now, in addition to FIFA's official data-driven system, independent media pundit power ranking, TNA. Or see. Now, nyama bosu ima uvia. Omu ba beshe club and international form leading up to and during the tournament. O club performance, you know, and o national team performance.

0: so
1: si mpachoin weinu ene ye hweye ntie do club ye kobo walk up enye wo fi adwene na wo ka se goalkeeper no experience wo walk up obi nti walk up de mfane nkoto mu. These are the metrics FIFA didn't mention experience at the walk up. Me bo boy, what experience at the walk up room? What experience at the previous walk up room? FIFA nyina so no gina so no enu nie nti sa wote se yabo walk up na 48 goalkeepers yam fa ne so mo no match na wo se a Ghanaian goalkeeper abetoso sita a big of an achievement and a boy of mine no when it comes to baby yabo do just to improve upon ne ye ye no ne to me akoyenim again ala me hu san no mani na me se no ma me nko akire walk up nse ye first time yabo walk up ni
0: David.
1: This is the fifth time you have woke up. It's actually a previous woke up. And how goalkeeping so I contributed to your downfall. Goalkeeping, I can't hold my nose. So I'm going to hear my own. Inti, me hear me analysis, you know. And I measure your goalkeeping in 2006. In fact, on record, you bought 3 matches. Now, 3 matches, you know, means 90-90-93, mebwa.
0: Yeah.
1: Okay. So, Allah, so far we calculate and pay 90 by 3. Ebe ma saying. Ufa calculate and 90 by 3 is supposed to give you 270 minutes. Out of this 270 minutes, Benjamin Asai won 225 minutes because at this gig at 45 minutes, and Asai be mu 45, and wabetu aso ediachi.
0: Two matches,
1: you know. In 2 minutes in the bomb, Benjamin Asare actually 225 minutes at the World Cup. My main fan compare. The last time a Ghanaian goalkeeper, you caught 2006, you know.
0: Qatar.
1: No, 2006. Be the free one,
0: Germany. Okay.
1: You caught your first World Cup 2006. Your goalkeeper, not them, anyway. Sir Richard Olelekin Semebua.
0: Yeah.
1: Or done the first 225 minutes, you know, I considered 3 goals. Or that 225 minutes as compared to Benjamin Asari, 225 minutes.
0: No,
1: I did 3 goals. In 2010, it was a better improvement because the same goalkeeper is saying Eko Yusuye, that is Richard Olele Kingston. Mm. So in 2010, we improved on your previous walk up no yeah, you know. So in 2010 or that 225 minutes no I consider only a goal.
0: They're not calling him.
1: Yeah, no calling say consistency on 1 year sending a call the following 4 years and I say I mean after that 4 years and half on 1 year sending the call. Then in 2014 you bought 225 minutes over 2014 walk up no now Ghana had already conceded 5 goals. The same minute now, Benjamin Asai 25 now, may compare 25. You bought 225 minutes at 2014 World Cup. Now Ghana had considered 5 goals. Yeah, you saw 2 goalkeepers. You saw 2 goalkeepers. 5 goals, you know, Adam Kwarase, Eji 2, Ewum. And the current goalkeeper trainer,
0: Fatawu
1: Daudan, Soji 3, Ewum. Into 2 goalkeepers, you saw 2014. But Oman to be a man. That consistent performance in goalpost for 225 minutes. Then your last walk up.
0: Qatar.
1: Qatar, me boy. You call Qatar the last walk up. Yeah, you saw 1 goalkeeper. Or them 225 minutes. They were considered 5 goals. Goalkeeper, be
0: experience.
1: Uh huh. Into home metrics, you know. In football. Omo ye analysis. Omo break it game down. Student of the game, I'm gonna read the game, you know. I can't win seminar will tell you, say. A team with good attackers can guarantee you goals. Goals in your measure.
0: Yeah.
1: But a team with good defense, and you can't have a good defense without having a good goalkeeper. What you say? Yeah. Even the years in Ukraine, your goalkeepers in Ukraine, no, I'm concede in Ukraine. Those years, we had better defenders when you want to mention personnel. But then again, we conceded. We can only, Allah, decide, they say, you know, you better applaud Benjamin Asari and enjoy the ride.
0: Yeah, and now can continue just to turn the crying in Kenya.
1: Yeah, big day, just to turn the crying in Kenya. As a house for no more.

0: engineering did not fail what the World Cup and I say, Afena high power and Afena margin ambassador, the kind of goalkeeper Mukuta. But who goalkeeper now Ukutano? Olympics co-relegation crown. Now, on the number of clean sheet consistency, Oba has the same thing as India has for fun. And if you for say, the metrics no omu yusu for their power ranking of goalkeepers about World Cup, including Thibaut Courtois, Manon Neuer, about World Cup, that's it. Big, big goalkeepers. Raya Mwinenye Binchi, Omote Bench, Spain, for a Yusu, Nai Simon Mwina. Sa power rankings, Nina, Yekika Bobano. Benjamin Asari. The performance for House of Folk and the performance for Ghana Blasters. Who can you know, Bumwa? And the World Cup on the performance of Asade, you know. Who can you know, Bumwa? It gives him a place, a seat, a money, Kunyaso Antanaso, and with the top 10 performing goalkeepers at the World Cup. Top 10, your money, Kunyaso Antanasi.
1: Okay.
0: Nti ala
1: nti watra de house of one yeman
0: the bomb pa yesa obetum dia kone me eya na me pe comparison of data and say the history so ebe guide what you say
1: yeah.
0: And time me country data we na ba say the last time a Ghanaian goalkeeper gave us this performance you could say you could do him for you do the quarterfinals. I'm hoping and praying say we can keep the momentum near guide ye.
1: Okay.
0: Near to me, I'm going to the tournament. Yes,
1: but I say Asar is doing great things. More fire, let's watch him with positive eyes. Shirt, senior, El Zudi, I don't know, Meko, a master, but Nana, my supporters in Komoi, in Rum Kakra.
0: Yeah,
1: the air banner, the air titan said, knockout stage, we're bad in supporters, a benya ticket.
0: Yeah.
1: Say wo amananeda da na edo akono eho bedin era no pa minya kwanya nso ene omudi nkomo minim arrangements na omuye ye no e say supporters ni bi fi o Monday no 29th ene binum return ticket so enti sa aso a e say oye den over back ena ebinum so de ebeso on the 2nd but they will match on the 3rd enti e so on the 2nd na e say oba but ye nkomo a supporters ne chire say minister ni omudi ni say say o pese wo overstay na extension ni de ye uka Obese Western di ustea. Sa haka ni biyadi ya yoka. Ya kwa Kansas City State. Ewa ya next knockout stage game. Eno nsu supporte biya pesa oku biya no. Arrangement biya ya wawa arrangement.
0: Ala onim. The minister in charge of sports and recreation. Pene ya obu boswi. HSA, or you any projections in ODC, Gana, every film group state.
1: Every film group state. Per the year, yes.
0: The projections in a Hona, or you could
1: see it.
2: And as a Hono, which you have 40.
0: Group stage, the Anunquano, which you have 40. Well, well, well.
1: And over fans, I went to my fans,
0: so yes, and so I
1: said, I'll be drop will be my cochrane, beginning to hear ring and say, or head to the group stage. And so, Baba, many power from Swabi or Cotras to the next.
0: So, and no. Yeah, you know how the minister wanted to go about it. But again, me issue me wo sat ticket ni traveling arrangement ni kosi enkosi kwede enkode ni nyinano. Eye those that we are recognizing say omuno me supporters I want me wo issue.
1: They say Ghana supporters ne,
0: because Allah say eye Ghana supporters. Okay. Your boy last game we dabe.
1: Your boy, last game, I
2: Friday.
1: Think. Friday.
0: Yeah, boy, Friday, me boy. Yeah. Your next game will be Saturday.
1: It will be Saturday 10.
2: Saturday, how much?
0: Saturday, how much? And to young fans, say,
1: I'm on there Friday.
0: See, so yeah, young fans, say, we have projections, say, you be do group stage, you cry, ma. Ube to me, eja, kwanka kato, huh? Say, see, your film group stage, you cry, at least, nimpa no, any 3 days or 4 days before ticket in bed, ebe wu. Because, oh, nyama akoba say, ni, na, say, there are a lot of people are. Ministry no through the you know can say fundraising or much you know I fund your mumma quite be more home in supporters yeah
1: if you crack any about your first match
0: thank you I'm yeah the true and true supporters if you say a person a rally behind them say I'm no kwashi jamama you know I'm yes uncle fun but they are benefiting from sikana ya jiji yes a day ma supporters na
1: akwa
0: support woman internununtin ama also supporters mumo also more hokoshi jama emma morano and just look at how beautiful it was on TV no way supporters no.
1: their numbers.
0: Some call for when the minister call parliament not justify so the sika bomb who can their court tournament. It makes sense. A classroom, young sub room, why would you achieve a crowd? Wouldn't figures in the crowd? You will be proud of what they've done to catch the eye of the world. They say in FIFA World Cup spotlight in a dub, you find some a no way supporters to say, you're bomb match in a view for about 5 to 10 minutes. The whole world, everybody was patiently waiting for that famous, what you say,
1: celebration
0: from Norway supporters, oh, and your ministers, and your MPs, and your chiefs, and your kings, and your supporters. Comrade Domus.
1: Your fancy they be break up all life, oh.
0: No. We can only be patient and then wait for minister. No, so say, Omo fans Kebian sponsor. You funny say
1: supporters.
0: No, Omo fans sponsor MPC ni adi.
1: Yeah,
0: MPC. Yeah, MPB.
1: Yeah, Obi anywhere Obi be a man in pursuit of force and fame.
0: Tournament ni Ewe Magana. Oba any ebeje proper interpretation of what really went into supporters. Edi Omo too kwa ni adi. But from where I sit, I've been watching Ghana games. AFCON a yashe wo TV so. World Cup a yashe wo TV so. Qualifies a yashe wo TV so wo World Cup wemu. Ala, this particular World Cup, any ye supporters in ye organize kura. In fact, ye ntumi kwa identifies ye supporters na organize e shi chama mu mu biya chese. I mean, omu kame everybody e hu omu se ampa. Supporters ye bobo mu kadiko ye. Omu ye juma. Inti ye ntwa minister no ba. No wa beche chem se, how many supporters no di omu tu wain? Like I sign them on Ghana for. So where do I say you be my for sika?
1: Yeah.
0: In just here to me, you're hundred because I'm not buying sika. But it is very sad. Sir, among for be too quiet and Nama Africa has supported blasters and so more real more. Never do where it is important. Sir, Omu Mumko support because those are the voices, sir. Players are a kind of etsy. And the moment they hear those voices, they are being powered to go to the stream, you know. I mean, unfortunately, those people in the tournament, na pirugumu na mkuwa, na pirugumu kwa last week na mkuwa.
1: Yeah, yeah. Well, on the return, your second.
0: Na second, ya dame, ya first. Who can second, your next match. Second, your china, or bafi your china.
1: Yeah, but
0: okay, last week.
1: Yeah, but head. Ebi kwa, omo manu ya mkuwa, ubi ba 29.
0: Ya, mima yina abote ukuma.
1: Ken Kaninja, no, Master, good morning.
3: Yeah, morning, minya.
1: Nkomoi, baby, ya starting free, any baby, ya dui. Mini mwonsu odie.
3: Ala, two issues we are. That is one is the goalkeeper.
1: Okay.
3: There's a saying that Allah is a seven if you are going to buy a day.
1: Yeah,
3: I mean, the reason why upon the boy Abuina, and the biggest concern and as a topic I yet discuss is the goalkeeper. Say, so or trench and the goalkeeper coach, the coach, the technical team, they decide to say, after artistic player, you know, three goalkeepers, you know, Benjamin Salden said that. You still feel that in terms of union film, and I don't know why people are raising that. The more this issue is because it raises concern, they say AI is more of an agenda, especially when the goalkeeper has not been poor.
1: And they will, you know, at least again in your fate. Now they just have a chance.
3: At least
1: you
3: feel free in the first game. No, Obiagi
1: did two goals, no, or G, you know, against Croatia. No, when you say
3: Croatia for whom goalkeeper Benjamin Sari weakness, no, I'm utilizing.
1: Okay.
3: Sorry, yeah. Obey, she gave me power. Nipada or she go now. The gap of first shot being a bopoon, obono, left side of Benjamin Asari. And then I'm so Pele tried, but he's coach Opele is one of the people of Mogana. He understands the game. Fanakasa Dubu be no go, what kind of trenching? He read margins. A bob on you, meaning of one or two be Kasai. Now I catch you on say, Croatia for us, a team more. And who we go keep by weakness. First shot up a boy or buffer closer to the left side of a side and closer to the pole. The bow pool. The other share goes or born the same place and very close to the left pole in a shape. I'm head and I'm sharing the same left side. And yesterday I saw Coach Opele our trade the same thing. Because that was what I mean who game no. I can't blame say goalkeeper the fault. It is Obi or no back home. No anymore weakness and strength not utilized on your weakness. So I think our technical team is going to be better than the Omiyeno. and other teams be able to issue. Who go by the save you here, England?
1: Yeah.
3: Soccer ball. Who diving save you here in that Croatia game?
1: Croatia game. No, no, they buy.
3: Yeah. So goalkeeper, I mean, informs are wired for you to be calling that goalkeeper free man. I goalkeeper for
1: that. Then Papa didn't come on run out. I'm for a movie and I'm for can the goals not concede and no one say more.
3: Goals not concede in the BNW and foot. Goals not concede. Let people not get me wrong.
1: They said the first one, far. I just didn't tell them to which match.
3: What game?
1: You're any crucial. You have.
3: No. I see two crucial for me. Kai almost 3 shot on target.
1: Mm-hmm.
3: Bako ebo ponu. Then the next one be a minute. The fat pawn who's on the share.
1: And the equation. So that was, we know, Sago.
3: First goal I'm saying. And I had an acquired one. Sounds not, maybe any player, you know, had a bone. No, we're almost closer to the middle of the post. But a direct bone to the far left end, pawn who beam. And you fluke. Unless winning boom. Unless football, we're now, we're in the kick, we're in the margins. And before. I spoke to two people, Fifi Rebako, Minia Zappas Rebako. I catch them say, game now, I'm sharing. Many has a folk named Bukrans or UK, and so didn't come. This is the same as someone catch them. So, and then who's open the chest? I don't know. I never want. Born, I'm sharing. Croatia for the new baby on the border, but if you ask to be any weakness, you don't sign in one Kokano. Now, I expect to go to me to come on. Goalkeepers almost strength and weakness. The only thing I make her say, Yeni. Ye team from the technical bench. Then you just swing for opening the boy. And then they catch a goalkeeper on almost a player, so they were more ball shots. Because they were able to figure out the weakness of our goalkeeper. So our goalkeeper's trainer, Fatao Dada, and your kind will be a Senko Musu who said
1: Daniel Gaspar.
3: Mm-hmm. Gaspar. A Senko Musu who Croatia for forest and baby almost shooting balls so far. And how I'm first to shoot on balls. How I'm first to head on balls. Those things. And I'm sorry. Other go away, near Hazafuk.
1: Yeah.
3: Ben, Jonas, I get away. We have Gideon Mensah was there. Senaya was there. I get away. Hofiam, Bundesliga. Then the pen on the board, I didn't. No, the pen was Lucas.
4: Ah, Derek Lucas.
3: Okay. But this is the goalkeeper. Bibian Tonoso, you look at him. He's able to control them, talk to them. Yeah. Mimifis are more of an agenda. When people are more concerned, about OB situation more than Omangasa. It looks like interest now more than that. It looks more of an agenda. And the way Ghana, I never quite yala me who and solve here is how people have to receive negative messages and things they don't want to hear. I saw a starting you can call one of the games. Who maybe by say a friendly game be behind our camp and I say the kind of
1: Austria.
3: Yeah, the kind of normal good boy and it's not still all confidence to even stand in the pool. Because the numbers are going Ghana against England, maybe. So, Atizigi, the first game, I have no issue. Atizigi is a very, very good goalkeeper. I think he's underrated. But, say, in the first day, I don't go over with the Blasters, no. And I go free a local club or be GPM. And I would call that poem in that game against these top English players. And Nipa said you won't be in the first. Like, and maybe a day. A local player called South Africa. That's not okay. So we are not fair to Benjamin Asare. No, it's not nice. When your mistakes be everything, so where there a goalkeeper no inexperienced at channel. Where there because of the quality na our form team, our better goalkeeper channel. But I mean, I said Benjamin Asare is better than Atizigi. I can never and ever say that Atizigi is better than Benjamin Asare. I think two goalkeepers never prove it. So it's up to the coaches, the technical team to pick the one. And Asare has never disappointed. Match be anywhere because they're not too many ideas because oh game where the ABA I saw in three games you could
1: and I'm not sure you didn't
3: no so why I don't know about every all the three games I blast that boy in this World Cup you're more shot on target in the first. I don't know your concern. It means that Obi here before. It means that Obi will issues with somebody's progress. Three games now you're more shot on target in the first 45 minutes. Kumpu
1: Obi anchor.
3: Nobody's talking about it. So why is everybody complaining about the goalkeeper?
4: Coach,
3: that is in the edge. Fine, accepted. But we go into game to win.
1: Nah, fine, accepted. Unjini.
3: The coach has not been bad. It depends on the penny for the man. Me my South African teams nala. I never call me who say, Oma Omo high coaches for the African teams. No, Omo can who be in Africa for so calling. So when you look at Utie Hugo Buza, or say or the South Africa for few group stages, no, it's like winning the World Cup. So I'm found new opponent to Indonesia. I think the South Africans had the easiest fixer opponent in terms of the run of 32. But official of free group more we look at Ivorians. Shagana Susa Ushagana born I born in the three games now. Be beard so clearly that coach na catches only in home free group. The Shia smile run of 32 we think we've done our job. Yeah. And that is bad mindset. If you ask, you look at the WM Kase miss opportunities. So if he said on yade, if he said minti mini kwakunku, namakosha kwakuna maria chala salam is minti minunku. No way. On film group that. But this is one of the best Norwegian teams. They have that confidence to go far. Look at the Moroccan team. Morocco, in the last 4 years, Oko World Cup club, apart from the 1974, Oko World Cup, but they've realized that they have a very good team. And to your coach, you know, Allah, one of the problems I mean, when you coach, you say, he's been too defensive. Me a game against Croatia, you know, you're going to the game to test how good they are when we decide to attack.
5: So we tried. We open up.
3: It's that game, you know, because you're qualified. And I'm going to take some ridiculous in Zambia and first of all, but say, Toronto. And going to Toronto, you have a patent. We need to allow to test us.
1: Ghana supporters, PRO, Abraham Kansa, aka Aprigu Chakapama, and Kodim Komokakra. Aprigu, good morning.
6: Yeah, good morning.
1: Na Bibia Boko, dear.
6: Good morning. Bibia Boko.
1: Beno kasa uwo Philadelphia na uwo Boston.
6: Se me kai ala mame mfasa kwenye isu na menchia Ghana fu ingina the government of Ghana yeta omwase for this opportunity omdi amaye of course and Stanbic Bank insuno yeta omwase chance use wallet omdi maye ye supporters na abuaye pan. Allah, very quick one. You have Boston, Salem State University, since the one of the tournament, you know, Now, every match, be a new fear, near call, near Yako support, near Samba Park, in Tinsenica, say, still, you were Boston, has he?
1: Moya do say.
6: Roughly around 70. Yeah, around 70.
1: Na muko do ye no modi diem mu take it in hon sensem sen and so hon sem dear.
6: Yeah Allah yeah baby do ye and say

0: benim. Hello. Hello. That Prigu boy on Komona, I don't know. No, my sign. Okay, sign you now. Yeah.
1: Allow me say Benjamin Asare and then issues that I make a say. Even in the first half of three games, you're emotional target. But Benjamin Asare, Kokuru's why 10 saves. Mm-hmm. 10 saves as a goalkeeper. 10 good saves. Goalkeeper, shot on target, I call the Sunkwai 10. So how is that goalkeeper? That goalkeeper, I don't know the concern. Meanwhile, we are not even having shot on target for well, first half. It's me more.
0: My own trust war. April, go to Benka.
2: I'm a tone, Kappa.
0: Now, oh, can't my DD who wants him? Yen to us all.
2: Mepacho, said yes, it's here to pay the arrangement, you know. Breakfast, you're part of the arrangement. It's an appetite, you're cocoa via breakfast. But after breakfast, you know, yarn, you're to your yarny, a beer, and then in your brain. So, but let me also quickly say, government, you know, I born home morning, much, you know, I am OBA seeker. I just say, OBA to me, $1,000, the Ashano. And Emma, she said, Bibia Koso Kama. But the only problem Allah ever has seen is so we say, we are called World Cups, Ahoro, we are called African Cup of Nations, Ahoro. And she said, you know, we in 1 week. Pe. I didn't know, and a whole problem, we are only 1 week. I just said, we are staying for 1 week. It is a make say, a binomo embryo swan was on Bagan. The meanwhile, Ghana team, no Black Stars, that's our tournament team. And you won't be able to inject him, no, and Bagan. I will say, if we support, because the more on our game, they cost him, the more on our competition, you know, the more you have to inject Black Star, and Bagan, while Bra, EEM free, team, and so born a home or day. That is the only thing. Problem was in HSA. A Jamaica in Dracra, maybe Mubum Ketemuko Airport, Omanam Kwanzo Mubagana. And that is the only thing. But if he said, be a okay, it was.
0: Aprigu, a binum free hot 29th.
2: A be free hotel, I say 29th, maybe a way, a be free at 29th. And the crown, a be time as one was on Mubagana.
0: Na ozo otan be suda be
3: Asempa FM
2: me media ye third media ye 3rd July e bi mo dia 2nd July ameka say e ya dia ye ne minister ne kapa e san say nshishe ise die no kure nyame ni mo ni e happen e san say tournament ye 1 month and this time I have 48 countries no
3: Asempa
2: even more than 1 month.
0: Now, Aprigu, you try to take it in the ma who return take it in the year on the 3rd, now when the tournament in 1 month. No more, Mr. Question.
2: Me and him say, before she say, you know, me and him say, beer, say 1 week, you know, a drew, no one who say team name perform here. On one very risk at all, a year, but a drew on, almost a young casa, young for you seeker, who be a person who stay here and get a wassama. That is what he told us. But you know, she said, you know, say 1 week in the junior team, you know, performance, you go there, on the risk of the line. That is what we thought. But it do, you know, you see, and come back to Ghana. Some of us, you know, we want to stay to support the team. You know, almost in there, one castle, say, wow, before we come here. Hey, wow, what's the man?
0: Now, that is the problem. Oh, dear, you ask me, we check it, can I say extension, can I say?
2: Oh, extension, you know, extension is around $300-$400. Let me say, I was semi cross check. It's around $300-$400.
0: Okay.
2: For each.
0: And wow, when you want to say,
2: and I have, you know, traveling from Boston to Kansas City, you know, and so, you say, wow, be found hooker. Who support our person gone? Wow, be found hooker. So, it's strange because Allah World Cup, Yamin Chadia, Yako, we come on fifth World Cup on my bay. I've gone back 9 times. Now, and she said, you won't say it different, but she said, I'm saying, Penny for was on with you. Son said, World Cup, me happen, you best support your team. There's no way say support up a Befi Wabra. That's why what on it. A strange kakarami.
0: Na mo mo didi mo hong koma kwa mbe na mo faswa kohe ni Columbia game na bra isi yese wo peso wo kwa jese wo afa hong kan mbe dako
2: 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bra black star that's why wo mwa upon hong mwati inti no se minister and Tusana Mona, young Kasa from your own pocket in your bay, a bay, as committed ones that Krebia, the Betuni, the Pushiako for that Kako support to team in Biano. Allah, your boy of Modini.
0: There's a on the third no time, so I own your wagons
2: over. Baby, Timuno, Black Stars, and free Mona Onji Carpanoa. Supporters as a caliber. Other people crowd with the best three. Other people, yeah, a competition apart from say player to player competition. Yes, supporters in the other, yeah, that will form other countries. You know, I'm not saying some people say you sign it because of the best three. And she say anything, Koyi, the other you bet deny it now. Your last penny away, but to me, a bit like an asshole. Me, I support to Black Stars.
0: Okay.
2: To ensure who she.
0: Now, take it in so home, same to say, because you have to say, take it in the baby. I never will who do not move over our mamma.
2: Yeah, take it on seven so easy. And draw a number, and I get in grab by, I say, ministers or team names of Omoa, the person beastie. Na tikiti no wahwe so
3: betumi
2: etwe bia maya itie no nso yegusu aye di hu komo ahwe se minister eye honorable Kofi Idi Adams betumi aye hu bibi e di amaya for now tikiti no bibi edru no nokore e body but what camp dey wapa say ya makra ya si supporters maya makra no e different but ya ba idi drink as a ticket board into the anxiety, Abadan. The ATN on 19 is we are still the new minister, that's why I cassa. The woman will be answered, no, Yabama Maswati.
0: That's the old pepper and the old boss, you know, the money was a Moko America.
2: Oh, we did, I had a new Yamuba Kokora. We are supporters. It did you need. In fact, role I play a team to be qualified as Ronco. It in the
3: say government
2: I be, and yes, on ye be why be. But me feel say previously, you know, and she say, yeah, you're the man, you know, I say, we are quite different because you have to mean tournament, you're my 1 week pay. Not just say, when you fall, I will be this team, and so on, yeah, you say, I don't know. But within their wisdom, not my 1 week. Now 1 week, and two times a team no one on one. I was somewhere scanned my now extension. I'm saying young as I am. You be pass extended the idea to say yeah, you be famuka. I feel from here to Kansas City, you know, yeah, I am famuka. And he said, "Basa, so and that is it. You pay for no one on boy, and that is a two sinka cry. That is your problem. It is on your best threat." Honorable Minister, any penny for a Wagana, say, I'm for my own too, because support the end, support to the sir, then support to see and betina say what support to you fully was here support to team and this is the moment that team you know near your support team near your support CC chain ever because Colombia ni omukusia ni ye team ketwa Panama ye ni omuboy ye hu say the Panama City now Panama ni Colombia kwana share border now I say Ghana ni Togo now we say Togo now we be share Ghana unyani easy. Yes, I understand. But work up, BR ticket was so. So I said, the entire FIFA, so no, say, who qualify now, who would do, who seek a semi at the FIFA, so wow, seek a mood, say, for preparation, you know, it means a whole lot of things. Because we support this, baby. Oye team ni free world, ye technical handlers ni adigna, supporters in Subebe Mukaka. Because fufu no, who di fufu na inquire and come out to di fufu no. I was saying, inquire pushy fufu no, na fufu no, et mi ere, et settle. And to the sanity, supporters ni players, sanity, without supporters no, players they find it difficult. This is a time I was a supporters in Zono, in Penifor Shay, no more, a boy.
0: And she said, "Ben, and a minister, no more because o de kwechi, o ye, mfanto ho atwam se World Cup on beko enya sanity before amoko no, she said, "Ben, a minister, no more."
2: Well, yet here say, yet here, Ghana and Dominica qualified for World Cups, African Cup of Nations. The Ben say, slaughter the man. Eno me ye hwe. Eno ye assemble the people na aircon. Na fi the could do ticket, the one affair is a moment you ticket. Ticket in your share, so there's nothing. It's a money and country, but ticket in your share, so we realize that you're 1 week. And, you know, we don't know anything, but you know, 1 week, and we thought, say, 1 week, we did 1 week now. Till by then, you're motivated, so they are there, another one yard. Now, till you know, everyone who money. We don't say, okay, team Nippon home or day.
4: Welcome back to Yeah, That's a Pepper Thing. First up, we've got Harrison wrapping his Dr. Pepper in a tiny quilt so it feels at home. Oh, how tender. That's a Pepper Thing. And over to Becca, who's whispering affirmations to her can.
5: You're sweet. You're unique. You're the best thing I ever poured over ice.
4: She swears it makes it taste better. It's not a science thing, but it's a Pepper Thing. Why do they all do it? All for that sweet, delicious, truly one-of-a-kind taste of Dr. Pepper. It's a Pepper Thing.
2: Yeah, then there should be an extension. What's that? Your pink dating coach. So on the anything she say, you know, like you are saying, you know, you share that you are the whole thing, you entire but in Penifor, you didn't say, I'm also a woman plan. Until said, Yembra Swan, yes, Yembraga.
0: Ah, I bring you, sir, Moya 17, oh, yes, I took tickets in the back of Krama, will be in total, no. The air phone, $77,000. You
2: said, yeah, our issue, you said, a call number be 50 and now be 40 be.
0: Nanka, oh no, you and Marco do an uncle, a chance to Yama 50 and Uncle Binimaka them.
2: Oh, baby, sir, and yes, I said. Say it to me for Ghana for you know, America.
0: There'll be 17 more honor. Some will call the Adam Munina Moko.
2: 17, no, that is some Kaska, some Siska, the morning. It is a Yenina calling to me Kokrana. At least if it was a selected poor people, beer. And we are very active. I continue on my own. So on the mention, I am prime believer. So 17 in a bit me a qua. Fine, eh? But since someone's only a fee, say it be a half of the people, the consul, and also another plan just to
0: I was a big one.
2: That's it, because World Cup is covered, and the supporters is part of it. We see in Sotila who qualify, who sky the mouth, and who tweet, who wins, who sky the mouth. And they, Yamiya, do me a ball against Colombia, need to make qualifier, and who sky this is at the other cup is come. It is a poor car, we feel safe, and I want to see country. So on the major, it in a way the best thing pay you for. Say a moon thing. Because maybe I could do no the Juman on my bet. Among you, it's no among you 100% and for my.
0: That's a next game no crowd will take it to Munyante who I'm an Bobia.
2: Next game, you know, from the coordinator, no case minister. So the number of people with devotee or some one casa, a picture and will play ticket free Boston to a Kansas City. We number, we play ticket. Why are they what top games ticket? The amount, Sana Yatem. But games ticket alone, them to me and Yadia. Oh, because Ophria caught a year so and a subitia. And then who extended with ticket in so. We return and so I'm not with you. It is just a car we have in Yagro, and I have also the detail money at the very costly car. It is winning in our idea or same thing for a fee. No, so I'm going to buy.
0: Sir, game against England, but here Croatia. So, sir, Mo baby, I'm only going to coach ya. I got to support you, and I say, "Mo, what's my baby? You know, I'm so well controlled. So, money, I'm going to take it to the baby. I have an arrangement. What is it?
2: Well, arrangement, you know, no great Allah. This arrangement have not been the best. This arrangement, Indian, I'm meaning me. It have not been the best. What's it? You know, I'm war. America, hano. I say, your man pay so the ticket, the money. Games ticket per month. It is the moment of the Ghana supporters. Spend. Oma dream young with some ticket. Yet me the month. It is only a pre ticket over. It is not so easy to say. Yeah, call for crying on free Ghana. The Kebini crowd into the grass stadium. It been too much. It's a common grass stadium. So, it is the whole thing is say. Yeah, anytime be a big grass stadium be a near elite. Because of ticket arrangement. In penny phone so for ticket in my end table. It is time I because a ticket na Ghana for a war. I'm an unusual. I be guia more case of my other dear cross space of time cra near to me. Actually, ticket and said easy pen. It is in all no, you beco stadium be a near elite. If you are better now, you will crash a baby. If you cram me answer. If your second half now answer you to me, I allocate your the same. Please. I feel Ghana for one so a woman and so if you want so pay us and they come closer. Majority no so no brass stadium penomco, the Bionpeso Mokotra. It is arrangement of supporters, this particular tournament, a very difficult part. It is arrangement in Sheda, because of ticket ones and some agent, you know, arrangement in your best. But we are looking forward to your next match, which my proper arrangement, my travel on a come.
0: Na minim sɛ mo chairman ne ayɛ 40-40 ɔno so sɛ bɛ na ɔyɛ ata machi because ɔno di kan kra jam.
2: Alaji polo 40-40. I think so no so wabɔ no ho modern pa. Yɛ ba yi. So many things, meetings be pretty long. Why you also try say only in penny for the casa. Na Miama be Momanko, Miama be Amaya, Nasomaya, Niamabi Amaya. He has done so well. negotiation that we feel that we need to do a lot. I was say, me am a bin so I am a minister. Me penny for who say, can I not see me again? It is a very different plan. I was improve. Oh, but it look like has a near my sequel. Honestly, my mom dear mentias. Some of the things which now are mentias, and I don't know. But 40 I'm born in home model. Samsung executives say, well, be a young family. Meetings upon meetings are concerning. It, you know, 40 as a leader, a plenty role.
0: Okay, your phone's here. Pretty good chaka pama and our team in Kano. Master,
1: Anna,
0: what you need to be?
1: Yeah, it's you. I can't simply be green here, but Kokumi Fisa, the World Cup itself, the concept World Cup of mining head and Tiasi. And Tiasi, because Utie a pretty good summer work. Other say, you call Kunyas Kenti, we should find all ways.
0: Message of video by Apostle Alexander the Mammon, and I say, as a pretty good person, just say, Yanis Kenti scanning in New Zealand.
1: And two. What are the tickets in the crowd? I'm sure that FIFA or my FA associations in Nebi. The tickets are my associations in the prices no form Kakras chain. They were Bontino. Is it? Yes.
6: And I will turn ahead the Sukra.
0: We turn ahead and so, know. So yeah, form.
1: Tickets now my FA. I'm sure that I know a form chain they were Bontino. It is yeah, they didn't any association because FIFA no. Oh, Pesco. When I World Cup, when I don't tears and I'm going to say music as a woman Pesca. Football now is not for the average people again. How much Jeffrey average for this? Ticket, you're gonna have one issue. Even you can even bloody clear issue the ticket in the boarding. So, only the price for the ticket between Scotland and Brazil, you'll be shocked. I'm not taking based on any teams, any players be able teams be more to me. Trini Papa,
6: any demands.
1: We are even lucky to play Colombia. See about Portugal. Can be a number from 2000 and I be a number 1000 because of Cristiano Ronaldo, because of the Portuguese.
0: Yeah, yeah, Cristiano Ronaldo, and he said the prize is next year, Barcelona, no thing.
1: See, a business, but we don't approach me. Who say, I'm my idea of football, you know, I'm more approaching this. I'm only football, and say, I say, World Cup, you're calling Kobe, and you go say, but even aside that, because I was a pretty good casino, say, the supporters, say, Copa, because I'm not sure, no, we've won. I'm a tiboom. I'm on support now. I'm a door support now. So when you buy tickets, by numbers, and the supporters, you know, because we are going to turn, you know,
6: sit in here the same.
1: What am I going to say? There must be arrangement. Tell me, I say, yeah, anti game. I say the game is about money. And the money is hard. Then I have talked to go for teams. I'm not sure that all the countries are buying assets and you're paying for it. In the side, then I talk to it. Because the World Cup, the US foreign countries at the moment because of money. FIFA is expecting some over about 11 billion. On top of 50 cities. So we should stop that fallacy. No, maybe they are talking go for teams. People have been so entitled to the standards.
0: FIFA invests you.
1: Yes. The game is about money. Yenya no man akike katungo for three mo. Yaya maun. People have been so entitled. There's nothing wrong with all the supporters seko akwe. But see, protect game from the commercial aspect. Ah, ye be careful. See, sika kwa ni EGG free or mind is keeping you EGG skesi ni yade. Na game ni betu ya kusuru. Sika ni me kusuru si. So this amano.
6: Fi ni awo kenyi na. It makes sense. Sana etie. That is one part. Of Adien. Another part in say, Allah yam fan is say, ye tie jumo muha, ebe yam fan is say ye tie jumo muha ni ye ye juma hon. Ne bia ye ye commentary. E bia commentary, ye de epi ya ma bro se, ye omo omo ton emu hon comment, reference ye. Oh, ye de Adien na mo ye no, ako pesika, e de aba. Na, communication to you no nim se, ni amu yenin tine yedi ako pesika yedi. Aba. Na the end of the day, ni enti yeko pesika ni bae, ni yeye ni reflect ya. Won't you talk?
7: Obeka sir.
6: I don't want you talk.
7: Obeka sir.
6: Yet he had on a bar say, "Oh, sentina, just a say je mefe
7: commission.
6: Commission no near kan ye nan ko see this na ye twa san komo no kram. Say aban say on francophone to kwai. So it is an established fact say ye francophone ye dey en to kwai ana meboa.
7: Yeah.
6: Adena tournament aba. Minister no hwa agudie nsamson. Obi make a move in the name of the same supporters. Telling everybody, say, we want to solicit for fans here, the GC can hear the supporters are heading a tournament. That was the reason to hear fundraising. Fundraising, on me, that was the reason. And every single contributor contributed because they want to see Ghanaian supporters. And I woke up into some message in it to Amakuma. So, Anamibua. Yet, I appear to see a nimpa. And your son
7: 70
6: and I will walk up and I say it makes sense sir yeah we'll take it to the mountain a see group stage there will be a day Emra. But then again there is a problem if there is no proud notice sir now say and Benson take it near the amount you have only 1 week stay. And you real your name come be a witch.
7: You be by Monday.
6: You have problem be a witch.
7: You person who stay just a waffle.
6: And to me, be a generate our conversation on air. But in this case, now your man look like he said, you ain't to be afforded the prices of the ticket. No, no one acquire thing. Uti apirigu apirigu kasa no mitie no. Uti ni unkomo na. I'm saying no man boy din ti say open say say say kwa baba do level be say we obe to make travel flight
7: to Kansas
6: from Boston to Kansas City na be hwe match say obe to make your flight
7: to media then
6: it means say there is still ticket available but there are clauses conditions on
1: the problem is not about ticket you know the problem is the money to afford the ticket
6: thank you what I want to make come as me
1: be say the problem is not ticket say obi your ticket man. The problem is about ticketing price also we can't afford. And who tell sports minister yeah, or okay, from the beginning said, I'm buying him Fedi Panko because he ain't to be more soccer. The sports minister in one of the interviews made mention of the prices of the ticket before the World Cup crowd said the boarding.
6: How much no munyai?
7: And the
6: so, yeah, fundraising, how much no munyai?
7: And told
6: that. I'm quantifying, I'm who is saying.
1: It tells my room. Oh, my room.
7: Oh, God, see, it's been fun with you. But I'm a one a woman on the no, I'm a cost of photo.
1: I'm not a problem with my money because you're more quanta.
8: Hello. My memory can crave you, idiot. A penny for more fun, chairman.
7: Man, sir, match here.
8: Match also.
7: A pumba called here.
8: Oh, Yamiadum. Yeah, we are. Yeah, we
7: are. Now,
8: Allah.
7: Young queer.
8: Nso mema hanu mse ya na ye problem ayenya woni ama bebre ye hu nyina no ne fakese ye pa ni jina no kre aya aya ntanka
7: ewo mamu a
8: 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Say, omu ye calculations, no. See, see, the supporters be kwa. Supporter biya mono kakwa ne $11,000.
7: $11,000. Government mbaba kwa.
8: Hmm. What ya say? Fundraising na ye ni yinya say.
7: Ye ni mfiga.
8: O strike ya, o divide by supporters ye di ombe kona. Supporters ye na kibiti mido mako.
7: Hmm.
8: Because sa 11,000, no. I'm sure say president. He briefing about hotels, a Monday ticket, transportation. Because ni na obuboso, ni na obuboso o na sem na no wakan. Discussion ni nyaye. Ye two din no. Ye strike say ye divide ya. Supporters say ne beso munti. Say ni beti me do omako. Enumpo no. Oche sikana after group stage no. Enko nko so. Etu bi edu ko bi ahu say. Say ni sika no a yesesri nya ya na tie nti ka no say ni be kwa ko du nti edu sa bre na si e ko yanimu si e be ti o so o be fie
7: e so o be fie
8: o di say ni panacea ti a
7: na afi no ko du o se o be send ya just a wafa honka
8: mi ready ade bi ala about ticketing say anye bi a ticket say na FIFA e allocate di ma
6: members
8: e participating countries no FIFA chese stadium na ye bebo bo no ni nyina anya de kro but quota odia mani se 8% to 10% of stadium capacity no stadium bia ye bo bia 8% to 10% no omo allocate e dia ma participating member association PMA participating member associations na sa ticket no ti o se exclusively a common national football federations of participating teams it FIFA in its knowledge na your location na o de mpacho kan aha kakra no na amount for it ifiha
7: baby I say the ticket ne ko
1: FIFA allocates a specific pool of tickets typically between 8% and 10% of total stadium capacity exclusively to the national football federations of participating teams. These are known as the participating member association PMA allocations. So I take it in. Okay. PMA, participating member association allocation. Okay. Which countries then distribute to their official supporters group, players, sponsors, and football officials? I wanna, that question let me read it back.
7: The chairman paying for.
8: And. Inti stadium na ye kan ho
9: asem 10%
8: stadium maybe fa be 60,000
9: Kansas City na ye be ko ho no Kansas stadium na ye be ko akobo no efa 79,000 efa 79,416 so ye mfa ni se around na 80,000
1: 8%
9: nti me mfa no me yan 8%
1: so 8 to 10 do ye 8%
8: okay efa 8 no
9: okay nti wo de ma me yan 8% a wo ye 8% no a now say 8% you know, is supposed to give you say 8% you know, or say amount 6,400 supporters. Ticket 6,400.
8: Yeah, away. So I take it. Say 6,400 there for two teams.
9: So supporters you need call here. 70.
8: For two teams, Grana, two countries in the born now. Each country. What am I saying? See, scientists, the money, you assume.
1: But what translated the
9: kind?
1: Typically, between 8% and 10% of the total stadium capacity, exclusively to the National Football Association's participating teams. The capacity, you know, in other games, say league games, they go on 30-30. But because of World Cup, they are turned towards the dignities. So each nation be say Ghana and Colombia. Ghana be not less than 8% to 10%. Then Colombia is be that percentage. If you are saying, you know, you can go over the 20%.
9: The FIFA
1: that 80%, you know, is given to FIFA to distribute to Unkofan Kaya.
8: Yeah. They do the Uwea Brazil supporters pool, no? Uwea no adjo to the point, no?
1: Supporters pool. A portion of the PMA allocation is
8: designated
1: as supporters' ticket, giving fans of equal nations giving fans of qualified nations early access to seats for their team matches. Discount tiers: the FIFA introduced $60 supporters entry tier for all matches to ensure traveling fans of qualified countries can afford discounted tiers. FIFA introduced a
8: discounted tier. $60
1: supporters entry tier for all matches to ensure traveling fans of qualified countries can afford to follow their teams across North America, which is US, Canada, Mexico. And I'm into
8: player allotment. Players so crowd or one quenya will take it. Match day be an 2 to 4 tickets. Or they be man in crop
7: where you reach me by and man or my better stand.
8: A special arrangement. Nini now it players and the any team by other than supporters and
1: so player allotment. In addition to the federation pool, individual players participating in the tournament usually receive a small or fixed number of complimentary tickets, often around 2 to 4 per match, for their personal guest. Jansi Bobeka, Real Madrid match, Jude Bellingham said, Ni nuyane nam for 4, nebush you have 4, mo pe tickets, nomu nambe be 16, but no, you need that number, you all know the chair. So it is in all football competitions.
8: We cry the specific to
7: supporters
8: like World Cup.
7: Yes,
8: now.
7: Supporters.
8: Yes,
7: now. Yes, now. Yes, now. Yes, now. Yes, now. Yes, now. Yes, now. Yes, now. Yes, now. Yes, now. Yes, now. Yes, now. Yes, now. Yes, now. Yes, now. Yes, now. Yes, now. Yes, now. Yes, now. Yes, now. Yes, now. Yes, now. Yes, now. Yes, now. Yes, now. Yes, now. Yes, now. Yes, now. Yes, now. Yes, now. Yes, now. Yes, now. Yes, now. Yes, now. Yes, now. Yes, now. Yes, now. Yes, now. Yes, now. Yes, now. Yes, now. Yes, now. Yes, now. Yes, now. Yes, now. Yes, now. Yes, now. Yes, now. Yes, now. Yes, now. Yes, now. Yes, now. Yes, now. Yes, now. Yes, now. Yes, now.
8: Eti osi ebisa se anye bia FIFA se sa omadwen last minute ana ana omonsa nka ana omonsa kan ya ewo hen isu wa supporters ni sunu any questions osi ebisa FIFA no e genuine questions ye nka se obi age akoton adi but tickets no way allotment no special allotment na empenfo ye ye no ewo hen we a genuine question and he answers and when we are especially when say supporters and I say say you know they seem stranded
9: and the sudden part of him command is say na supporters say come as him come 100
8: though and you know can say 70
9: come 100 though the country is well
8: ala na no can say me can say me chere wa say supporters na credit omo call here no enye supporters unions no mpo omo a wanya kwenya se walk up ninti oko a ye jina so bia ya mane ticket ye jina so 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
0: I said no dear thing.
8: But
1: there's one question I want to make. I say the prices of the tickets are about 10 years. My FN is different. And the FN.
8: Oh yes.
1: And per research, I remember as we. I'm not sure.
8: Yes, $60.
1: We seem to apportion blames. No, government won't inform so I saw any other. Then we leave the FN.
9: But the government is not communicating properly in this case. The
0: Nankia Pesia called ministry, but Ufro BI,
9: but this time,
1: and

0: supporters entry tier. For all matches to ensure traveling fans of qualified countries can afford discounted tiers. FIFA introduced a
1: system. Discounted tier. $60
0: $60 supporters entry tier for all matches to ensure traveling fans of qualified countries can afford to follow their teams across North America, which is US, Canada, Mexico. And I meant to have
1: player allotment. Okay. Players so cry or one quenya will take it. Match day be an 2 to 4 tickets. Or the man in cross
2: where you reach me bound and a man or my better stand.
1: A special arrangement. Meaning now it's players in it any to me by other than supporters in
0: okay, point three. So, player allotment. In addition to the federation pool, individual players participating in the tournament usually receive a small or fixed number of complimentary tickets, often around 2 to 4 per match. For their personal guest. Then I said, Rebecca, remember that match. Jude Bellingham said, Ni nuan enam for 4, na bush you have 4, mo petik, no man be 16, but not only that number, no. You all know the chair. So it is in all football competitions.
1: We cried a specific to
2: supporters
1: World Cup.
0: Yes, now.
1: Supporters when you're here. Open your baby woman,
2: Unim, Tisano, a buy and a fine.
1: It's also a bisa, say, and you be a FIFA saw my dream last minute, and now almost san cana, almost a kaya, and we soon as supporters in this room, any questions also be safe for no. A genuine questions. Young cars will be a jacoton wedding, but tickets in a way, allotment, no special allotment now, and penny for you, and away. We a genuine question and he answers and when we are especially when say supporters and I say see say they seem stranded.
3: And the sudden part of from command say Nana supporters say come as him come 100 though.
1: And you know cause 70.
3: Oh 100 though. The country is well
1: see. Allah nan no kaiser me can say me chew. Say supporters in a credit woman call you. And yeah supporters unions numpo. Omwa when you say walk up and into Oko, I agent so be a your money ticket agent so the AJ visa and only Hong Kong. Even more, I'm do baby, I'm tickets in the crown or the application for visa. If you want, sir, I ain't what the hotel or her bono or could America about the hotel and her bono. You got tickets, no, is it a good price? That's on the boarding. Do you want your queen room? What was up? Born as I go.
2: I saw him the other day.
1: But
0: there's one question I want to make. I say the prices of the tickets are going to be different. And the FA is different.
1: Oh, yes.
0: And per research, I remember as we are. I trust my mechanic.
1: Yes, $60.
0: We seem to apportion blame. So government won't inform so I saw any other. Then we leave the FA.
3: But the government is not communicating properly in this case. The
2: court ministry, but Ufro BI and
3: what's at this time,
0: and Guafabi Mesanzo, back in the work, and I say the abiding ministry, no, or bro, FDSO. So some of the things in IBM, the government must
2: also ask questions.
0: Yes,
2: they should ask questions.
1: The woman, it's information we I war FIFA 4 website ni internet ni so no say easily accessible
2: and the ministry and the ministry so na wa hu a be ma take it ho aye din dey amao
1: one question say dey we say sakwanya we ho no na dey capitalize because nkasike ya jiji ye ya see dey mu e be say 70% cry your travel arrangement 30% require can cater for sat ticket in yas
0: ma ye ma dey o ma dey betu
3: so
0: o ma dey betu so for dey we so mo ba e be chi obi atu
3: Fred Achi on na o
2: take it anyway
3: aha. Almost 4 days ago, so I take it to Winsome Semia, or BB to near you. T. Or see the so called free tickets meant for the supporters are with the sports ministry. I am the GFA ticket manager for the FIFA World Cup, and tickets with us are not for free. If you want free tickets, please call the sports ministry. 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They are for sale to the football community, fans, and even players. 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Inti, GFA4 patches, the free ticket they are located for supporters.

0: media. I'm a religion, my ministry. No.
1: Okay.
2: No, but nobody's talking about free tickets.
1: Nobody's
2: talking about free tickets. The issue on board is tickets. No, the FA, what will form the crunching? The
3: other one, they are affordable.
2: Nobody's talking. So, Frederick Achim
3: should have come. Because that 1,200 and something, any 1,100 dollars, yes, my AK. And we have ticket out there. And only prices in the year who know.
1: Yeah.
2: And Achim Post, no, I confirm, say, indeed, FIFA my FA tickets.
1: Yes.
2: Who really achieved something like that? We confirm that, indeed, whatever we are saying over here, the AK say, FIFA, no, or my member associations on by what.
1: And the ministry is aware.
2: Yeah. FIFA more ticket. So, Perry Achim Kanozuno. Once I confirm that, the FA, FIFA more ticket. Now, even government, no, when the free ticket, no, can is about government, no promises or demand, supported union, be say, you're my ticket. Government, now, the mind, see, I've got ticket, the amount. That's not what.
3: Oh, but what is your friend is saying? Gumwa Central, Emrase Bidwani, A plus, I be cancel on your friend is all
1: meditating.
3: Oh, and also uncle. In the chair, say, Yamanko Fubisu ticket to cry. Oh, your mind, you impose on overco. But Omuna, Sabio, what jide you be as or quack or support to Timon, so on your ticket.
1: Oh, bread.
3: Hey, your friend say, Allah Meko, ye, Metisana Moka Benjamin, sorry, Simbi. To be frank with you. Coming qua and Kenya San community. And yet, topic for discussion, po. So, being a team baby, no bonny timpos or bears, I didn't know. You forget to say any
1: matter
3: because the more now, who two munching and 7.4 can say, oh, so tons one airborne.
1: All right.
3: What I say, Obia, why not being say, obey us, I didn't know. The conco once bonus.
1: Okay.
3: My boy, any, you know, any kind say, even say, unni or no, na fan, I say, who support you before for crab bears, I didn't. I'm sure. And I know a ball England match we at Tizigi. I don't know, yesterday woke up or your number one. No opponents, who's already with Benjamin Sari to no opponents, some money say, yeah. Because a human, why you know? You don't need to be on his part.
1: Talking
3: about Bonabaso.
1: Nanamate, but I say, senior Gado, our Gado Sports, where our Las Palmas, La Paz. I say, indeed, this is the headquarters, Ampa, senior Gado of Gado Sports, where our Las Palmas, La Paz, and Opeya Chia. 0302216546 yen kod na yene Ghana fonso enin komokakra na di anopayi amonso 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Hello, good morning,
4: Mr. Dennis Asamoa aka Alatula. Good morning.
1: Good morning. 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
4: Asen passport. 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Otun za mo bo ajuma pa pa pa. 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Dana. Esra supporters no. Ah mo ho no. Oja se. Yeah. The very piano, Omofanesa, what does it? Omofanesa, and you complain adosu. Ghana, your friends are two in the engine of who? What does it? No, no, a quam basu quay no clano, a problem. What does it? Oh, selective now, Ghana, Hano, too much. What does it? A bamba, now Nipana, Wabua, Banamana Bano. No, our ignono. No, was the same for we say. True supporters, supporters in this, you don't move. See what that? Your friend will say, no, I'm ready. So, remember, I'm Maswa. I'm a baby of the power. I'm a balance. I'm a balance now. I'm 2 million of fun with you. And yes, we are. I supporters, and we can move more concentration. I could go supporters. Yes, sir. I'm a positive look anymore. The RC blast are good. Like when you said the baby, I know. I think Colombia match in India, a bad in Papa and so, in the voice, no, a year or more, no Mukun could be on. What I say, in the city of Viano, then I met my uncle in the car,
1: Martin, but I say, I'm not for me. On show and so, hello, good morning. 0030, Mr. Munchaki Lines, and on the uncle, Mr. Hello, good morning.
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1: 0302216545 0302216546 Hello, good morning.
6: Good morning.
1: Yes, sir. We didn't baby. How can I free? But also, did
6: you? My son is an
1: okay. On council 0302216545 0302216545 Hello, good morning.
7: Me Alatula, na pumti se.
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7: 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Ni papa no no. Na da Roma, South Africa, Brazil, and him fan, wa ma die, le tene so na ma sore. Na da Roma ye tu kwai de bre, Ghana supporters in you. Wa ma da Roma ntia tu kwai. Na ye best friend said ye mi nya black phobia time no. Da se wake up ye nya kwanya ko bi. As is a free young camp, what a jummy being one year. Share, start supporters in now. Yes, some moon, some coin, he finds funnel. Oh, say, yeah, you have been my back away studio. When you're going to go to America, who's with appetite to be? Other than a gunner for prayer, I tell you, you have my one chance, your perfect chance. Oh, and you know, not a bank at the wall to you for supporting your corner, you know, you're fully just there and okay, oh, Franco.
6: So as again I support the Biako, but can you $11,000 or the Papa Kubiaho? Yatia say, I'm a sub you, Yakata, for Moka, sub you, we didn't go for yes, you know. Yeah, the party supporters are qua, Mosakasa.
1: But
6: I'm not a monk, I'm not a monk, I'm not a monk, I'm not a monk, I'm not a monk, I'm not a monk, I'm not a monk, I'm not a monk, I'm not a monk, I'm not a monk, I'm not a monk, I'm not a monk, I'm not a monk, I'm not a monk, I'm not a monk, I'm not a monk, I'm not a monk, I'm not a monk, I'm not a monk, I'm not a monk, I'm not a monk, I'm not a monk, I'm not a monk, I'm not a monk, I'm not a monk, I'm not a monk, I'm not a monk, I'm not a monk, I'm not a monk, I'm not a monk, I'm not a monk, I'm not a monk, I'm not a monk, I'm not a monk, I'm not a monk, I'm not a monk, I'm not a monk, I'm not a monk, I'm not a monk, I'm not a monk, I'm not a monk, I'm not a monk, I'm not a monk, I'm not a monk, I'm not a monk, I'm not a monk, I'm not a
8: order for Jennifer C.
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8: Yeah, you just said that.
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6: So individual as one I
3: yeah.
6: But Ghana so they can tournament. And a group support a single group. It's a camera and domo so now we take and we'll teach some munu I acquire. But Ghana for a shabon idea. But it means support us not a fire the core no. Oh my crown. Says after class says 70 crown, almost 70 no crown wow. And I'm the one who is that. This year, what's up? No, I think we say Ghana, corner your coin, and you may be up to see that. I got into the idea. Who said, my name is your class, I think government, and they say, a group matches, and you take you know. Which means, if you group matches, they call all the other people operating in the Cohel Bolo. My sister, I said, no, so I don't know, so say I'm part.
3: Okay, Maxwell.
6: The ship blaster, all the best.
3: All right.
6: The bookkeeper, and so there. What he has to focus on him. Yeah, the support Egusu eternity. Say why me demo. Ni asese asari eye no. Asari aye o wake up. But Danny Wendy is a good goalkeeper. What check short a free keeper. Or then esaba ko air pal. Mu na fi da no aye mistake na aye bo shot. Ndemu hu na monka. Sebo, o aye mistake so fit you one no mu hu na monka. Asari service o aye o wake up. Ni se we skip o. O boni hu mo di ye papa. Pa ya mi se be jamena asari.
3: 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Dennis Asamoye, I want to know Ayala Tula, Eda Frefoni, na Ase, initially, where the Kati Ken Kaninja, Nasa Ambofoji, Enka, and a Master Banson, Yako, na Yakoto, and Krabbe, Bape, na Yakwamanone, Akofaman, and Nchema, Akarina, Eddie Abremu. 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
6: Memory Debia, a bonusia, a permusia, a question of what a change lay your home, our approach, said the Yakum, any diabet drifty, the Yahu, near her, the Ye, near the Abba, the Anyano, and you can say,
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3: 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O many puntu. Na habot sign. 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No a chew.
7: Robert
3: David,
7: because of free Germany.
8: Kobe.
7: Yeah, Amsterdam.
9: Cost of never for Abrochef woman and then woman and no mutiti. Womu cra na so program no more to project you my mama.
3: Shenison, say a mimini de bia. 6 p.m. And bugger near Abrochef Company.

The National Pensions Regulatory Authority, NPRA, is the regulatory body of the pensions industry in Ghana, ensuring the compliance of the three-tier pension scheme, being the mandatory basic national social security scheme, first tier, managed by SNET, a mandatory fully funded and privately managed occupational pension scheme, second tier, and a voluntary fully funded and privately managed provident fund and personal pension scheme. Employer enforcement has been beefed up, and therefore, we are entreating all employers to enroll

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0: 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Still! 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Is he?
1: Jack, but I better be my
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0: 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O preferred color of tank. Tank papa pa e kan fo area mao. Se we si u fie de wie na o pe tank adi su be gum. 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You're strong. 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And then Kaso 0244335168. 0244335168. 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Do the two. Do the two. I a pep student. Brush every morning and evening. Brush every morning and evening. So do the two. Or oh, best defense, I don't know. DSTV. DSTV. Everything. The biggest football tournament is here.
1: Hey, I'm okay here.
0: DSTV. I'm my front seat. DSTV. All the matches. We bet me here our DSTV. 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
0: Na apon boko de
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0: Bibiye adi na
1: kwa. 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Unim se the National Day of Prayer and Thanksgiving so bebaso. Yes, nti ye bebe sene no so be siyako. The forecourt of the State House. You know, ye ene e Wednesday wong. Tene ne bebaso. Then I be basso. See, you know, I be bomb pie up all mine says, it's all mining here and pie bo. Our mining here and pie bo pa. And see, pie bona bapa, and pie bona so boy, I change your attitude. Change of attitude to someone here. Because I dream it being your correct, or I ala too.
0: Oh, yeah.
1: I dream it being your correct.
0: Yeah.
1: Sometimes the air can, you know, a year nipa bonisum, and you would dissemble when you put him. And I am a bra ebrin, a bra diana oyeno. When you say, and yet, but obey because on obey beady, because on the bush and for be feeling, because on the bush and for quite a feeling, quan on bevina, the masses emre, and no. And see in the end, no, sir, ye cassa di we, and yen, say, yen, obey for chili, aqua quaye, we are. Once I be trying home, diabruni, or trying home, and anomago gunicuni, and no, I be trying home, I said, on ye, she, you know, look at what people are going through. People are dead. People have lost properties. People are going to start all over again because we are. The man in Sakura no kakra ne bi ane car no ne atacha kum na say no.
0: Yeah.
1: Dia boss njia sempeto. Engine njia sempeto. The need that swore and then the banner we fibo no. Now no you ye. Cars by 7 or 8 ne Google temu sa car the iron no. Unto mi fan koye baby. We ane fi. We ane ba.
0: Kakra ya ne ebi bi ya.
1: Ba ni nye bi fibo ne mama bi fibo no. For some people are you home po. They are dead. It is a matter of concern. It's a national emergency like Enra Mekan, you know. We know, as you see, that you need to be a metna, yen bossu, because in the end, you know, and none of pay, soon you say, you're off, you're going to be a shame, and I was like, soon as I buy you, they don't say, boom, purp, not with your mind, eh? I should say, boom, purp, not your mashup, because in one way or the other, ever count.
0: I don't pay the article crap.
1: I don't pay, neck, I start here, you know. No pen na me ba yi e be do yin na no pen me what TV so yin na me won say to e ba say hadwin something needs to be done nra you won say penifo twa sika button say em fan hwe na di lose ye di course we chiri di e say yin na no yem fana em first kai mo chiri sad very sad it's ala too oh di okwan ye
0: oh
1: that's a me casting out him and he must make a be strange.
0: Me quang it.
1: And
0: on himself, oh, yeah, they are over Babeca, Beria, now Beca, Amasaman.
1: Hey, a winina,
0: a winina.
1: Not a change, Aveno has a cohadia.
0: No, can't be a Monsieur Atimota, old station, one mere beer,
1: a hippo. Emergency, I said, my bump penny for dear name, near Sudiatri. Sa communal labor in a CS Sunday, but
0: says Sunday.
1: The first crying, you see, any yiddy, the animal castle. Sometimes shop on any name, train say, my bad penny been Mramme Bwana, when you shop on any. My shop room, sir, got another choke. I dear me candy be, I may say, when or travel, no, I normally make cousin, a car, a year, my becassem, a cack of oil, and you go me, honey, and I'm in Naninam. Nothing me, we have my son, Kakumas, and a crack, when I go on them in them. Then other ones, this was across Ghana, and so a man for so the Abanaman Commodina. O travel no aveno no kra no ai race no so obetra no nyame ne de watra watra yi na wo book off e se okokofa Malcolm anim ho no malatu there's no visible gutter me engineer there's no visible gutter abe few any say we miss the gutter no and afa form miss ya gutter so na afa form me twam ho in many years magi adwuma we no ama us ya bie su e ho no ya bie su da and I find a way of this result of gutter no. Let me be and see it.
0: A hard dream.
1: It is only to enquire by Bianfa. It may be a honor. There are big companies around, no, maybe waiting for the government to come and help. Maybe a mokasom will try and bear. Because Dano, soon is GG, because Dono Sweden and Nediano, I call Bo Honomodi anymore. Now, what is the conqueror workshops more? All the big companies there. Mm-hmm. Maybe the big companies with Macomo, but the Dacusani has a common common labor. And Dacro, no must keep any for a consent. Say, Dana, I had him got an apple, I had him a young who got an apple, got any hand, and sooner to name any baby fat. It's one of the companies there, but who's almost slaps, then slaps, no one, or my tofu for no more sense. Say,
0: Munya never said good Yaga.
1: Munya never said to be got an insulum, there's no gutter there. If it is straw, old Macomness or no one. e basa bada on in a dress, no visible gutter. I just say, aye, if we omo ye Goku, Goku,
0: Madame,
1: or say Goku, make any Goku, bada. Yeah, omo if you throw him away, Jeho, bad down the gutter, and wa, and baga cra. We had a gutter and a quack of fast rose, echo. A yes, tower your hormone there. A bassian got a bienia. The means I'm sad, no, may my name, dear, mean, was engineer,
0: and also sunny.
1: Also sunny. You should talk. Now, you see, a la two. You can't, you'll be better, far, far day. You can't, you need a gatanisha. Gatanisha, when I say young baby, for the honor, this will be woo, a la two.
0: And say, I buy a baby,
1: this will be woo again, I'm far away, no be a wood, now you'll be into me, Fanny. No be into me, Fanon. 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
1: enye so say ba bi o se no o hadwen Hadrin, Mako came back as only 80 Beco Hadrin. Oh, branch ya caught down, Honor, a co, a ya, a venor down on a hoy ya. Question must that he draw Quanoca crack, Rubianca, must that the whole year secret.
0: Sir,
1: no, sir, pavement to the sun, must that he draw a cracker.
0: Sir,
1: I almost at he draw, only cocoa order. Was a sir, no one I go to cocoon.
0: Debbie,
1: I beg us a debbie. It's a crack, also was started. First way, like a crab is what, but yes, you would meet. Branding.
0: They were here the whole year in your face.
1: But branding heavy. No, they see what come about. But if you when you put whole man, but that one yet sometimes you feel the same. But can I ban? Because go run up like that. No,
0: you feel the same.
1: Aye, na my mistake is so no obia or drive ya. Sebe be what you try kakra. And I say if get and I break me feel it. Oh, so I'm going to be break. Feel it. What you I hold go in your ass. Da obi kwan. Then this man who are you? The whole coco away. The whole cocoon, no cocoon, as so I will be bopetons when you in our rock. Take a crack, Cala, too, net and your market and get in a bio. Tinea, if fragile. Oh, if funny one for no. So, when you have been by when you have flooded, it's all by packet pack coquenum. On my head, 1 week. Coquenum, then with my packet car, I go sooner find another busy hole.
0: Yeah, near my in a bio, yeah, so. Because sometimes I have no chance
1: for videos here when we. Pedifon Fanche, when was that Vice President in Swafano?
0: Until.
1: When was Her Excellency in Swafano?
0: Until.
1: Vice President.
0: Until.
1: When was His Excellency President in Swafano?
0: Now, call yourself a beam. Until.
1: Some of the things, a simple, a penifon said, yes, say, omoye. But in our own small ways, you know, send ye to be to my yard, your bare discipline, Kakano, and also, so ye. Oh, ye, wa bola, oh, for good, you go, a ye, bola, no, for good, you a quabaku, go to Chirano. Oh. The last flat dance I made, Kakakei, go to Chiron, I send you old Shibola Nagun with pride.
0: I'm from here.
1: No Shibola Nagun has a swag.
0: Like, oh, by who have been own boss, if you
1: are making
0: a best you will bear one man, dear, and your home.
1: Just a boss, I am one. Oh, Kakak, when you know, be your tribe at the Chakum, a becca. There is correct traffic. At the I come. He say, oh, fuck off a bridge and so on. I have one wheel, honey, any other year. Once the down the bus, this is yours. I don't want to fluff at the other traffic line. This is what for a civil city. I'm more fluff up pavement. This is our uncle Fano. Hey, over to me. Mafia, you can't. Own to me, Alatu. You can't.
0: Masters.
1: Oh, honey, a frost. Obusha, you've been working. We are show.
0: Masters.
1: But who did you have a Casasano? Bodriana, sir?
0: Yeah, Moso.
1: So, no, Copa.
0: So crow di odi agra be kan obewi okra na wakofa sem fofra samba.
1: Eya, onye nyai se so politics. Na nura me chiko sintia e TV so, kwa ya adum TV go sintia na politician ba ko be hwe. Na mo se wani nwu, wani nwu. It's been one party after the other. And a flood, ye wu san. Then one party will come and blame this one. Then this party will blame this one. Then this party will blame them. Then so most you find yamo. Say a man 20 Ghana no one yanji. And so I didn't also you to say there be yet on to me. Oh, wow, bye, one yam out. One pretty. Hey. Sabu where she horn on the Makiona MPO. Then I'm winning now. And you. If you sound to Kahuni. 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Amenakasa kwa fa bubu agitation kwa here there people and go for tell the honna go for kwa gbadde be productivity zero
0: asem mai
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0: Ghana there sir
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0: me nko bi
1: za ono abokan ye won e tim oi o so me nko bi m chama make o keka ho. Now, what one kind of yen, pretty bra. Oh, Nedia, a rose minister on an aquadim comoca. So, rose behind me, we kind of ketua behind and no 1 kilometer square. Fear qua, but a yet. It's a quack of it every day, 1 minute at tremolo. 10 minutes now, the trap. One to one, chain out of time by quizzing, not a time by quack with each hanging, not a crass and all the aqua. Imagine. Nakan, who are a woe. Jesse, for me, a good thing will be so. Then there's another tragedy.
0: Can I more much, Emson?
1: Watch your fe.
0: Then I am coming.
1: Could you wear the
0: answer? You're coming in it. You're coming in it.
1: I am your papa.
0: Hey, be ye, create media.
1: I want a gas
0: be ye. Say, a bank qua bamba, but ye ain't here, a brabble ye.
1: Scare, I see the queen is a bit me, any mummy.
0: That's a stir.
1: Oh, I like two. 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
0: they da so nya aduane di
1: me say nya o de ana so wonu we nya appetite
0: they da so
1: so de nya free now to appetite about
0: bibi an to
1: ah to man kwani
0: yan kwani
1: bi an na kike ko no but let me share report be on Joy News. As I said, first session went to me again. And Ibraba, baby, I do know. Yeah, a ghost will be a shabby and cochimra. Young Chenny Penny can of French any person, and I would you go name to be my man for be a gentleman who put it to be a waiting me a while, one way, which or many a dear bit may be, you know. Come Ivy goes for the film, but second game, the Diallo no start. Last game, Diallo started almost like one of the next starting fan. And man entrenching. No, you didn't. 1 minute, man, poor bum, instant impact. You didn't say, be a host, that's him, fam, man entrenching, no, main part in your go. Because I had one good project, what's that one? Fine. But I shall one, we know, anybody to miss a tour, I'll let you ask one, see. Yes, I'm a Colombia, yeah. Tie goso no ho yen krofo ye ale ye ye tamanyo u she adenti no no kware because one ye ni da oso se manyo efo one ye ni da oso una u city u bogos halani enwa wa moshe one na musa but when it mattered most when they needed him to give them that winner and not push the game to extra time abaya pa
2: obeyi ne ho api
1: o jina pa mbappe no pa nana ya kan ba pesa mo no ala tu. She said, yeah, our family is left closer. Eric, on your new sumo. No. European near, what she goes, don't drop in World Cup history. In fact, in the World Cup history, before Messi is a new sumo, nothing, Messi car closer. No, nada, European, what she goes, don't drop air closer. Kick, kick, kick, kick, kick, kick. Ah, my pair for the new sumo. The final sumo, I have for. I say, Mbappe, 18 World Cup goals in total. I come back, no, I watch Messi all 19. So, 18 for Mbappe, 19 for Messi. Na afi golden boot no why they were see why they now who dem say closer sa record we ogutem for almost 12 years no be entity me twano
2: wow
1: boss ni obe she bi pa e say we baba beto so me yansa because about 1918-17 sa na baba ya ni adade a I say tournament Mbappe has 6 goals golden boot no one Messi 6 goals fini Messi so be born in the Argentina for born there ni I say Messi so enter ya Messi be she bi akon it is that nke kekwa ni arebe wie no not top scorer ni nam 10 goals o baby because so the rate of reach o mo check o Haaland she ni de so be ba Haaland so so ni ke say o mo so be ba 5 then e boss so saa ni ye de ko saa ni adade a anya sem ketu akra na ha say de o chi Sweden no num Sweden man Sweden and in that o clear the previous record of 8 goals and ye do say ye do knockout stage na oh, I say, Obia, what shadow drop on knockout stage in the French pastor? You see, the watch and Bobro. Previous record of 8 goals are not a bad knockout, a dawa, a last of Ronaldo. Eh? Brazilian Ronaldo, 98-2012.
2: Obolo,
1: oh, Chairman, I'm a far back room. That is a yes, I'm getting to a cry. But I had the one penny. Now, the patrol, they say, already a cackle 9 knockout goals for Arsenal. Washano in 9 knockout appearances. Just a rest, you know. Rest, you know, yeah, answer. But first of all, no team in the history of the World Cup and I said 3 or more goals in 5 games of the World Cup. So about 5 games I said 3 or more goals, 3 or more goals. Yes, let's go to another 2. I'm going to say
2: for a goals in the back.
1: Yes, I want to say you are sure to say 3 BDA.
2: I'm going to team.
1: Yeah,
2: I'm team.
1: And so in the last 3 World Cups they're always coming close. No matter what, no matter what final, no matter how. So they are an elite club. The honey and the Biagana for me, Bina, your taster. I a person can be a son, and he who's a Ghana, a phone, a quaff, con at least. Find out the new hobby. Find out the new hobby, right? 5 million.
2: 5 million fans.
1: Hey, yadding. And I think it's not name TV, no name. Across the world, people are watching the game. It is a big game. It's a big game. And to take care of New Jersey, now what the Pania, the idea, it's a Kylian Mbappe and Ajin D in that particular game. Now, that game, no, one more actually, when you panic, no, no, I guess what made it. I mean, you need but that's an ass reading for Nigini. City for Nigini, the Pania, the game, Porter. After the game, Malatu, was it they have to be proud of Domo Yeno? No, so only France, but not France, the chill no more. No, they over almost stretching when they did everything they could. You have to be near perfect. As Sweden, I said, what to make you France a film. So, when mistakes be idea of a punisher. Open, sir, Utu, a chiria be perfect before we eliminate France. So, the boys know they have done well, you know. So, bet my bad tournament. Now, what to me, I qualify to this stage as in the knockout phase, you know. I'm going to be do as Sweden for 1 period more.
3: Well, the better team won. Congratulations to France. I thought, in terms of the game, we had to be perfect. And even if we were, I'm not sure that would have been enough, if I'm brutally honest, because the opponent was of a high level. I thought we started the game well, solid defensively, had some opportunities, some moments, but not as much as we'd like. The second part of the first half, we got pushed back more and more, and probably disappointing to concede at the time we did. But nevertheless, like I said, we got pushed back quite a bit. Yeah, I have no complaints of the players whatsoever. I said to him after the game, I don't think it's a disgrace to lose to France. They were the better team and they've got some high-level players. So for us, it's about using this as a foundation to go forward and to be proud of what we've done so far.
4: Last question.
1: All right, so we have to be proud of Babi Ayano and Babi Yadu so far. No? Well, it be a prakwaji. We also do run of 32, so you're proud. Yeah, I'm a caller, so by caller and I'm on channel.
2: Born in Kitana, fair crack.
1: What was a pimple? No, say it's yenny.
2: And that's ready, you will move.
1: I recall support prebia. Away, brody, and yaman came.
2: I see from.
1: William said, it was something they wanted to do. Now, I'm a show my country when young because some baby, even not the Didier Drogues, and they didn't qualify from the group stage. They had good teams, a bit tremuco. Yeah, two remunina, Babesinko. But appearing to me, I'm one man qualify from the group. By way, I'm not qualify from the group. I'm sure Mujidi said they have made a good statement for themselves. I'm a gentleman, I saw a kaki to have gone Piambona extra time. I do this quite run of 16 and it's a book. No way, a bomb come in one more team. A barco and Haaland had to come to the party. Haaland to me by party. They said that winner for a Norway, Momo winning 2-1 over Ivory Coast. Ama Diallo, a player at my Ivory Coast. I said they should be proud. A disappointing. I said, can be a someone to me qualify for any media, but I'll by for one in Swadia. I'm not qualify for group in a group idea or more predecessors across my tough for ground to me and your Maya.
5: I think Norway have a good team. They have quality in their team. Like I say, if you leave player like Haaland alone in this kind of game, in this kind of moment, is a difficult because everyone knows Haaland is a world-class player. You can leave him alone. So he was there, he scored, and then we achieved something that the X generation didn't achieve. We are the youngest team in this competition, so we are proud for what we achieved since now. But a big disappointment because we knew we have quality in the team. We have players that can make difference anytime. We knew that we can go far from this competition. That is the biggest disappointment from everyone.
1: It's the biggest disappointment for everyone. And Sama Diallo, and they have to join. So, my young squad, I'm going to be a coach. And I'm going to be a coach. I'm going to be a coach. I'm going to be a coach. And I'm going to be a coach. And Sama Diallo, they have to join. But I'll have to Martin Odegaard, the captain. And I'm no way for no. Or just one or another. Achievement for the first time since 1998 World Cup. No moon do this far. And now they have almost qualified to the round of 16. Ah, that is beautiful.
2: My idea.
1: They can't tell you. Kwa yomo kwa mwenye mwane sa. Yeah. Iti kwa mbiya sono. Abone mwane tena basu so my idea. Omo he. Say the Brazil di NBC yako.
6: Erling, of course, scoring goals every single time he plays almost. So, yeah, it's amazing to have him in the team. And we're lucky to have him. And yeah, it's just about giving him as many opportunities as possible. I think what we're going to think about now is to enjoy the win today, be really happy and proud of ourselves. Amazing achievement to go through to the next round. First time for us in the World Cup in a long time, and to go through to another round now is unbelievable. So let's enjoy the day, let's enjoy the moment, and then it's time to prepare for Brazil, which is going to be a tough game, but in football everything is possible, and we're going to give it a good try. And yeah, we'll see. Hopefully we can keep dreaming and keep believing and keep performing like we do. But
7: I think we're facing a very...
1: In football, everything is possible. They want to give it a shot. No one has said it to me afar. And then some more Martin Odegaard, the two guy. It turned out the course ever that particular game. Now the stage is set for the next round. And ebi be koso ni ya resani round of 32 games ni so ABC akọ na yeka and the games the next kwambi aso Thomas Tuchel and the man today so mutimi ya bibi na o metime bibi against ya Congo be fa na sem fai machi and a Mexico ni kodo boy Mexico e boy kodo by 2-0 Mexico through to the next stage of the competition. England ya Congo at 4 p.m. 8 p.m. Belgium Senegal. That game England Thomas Tuchel ahead of the DR Congo game ni.
7: I think we're facing a very, very compact, very physical a team, a well-drilled team in a expectedly 5-3-2 formation. sometimes a 5-diamond-4 formation, especially with a ball, but off the ball a 5-3-2, compact block, disciplined defending, very devoted, very disciplined, well-drilled, very dangerous in counter-attacks. We know where we are, we know that it's now the moment to find ways to win, it's the moment to dig in, it's the moment to be patient and to do what we do on highest level. They have the capacity to make their life difficult for everyone. They did it to Portugal and Colombia. So the mindset is clear, and we're ready for tomorrow.
8: We are ready for tomorrow. And no kasa odi san sebi edia tuja. Ache se kwen biaso no. Uti muzo nim dia kungu phone pao. Wache wase wache bo amu ni Portugal boy. Wache bo amu ni Colombia. So they are a tough team. No nim dia mu yamu defensive organization and all that. But they will do whatever they can. No akache se nim rente no. Omu ni muse stage omu du ino. E ye bebi a resource ni shibi ya. So kwa fiba. Bebi a resource ni shibi ya. Kwa fibra. Ni yanko. 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
1: The next round of the competition, Atasa. Now, of course, now it means yes, Sweden and France game. Your boy, Sweden, if you so France ball against Paraguay. France Paraguay. Then there's also Norway and Brazil. Mexico trained the winner of England and DRC. Morocco, Canada. Wow, Morocco, born in the
2: Esomutimi.
1: I host station back on the Abidjan.
2: Canada,
1: they are doing well, but Morocco should be able to grant this. It's a better send and also a home ASMAC at here. Obia came, Musa Himache, 1:30. Yaba boy, 3:30 thereabouts. Soloku. You really need a Soloku menu.
2: How much is Soloku?
1: I would rather Yanko. Yeah. 1:30, ho. 1:30, well, by 3:30, there about there. If I say 4. 4 in Colombia, 4 via. Soloku at all. Something on a person, you probably buy. Say Soloku, who's a wise report to Soloku. Yes, he is Soloku, but he report to Soloku. This is a dream one, it's Soloku, a report to Moses Soloku, because it's a good
2: World Cup with a World Cup of one Mababo.
1: Serious. Someone more cobruchi. One bebano, send any papa quano has a seal near you. Oh, you're in front of currency. Your honor, Mozambique for friends and send a baby of Mozambique. I'm cool, African games you. So I'm cool about preference, Yama, a babum. It's your friend, say, Charlie, the Abba,
2: Babiaco,
1: Mozambique, in the idea. Now, no, some quail, I'm going to send off someone.
2: I said, or someone,
1: I don't say, I am.
2: I said, I'm in this year coming. I don't know the underground.
1: I'm saying, Babaco. Some have been much now. I to read your guess, you know. I was an original video, read your guess. If I talk, the Aquasoma, now press a bar, ever Holland, make up. Pressure started by Holland. Bless me, bro. We are calling them Memphis Depay, Van Dijk, yes, I say. It's going to be a sword, the jaw. It's a need the abide on some and so ever. Now, I can't say, you know, Ogoko Pimu, Ewo, South Korea, for Sakacha, a la two. A serious who? Kiki, remember for Japan, the enemy, Japan for, as I say, Buke Moon against Brazil. On the pitch, no coach near Debbie. And then, yeah, I see a live on Enfa. Or Jenna placed in Fifi, and I'm track and go on. And all Pomo Cho. Coach, you know. Or populist nature. And so accepting responsibility or no, and I'm going to be unqualified. Or no, one that said that is here, be someone qualified. Mon first of Bono and Mono.
2: Man from movie.
1: Man from movie, and I place like I said, I'm with you, coach. No, when you're set at 10. Coach, no, now I know what you're on by World Cup and fat. What's that? You're on by BMW and fat. No, I'm going to say, coach is Sadie. Sadie. You're a woman. The next World Cup grass is throw, I know, bye, I know, bye. Abe kwa man se place no Japan for no omo ye di passion ko kura South Korea for touch down and two South Korea for touch down empapa so me no say oh eya ne chincha ntompoa
2: omkodo omkrom no
1: omkodo omkrom no chincha ntompoa
2: no mutwa mpoa
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2: I know omo kan say
1: such a gentle name, Minyadi, Ganona Miyadi. Such a gentle Minyadi, Minyadi. Where are me? Medical far behind the pania, the idea, the other and the aquasua. Middle one, some sombre, medi ujaho. Who can work up process them, sir? Plus, the other one is unco. I must do that the money is unco, sania, the clubs keep coming, the club, Yanrana, Halland, a papa. At the stance name. On no more tension. Nakuma. Nakuma,
2: Nakuma,
1: Boye, no, na papa ne bone ni anu so. Sa ne banishem, dano ne, enra ne banamori.

0: Now I'm worried, but send the team. The last time when we do that for another Papa Nebobi, it's the one to be qualified. Alatu, who be soon. Now Obana, yeah, what here we radio is. But not that you be Obana so be host show. And I'm about your radio.
1: David.
0: Hey, footballers and men about football. Politicians and man, omu kwa na mo mana saba. Oma oba e mobo enye radio.
1: David.
0: Adentia.
1: Anya hwe.
0: Hey.
1: Nana.
0: Ex president Rollins e bana baba ba e minister wo. Nana da kwa ku fado papa, o di oman so ne ba, so be di oman so.
1: Mm.
0: Se un se ka se e bibia on. Ko je tre politician be ko mo chi ko mo chi na papa no na na bi, se ti e wo mo jeni mu. Ma ba nya radio what?
1: Sir,
0: hi. Oh, that ain't our fault. I let you. I know what you
1: want. When I said that,
0: I don't know what you want. So, and I only said, man, we be moving the deal.
1: Oh, we be moving the deal.
0: Now, about to speak the deal. People have made it in this business, making it big time. And I was on, yes, I'll ban it. Yeah, you know, present a beer. The shoes here, yeah.
1: The shoe at the set.
0: Chairman, I'm a 5, Chairman, I'm a 10 beer. There be, but top presenter. What's it?
1: O pessoal aí, on.
0: O pessoal aí.
1: O pessoal still I remember me babinye bi on.
0: Of course. That top journalist in Ghana, big boys there. Masama make a big boys in the system. That is what me person were. Me not even on your pessoal aí radio. Big girl. Nye la la sura la presenter. Big girl in the industry. O say because mo bo girls say radio ni TV. Mo bitwa bo bibiri. Eh ranks. They did so. Teh na pessoal ba no. No one that starting them. No man, yeah, well, you're different. You know, we so say system is in France, a man is system. Auntie Julie, baby, Auntie Julie, you know, maybe some normal level. No, I'll say different level. Anyway, one more down below. It's a hen up a so banaco.
1: And Beso Bay.
0: Hey, now they have to do that. They know you agree any mass, papa.
1: Oh, mean good, you mean any mass. It's 77 percent Babe Radio.
0: Matthias Fernandez, and they, the patch of Tottenham, in 85 million. He's got Tottenham was almost go. Yeah. Well, Frank Lampard, every Coventry has signed a new deal. It's an awesome idea. Two of my headlines, telling me the good money and the Adiano. It's a lot to make what? LeBron James is saying, hey, what's up, Beco anymore? I was saying, what my 24th NBA season, but also, it's already 41 years. I see where they could be in the last dance, as what I say. Now, we are about to be moving on, and I see Lakers for I'm looking beyond him, life beyond him. Then next, I did book him, and I check my phone. You should look life beyond the machine.
1: Yeah.
0: And
1: sure.
0: It's life beyond it. It's not so much somebody there. To make up, now, they say, somebody, are you in a boo? Are you in La Liga? Fishers, Fishers, now be tomb. Never saw big boys thing. Now, I'm not be a boat home first.
1: Okay,
0: I'm saying Real Madrid, they boat home first. Like, Bassa, the first game is 16 August. On a Bilbao, Bassa, boat home, Bilbao. And let's go and do the bomb Malaga. I want to so born in here. Now, Real Madrid is going to say that a boy first game at the Mourinho first game in charge. Poco, Sakumusa, bless that year, Peno. Say, bless it to Tony, yes, I'm going to allow you. My you knew if you were him, sir. Me sing it, Marino, pa! San Yamasa!
1: So, young yeah, statue. So, young statue.
0: Sabi, before I dream, I am here, and I hear you, and you. To say, yeah, queer, coffer, could you buy, remove or predict, say, black stars in Nubebiano. What the next team forms a black stars in Philly, it before dream.
1: Okay.
0: I don't know, I'm black stars, a cosso. Now, I can say, oh, wait here. I hear because black stars, cosso, who do feelings one chain? Mewa.
1: Black stars, cosso.
0: Naga.
1: Feelings, Ben, I'm Joe and Chain.
0: Hey, I'll let you. Sikana, I debate your economy, maybe free. I was assuming you may be scanning the trucker and free.
1: So, yeah.
0: Who is as a black stars for anymore? Sponsors now, Bobo, so the scanning baby.
1: So, yeah, Juma, the oil, you may be Eddie.
0: Baby, you need BB to let your job go on. Hey, I'll let you
1: so
0: there.
1: So, one may you must nippon and find Mammeton.
0: There be a World Cup, sponsors a good sonor. Only scan the ever.
1: Sikana, what they banner, Juma, be
0: oh, I was saying, we ain't connected to Wi-Fi. Wi-Fi wouldn't be scared if you
1: have
0: a hey, my Wi-Fi is not working. My Wi-Fi is not light bill to draw. Obana, Mumuzo, Mummuzo, Unimuzo, no draw. Light bill was
1: the last time, Mumuzo, how?
0: just all the own pencil. Own pencil. We didn't light black was a junior.
1: But that's anti the woman that's still on a
0: pencil. Light bill and you pay 10 and a year, what cap? Born a basusa will be at the deep pitch. Will be in your son fast. Only as on fast.
1: I say your World Cup baby will come with twins.
0: Or the wine.
1: Better or the old.
0: Me. Hey, have you? I'm a lamazi. You when you went for me, so I
1: was you too.
0: You went for you. You went for me, though. And fa, maybe I'll not do.
1: Don't me.
0: No, be a quiet the house of Hadi. A quiet, I said, Oko Secular, Multimedia Daroma, will be a quiet back. Who for higher shot? But it's not a long way, a quiet one or back of us. When you say,
1: I have never been bringing you. I can see everybody in the foreign minister. That's wonderful presentation. World Cup on Como Biano or about Abesumye. The one so no baby, I will be an washer and so Eddie Amai. Cause you to see, hey, Eric, see the boy. The other winning baby or double cock of baby or double baby. Mac Bonsu say, Apriku Chakapama and the rest of the group have only today and tomorrow to drive the 30 hours from Boston all the way to Kansas City, Missouri. If they are to make the match on Friday, or say, Umbehebo Nibidia, 30 hours near Dom when him no, or no McBoon should beat me earlier fly from Ghana to London. No, I'm not back.
0: Oh,
1: it's a quad and
0: confetti. No, Mugusunam
1: Quaso. No, Mugusunam. Master Banzi, yet, Nancy. Now, Yahweh, so far, a performance of some countries over the round of 32 are African countries, Rem Kakra, and they may know Kasamuruku and Kwane beat me there and say, see, Abu Akase will do round of 16 or African country. Master, I call with him.
2: Yeah, I mean,
1: performance of some of the countries over round of 32 with regards to African countries' performance.
2: Yeah, so I follow up actually, meaning I could have reached born in the region, and there's a reason why teams be a film they be more advanced to the next stage. The next stage, there's a reason why a ball normal born, yeah, born say no catch by Cooper Fee by all means. So over here, the fine margin, the small margins, the teams normally good in tournament, I'm capitalized on it. At a point in time, not Japan, you Brazil, free man, you, but the fine margin.
1: Yeah.
2: The number of goals, Casemiro, I say. Club football for Manchester United. My last check, no, actually, 8 header goals and a record for Manchester United player and even the Premier League. And look at the same thing. That game, head back, and Shasano head back, another one share. Look at baby, somewhere in 94th minute now, Gabriel Martinelli share goal. She pass, no. She control. Martinelli control ball, and the only thing he thought about it is to slot the ball inside. She ain't no, I'm not there to go, no share.
0: Pa, pa, pa.
2: Who share in celebration? Kaime Stephen Appiah go be your show equal 95 or then in second. It was Amad Diarra knew that my trip player and we are. I don't need to think about Paul no goalkeeper and one you or trim you and goalkeeper. The only thing he needed to do is to blast the Paul because baby or Johnny goalkeeper and you're very close to blasting here. Over here, Paul need him. One of our biggest problems is cut across the African teams, the Asian teams, and some of the South American teams in the CONCACAF, North America. Omoji Tum say teams be as home team. Omoji Tum say level be omedwe okay. And technically too, yani questionable kaka. Senegal, Konyan qualifying in aye GDF Muroso, I know what they approaching the game against France and Norway. Because Senegal, so that game, official betting on side teams like 2-2, and it's the reason why they conceded 3 goals in the 2 games. I think African team on a good pair in pair South Africa. Yes.
1: No, yes, and go team for Hong Kong.
2: Out of the 9 teams, no, free African no, qualify to the next stage. Based on performance, Ubia to me can eliminate Canada. Especially when that game was not played in Canada. Yeah.
1: African countries will be 9 qualified. No, be here Canada will beat match.
2: This South Africa pair will disappoint me. I watched Canada against Bosnia, Canada against Switzerland, Canada another against Haiti. Qatar, sorry. And I'm sure African teams in now. Another African team will beat me across upset BB is DR Congo. They are very, very good.
1: DR Congo.
2: They are very, very, very well organized from goalkeeper.
1: And now more ball against England.
0: I don't you like it.
2: To my switch account, to me, we the Moroccan team fewer. I think the best African team is
1: DR Congo.
2: They have everything from the goalkeeper to attack. South Africa opponent to share, and it's the first time in FIFA World Cup history a host nation arm money match with Chrome. That game was not played in Canada. The Canadian team is not too good. Ah, on betuya African team be she said Ghana. Say, let me say, I think African team, South Africa, another team will be able to keep Verde, but they have not been bad. But the rest, your attackers, your defenders, your midfielders, on any day to match player for player and everything against Canada. South Africa for disappointing. Me, I knew Norway be share every question. Because of the Norwegian game, I'm here Senegal. I'm a counter attacks, how I'm related to set piece. And the front man, no, it's one of the reasons why it is difficult to play against them. I'm here 10 changes in their game against France. I'm a last group man, no, I'm a qualifier. You know? So most of the Norwegian team players in the starting run had enough rest. I don't know, Michelle, Ivory Coast. The Ivory Coast coach, MS5, right?
1: Yeah,
2: and now, Senegalese coach, Papa Thiam. I'm going to ask Senegalese signal to say why sometimes we need experienced coach and we need to beef up the technical bench for African teams.
1: Oh, who wants to know about World Cup? No?
2: Oh, from Kakra.
0: So, what did you say last World Cup?
2: What did you say? It's the same.
0: Yes, so,
2: yeah.
0: And guest off.
2: Oh, from Kakra. As I'm going to say, Ivory Coast for no players. Indeed, they have a younger generation, more players, more teams, very good. I'm going to say Senegal for no players. When you go to tournament, you must be pragmatic. It's the reason why I careful about, even though you have more any shot on target in the group games against Ghana, Manchester, Bonina, but our coach was very pragmatic. Almost all the three games, but match, I was against the Christian game. And that was the game we lost. See, BM against England, it would have been a different story. Because the moment you defend deep, not opponents, only creative midfielder. England, for proud of the mind, because only typical number 10 who can create and split opponent. It was set back a bad man. So the African teams, you know, Omama, the smaller margins now, big teams need to be utilized to win games. You know, ADAP. And if you are not careful, 90% do. In terms of all the continent, Africa for now, we have the highest percentage of teams that qualify to the next stage. 9 out of 10. The Europeans are 83%. And at any point in time, we need to capitalize on the fine margins. We need to be very careful. Ivory Coast game, there was a time when we made a counter attack. Ama Diallo was on the left side. That counter, there was no way to go top where they come a Leipzig player. Diamondi,
0: yeah.
2: It's on the board too. That's decision making. If your coach in sometimes they're difficult, so maybe a coach is back as a player, you were bum. That's what she go and then just be a father starting. But when you were playing against, when you were playing knockout games, only your players are they can carry team on their shoulder and decide games on their own. And that's what Ama Diallo here in Endra. But look at the minute of man. Ama Diallo bought 20 to 30 minutes, Endra. On your almost the same numbers with El Haaland. No much shot on target, only El Haaland Yabu 2-2. Almost all the numbers on El Haaland Japan about just 20 to 30 minutes. So why did the coach decide to keep on the best? Especially on the game against Ecuador, so when they decided to give him more. And some of the decision making, number 9, striker from Inter Milan, Wambo. I don't know why every coach for you shouldn't say. South Africa this year, 2 or 3. I can say 6. The Moroccan team here, Allah.
1: There were 9.
2: Two or three, yes. One woman, and six neighbor born. The North Africans are not a good pair. Senegal should be able to do something better against the Belgium team. They are not good enough,
1: sir.
2: Yeah,
1: then you can't say more.
2: No, but Senegal coach,
1: and Senegal performance, or I group stages,
2: who is saying, Omo Jom, who did you do? And that's your problem. Be pragmatic, know the strength of the opponent, know your strength. Now, quite a bit faster between your advance to the next stage. Because a knockout game, obeying you, and yes, it will be better 3-4 will be out.
0: Okay.
2: And the Senegal coach, you know, Ivory Coast coach, you know, our movie is almost stars and they can compete with the big guy. But all the fans about Kwanu will be him. And we sir, the more you players touch the ball more, and the little I know about football, the more your players touch the ball more, the more are almost out of position. And they should be well organized.
1: Okay.
2: But Egypt against Switzerland. I said you to me from
1: Master.
2: Ojia, I'm saying one over. North Africa for only good fixtures, and North Africa for fixtures is very, very good. Yeah,
0: Ojia and Switzerland.
2: Ojia and Switzerland. And Egypt is only. Let me check fast. No, Egypt is the end of the year. Senegal is the end of the year. Yet the end 50-50.
3: Senegal, Belgium.
2: Yet the end of the year.
1: Senegal, Bonne.
2: Senegal, Bonne. Yeah, so Algeria against Switzerland, Egypt against Australia. The North Africa is not finished. And the North Africa has not been bad. Korea teams look at Africa for them. Omo the team is coming back when they are down. Omo. Algeria. But I come back there. You know, only Jordan game. You know, Egypt, you come back. Only New Zealand. Morocco, you come back. And that Morocco game. So why would you name the history between the Moroccans and the Netherlands? Man, knockout stage now. I'm seeing as the toughest fixture in the rivalry fixture. What games? You know? The Cape Verdean fixture. I'm not anymore. The Papa. The Egyptians against Australia. I saw them to be African.
1: Sir. Yeah. That form. My member, my sponsor, Eta Akwaba. Nana Bacho, good morning.
4: Yes, sir.
1: Now, Pumboko there.
4: Yeah, me tiasi.
1: Okay. Interesting point.
4: I
1: think for Joseph.
4: Oh, that be say World Cup. And the
1: World Cup. Okay.
4: Yeah, cool. But I will try. Maybe I'll be here and call Kotoko in due time. Why?
1: Okay.
4: Now, I Africa for you go. So far.
1: So far.
4: So far. Tactical indiscipline on the part of the African teams in Libby.
1: Okay.
4: So Morocco there, Washington. Or before then, yeah, then I'm going up.
1: Yeah,
4: until I'm going to take you. And now I hear Cote d'Ivoire say, they were not clinical in the final third. I'm going to be converted chances, you know. I'm going to create here, you know. Because match, you know, I'm wrong, so.
1: There we.
4: It be more, I say, some of the parents are mismatches. Majority in America, I say. But look at even South Africa film, you know.
1: And
4: the so you see, that also lack of concentration to end the game, you know. In the last minute, you say Ghana, near size issue, you know. Yeah, but last minute, you need to consider. Last minute, you need to consider going to, difficult, but I have more baby fear.
1: More baby fear? Round of 16,
4: you know. Yeah, you can't come back here, you yeah, they beat me up. Next step. All things being equal, whatever Ghana. And South Africa, Cote d'Ivoire. Oh, Africa has so many chances. But always, the Europeans, you know, they are clinical. So maybe technically, maybe I can say, the European teams are normal more common. They are out coaching. Teams no more show them.
2: They open in Africa.
4: Uh-huh. They are out coaching them. And now I say if you're Sweden, they are brown soon. Because individually, France were good players.
1: Good players.
4: France, very good players. And he oh may say the strategy now yeah out this you can create people. World Cup nearbo. And yeah, Champions League.
1: Yeah, yeah.
4: But what I mean, champions in criteria be another players, no, it be somehow evenly spread across the clubs. But about a year, they get the best, the cream, Saddam Kano, cream de la cream players, and on their back. It's unfortunate, but we hope, sir. I want to see DR Congo beat England. Send your soul, Muno. Oh, yes, yeah. They can happen.
2: They can do it.
4: 4 o'clock and there. Yeah, life quality. Anything can happen in that game. Belgium, Senegal. Senegal, forget it. Yes,
1: you know.
4: Normal building focus. Okay, I'm going to minimum. Normal focus on the game. I'm going to my Belgium match.
1: Okay.
4: Yeah, you meet me on my Belgium match. But what in America I say? And now Egypt say this time at the World Cup they are doing so well. But what I say?
1: Yeah.
4: Ghana,
1: Colombia.
4: My main concern, and also your match a bro so sir.
1: Colombia no.
4: When him say he seek you work with him there.
2: Yeah.
1: That's great.
4: Ah, we coach him da. Short time be my anti-crofo crab be hunu. Oko Colombia is almost for say a vengeance repay time because omo ni na ni ye. Kwai omo fast man ko ye no. And they see how our building the solidity at Ghana's back, the low blocking and ball bono. Inti they are talking. Colombia's neck as I say, hey, akwai ni asia no. And your obey ye ho adwuma. O tin America na say. But I believe BBM no vengeance, best shoot team there, but I'll be born the ball. Whatever I wait to be the Black Stars, I hear. Obe building a team, and I pray say tactically we will listen and see a bet city 10-1 at the background, maybe we need a year, you have a coin in my meme issue.
0: I see a friend I wake up and I started.
4: Aye, because I said no, now go for by and as I'm for and what it simply means, and they say, and I mean, yes, and say, I feel I am more competitive. A more yet, the more.
2: And I feel only second chance.
4: Aha.
1: If you my wife,
4: you know, you know, you know, you know, you know, you know, that's how people are quite disappointed about Cote d'Ivoire. Walk down one. Where team you have better? Your time are all conceded.
2: But tell me, there two African teams, you know. South Africa conceding 90 plus. Africa conceding 86 minute concentration.
4: Finish the game. Match organization on the field. Coaches, you know, they should come to the party. Honorable Zampa, there's a way some more than the exposure, per experience, and everything.
0: You do, baby, as a coach, you know, home owns a coach in the practice.
2: And two goals in your own. You can blame it on the defender, South African game, and the Ivory Coast game.
4: Defensive lapses,
2: they had two center backs in our way following one player. Pe. Nama Halanda, empty, no, no, no, no, place here. South Africa, they across the ball, more bought three holding midfielders, Tebo, Mukwena, Mbata. Anyone under midfielder. According to South African journalists, when we trading now is 6 and 8 4. There was nobody in front of the defense. I'm across Ayabatunu. Obia Pime Pie, Asia, Canadian player, no, a blast. And there's a fine man in Africa.
4: So we see late game concentration. And then the result to entire defensive. You see, people will not react early and think and say, boy, now come
1: back.
4: Coach is in the casa. Nyamin fan the currency, Coach Samadi. Debia or see like once a while no, into on babage na touchline. Now 10 minutes to the end of the game there. And says, oh, Ujina, why? Because the players lose concentration easily.
2: Oh, okay.
4: Wabre. One at that time no, almost will be a bre. In the energy wise, no, will be a dear coffee. Endurance to the finish hard. 100 meters now we are being, I don't know. Why you're a big Gaddafi,
1: Sa
4: endurance, no, any full concentration organizing against you. I can't 2 minutes. You didn't quite sat down near your nibbity. Now, Charlie,
1: a hard dream,
4: and with the way I acquire numbers so are two African countries in a corner, and I make
1: South Africa.
4: I Colombians, no, my challenge, no, my can say, my concern now, me just say, Mapo better. They hold the ball,
1: yeah,
4: they can play,
1: yeah.
4: I'm more ball jugglers,
1: yeah.
4: All dynamics, half one only a mobile heading, I'm through two full to balls, but all dynamics, they are able to take you, and they have about four of such players in their midfield and half front. Player, yeah, Madrid didn't make a cotton.
2: How much Rodriguez?
4: You know, experience. Majority, I say. Yeah, they look at two. You say, I can see it to me in the film. Croatia.
1: Look at Modric.
4: I'm saying, I'm praying, Jose, or Bebao.
1: Debbie.
4: But now, experience. No. Rodriguez, no, some very good players. Ain't you know, you know, I'm game, no, there. We have to really come to the party.
1: Yeah,
4: but I see a bobon, I see a book
1: on you can see a cobalt England anyway.
4: I'm saying that I'm saying that I'm
1: saying that I'm saying
4: that I'm saying that I believe that the psychologists will work on people like Semenyo and Nomine Inaki. So, many opportunity now. Boy, and Zedu. Nomine Adeno.
1: Prince Cabrera.
4: It's that clinic in quick thinking action. Coach, you will see, as a striker, who bear 18, and the first decision that comes to your mind, take it. Say, short in a pass. You never know. But you are deflecting. But you are moving, sir. Oh, the ball, in your fan over elaboration, one touch too many. And now, yes, you're defending, but sometimes some of the back passes. Safety first, baby. Oh, there, sometimes float the ball. Now, I'm reorganizing that ball in Samra. But with the coach, anything can happen. Or be interceptive, Washel.
2: Persona, I am sure about a crazy
4: Washel. What can I make? I say, I'm a confidence level, and yet the same. Players at the back, particularly this Ghana Blaster. Yeah, what I'm saying, most of our players, and I know some of our players, this is their first World Cup. Experience in this roster, or confident, or bold, or stamina, and everything. But in the house, the psychologists, the technical men, I know they will talk to them, they must handle them. We shouldn't give out this game easily. We will not.
1: Okay.
4: It's me call round of 16 a year my the image of this country, the everything of the Black Stars. Round of 16. Crown. Yeah. Say your first target in the archie.
1: Yeah, achieve when.
4: Say me catch on say, yeah, few group with my aboka. Yeah, me had to crack. But yeah, near inversity and also. Supporters in the setting.
1: Supporters in the say, yeah, no.
4: Who be a pretty good question be one answer? And I didn't know I want piano. Who besides them move to Nunansi and Motias, yes, eh?
1: Okay.
4: In your honor, I call him 1 week. Yeah, my own 1 week ticket near the shelves.
1: Yeah, the shelves.
4: Who be who say 1 week? And then I'll be our minister and I'm paying for the Okoi. Yes, so like, it goes to that saying, and I can be a near home boy soon. And now say, people cry.
1: Oh, yeah, you see, hoping against
4: who? And your friend hoping against
1: who? Hoping against who?
4: Aye. Say, you bet me a fee. Group name. It's in any do any and now then Antica cry day or two now for via Emra. But a caller came in or say, Casana and also. What I say? Minister Wabagan or no?
1: Minister.
4: Hey, so solve the issue. Sit him down. When you overheard the Casa,
1: okay.
4: And you know, how does it give you the ticket? Someone also what is agent? He said, more with you, an army boy. In Kitaho Koso, an army boy.
1: Tikasa,
4: and the answer, Sabby, and who does man can say I'm fine. You tell me, so as the crew was getting an family,
1: and farm
4: over for 2 blasts. But what does it? Nipa 17 and I'm your permutation. 17, I hear him from a metro stadium where I belong to Baba. I'm where did I'm a player's at? Oh yeah. If you have video was say you have do on stadium this one. Yeah,
1: it be with them.
4: In the fan park.
1: E wa ko TV ni bia here.
4: Eh na ne. Omo mmetu tu bi betu tu bi.
2: Na eh I don't know how to say the games no. U free group na yana FIFA and here then when the wins were 48 teams. Yeah, fixtures no for knockout stages na enye at unknown.
4: Yeah.
2: And the prices of the ticket mostly based on the open teams na ebo no. I told you that. Scotland only team B because they were in a group with Brazil. Prices of the ticket
4: not too up. Yeah.
1: Yeah.
2: The Americans.
1: Brazil never been a
2: cost. I'm sure that the
4: guys we talk I say domestic help now to East Lagos Penny Bifie. TV about down on. Say be ote.
2: Yeah.
4: But by virtue, you know, radio me afraid be living standard measure LSM.
2: Okay.
4: O LSM bet me a cost. So now we see school there mother.
1: Mm.
4: You are a domestic help of your hotels here. But if you're not a team,
1: no, no, man, what
4: makes OLSM not a question? You're a university first degree. Now, so if you're a manageable 32 inch, you can say a bunny. But OLSM, no, no, no, no, no, no, no, no,
1: Is Lagos,
4: the
2: environment will definitely come with exposure.
4: Exactly. And at round of 32, tournament in the
1: corner,
4: tickets by Kosovo.
1: Is the Portugal for ticket? No, no,
4: I'm sure that stars.
2: The government.
4: Ronaldo, and they pitch the thing around some stars.
1: Some stars. Yeah. FIFA no crap as your own.
2: Yeah. So many of this kind of it's about money. I'm sure that the government didn't know, sir. You call next stage, your prices say they do. That's why ABIA. I'm using ABIA. That's why ABIA.
4: They will not know. They will not know.
2: You know, I'm here to share for the group matches.
4: It's a fair number.
1: I'm
4: believing just join rather than making
1: that
4: quote and unquote. That
1: noise
4: around.
2: That's what I'm saying. But I'm here to head and share you.
1: Yeah,
2: no, no, no. The way yeah, share a difference. The difference in here, if we have Mr. Pep. But we free group now. That is why in our game against Croatia, now I was hoping that we test how we can score goals. And you're more offensive. So now you're called next
4: team.
2: Yeah, boy. Yeah, boy. Now, when you look at the 48 teams, you know, about tournament to win, in terms of shot on target, the second lowest. next to Iraq.
4: I sense your coin. Mama, I'm UBM.
2: Brad,
4: it is a tournament situation. Never come together to play the tournament in the doors. Who play them?
2: Yeah, me sure they are work on penalty shooters.
4: Who play them?
0: Oh, baby, yeah, we baby, yeah, do
2: yeah. Game, no, who play them? Football, this is yeah, pass. Who so what you are doing?
4: Yeah, concern.
2: It's difficult to concede.
4: And now, go who bomb me do already, is that? I go Kansas City. That one quite now already. So until then, Rhode Island.
0: Sports director Enono Samuel Kwadade Rinchi aka Sky na otin in kano mame enye birthday way Emma Sedaz ni emfa som no NC. Say happy birthday to Mr. Kenzola. Happy birthday to Mr. Kenzola. May God bless you, protect you with good health and long life from your friend, governor, and your wife, Charity Na Eye Koshi Lamte. We eye special birthday wisher. Yedi Emma Kenzola. Mr. Kenzola. Special happy birthday, Enko Enfamao. And what then Kwani Yidi yes Edi Amao. And there Udi Wawodei. Yedi si Barme Kono Eye Senior Gadu. Of Gado Sportswear or Las Palmas, La Paz, Senior Gado of Gado Sportswear or Las Palmas, La Paz, O Monita Show, no Yankopon Shah, na Onyoke, say, na Ontinim and Show. Ote, set does in car exactly 6 o'clock or the sports news at 6 about Ebersomye, Sanso, Ena. Ken Kaninja, and so Abraham with the paper review and the Dadwin segment, and so S.I. Eba, Wakwamu Kama Pa, and watching the foreign minister, Eddie Abraham, Unko Fama, and so M.E.T. Amanonin Semninkum will be at Master Banson, so Eba, and sports director Samuel Kwadade Rinchi, so Otenenka, Edino, and Sisai, Dennis Asamoah, Mr. Wahutedino, Eya Latula, Yankopon, Eya Tomochina, Eya Truthful Thursday, and Tantalizing Thursday, and Kwane Ahwade, Eba, Ebesensia, Ewo Asempa, 4.7 FM. So now, the Ultimate Sports Morning Show. No test this edition. Aba Abesomo. You didn't wear outside Joel and Timmy and Kita YouTube. No, I'm my bad. Oko Adom Online. Man, Joy Online. I sent part of it to me. I'm on the tire. I'm a baby. Akui. Yes, sorry. I'm my assistant name at us. Dennis Asamoah Alatula. May the moose here.
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0: Energy, Tiabu Chenkomo, Akwa Manqua, Akuntejo, Eddie Bro Wasempa, 94.7 FM. So,
2: you remember that I say, you know, woman on it. 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
3: Memory debia, a bonusia, a permusia, a question of what you change your home, our abruce, said the Akum, any diabedrufi, the yahoo, near her, the ye, near the abba, the yano, and you can say,
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1: For on Galicia's and be with her promo anymo. 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

0: 3-1 a live product ana as it come kiss.
1: Hey Roger, bitch, I'm you. Just say how you wait here and see a draw.
2: And so I say,
1: just who drew when I said you was a sad one. Bra, but you can go ointment. Now, cause I say, say so my enemy at your mature team. The yan is over here too in some cake. How they are strong when I'm and why no?
3: Honey, say say Congo ointment, the enemy at here. Yet your good you must say, come on. Now, no nam dear, said the yan and anom the die and one. A genaso, a fritity in the end, yan ya ham one a chick, a cabum say, and you won't free a crow, pump up.
1: Me. When I'm not tossing sacola for Friday, the skin is skinny.
4: Mr. Miyuzubi,
1: Mr. Miyuzubi,
3: Congo ointment, Edra no nam. 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

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961696 0244 961696 and I say 054 32 82 000 054 32 82 000 Any a pesia shame crawford.

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1: To a yebeti wato ho eno na tumira ni urade se se wo ma mi bi wo papa bi ana wankasa wo sa problem yi wo se wo da wo jun so too much obi wo se doctor menu nyina ye dry obi wo se doctor come dey 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wait to me a runnings a labs no, na problem be why, yes, one amount temp, and trust in my yarinin kodum pempen soa, obedu hospital no, ye be catch yourself a dear way do it here, a 50-50, and on a tumi rani radi, a bow coco, say what's 30 experience in normal make cane, adia sa un tumenda wa uti eta pa opa obi o cross doctor the way are me sugar level na ya na e wosro no me hu se betime affect 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If you are Tinako in a bay, Juma, you are to me, right? Obi was Shama, Ruma down, Monica Lane, Pezwa Plaza, Ubinyame, Uba Kofodria, you were you could run about Kofodria or you could run about in Bisa Washing Bay, no opposite Ubinyame, and Kraha Santa Maria Blue Kios, Elang Bridge, you know, Ubihumi Sandboard, also Uba Tumira, Herba Clinic, Usi Blue Kios, Wa, Bang and Eatron, FB and Bang, and Ubihumi Sandboard, Ewaho, Uba Baby Tise Kasua, you were Mount Flum. Adjacent Pink FM, Odu Kasua, a man from Pink FM, Unche Hona, Ubinya Tumi Rani Rade, and a Takwa, your Takwa Tamsuni Road, Frenama we na yem mouth, special coda, Ubitimia Batumi Rani Rade, Namani is 0244961696, 0244961696, and answer 0542820005432820000. Obi or si doctor, mystery problem, they say, Nanse Makuma no bon ten tempa. 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Now we tea at our pile pa menko for pinkilla, offer pinkilla and cough for my best amber. 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

0: 11 minutes after 10 at Simpa 94.7 FM. Bisawa na no pay so to say yes sure say Christo yes wa daro manti oho eye pa oho to say oho to pa we know it's a free sub break of me bra premo ebeto na ye dia can cast your ball at trois so dia ma o you know it feels so good to be who you are and where you are today. Life is so sweet and wonderful, but remember, we live in dangerous times. So you can't just afford to gamble with your life. Realities of life. Be an answer to Bin and Sotwa, a tun crofu fium, a fium fee, a bina and Sotwa, a jishops a hood doing in our bosso, bin and Sotoya, a suno air train and crofu cars. There was some in a say a frontier bakwa, a suiting a motorbike echo. 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It is only our God that knows where they stayed. Ah, Oyene Kesi, a kukia for also. I've been told, say, by a kukrampo, a war. About 6 months. Oh! And a penyino was 7 years. Around 7 years. So we need to stay safe. We need to embrace ourselves. We're expecting much from the government. They must also be able to take proactive measures. Sani Ebeya, Ebe Buwaye Nyina Ati Mamufono. 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Wonsom Onyinipa. And then I your Wednesday. And then your bosom for Frokra, ya shas, yeah. 1st July 2026. Then say, after 2026, you know, your real first half, and then the extra second half, nasi. Na me wako krebi yo hanu mwa, and then, onu ne radi nyanku pombe fane so. 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Yeah, I was still you had no way I could crown on our say Ghana Jessino. Yeah, me, I do my Black Stars of Ghana, so come in Friday. A genomo din. That time we have come aboard one, a bit me, ya, quenya. Ah, okay, Olu, what did I say?
1: Yes, Radom, now and swear.
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0: we say abeju ni so
1: oh ade
0: we say abeju ni so
1: na ka ye be ko dia ye be san kum di free ni mu do ho ade ni na wa
0: ye ye du say
1: eh
0: be bi adu ni friend say
1: round 16
0: the eh
1: ye kan
0: so jaba ko he
1: oh 32 ni si ye film
0: ya be bi en film film afa ni ye be bo 32
1: sa
0: ye dem boy ye ye ni ho am ne be bo ya me adu Friday Adeche Sunday
1: and Saturday. Crophony Dino, no dear Menka, Ewa, Umudino, and Yakomo
0: Nibia, Adina Wabia.
1: Oh, when you come American or Australia, I'm the Kakamundi, a simple
0: to Wabia.
1: Miss Sandia, a simple, I mean to me,
0: a simple, so I didn't say a simple.
1: Oh,
0: oh, say.
1: But I tell you, come back, right? You can't say,
0: I know, come on, ground, you
1: Colombia, funny, no,
0: I froze.
1: Colombia, Colombia. Eh, me bay. Oh, so so. Oh, I dream. Me sick. Yeah, ni Colombia for ne ko bona fredi bi o.
0: Sa.
1: Mm, amum dia be show. A2.
0: Only group no. Eyi wo mu. Portugal was the first. Only group.
1: Eh, sa.
0: Ah. Cristiano Ronaldo won team an channel.
1: Sa microphone.
0: Ah, na oni ne ko bodo.
1: Obibi etu mi si.
0: No credit.
1: Maybe it may see.
0: And who was Sempa Edmire?
1: I don't cry. As soon as the Edibo, we are singing Anna. Sini Pentia on an amqua. Nipeco,
0: Nipeco,
1: Nipeco, Papa, Prophet. Hey! I could be or say, we are say bon. Nansem one, just say, and yet,
0: yes,
1: we create him, Mr. Macron, baby, as a bit. Oh, yet, Tanyara.
0: Utambes.
1: So, ya bofra, so you open it. 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
2: bought the highest point.
1: I see.
2: I know the young.
1: I know the ampa.
2: When you know dear dance yes sir.
1: Mm-hmm.
2: So,
1: oh,
2: my no.
1: Oh, aben you.
2: Into your bibi e betumi aya. I won say
1: anything. Yeah, anything.
2: Abraham dey to je no confutage amwa o. Enuru a wadie do.
1: Wadi nuru do to here.
2: Ai. And na urade nyankopon aya na dom a. Odo anka say enuru no share say o kana kosem. Especially e tv ama social media so nti. And so cry into me ma. Anyway, yan twaso, minu we are menin bet twaso. No what tea be.
1: Me tea be. We didn't rupa.
2: Papa be.
1: Onye and so.
2: Small boy.
1: Madamfo. When you went. Hey. And one I didn't know. I know papa I come for.
2: I would to a kumu.
1: And one I'm showing one free one I come so I found no moon.
2: And the papa obi I order to a kumu. No one yard in sacha.
1: Oh.
2: Now why I walk Christ to soon.
1: No one yard in sacra. And no bo. Eh, mobampa.
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2: 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If you say. Wo fa dia say
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2: nis o sha say selection na dia bani patrim ze ana we nsue
1: eh
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1: fa akwa we pa
2: mo se nkakra kra we time in fear equanim no
1: or
2: polishino or polishino
1: and cray
2: or polishino
1: and cray.
2: I feel it drew stage walk as a crowd will show me what would tear me. It drew stage be in your life no. Now crowd or semi non impiable
1: and cray and
2: also Christopher Wono. I feel sorry I'm not bringing a bumpire
1: and cray and the idea that
2: Sana Brabonity sanity. What they are say now I yin ye no they are shiny ding crono and munya
1: sanity.
2: I don't pay my own coin not Christo on foul.
1: Mm.
2: And obey my own coin, not Christo on choose you.
1: Amen.
2: And obey my own coin, not Christo on select you.
1: Amen.
2: Na on fat near a sign of
1: Hallelujah.
2: I selecting you. Na on yin ye.
1: Amen.
2: What is that? Radin Yanko Ponquana of or just say, yet the idea say man, na on yin ye.
1: And only a nuku tono to me.
2: Nuku tono to me.
1: And okay.
2: On nuku tono to what do I brabo say?
1: Emmanuel.
2: Shun and sa.
1: Obey see.
2: What do I worry? I say, shun and sa.
1: Obey see.
2: What the one qua I say, shunning, sir, obesity.
1: Amen.
2: What the Yariana shunning, sir,
1: obesity.
2: What do Hiano shunning, sir, obesity?
1: Nina.
2: Now, him say, what you say, he can't drink a rasafra.
1: Oh, and okay.
2: It is all the shunning, so do Hiana shunning, sir. Obet done in
1: a bed done in a mouth.
2: Ain't you easy, dear? Oba fam die
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2: so you right oh yes what they are made the already the stroke and the mama ja sankwasi ade ni nyina
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1: oh
2: na just say beyond medical doctors
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1: Yes, asa.
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1: 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It is only one. 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
1: hey no identity
2: why identity. What about a mom you're homeless? Mm. A mom with a bontain. A woimu. And they crumble if you have bought the dindy of a European. Omedian.
1: Omedian.
2: Unamukra, Casabus, a near full room, but near Muja.
1: And no cray.
2: Eddie, papa.
1: Eddie, no cray.
2: Eddie.
1: Eddie.
2: And so tall will be brim by Ghana, hey. I render go for be homeless.
1: And no cray.
2: Uni baby obi we obi kura out we aso do tin papa ne japade kura ni nyina no eye mosquito net
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2: mosquito net o into or train say obi pon shop na onto shop ni mu na onya shop na ni mu na
1: enna
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2: nti no e no kohyemu a no ape eh enaka what you say?
1: No cray.
2: See a knacker.
1: Mm-hmm. What you say?
2: And then a mattress. No adasso.
1: No cray.
2: But the net nesting so. Okay. Also, situation in you.
1: Hey.
2: Obi dear, worse.
1: Obi dear.
2: Papa, Obi sorry. Brush credit years.
1: When you be, oh.
2: And your cob ball a moa. And comfort brushes or more use soon. Toothbrush no more use where we know. And no more coffer. No, what dear begun so shimu. No, I shed your money, ma.
1: No, ma.
2: No, mo dear, she was. What was our situation here worse? Wouldn't you be them?
1: There be unimo.
2: Obi Kobola so call him Pabwa.
1: Eh no cray.
2: Toda be and Pabwa no benyan as soon way in a soon way. Then so best show any gym.
1: Any gym.
2: Obi Tadia or Beshe. And your boutique in Tadio.
1: There be
2: boutique near Bolaso.
1: Bolaso.
2: Oko yin was see.
1: And okay.
2: Oman and Tadena. Umpe be my atitiano. Obi, a fen wenyan and Mona Wakasawako boutique. I would
1: talk sanity.
2: She. Mr. And foul tibia model,
1: foul tibia model rampo,
2: and the whole sukusum,
1: and okre.
2: So, dear Drinjunachia, I'm telling you, say, one shaya, unu yami, aye,
1: and no cre.
2: It is so foul tibia model,
1: and bodeuro.
2: A piano pe unidi, and chess, we are unidi.
1: Sanity,
2: it is just a matter of time. And so to tell ye, papa, meno casano be one more, or your artisan, mason, painter,
1: yeah,
2: or your plumber. Or live based on wages. 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
2: 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What couldn't rob Biabiso? I said a brabo. But I am too late, dear mano.
1: No cray.
2: We say, Baby, a woman druno. Adieu super.
1: Adieu super.
2: Oh, we are sent out to me canopaya. De be our bompire for the mercy of God.
1: Sanity.
2: Do you know why? A sign bet me at all. Nasa, a sign a bet me at all. Obi and I would be more. But oje funi Yesu.
1: Hallelujah.
2: Oje funi Yesu. Never said the mercy in
1: him.
2: Oman nipa and witness
1: and with enokre.
2: Deal out good
1: sanity.
2: No more accounted for amount.
1: crap.
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0: 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One person who bonin, bonin, bonin, that's what the bonin, that's what the bonin. 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A brand to a day. 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
1: the condo et tiahu, and I'm woman is it young,
0: and I won't go to the other,
1: et
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1: and I call mine and your mamma pay.
0: Net more honor. 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
0: Tia, go.
1: And you moon nim ran us.
0: It is a woman of the moon namoa. One woman of the moon namoa. 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
1: Cos him.
0: Come on him.
1: Verse 19.
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0: 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When we are saying betu anama, the we are saying your baby. Who saw any part of the play? What's been going on?
1: Saw nyango pontam.
0: Saw nyango pontam for.
1: Yes. And as a mutu to say, atrone kasakwa.
0: Bible ne kasakwa na. In some way can enter room. Who saw from which you are nyango pontam for? What for we are saying babo? When we are saying chini. Now to from so Christoni. Who here join sacra?
1: Such a way.
0: Who chino say? Onyango pontam for. Tianiye. So the yes, Bobo, F from your Japadia, Babu Samunya by Munja Badamu dia was so. What in Canada, Baban to me, Wink of you? The most of you are sitting in our Bobo, a true and most in your pedia. Who's so any panel? Who's also Yanko Pontan?
1: Yanko Pontan.
0: Oh, Yanko Pontan. If so, we are miniature can be an
1: awesome.
0: Who do you ask your Bobo,
1: sir?
0: And all what we are saying?
1: Was a mutu sat on the Casaqua.
0: Babu and Casaco,
1: Sir Ochino, whom
0: Sir Ochino at Tinimono.
2: John chapter 5 verse 39 you are sempa 18 in which you are sankron o say apam dada adanse
0: apam dada no
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0: Verse number 11. What's within the?
1: What's within the?
0: Everybody. 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
1: Jimikrafia
0: wohiamu.
1: Jimikrafia wohiamu. Bro, for us, revive me, oh Lord. And I want to perform.

Jesus, Jesus, Jesus, Jesus, Jesus, Jesus, Jesus, Jesus, Jesus, Jesus, Jesus, Jesus, Jesus, Jesus, Jesus, Jesus, Jesus, Jesus, Jesus, Jesus, Jesus, Jesus, Jesus, Jesus, Jesus, Jesus, Jesus, Jesus, Jesus, Jesus, Jesus, Jesus, Jesus, Jesus, Jesus, Jesus, Jesus, Jesus, Jesus, Jesus, Jesus, Jesus, Jesus, Jesus, Jesus, Jesus, Jesus, Jesus, Jesus, Jesus, Jesus, Jesus, Jesus, Jesus, Jesus, Jesus, Jesus, Jesus, Jesus, Jesus, Jesus, Jesus, Jesus, Jesus, Jesus, Jesus, Jesus, Jesus, Jesus, Jesus, Jesus, Jesus, Jesus, Jesus, Jesus, Jes

0: Yes, Lord.
1: I said, bring me out of trouble. This way, I want us to pray.
0: You mean free your bone person
1: the month of July. God bring me out of trouble.
0: Yes, Lord.
1: Lord, bring me out of trouble. Any danger ahead

0: the name of Jesus Christ of Nazareth.
1: The Lord say, Lord, cut them off. Those who want to afflict my soul with pain. They want to afflict our soul.
0: Yes.
1: We pray. May God cut them off.
0: Amen.
1: Say, oh Lord.
0: Oh Lord.

0: Yes, Lord.
1: Busumi Nsun.
0: Jesus.
1: Nwani
0: Asasi. Yes.
1: The same God.
0: Jesus.
1: Who has begun with you and I.
0: The
1: same God.
0: Jesus.
1: Who honor us.
0: Amen.
1: The same God.
0: Yes.
1: We see us through.
0: Amen.
1: No weapon.
0: Yes.
1: No divination.
0: Yes.
1: No enchantment.
0: Yes.
1: Against you.
0: Yes.
1: Shall prosper.
0: Amen.
1: The Lord God will be with you, your children, your family, your husband, your wife. Everybody be sharing in us. Everybody come.
2: Don't
1: share in me. We yes, you didn't.
0: Amen. Amen and amen.
3: Amen, Papa. Papa. Pastor, this is my number. Two generation. My name is Kujak for Entwaso.
1: Pastor,
3: my
1: number is 0243 1485 8080.
0: I
1: take it again. 0243 1485 8080.
3: Okay. I mean, come here for say Rodin Yankupoya Domoa scholarship scheme. I'm a dema, you know, a china, Nina de Chia, and a berry. So far, medical catch was a canny pattern. My money pa makumaku 50. A canny pattern into a pepper. 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Lunch time, sports and diake biano. 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Ehunu ni eko patcho for manager is 0270 351306. Friend house a prophet and else of another number mommy or see or mass scholarship school fees or senka utia 2400 no or see or my scholarship to be 700 Ghana cedis 700 Ghana cedis inti up to forms 100 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number no ege 0270 351306 0270 351306. 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
4: Yankupa do mo.
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3: 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The right additives make the right coolant. Okay, my main twam in common is when ra and I'm a chassis, oh fear, branch and I become in Sabium, yet twasso and so eddy amount. Brantie, unfortunately for us, you're streaming no intimidium and timid to ye, but you say you beat me at Twasso on radio, and so Edia Mabema, Memo Akwaba.
2: Yeah, father.
3: It is a big Makasamunwai.
2: Yamia dom, father.
3: Who are you? Who are you? Now ye, and I'm going for Bessrao.
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2: 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And there, we hear me say some cramb, because Mimi dear do no be unfamiliar with the uncamida. 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
3: no adwuyo
2: ha like what come to where me timi ko be bia bi but obi enso amfa me to where anka me because na me e smart o dey me ye ho
3: e tu de kun to kwado do say
2: o fara me timi ka e bebre
3: na no wan ko bu ko wan ko ko
2: but you say
3: wa ko ji e ho di ndo yo say ko say ka do ko bu ko not a number, man. So near dear,
2: and so was it or was it scamming or money me or
3: now? Couldn't talk about papa, my couldn't
2: talk from 2018 2015. And I'm a bargain
3: to a cosa,
2: which is 2015. No, me buy any day, and I mean, shed a name power or my name continue. No, 2015, 16, and my buy 17. 18 and I started say we come constate me juma o o ko wasakropo aye flebe bi adamo anso o trouble dia kakra
3: okay
2: ho na me start change want your ho na and we want start until na me yes kakra kakra anso
3: I am free german kutin so na na ko body bogoso
2: tra ho ni na ko sa ma die juma o bebre e wo ho no santi ho no na
3: die juma na ko je
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3: ntokwa juma.
2: Oh, na me yega me say but e ba no say ye miku because site say oh na na juma no wo pa because me cause site a day
3: to bo bi hwe woman ani so bri na onji
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2: 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To Juana me faca, and to a more banner, Miss Me Shiaum, and I may make a sound, a cochere was a cropon, and on
3: to a moo.
2: Oh, my homie, sell more come and Miss Mafaca,
3: and to moist
2: your high idiots and home.
3: Okay,
2: and I may make a share. And to Juana, Fiulano, Nayer Fresh, say, among four, I didn't know about Fiona, say, almost shammy. Now then I'm I am so, and to cabin a co seaside, and I said, I'm a gang, I'm a pese, I'm a trad. And I'm a say, almost tremmy. Mammy, my feet. Now, squad now, ban, any new man, I tell me, and you're my cotua. 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By now, madame, for no frame, I was so a slammy. I'm sure, you got no moody midi. Me ba, maybe I send me a bessino, a bit me a quiet, with shame, tino, mammy, pa. And I'm a cochere, auntie, and you, and I joke. And I'm a back to Adamanso. And I'm a farm back. And I'm a coy.
3: Okoy.
2: Well, me twice okoy, Japa. A cochere.
3: Was a Japa?
2: But trying.
3: Those who go come to call.
2: And me cochere, I wear 2 weeks' time. And I won't say that's why.
3: Was a Japa, Ben, was a son.
2: And I wear 2 weeks' time. And I won't say that's why. And it is me plan for pa because no more dozen. Tina me yes said the bay I mean bit me at Jimmy home because me nama said the anami Jimmy Hundino. Man fall be uncoming who say we are madam fo. Meneni echo aqua BBC because bit me for be a cow home. Now on a bibia cotton. Tina me fall be uncoming, minquan aminam. The old woman said, Minnow be nama and the bear, your quiddy, your quays and minnow washia one or your cock. Because anya dia me no ba be dey time because me ni me dey me bibi betime si me ya nyame ba wo no e betime anamo so ma bia ya nyame ene esin so me ntimi nka se me dwane agya because me force say be save ntina me mpe obi aka me ho
3: tun tokwa pemu no wo hia obi a on de na ne de ne bro so
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3: Who defeated us, I say?
2: Oh, me plan.
3: And today be a no contour so homogeneous.
2: And I dear me, Mr.
3: Drode, you dear. Now the coconto qua, I was so homogeneous. Homogeneous, I want to. And I'm so much a goof for me, boy.
2: I was so much young goof for me because a drone am I dinner air home, and then they push me, mammy. And to whom so pay moja. So please be any wa and pemoja, a pemoja, and to one am in Oyeno, Oye, why? Moja and through moi. Maybe none talk any in way. And to send me jump through mo, and I mean fast can mean in fashion, a means up. But dear, be home, and whom be I mean cow and as a shaman. And Anne, O pa for O two, O se kind dear, pay be a fabram, so me mind. And I'm no con, or be I'm soon a cry, me being a who you be a me no in your fight. Now I'm fashy, oh, bammy, so to say, they were amateur. And you know, me genie too, because me name the ekita potting already. But I say what I'm too, and I say kind, and I say be a kit out there be any dear, where a fella cry, mammy.
6: And the 2 and 1 zero.
2: Oh, there be father.
3: Me, so did 2 and 2.
6: So now, oh, did 2 broken.
3: 2 and 2 kind.
2: Hey, bizarre. Me see, Papa, and talk
3: about na, about draw.
2: Oh,
3: so
2: about
3: draw the
2: me, Uba me aba ebebu.
3: Ebebu.
2: Uba me aba ebebu. Me nti se wa bomi bibimpo.
3: We were pictures be bring one more. Meeting your Facebook and commit me a show. Once a Joe will let try there. Me no watch him. We now we are there about the crown.
2: Puma we Puma. Yeah, Adriana asked me, but to me womb. So, would be a picture, and my boom say, ya marky, Driano. And we know young fans are first starting ye, but no cleaning a minimum, ye be real where you man a day, and whom pitchano, full nana was no, full no, I era. And tell mamma, ya, sir pitchano.
3: Where's
2: where? We now, I say, sir time no. We fear Krona, a boas, and I'm a boas, and I'm yes, I rest away.
3: Not near the city and the session would seem like a Jeroma day. And on Kawana show on Sunday, city and the Daukum, a Jeroma day.
2: Say, and Kawana show, son, Kawabia, where Juma, oh
3: yeah.
2: And I, dear Gumi common, you know, dear Gumi common day, a for life. And no, a near
3: droop,
2: a for life. Any dear Gumi tissue, dear Gumi tissue, dear. A bia o de
3: eye e den
2: one me me de say one de wo me nim se no
3: aha
2: meti me atire say eye me ni de wo me nim se no eye me ni se mi ko be mi ko be bi na se bia babia na babia me ko no bibi besi ana se mbe kwa kwa hia bibia we na kire mi hu ho direct ana se wa fle mi o ye nhia wa ha mi be hu ho no direct. 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
3: Made it infony back on such a way, Eddie.
2: Ah, way, and your ma, me away, and me so my, and our home is
3: bosom,
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2: and I want to mean bomb by my name. Yea, the chain you know to me, I said my brother, yes, my brother, and I do not know. Me teach you at 3 times. O crowd bow, share quiet fast with teaching a bay young one.
3: Chamber and on the tune.
2: Oh, chain a teacher named Chino. And me papa Tim Crono, I dance it because no yale. 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Oh, Babia. I also be an air so for Pinini power, jidding power. So for Cassia Togo, a fro, Babia on by a prayer come to one cassa, a fro box in a but ye area no ye naki est. Bad up on going on your castle called Naki Est. Ever dilate him.
3: Okay. My main foul Sierra Radia Duma, Joel, or Chandia, Sarawaya, and Astella Moon. Hey, a grand moody video grow. Yabende, Eddie Amau. I make how say Abena Rice Adaroma, and you didn't say when you know APP Eddie Amau. 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Food and Drugs Authority Aji Abena Rice at Tum say Ubedi Monkwadia. Make sure say a Abena Rice. Dentoral charcoal toothpaste and about to say ye bohun de rodiamo e di bidini ba pampro and aye in tietimi kobe bia ye fi bia wo simu ema o si eye fita fita fita. 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Thanks to you, Computer Clinic, and so as yasene, na ode na seka, and adebe brain. 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
1: Okay.
0: Radin Sharp, I mean, the prophet and I are suffer. You cross over to Adam 106
2: 13. If you are from the number is the out of coverage area, so none network, then your papa MCN for Hobo and watch a idea. Bobo Pa, he said you are the Isima. You are the Android phone, Samsung, attend to you. Computer, Krendeke, you are the PN Wabit Media Internal. 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
1: it. Make sure that the reproach against Israel is revoked and ended. I pray that God will help us. We need to have a new Ghanaian. A new Ghanaian who will love the flag of Ghana above everything else. How do we get the new Ghanaian? Let me suggest one or two. Let me suggest how we can build a new Ghanaian. Many ways. I will suggest four. Number one. I'm suggesting that the new Ghanaian should come on board now today by the renewing of our minds. Renewing of our minds. We're moving away from making this. Number two, by

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1: And here you could hear your penny power, Pentecost, for one and a dano apostle Eric Nyamiche.
2: Yeah, that's what you know, and that's some young penny for a year, Munagana, Mampenny, John Dramani, Mama, and yet Pentecost, as a for no chama, Casavia, and a Mampenny, dear to Jasem. Well, may you never be a Yedro be a baby, a Yajina be a near your name will be a dano. Was here your Beneza, and what dear Drew, I say. No, my Ghana, and come my year. 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
3: a partner in the progress Ghana has made. The prophet Jeremiah reminds us, he says, call unto me, and I'll answer thee, and show thee great and mighty things which thou knowest not. Jeremiah 33, verse 3. Lord, answered our prayers, but having received his guidance, we also accepted our responsibility.

0: Christian, to deepen our commitment to God, to one another, and to our future generations. Our gratitude cannot be expressed in words alone. It must reflect in the lives that we lead and the values that we uphold.
1: Enu echi na mampani dia de sede atoga na de hie ni muo se ba bia yedure wo se gise wunipa kro woti o mayi mu a wudi nsiyo ene tina wo mayi mu na wo ma oman no so hu hia wo dwen wo man no hu kane wo so bibia wu ye bia na semo a e wo se da wuti muo ni se wo man ti enye wu ti
0: economic transformation without moral transformation cannot endure. Prosperity without integrity is fragile. Development without discipline is unsustainable. And growth without justice leaves too many people behind. To build the Ghana we desire, we must recommit ourselves to honesty, accountability, patriotism, compassion, discipline, respect for one another, and an unwavering commitment to the common good. As Proverbs reminds us, Proverbs 14, verse 34, righteousness exalts a nation, but sin is a reproach to any people. Our economic recovery has been built upon discipline. It must now be sustained by integrity, must be protected by justice, and it must be strengthened by our national unity. One of Ghana's greatest blessings is our unity in diversity. We speak different languages.
1: Abusia Ghana Mampani John Dramani Mahama and Watin and Kano. Young Kwa Maso, I question your former Wahumaso, Yemisano, Jumadianwa, baby, baby, and Penny for this year. I question Maho.
2: Everyone is so.
1: Yo, Jumadianwa, baby, yeah.
2: And of the kind of baby, yeah, a Christian for the end. You see, I know many national mocks are a home so mode of fine talking in the ecosystem. So,
1: yo, near Yadika, dear Tudra, what the not to in Chaya, a dear beyond and penny for a cassette, you may dear no say, Eddie Tudra.
2: Yo, and then the acquire national prayer and Thanksgiving dinner. It's here, assembly, yeah, resetting our values to build the Ghana we want. Now, come on in now, yeah, say, yeah, yeah,
3: awesome.
2: And be a queer, and in Kaboom, empty on mine, or not, empty in groom pepper, so I was a group. You see, I did a median acidia, a yes, a pump, and you fall by vice president, a yeah, NDC chairman, and so by the president. John Dramani Mahama,
3: I
2: saw him penny for a 3 year anchor, Kum Tata, and you probably be the two or how many are they? Akuma Panyo Sumpa, Bomb Paye, Ada, a Radia to one pemper, Swa, or they, or my Ghana, a big green.
1: Oh, Nchawala, you do be see ya, yeah, that's it. 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
3: 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Now, so you're not going to want to train one, so you're not going to want to. Was he a bind wabwa papa, and what son, and he said, fit you do. Tisapa, you know, where you from, a bonny when you pump the nam sun tree, so you're a kum or mount for one, memo, and I say, one more pencil, a fiam to know, and a dunkrono emu. And one did you, my dear, be by your friends, a Garrett. Now, Garrett and an injured moon, another a greater Accra resilient and integrated development project. 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Why not gonna say? And Yadia will be easy, could be a da. Ninja say, I'll buy Persia Caso, no mobile money, and no mobile crown, no mine, Yasika, Samijan and Aso. So I'll buy a Yisika, when you acquire quine, when you acquire bonka, when you acquire wino, not just a Ghana, Yasika, some no, Nemu Yahata, as one for because they know my mind or my mind in tea. Sadia Bayan when you're sent to me. Was Renan Sakwa changed and as women in Trim Ghana, the Shabakas, I'll buy one home in tea. 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
5: 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Now, our honeymoon for a lot of years and it's as a result of bad planning. The first thing, as a country, you have bad planning. In Tunisia, you know, and you have bad planning. Number two, you have bad planning. It's a sanitation problem. Number two, your roads and change and gutters are NNM, you have road drains near, you know, so P, I choke. It's within the next 6 and 8 months. And then you question like, yes, to say yes, but a dietary action on Garrett. Now you try within the shortest possible period. Yes, Orville.
3: 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Wanone da womano engineer Patrick Bequin.
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4: The rescue could fall down and not over this year, if he had any baller about the good shooting, a brother, he rescued him. In Germany, it's high time, man. I'm not a fan, I'm not heading, I'm not confronting about one. And I'm quite a debate in confession. Yes, I'm heading. In fact, they say, we'll be able to say all two baller. If we got to Ubiano, yes, finally, yeah, let's say it'd be a 5,000 cities for the offense. Say you bet me with your 5,000 there, and I didn't mean for 20 Ghana no, and for baller no. Yes, if we are able to make sure say punishments and our subtrian no, S1. If you have the two options, option B and B choose. But over what you remember also, I believe say a yama and money age, money and your show say a man who you be my wedding.
0: Abusia ni awuti ye Alex Kenate peni orenkita udie so ukodum jadwuma no mu Ghana National Fire Service and watene ne no.
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6: health care sector dit for the Ministry of Health Ghana Health Service, any National Health Insurance Authority, any all the regional hospitals, any district hospitals, I work on my name. This is a big baby, as you see, I say, sickles or warriors, no, I'm not visiting two hospitals more. Into the one, so about, or yeah, when you have crisis, a banner answer, it should be a crisis, and you mean, you know, you saw no, and my cousin, you didn't look it, so you keep me a better arm. And you a crisis, you need to be aware, it's a key word, intense support, and sana, it's me actually Panama with me now. And you have two stresses, you have done it. No health sectors, no, among more. Not the cause of warriors in Ruby as in here, the good NHIS, no, so number four, number four, a mark of design, Bruno, SV, a year, pharmacy, a hospital, both districts, main regional. Yes, that's it. Then running in an unpending phone, and I am far and so NHIS benefit package, you know. So you will say it was so bad. Yeah, this year, because it's a patient, you know, or a second hospital, or this mania saying Bruno, Unkia Kabia. Actually, you have to start next upon a doctor for Abani say no. Now, acquire home. Semi panel or caught with emergency conditioner in CMU DB Yemi Abiano. It's all the beer, and as a phone, see a CMB doctor, send you to see because of you.
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9: 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and there was shortage of vehicles. As we bring now or shopper, we do in the peak hours cars home air team up as you see expanded. That drum no case pina sense say mra crown penny four to above 4 miles shall call round our patients need to share said your situation tiny and this car be a load we are now care of a car so up and so up winning bar keep stock rade manka sine the ekaka on omunina so much SNBC passengers on the back because Ujichima car say and shakes you need the car co.
0: Eba se su anapa si nyafo no wo hwachire won isaka yanke wose fa won no ene nhia no no minyi no tiba si nyafo no bekwo no mato santi seyia kai ni hwa wo ofro kwaku yenkuren
5: yakoya ni madu 106.3 yani enuanom asempa 94.7 enkan kropom ahaya ni ebata numo ya ot street fan of first street wo bedura ni atrabo ha. I love them. Oh, sentiment terms of why you try and say, Shana is able to say to Bolivar, the yes, tension. Top I pay one year, you chef and for Subata. You go so I have a Cassiana Edema, 1 year, quit one. Now I pick your man, you corner, and then Crabata, 1 5 month moon, and the workers say. And now, my friends and drop for the summer to that. Woman see, I give you a cosso and pay in a pimping was in pain. As I'm no crying to sell between them, that was why you're munching. 80 worker, Sanka Bayer, IGP. 1 5 month, and when this year, man, you quit it, and you're a woman. 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Now, no end weapon you need to remark. Was this said the nomad's coin and pay you cry? And any MPP man you couldn't pay 5 5 months and one down on Charles Woodum and the 20 sufferings and 4. So, we'll be in one of Brom Rafa into one yes and I'm run one.
10: And I said, every and therefore, such a man I said. And I so buff and building Mamma can follow one of the best. Yeah, my catcher, I said, yeah, now that we are a minister to the secretary. Ah, what's the problem? Now, when you say, I got what you're my neighbor, and I got about what air car for me. Now, what did you see? Now, Mopo, the couple look on okay, radio station, some more problem, more problem, more friend, very far, or more to me, I can't come and I'll be busy. It's a couple of my same mom. Yeah, real problem, Profano. Yes, sir, I keep. And yeah, I said, oh yeah, yeah, we would say, I can't swap, no more, but I'm not ready. Yes, I keep Jesus as a chairman of the region. So in the party, I want to be able to see all the assignment idea. No, you crazy. And see, but I keep saying, I'm on close and friend.
5: And what Jane was in an anonymous video was from Wanda, Madame Amanimoa, say, I send me baby a cacon, some of them one you man, and Yadi B.
10: I am Maja, and I am Maja, and I am Maja, and I am Maja, and I am Maja, and I am Maja, and I am Maja, and I am Maja, and I am Maja, and I am Maja, and I am Maja, and I am Maja, and I am Maja, and I am Maja, and I am Maja, and I am Maja, and I am Maja, and I am Maja, and I am Maja, and I am Maja, and I am Maja, and I am Maja, and I am Maja, and I am Maja, and I am Maja, and I am Maja, and I am Maja, and I am Maja, and I am Maja, and I am Maja, and I am Maja, and I am Maja, and I am Maja, and I am Maja, and I am Maja, and I am Maja, and I am Maja, and I am Maja, and I am Maja, and I am Maja, 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
0: anes wa coach Colombia pain
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1: and a 14 good players eh wo team ni mo no wo no and a do on ba mu
0: Carlos Cuez
1: yes three goalkeepers at that point ni mo nyina no papa ni na etete wo five defenders wo mo defenders ni ah wo mo jina mo na so pa eno so pani
0: and
1: a two empire, and that's what it's wom or discover wom or scout wom and one man as in a team anymore. Four solid midfielders, and also penny and a two empire, and a woman two attackers are on the tournament. Women so no woman so a whole aye hoopa. I just said Luis Diaz, Liverpool, Abrantiano, and a Lucy, Luis Javier Suarez. Monsieur Luis Suarez or no free Uruguay.
0: Ah, Danya Aquano Kekano.
1: But when he Luis Javier Suarez. Twin
0: Javier Sinfin.
1: I say Finfin. And also Papa, and what in a pie. And watch, I say, Obianka Kumantinium.
0: And you
1: who? Obianka Kumantinium. DSC Dikan, Danya Miasene, say Yakuacusia, Colombia. Not a yetima or no coach in Winimum.
0: Marco 14.
1: 14.
0: Oh.
1: It is a one in the Akosua Sempa. Nasu what say Adum FM. Now also one year to maybe Fama Sempa. Dear Pana Tresse, unto me and Crackraho and yet to money in Fama. It is ABY. Yakabia now more Kumaso, Oman Patro Kuakuma no Fatoya.
0: Oda da.
1: Oda da.
0: Anyhow,
1: Nemo for support to the former blasters of Ghana. No one idea. Coach, you know, and then the captain. Jordan, are you? One more strike.
0: Jordan, you didn't even cry. Then one more back will be say Remy. Ah,
1: Remy, did that is all quite you.
0: Ah, what are you crying about?
1: Andre, Andre, Andre.
0: Ah, one more back on home.
2: Internet, yes.
0: So many things are good.
2: So line up number.
1: Line up today. Now the line up today is the same baby show. Eh players na wo hona na be boy dey na o dey.
2: Me dey born no e to da won hye da ni mu asem bi wo a wo bisa. 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
1: Madam, at the top bar, angry customers are waiting because a penalty is about to be taken. 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
2: My dear sir, would there be a say and run a on in the city?
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2: Coco, father,
3: before the phone, me, Fano. Say, Mrs. Sataka Casaho, do you?
2: Hey, we am by more. I can't check. Any yes,
3: so yes, I say,
2: be a man in check.
3: Obiani Hamawa
2: Sokoto Bam
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0: Anything, Tia Bruchenko, Akwa Mankwa, Akuntejo, Eddie Bro was Sempa, 94.7 FM. So,
2: it remained that I see young woman on it. Mosiaka, Yomusu, Hunu, Yensiatia, Yenetasia, Yakabum.
3: Memory Debia, a bonusia, a Pemusia, a question of what a change lay at home, our approach, said the Yakuhu, any diabe drufi, the Yahu, near her, the Ye, near the Abba, the Enyano, and you can say, Ye,
2: Zenaja, say, Abruchin, come on a dim, Tintimpa.
0: Yabber and Roma Hudua, a one confirm my story, you bet me the Abuagana. I'm gonna fan it to my paper. Or my impuntu, now have what a sign. Passport won't send some, Nina, yet a bro, a one Bruchin, come with you, my dim. Yabes as one more quenya, no one shall want you.
4: Robert David, because of free Germany.
0: Wa esi nyina emu akasia ewo sa wuti biara asempa yetia e na obetino asempa yetia e ye kasia bo a ye de brown ewo asempa fm enwume no nsia empire mu 6:30 sharp ensema hudwa esi ye hu ye ni nyina ye de brown asempa yetia e ye straight to the point essence asempa yetia
5: Se ye separate the men from the boys. 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

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But moving forward, God help us. So our game will change. Coach, you bet me today. Apart from so, we defend the intimation. We bet me a ball. Can't be an answer system. Be a kahua. We bet me a man. Just a goal in upper. Because knockout phase 1 year. Who new opportunity to play another match? Yes, I want coffee. Is that what you people you are looking for? Who gonna need me? How are you? Because I can't approach now, I would be at him. Okay, come nonsense. Yes, I'm fatana, okay. Now, I didn't.

0: na nka maba na maka chere se wu maya de eye eyi that me draw kitty life blasters performance no me catch no any world cup standard blasters performance no any world cup standard blasters performance against Wales 1-1 no a very poor Wales in your country be omu team be omu born go be asa na blasters about 1-1 catch him so why are here be a world cup this is your performance a performance a your average very very low down the major problem of blasters Wales, this cheap country, Wales, 1-1 do not know most blasters I had here. Blasters I had here.
1: Sisi Wamu.
0: She blasters the last 5 games. And I said, would you 7 games? Bisa, you're a match. Bisa, the last blasters 7 matches. Bisa, you're a Mubakuana. And your World Cup standard. I'm seeing a friendly match here, boy. Austria 5-1. You mean Germany says a share 2. And a Mexico also share 2. But 1-1. With this Wales, cheap country, Wales, one of Europe. Or can teams in the movie take it? Countries no more. Or can we take it? Or can we? If you want to call Euros, if you want to call Euros, FIFA ranking Wales 37. It's who are all Ghana. Who does say 74? Just only 37. FIFA ranking a 1-1 to any age. A year old ten
1: and
0: Radu Moyad here. Hey! Niamuni Marano. 3 matches near Film Niaba. Never tear me. Not 3 matches near Film Niaba. Niamuni Marano. Bekache in Palace Massa. You don't want a yard in here. Also, Sebi. It is not about moment. And Yabasa, Yasebi Niatika. And Yabasa. Obiaba, Abba Bosho Tamakipa, Apariaba, Ameasa Pimbona Boba, Ame Yabas and Etinti, that moment in the air once more. It's about the final whistle, the results. Results, no, Ekusi says a blasters, Etimise, the final result. It's about that. Results in Chantro, Jai Casa Casano, our blasters, one can quench the woman. Any coach now, any sort of motivational, Kasan Kwani, press conference, in a Ghana blasters, you know, BBI okay, or blasters. Blasters, we, say, against Wolves 1-1, blasters, we, and yet, Tima, and yet, tough, and I said, Kuta World Cup standard. Blasters in Kuta World Cup standard. Blasters still extra do so over win the match. And how one in a home say 1-1 why are they? Why are they? 1-1 or the cup by 1-1 or the cup by the beer blasters no quack was said, no blasters the cup of Babano. No, near Muniman say blasters about draw. Why are they? What about draw? Why are they a cup of mat resource of mat? 7 matches blasters into Misha Mubakura. Wills will ah. If you are qualified for Euros, if you are a World Cup, you are qualified by Akubi. Wales, let me expose Ghana Blasters. Share the woman see expose Ghana Blasters. Share the left side of Ghana Blasters. Share Ghana defense under pressure throughout the game against Wales. First half, no. Jesus Christ. First half, no. And the pressures are the band, the pressure second half. When you go there, but we are going to be what again? The left side of blasters are a problem. Ghana defense, the PR defending in your papa PR and your world class defending and your defending now. Omutimi is so good pressure and build the game from the back and my midfielders and any wingers. No, it's me creating chances, my targets. No, you who me group stage here, young show. Who bring you the next match, Abo? When you're the next match, Abo? But when you get to that knockout phase, baby, a shower, when you match, be able to also sisa unkukuno unkakabe fiyo. That is where our performance now reach up to that level, that standard. Now you can't keep defending 90 minutes. You concede, we concede goals. Qualification require another levels, different tactics, different system altogether. If you want to qualify from your group stage, different tactics, different system. But the overall performance. If you group stage now, call that knockout phase now. Also improving immediately now. Also Carlos Correa, as defensive minded coach as he is, he has to improve the attacking mind of Blasters and then midfield one also to share. Blasters can't control midfield. Too much is in now. Blasters can't control midfield. Against England, midfield one Blasters midfielders in India, they were drawn back. And England for the point of midfield on almost swinging passes now to make sure so many breakthrough. How long can it be like that? It's a coach in all Jumai. Ghana football, Alhaji, deserve far better than what is currently receiving. Talent in Ghana football, it exists. The passion, Usha World Cup, he said, in Ghana football, you have been supporting her. TMU, we are woman of fire submission. But Alhaji missing, what is missing is leadership. Ghana Nibian theater, Ghana football, what is missing is leadership. Leadership, I would say, football is science, not rituals. We need leadership, I would say, football, no, and your science, but in your juju and your rituals. And results in football, no, if you want to get it, they are built on system. Opposite football now, we are in your resource. They are built on system. You built it on system, not that rituals, juju, not that type. Ghana, it deserves better. Oh, football. Ghana deserves better. Maybe any minimum football in Makano, whoever the carpet.
1: Let him wear, yeah.
0: Let him take it.
1: Yeah.
0: We are keeping them on their toes in a professional. Whoever the cafe, let him wear it. Me and Ujidise. Also, or give football, or give Blasters here, or give Blasters in your resource. No, they should take it.
2: Shatawalini, fire

0: So fast.
1: Ghana ball, ye pa. The
2: I think.
3: We could have done better than this.
2: Oh, no, my boy, and then we're here, pa. But I was really shocked of the last goal. I wasn't expecting it. Well, I'm praying it's our next goal. Our next goal, like, we try harder and change our... Bumpy is our next game. Coach, we better know you're interested in them. You're interested in me. I really enjoyed the game today.
4: Okay, I mean, honestly, I was expecting more. I was, like, expecting more from the team, but then, well, it is what it is.

0: Southwest no mu dia ba be ti sem no ba sem na dia de no eh. 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
1: Prayers no wa bo mo mo de pa. Yeah,
0: that was almost one more. Hey, what you do? You're not going to be a good one. You're not going to be a good one. I want to say, you're a try goalkeeper. So I'm taking my hair. Unya chance to grab. Try goalkeeper. 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Or someone who has a normal. Because what says on Jetta, Bolonia, Bolonia, a critical game. And to Unya chance, who will say, okay, me try. I bet you're not going to be Ugwa, boti pa no somo a enu anu no. Pa so mu so an sa go nde ya se. Wa ja se pa omo omo bo omo hu mo di kakra na mi.
2: Papa, bo re nde me wo bo an ya bo. 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Ibutu na ye wi. 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Nse bo re nde mo bo so be ya na wo mo aye.
0: So dem ne te ya bo mo zan ya bo mo de go free en ke se yi jin kun but the young mutum na ya ye nti ya bo hwe the next game no na ye hu akwa na ye ba for the collect mistakes nti bo
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4: 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Girls, they be a show. Me say, fireman, Oja Nishua, Obeba.
5: Fireman, we a puta, Oja Nishua, wa Obeba. Baby girls, yata wa
4: fireman, Oja Nishua, baby, I want what it. When you have a two jano, nice show, be a two janime, two janima. That's what I'm on.
3: Shatawale ni fireman ni fire for fire more fire champion SM for life kakai peocha fuck you
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6: Why are you the king of the jungle?
7: I have lost in so many occasions, but I have never gave up. When I fall 10 times, I always get up 10 times stronger.
6: Why are you the king of the jungle?
7: I have lost in so many occasions, but I have never gave up. When I fall 10 times, I always get up 10 times stronger.
6: Why are you the king of the jungle?
7: I have lost in so many occasions, but I have never gave up. When I fall 10 times, I always get up 10 times stronger.
6: Why are you the king of the jungle?
7: I have lost in so many occasions, but I have never gave up. When I fall 10 times, I always get up 10 times stronger.
6: Why are you the king of the jungle?
7: I have lost in so many occasions, but I have never gave up. When I fall 10 times, I always get up 10 times stronger.
6: Why are you the king of the jungle?
7: I have lost in so many occasions, but I have never gave up. When I fall 10 times, I always get up 10 times stronger.
6: Why are you the king of the jungle?
7: I have lost in so many occasions, but I have never gave up. When I fall 10 times, I always get up 10 times stronger.
8: It's okay.
6: Why
8: more
6: are
8: fire.
6: You the
8: it's
6: king
8: okay.
6: of the jungle?
8: Fatia. I'm a fireman. More fire. Come
9: fireman,
8: on.
9: With your
8: more fireman,
9: fireman,
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0: Wednesday, first July. 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And can you call a can we yen to sebi? A can it in city? The truth will always set you free. No crab a coupe. And can you pray and trust him? And yes, so in paying for soon to source of phone, dio machi, omo brabe a toy agony. The clear be omo de bema e piano. 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
0: 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I just say, we're a Ukosre bribe, Ademadie, ye flow, near catch or say, Jiska, we are not a Jia Demadie, we now ye de. Kuchan tro and tro and tro sa bribe with the GSR de Kugana. And what I see now in the Moho, so would you be we a bribe person? We will be at them a dear a GNA who knew J. Unions and what to one. Ujabes is so ambitious, you are a bishop.
1: A bishop.
0: The Pia teacher basa, and you know, you're not him. But when it is you. It is you now. But then you're not him. Ghana be Pia teacher. Totals. 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it. The logistics and no more be here. A bit mamu ajina nso ni mkura no asaide. Aye aduma no. You are serving the people of Ghana. But on some say among for the omo cars, among for the ayi omo moto, among for nanti mu atecha no nso no, chese kwan ye. Miwa. E kwan ya dida dida mfichire no. Ene na nke betuma say bi yei. Ghana. When the main road is choked, what do you do? The solution is back door. That is effect of proper planning. Effect of proper planning. They say when the main road no, I start, I'm not saying choked, I'm not saying perform was so be clear. At least you can use enchant channel back door. Ube main road kurano uye nchenche niye so that ye betume yusu nchenche eno ne norma utama mwetu nyeye main road no ufri main wani su wye no wa ye niye no uwa mpa nchenche eno osen kagana bende bia road be bia yeta che se kuta agusu kama gates ni kuta agusu gates ni poor flooding pa especially when you have the gates uta si no cha road no so a che se poor flooding pa
1: fireman we your
0: what I mean che se as wo mu a they have no vision. I'm paying for the bar. No mu pebia no mu ye. When in situation, no, as so I believe I can fly. Minimum to chroma into unim situation in flooding. Unim send you sit here. Now do you need to fly? Do you have to be, I believe I can fly? Charlie? I mean, this same gun in who both on Amquanus and ya, and I say, I didn't Hannah no second, but on your opportunity, no to mean kind of play. On your opportunity, no, so also Timmy Fenny Papa, no said Ghana, he did not conquer, on Timisa and make his that decision on to mean kind of play.
1: Fireman, we are.
0: You have to meet Flo Modo Matanasi, Jiska, we can't know. If Flo Kofu, Jiska, we need Chantro, Kuchantro, Jiska, we need Kudintro. I mean, why? A cool minor. When you're in China, so no, when you're football, ye blasters. He says, oh, Bobo, na ye ni jeno, no musu so, ibu ya kumamo. Na me ye ne me ba coach, any blasters, team no so. Ebe fire mo, professional.
1: Sisi wa mo.
0: Hey, baby, I had to do that round of 32, no. Who team in kobo defense, oh? Say, defending. The best way to defend, me say, is to attack. Ube kwa ku biye bo ni mo, so ku biye bo ni mo, yungu te, yesu ye bobi. Mata, yes, I almost wash it. Say, yes, I say. Mata, blasters coach. Born a ubono. Say, yes, I say. Yes, sir. Utak is defending in as you so. Panama, yenya, a yet 3 points, no, omunya match biya. England, ye lucky. Anything and I move jubilating. No? Mon Ferry and Yamani woo. So in England, Bobo, 0-0 now with jubilating. That's what the World Cup Navy Anon. That's what the World Cup Navy Anon. And your Ferry and so in England, Bobo, 0-0 now with jubilating. Ubina Chesencophobia. And also, Omo Nim, the best. But Omo Kofobia, just Omo, the Nia Jesse Ghana and England was 0-0. Ghana. And yet, then the Ebobo. Then a blasters in World Cup. And yet, then a blasters, AJ, and yet, a AFCON. Your history, say blasters and England national team above 0-0. Now blasters and Yaji say above 0-0. And say the Ati Yaji World Cup, Ati Yaji Cup. No, could us argue where ya? Where the Yaji Cup? 44 years now, blasters and Untimini Cup. 44 years going now, blasters in Timini Cup. And blasters bought 0-0 with England. At the end of the day, 0-0, look like no shot on goal. But more shot to be a England goalkeeper and channel. Yeah, this statistics in the bar, you know, England above Boning in Acha in Ghana. Only Panama above Boning in our statistics, you know, it could etia Ghana. Yeah, by England match. What bought 0-0? 0-0 now, boy. One more shot to back to England goalkeeper and channel. Now, also, so when Yaji were all celebrating, who's over catching the coach? And he said, Master, the best way to defend is to attack. What's the day? What's the Croatia match now? Ghana lose 2-1. Oh, OBM. Obetis will be cut. OBM will carry on. He has it 2-1. OBM and OBM. Ball, Papa Ben, about Croatia match and a chance Ben and Critty. And one is a Yasha Tune now cross a ball. The BT defenders now call Okota pay ball into net. Apart from that, ball bear power now, boy, catch them. Ball pay and a Ghana boy. So, let me defend it. Football defending, Womo. But the best way to defend is to attack. Who defend here, defend here. How would you get the 3 maximum points? How would you knock your opponent out? I just said, who attack it? To knock your opponent out. And you do knockout face. Where you won't have the opportunity to play another match. Yes, so I will kufi. Baby, I ain't doing this about winning. It's about going forward to look for goals, to look for that your qualification. It's not about defending. And yeah, about defending. Defending at the pressure back and the mistakes back. Who concede goals? And as you move forward, who wants to defend it? You'll be booted out of the competition and you concede goals.
1: Fireman, we are
0: the Blasters coach, you know, the tactics and up to stretch and you're up to. Just say in Drew, the tactics are all bar. If he said, when you have 4 points, I qualify out of the group stage, you know. I mean, this is the moment he has to show. Say, oh, but to me, I'm varying the tactics. He has to vary his tactics. I'm varying the tactics. He can't say the coach has to vary his tactics. I will tell you. Also, to me, as a sound, woman, in the game plan, what should I say? We could have game plan there, but in the plan B, plan C. Ah, just what's it to me, PM, near to your bubble. Even as so we are the who possess a ball and look like a way of defending. My catch now. Who possess a ball and a way of defending? That's a ball you could have. One who could have ball. Who protect a ball? Who defend a ball? So you are possessing the ball. And that is what you people, your coach, Blasters coach, and also here.
1: You
0: have to get the boys, the men who can do that. Blasters also want to me a control midfield. Also want to me detecting the tempo of the game against Colombia. If you don't detect the tempo of the game, Colombia is detecting the tempo of the game and they will beat Ghana. They will get Ghana out of the World Cup. Against Colombia, Blasters coach also to me attacking you, your creative chances. Maybe. What are you telling me? Winning in the critical way. And how do you win? You possess ball, defending at the same time. Then you create chances. You want me to be?
1: You
0: want me to be? Blasters coach in varying the tactics. Or me who say, yes, or your coach, you could have pedigree, could have experience. The tactics, you could have no tetediana, dadana, no nimna. Defending. And when it comes to counter-attack, we must go back to Agu and look home to Minko. And you true, and you fat. See when in everybody. But I never know what the brain and in bomb. The brain and her bonny be. The brain and any journey say, you go and I qualify. But the Kurena may catch the war when you are.

0: didn't say, and now you are quite sick, Columbia, and you qualify for him. Stage I had to see in Yaku could do, but before this stage, na Ghana Fobi, a pequire, one move to me, and yet chipped him. Aye! Mimpewei. If you want to win the cup, you have to beat the best. Opesa Oji Cup. Opesa will perform your World Cup. You have to meet the best and beat the best.
1: Fireman!
0: And your coach, the system of player has to be on top. And a mumu players, this is so, my fitness level one, Sebi, my IQ, my Ginamo Di Bobono should be on that level on top. Na mama gwene na se ye retima otese panama mebo ye retima otese panama ni etime twia fane so ache timo otese panama kula no bo papa be na mo boy mutimi control game no mutimi nya statistics ni chen panama enye just lack go ne buy ne that lack go en e buy until now bob drew against England when he ages ano 0-0 against England when he ages. Go and meet the English again. Now how they will score you. Come the coach England be now if you will be lucky again.

0: what qualify but in the game no and you're up to scratch anything I'm a mutual Ghana for mutual ma qualify for round of 32 then you are looking for a cheap country to play football with let him mutual oh a cheap country to so basically one a cheap man no cheap one unya no no one to for bobo chain on Panama no a cheap country ah unya na no obobo chain Chana wo say no eh lock go na unya eh so keep your coach on his toes coach ni ya he coach no show any system bia eh different from sir defending system no on show any system bia system wo show am say wo defend and a part of no what the coach in Portugal and go see wo mo hwe national team what the coach in Iran national team and go see wo mo hwe what the coach in Egypt national team and go see wo mo hwe wo mo nyina pam no what the coach in Real Madrid kura wo mo pam no Colombia wa coach wo mo so ye dey e pam no yes na mo kika no the same style and what the coach Colombia tournament of him the same style what the by Egypt also what the cup went me Senegal the cup ni finisem wo mo pam no Iran the same style sa wo mo so pam no wo coach wo no kasa ni kuro Portugal national team with the likes of eya Bruno Mone eya Ronaldo mo kura no 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you think all is well eh you think all is well with the blasters no blasters team no more boy and the blasters team no coach no the system no ba ko pe one way blasters coach no the system no one way ba ko pe sisiwo sa one way no so you anya dia ba boy e won no cast stage no and now compare draw no what me about penalties na that's all copy penalties game with your chance here ubo wo bo ni ye we create two chances in washe 90 minutes referee every see we are no one no why they washe wo opponent oko but a situation the day no e demand say also copy penalties are it's when wo bo game ni nyina maybe hard luck be e ma wunya wo go and our goals and they do do penalties and that is where we will see say honestly so kuta attitude now to be able to weather the storm but that winning mindset you know and then what a blaster senior and then what a Carlos Cruz enya odina no kakwa me bobo me person me say me ayi afina ayi ye free group stage a world cup ni be shasi ankasa afina ayi o kasa kasa 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league no ni o person defend bi blasters coach me say the record will work up no and you're impressive it if you don't keep him on his toes round of 32 we will the Ghana baby fear but both 16 matches will work up we're considering I say 19 goals I said 19 goals but how many matches will work up 16 matches we're winning our World Cup we're winning 4 we're losing 8 for Ghana the next one we're winning 5 matches ena ni loose wo fa Croatia de ne kan sha kan jo timi sha no Panama Panama no timi sha no Panama ena timi ya de e sha no God do with England defending coach. The best way to defend is to attack. Defending coach. When we say you need to make a plan, and me a catch them on, and you not quan swan, me catch them. Coach, no so as some tatters or very tatters. What me pep boys are? We met me a big game. Na magana ashe. Mo, sa mokasa, mokasa na, motwa, ena coach no oba inche inya butremano. Na boys no enye ayi ye said that ni ayi strong team and I say quality wa wo kan we enye some fun na o ka tene me professional sister me buta watemu ye say you qualify for world cup no kwa you also did the best o dey the best players in the world cup country be as an tie you call players based on merit. Your palm coach, a kofa coach, we have a coach in Musu experience to the stands will be into me influencing. Coach in Ireland, sellers in a catcher Ghana for said these players are based on merit. The whole Ghana players, women, heavy players. What you are supporter Ghana need a BBO? No, eh, Casso, Yen Tiazi and here the unsupported team in a and yet players and women yet the best and your players women and the best are also Kumu World Cup and I say. Coach, you know, or manage the my hey, coach, you know, or manage the amount. Coach, you know, you'll be a favor. Coach, you know, you'll be a favor. Me catch them watching. Coach, you know, rather, you need any favor. You need an opportunity, say, Sako World Cup will be now, man for Paman. You need to Yanaka. It's a coach, you know, you're gonna for favor. No, I'm about to Gina Becassa. On your coach, you know, I'm afraid the best place. These are the best players. No one will say these are the materials or mere base of merit. It's the other thing also catch them in me say. And now, you have to tell my coach and I say be a coach or manage the day. Professional, what's your kicker? And now, kicker. Or manage the day, maybe so. Professional, that means it. Or manage coach and I, what's your kicker and go for the kicker also. Or manage the day, maybe so. What's your afraid players are your best for Ghana? And to one thing, you're defending, and one won't attack, no, it's a goat. No more ball, eh, papa? Now, matches I am bringing on, woman in our boat, eh? Matches I am bringing our World Cup, and now the Ayabo ball at you will be a year starting now from. Are they? Yabo short to say, World Cup, Ayako, Yabo short to say. Yabo short, what's one of the best players for Ghana? What you are for the best players? What three players based on merit? Your boss what to say? Now the thing was I sympathize. I didn't think what say me soft spot mouth say, oh coach, you know, I feel waba and you don't want a fair players in the own country. Coach and it's you don't want a fair players and one fair players in the base on merit. Your boss I also don't want a fair players. So he has to perform with them. We all take the best players to the world stage. Come to be the best players in the core world stage. So stop talking that trash, that nonsense, that you challenge. Jai Saka Sanokura. Alaji Brown, 0302211701. 0302211701. 0302211702. Mefa bear 3 or 4 calls. Alaji Yonko. More fire. Lasa Muntaka Makosa. Ujani Siwa Obede. Sokoto Bam. Fantastic. Sokoto Bam. Fekiki. Pains in Ebede Ebeko. Sasso so Enna. Aye. Bet winner. Fantastic. Bet winner. Ishak. Mema 10 seconds. 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Ubiya. 0302211701.
1: The best way to defend is to attack.
0: The best way to attack is to defend. Sokoto Bam, more fire. Coach, me who? Fabregas, more fire, Sokoto Bam, that winner. Coach, you need to offer players based on merit. And I'm going to see
1: who players.
0: Coach, you see, what for players based on merit? Simple.
1: And what the players that are blessed with the new
0: mobile? I know him, sir. Now, coach, you see, there'll be maybe a summer make an answer, sir.
1: On India, you play a role.
0: Ah,
1: no one.
0: Okay, my team, I'm going to call Diallo. Meet you.
2: Oh,
0: more fire. More fire.
2: Now, only there, maybe two bar.
0: Coffee, come on.
2: I don't let me drop in the door and push on the bed.
0: Coach is the best players in the fireman, the whole Ghana was saying yeah, it be nyadi. So coach should prove me wrong. That is all. Why need the last person one man so? Max, you are family. Max, more fire, Maxi.
2: I'm making us watch.
0: Maxi, the prince, fetch me.
2: Yeah, the best way to attack is defense.
0: More fire.
2: Coach, need here. Coach, no nyadi.
0: I keep telling you this thing. Allow the young queen more fire with Johnny Shua.
3: Well, so good.
0: So
3: go
0: to Bam.
3: Yes.
0: And a bet winner.
3: So go to Bam, let me pay you, champion.
0: Meaning, Odia Mama or Clank Behami. But what's happening? The club, which is a womb class.
3: Yes, womb
0: class is to be the better because. University level.
3: PhD,
0: university PhD.
3: Professor.
0: I said my dad wanna know.
3: What's on going? Say yeah, Ghana for. Now you're sports, you know. Now we're players. Now who's a players? Our friend, you know. yet ye agree with your place, papa. And now, what can I say? Place when a bit back up, woman. One on a Ghana say ni sika o mo soa o mo beti baba ko je ka baba Ghana e me ye ka che o se ball no o ko boy e no enye ball aye ni je cap iti sa o ti ni so mo na e best dia ki kan hu na ye no ma fofre na ye hu se ampa boys we je je o mumu enye se ko bobo na ye mchichi e se ye be cha na ye che zo ngore o hwe statistics a 32 countries now se se aka all knockout stage no before e bobo sa 32 your friends say knockout no na your friend is saying Colombia, only the 6th, Ghana the 25. Ghana, best, the worst country, you were 25. What did I say? It is a Colombia, I don't know Kwakobo, no one sees who. I don't know Kwakobo, but motivation, I made them up, boys, and they say, Songo, Germany the 10, Paraguay 29, where you left him? Wakuno, Beba, yes,
4: Beba,
3: yes,
4: and what was it?
3: Yeah.
4: Paraguay, oh, the example,
3: yes,
4: Pacho, who finding out, said, almost see you, woman football. Any send you must see free players. Se umu eja ubia and our players be almost a fata. Oh, so almost form number. The chill of it in court for no one. It is Paraguay and yet be a little term, woman, yanti, Ebia Sane, and yet to you say, or say Germany,
3: you want America,
4: Paraguay, and Nan Sane, the team here, yeah, after players almost a fata.
3: What I'm saying,
4: you must all tell
3: me, yeah.
4: Coaching up for players based on merit. So let me see the idea.
3: What are you saying? Paraguay, we're going to say, Dubu omo show omo ohwe crowd a na ewo stadium a omo ni Germany boys na ku omo yi omo hu se enye ball no nye coach yi wonye bibia ye ku ye ho ama ye ma
4: ye ku ye ho
3: yes
4: me patcho ye ku ye ho na me ye ball ni bi
3: yes
4: wo ma ku omo keke no me ye lucky omo popo
3: na me ke na bia ku wa
4: o ku wa na ball
3: bu ku wa
4: so o ku wa na ball
3: ku o be ku no
4: na bi
3: ku o ku wa
4: I beg you
3: ball no omo ye ho
4: obi be tuma ku no di me mo
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4: and me see
3: and na me ka cho mo
4: no
3: yes so
4: no obi be
3: bi no mo draw omo clap
4: yes alaji amen so so
3: so go yes so so
4: me ba
3: yes
4: when they get in the club we been a World Cup stage in a while.
3: And I'm making
4: it to be a win in a club. Woman in the club, Papa Beno.
3: So go your place.
4: Sika pa, Papa Beno, Munya or club.
3: So go.
4: Don't bring it.
3: So go.
4: Sika Papa Beno. Club, Papa Beno.
3: What would the impact of Semenyo?
4: Please.
3: Semenyo City, Bona Obono. Did you see him?
4: What is
3: Semenyo?
4: Oh, you are performing.
3: Of late, you also go.
4: So why don't you throw in blast?
3: And you blast over the back of our movie.
4: And I'm saying, why didn't you want to miss a blast?
3: And they are catching, so why you didn't want to miss a Obama in mind?
4: Why you didn't want to?
3: Songo,
4: you will be to my boy.
3: Songo, sometimes motivation is very important.
4: But you are saying,
3: yes, yes.
4: But Alaji, why you didn't want to? You know, can why you didn't want to? You will be to my didn't want any. I will blast.
3: Songo, one year more, one year more.
4: Oh, what's that?
3: You will be to me, one year more.
4: Oh, what's that?
3: Boys, and so apart from one of boys,
4: when you're Superman, when you're Captain Planet, oh, what's that?
3: Oh, my party, any dinner so. Go on now, but you should know. You know, what you know,
4: so we're not talking about who wanted that party. So,
3: yes,
4: Alaji, party ball where your ball are already done.
3: And you want you
4: know what the ball, what the ball, what the ball, oh, Kai,
3: oh,
4: ball all bunny nan and say, I'm going to go to the World Cup. Media fast
3: Songo,
4: oh, dying,
3: Songo, Songo, Songo, you're motivated by something because it's any, you want me to ask you. Nyo mudi ako ni yenifi ya
4: ebeka. 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
3: ye. 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
4: Nye ye ye ye.
3: 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Ghana su ishe Colombia. Enu wa se na eka. Uche. 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
4: Beba. Paragu mu bobo. Kaka.
3: Iti Ghana su
4: what I'm saying, Paraguay,
3: Songo,
4: Germany.
3: But that's a little, Songo, that's a before round.

0: Wagana. Into a mere game room, Nayamone, whom to West or talent and pa, or frail more merit and pa, into a meeting up one air, Unio Moye, and that's an America.
1: Master Kofi, oh, Abensu, Mayra, Amante,
0: yeah,
1: Master George,
0: yes,
1: Omo Fitting Shop,
0: yes,
1: and no, me do one was it, so was so me more holding me and you,
0: Joe Boy,
1: there be a dear Joe Boy, while holding me only. Who you pay for, pa? Why, ya see him, yemu,
0: And situ your philosophy, you know, your system. Ghana, you know, you're about the ticket taker. Coach, you know, I'm a no defensive. In the way, you're winning, yeah. I'm
1: a young well, hold, I like you say, how
0: hey, bro,
1: who do you think?
0: You will not
1: change it. There's
0: your question. Put it on the
1: table. My
0: son said, Tom, I am. I must
1: have we are paying for what's the end of the
0: Yeah, you are attacking
1: yes,
0: score.
1: Yes.
0: Now
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2: Political program of the year radio, Ekosi Seng. How did it end? And the host of the show, OB, steps up to pick the award.
1: Congratulations, Ekosi Seng.
3: Ladies and gentlemen, let's put our hands together for Ekosi Seng on Asempa for winning the best radio TV program, Ghanaian language, of the year.
4: Congratulations, Ekosi Seng on Asempa, which is part of the multimedia stable, for winning the best radio TV program, Ghanaian language, of the year. Shall we do a big round of applause for the team as they make their way here onto the stage?
3: Congratulations, Obi and the team.
5: Well, that's na me fa kunya osu encha etifo nyina omuti ekusi sen dwumadi no na ebedom so as because asempa eya asempa nyina so so efetifo na me didi so fa Ghana fa na nyina obi a radio eda a wuti na edwuma pa maye but abe pemi samrenti me sama munyo munye edwuma fo mpenifo nyina.
6: So let Jesus' character, lifestyle, be our example.

0: him be our example. Your example is not that arrogant person who is all over the place, very loud. Sometimes when I'm listening to discussions on ecosystem, I'm a keen listener to ecosystem. Every 2 o'clock I'm on it. I'm listening to they are the current, you know, current issues. And you see arrogance, you hear. I listen to ecosystem. For ecosystem, I don't miss it. I think this year I haven't missed ecosystem more than 4 or 5 times. I listen to ecosystem every Tuesday. When I sit in my car, my driver doesn't tune to anything apart from 94.7 ecosystem. I'm a keen listener to ecosystem. And I listen to all the discussions, who is winning, who is losing, whatever. I listen to it every time. That is how come I understand current issues, because they are the most current radio station that discusses current things. That's why I love it. There are other stations, but I'm a consistent. I don't know why they haven't given me an award, because I am one person who listens to them, but they don't know me. Faithful listener.
1: Ma mini kind ecosystem twinkwa nano and your nyamwa yedi ashtemu ekuma pa mulayene award ma moinya. 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I'm fine. Not the park on OTM. I could be saying I was taxi. No, able. I am one way. Now, so me and I can be the Anna. Yeah, bomb on basho. I'm a mom. I'm a somebody. No, I radio is
2: from. Amen. Amen.
1: Yeah, away enemy.
2: Yeah, that.
0: Don't sue for the.

acidifying our waters, and we are looking on and playing politics around it. It's evil, it's barbaric. The people who manage our waters say that, look, now there are children, they found mercury, cyanide, and things in their blood, causing cancers and limbs. You will see the water is very clear. But when you take it to the laboratories, you see chemicals. That was what they said on TV. The woman said that the fact that our water is clear and you are drinking it does not guarantee that the water is chemical and cyanide free. Some of the politicians, some of the opinion leaders, some of the chiefs are involved in the pollution of our waters. And God don't punish them. God don't punish them for destroying our water bodies. How can you compare a few hundreds and thousands of people and the activities in killing 33 billion people? Foreigners have entered and they are mining on our waters. And we are looking on. What kind of a people are we? Can you go to China and go and do galamsey in China? Can you go? Which country can you go to and go and do galamsey there? It shows the weakness of our system. That foreigners will come into our country, go into our forest reserve, and then our water that are clean, and they will mine in the water and pollute the water. And we are looking on playing politics with it. Any politician, any chief,

0: first.
1: And we have the army, we have the military, and we can't enter the forest and arrest these people and stop all forms of galaxy. We can't do it. It means that we ourselves, we are inside and we have interest and we are lining our pockets. And anybody here who is in galaxy, get ready to die first. Our waters have become Milo. Milo is mass murder. This is stupidity and nonsensical. And when I see Chinese people carrying guns and they have guarded off the area of the galamsey and they are now threatening our citizenry from not coming to stop them, and you see our military men, these military men are also there and they have also expressed interest. So this government must not fail the Ghanaian people, this government, because the previous

Your friend is saying, Galam said, yeah, and you best stop here, and the AM me, and you mean they won't you best stop. Am I in Galam say? How do I stop Galam say? Am I in the army? It means that the people who can stop it, the military, the police, they should do their work. I'm a pastor, I'm preaching. The best I can do is what I am saying, that this is mass murder, it is genocide, it is killing our children, and it must be stopped, and it must be stopped now.

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Your National Day of Prayer and Thanksgiving. 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
0: 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Honorable Martin, Ajay Mensa Kosa, a member of parliament, Techiman South, and no sounds your former deputy minister, local government. Honorable Kosa, Mahai.
2: Nyame Johnson, President.
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1: 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the actual picture the extent of destruction, the actual picture of course. And now or don't crash and man also. If you better do you part in your more you quality ideas, views, your assessments of among us and you should be near more person that should be able to one among what must keep the internal committee say you could move in additionally be a woman. Maybe no, because I'm in a meta as co-chair for one of the publicized committees, housing and urban development. In the Emra, immediately, your man with some paper on what should inform Yanomon Tuso of my Yakoye name. Now, he takes a very serious view of Adia Akofi. Because the idea, Akwaba, Kwaba, Kwaba, but AISS is the idea. A ginseng. Since you better now one day, the year lose close to 30 lives. Now, not the kaka. He takes a very serious view of it. Now, on one so 29, Akoshe. The abitual lady woman in Libyano. And in Israel, they will say, a bit your topmost priority as a country. When you have a senior man, as say, Ghana for. And they said, the pie hooker, you hear, say, Ubi akwa jibosia boja boja what we are no ube tofi bebia otia obobra is that mm-hmm. Just about 2,000 cities and then unto me and connected to me a very very disheartening and that is why I'm running also on kona odile ni a question of at first hand the nipa phone
3: they also use film any crash some I also the demo.
0: Okay.
3: Uma I dear to many machine major pattern.
0: You're a course, dear minim sir, now who your former local government minister. It's your ban of flooding same year and yad the fufro. And your men ramoko yamuko hun ye and yad the fufro. Ne was say a take it the committee. O ye cheno ese enra Dr. Baumia mekwa nantia techemu eni adie ena mudia hunu the situation over 8 years yet na flooding hon
3: yo,
0: result no ewein
3: mame mwawa over 8 years no there's been a certain gap nkoma mene wudi akoso anede koso at the governmental level. But there's been a certain gap with incommodity and a montia a waffle. A good father buying another one year running it by a vice president. A bra or bon toi, you will be a no big dia day. Emma 2017, not all assemble, a woman woman dear, and it's your moon as a slado. Omo call up and down here dey so mu yin nyina o man fi gina yesa saa flat isu yiri o si enya solutions e ma ku fado aban no decide about 3-5 steps a do constitute solution e dey say dey we am me no kasa me no can form to on record say Ghana man mu dey be claim ku fado pressure e be me dey wo he. There is only one detailed technical policy. Ah, on money, the client said you didn't show any way along. And you actually didn't direct project. So, our policy makes you full for their mind. On money, adopting any other sort of integration policy is a direct. As I said, 2018-19, after Kufuor Mum class here, extensive discussion, and then in their phone, you know, by with ideas, making your solutions. Now we're saying a crazy idea, friend, storm drains. Maybe it's not here, you know, Philip, you know, Sawusha. They are community that are lower on the ground level. So you shouldn't share a separate upstreamer. And to put here, storm drainer. Wolf na peja kaka. I'm showing you this one. In fact, communities no more. We contain the water in the drain. Now we say yes, I have no more way. In critical areas, which is a Kameshi, Accra Academy, Prampom Junction Hall, Odona, Bank of Ghana Cortes, Takwa the VIP station, Aikai Street, Aboso Kai. In fact, almost all the critical areas they are saying. Now we say you're creating a debate for no. Water holding pumps.
0: Mm-hmm.
3: Water holding pumps, you know, says storm drain away in the crown, and you didn't have also not intimidating Kawanoanoa, not a move for so. It's not some strategic locations, about 18 of them. Let's say 20. Meaning, but now, sir, you're teaming managing the solid waste component of this problem. So, we share plastics, that's the thing there. What's in my end yet? But you don't let it create a problem. So over supply, that's one side of it. You must find a technology that will deal with the drastic situation of waste dropping. So Uber Chichon, Uber Piki, na M Konko Choki,
0: them
3: ahead of you.
0: Okay.
3: And I was saying a dredge or donum. Yet a seven coming in dredge, but in your don't qua. Odonu of 4 tributaries. Nkrobata is free virtually all the 17 municipal assemblies. Far problem yes, yes, yes, claim you through the 90% regional 17 municipalities there are a war or the river basin. You know, empty and cap who try said, Ubenji or Donalongi, all the tributaries. It's a shame, Pajan Wolfie upstreamer, a bayon Nakurum, Wayma. A buying glass copes first the kind of secondary World Bank said they might be said to ready away.
0: Mm-hmm.
3: Now you're $200 million.
0: Okay, in 2019.
3: And what and you quote additional 150. Then the person may come a society thing in the same. Said you might be no abandoned free home. Sad garage project. Now you are here at different stages of completion. It be 80%, be a 50, be a 40. Many work say what 50 years back time Joy FM. And now no money the national coordinator for garage. As for the first time, you use the project, you know, and that's what I want. For 18 months, I buy that. That is a daho, young call him. Young poor, the medieval show. She castled the why, and also a day. Where you have your own faculty declare on Ghana for what I said, you need canteen and main area. He kept the whole possible need a boy, a boss here.
0: Yes,
3: the committee of.
0: Okay, honorable Kosa Sika here. It says, 200 million now. It was approved in 2019 now. 2024, additional $150 million now. Okano, into 150 in a dahonum. And now, Sika,
3: it's almost 200. Sika, almost $200 million. And that one, as a finishing project, are air cost. Because the 150 was to come and deal with completing this project. A certain surplus from the 200. It's a matter of record.
0: Okay.
3: What you mean, Fred Doctor Onyene, Garrett Coordinator, and Anneka Zepoy? In fact, the claim around propaganda, many people who are buying me and say, every vote for this canal, no make this canal, no money. It's wholly untrue. And now, Obeka Sayan will say, the project is resuming, that they are even going to do an extension because they have the funds, but they need some time to finish all the projects. But I'm saying, fire completion when it should have been done at least by end of 2025. It can better reduce it drastically. Or how are you coming rain?
0: What
3: dredging or don't
0: know?
3: What dredging the tributaries? Why your storm drains? Why your water holding ponds? What should be the problem? If I hear recorded this height,
0: okay.
3: At the end of the day, I overwhelm it up here. Something of a penuclear. What do you say? No, what do you know? I said, look, this magnitude of rain, you're recording it. But a bias only and yet prepared as a country. You see, a fire, everybody was unaware. But I'm saying, in the absence of even Garrett Nami and Tuasuno, there had been no other measure ongoing. So, sir, I gave it to you, a bias on also the 350 million cities and where our parliament, only the becoming. It's in the assume, sir, support for Garrett you need to finish, you know, a bias on the Kakakwa bar. But all of this is coming while the problem has happened. It sounds to me like a immediate reaction. This 350-year binding bad rain, it should have come much, much, much earlier. So that we don't recover this situation. That, for me, is my problem.
0: Okay.
3: But it's never too late. We need to still get and do, because what I suspect, and if you're not careful, we could record more disastrous consequences going forward. The forecasting is saying there are more rains ahead. But what technically is our preparedness?
0: Okay. Medobe Sansu Ako, Obe Odi Betame, because as local government, you know, yedim se various assemblies, Masina Eshe, Ebano sanitation, yedim se assembly se bylaws, enforcement, one sem, etisen, ebro, MMDs,
3: and that's
0: saying.
3: But Mesa Kabibi Kakra. Sam Kuma Melo, this is here.
0: Yeah.
3: Sad Garden, you know, create Sad 17 municipal assemblies in America. Mm-hmm. They identify all the huge storm drains now. You draw a buffer zone.
0: Mm-hmm.
3: It's not a clear no go area. In fact, you do not see you need to know it. They were sent by the president. Yes, show must say, see a new and I wouldn't name a back. Never to say, Sahaj area where you got a young hay within this proximity. Obi the BBC, Obi C9D, and Obi BBA will hold you responsible. Make sure strictly everything is off. You probably only be the Diagro, Obi Lucio position. Beyond that, you know, I'm all for you, very careful. I think we need to make sure, sir, and I'm on Tribia Abaying the Diano, it should be owned locally, and then VAW assembly. There is no reason why waterway now will be the city bureau. Now MFDC, you know, we expect our mampeny in the free Jubilee House. Are they enforced by law? No, it should not happen. Me, I think that if we are cracking the whip, Nanu mitia minya Ahmed Ibrahim. Na local government is on the bedi mati. Na okasa, I could feel the desperation. Or say, abaya je contract ne free. Sanitation contract wa je free. Private company bi ano oye. Eno odie, sikana ko, mensi, mensi. But the work is not being done. When the sector minister has cause to complain, then it's a very serious matter. And so why do we expect something different than what we are seeing? When monies are going, and then the MMDCs or the assemblies will collect it and not work, which has given cause to the minister to publicly pour his frustrations, then it's getting very serious. So we need to review a Juma Yepese MMDCs Omoyehi and as assemblies. Now, sanitation and flooding issues, and your top notch, number one priority. Because it's your strike here. We are losing lives. We are losing property.
0: Okay.
3: But here, you're making sure, say, at least, I'm your cry within that 17 municipalities now, forming the Odo River Basin. There is no nonsense on that stretch. And it worked. And then, I don't know what the story is, but if there doesn't get flooded, if the water doesn't overrun, you preserve human lives, you preserve properties, and you avoid this catastrophe that happened.
0: Okay, it's with Garrett Sike Baya and also Sono Baye matter of concern. Any discussions? These few days, then you know, and say, Obi says, Ghana for pay flooding, who are Kunteboa, and was see a Bamaho, and was Sikana Moji, because I juma wokani. Obin for the new one ye, oh who project no, se project no, a one fa, se be one fa, de oka se na a near completion no, o nim. But at the end, no, we know Sesi Kabisi, Eba Mohonum. Eti, between specifics, some of these projects well, are.
3: For example,
0: off-head.
3: For example, so we call Odo Dredge, you know, Odo River Basin, you know. Yesterday, a whole Juma, February 2024. Now, a go for 1 year. So Oba Nima Paloma. To Odo and Anima Paloma to bus covert. Now, say you see 1.5 kilometer bus covert. They shall say July 2024. Now, I think it lasted for 18 months. So, back Kanesia Academy, Kanesia Academy, SHS, what do you call ICGC, Christ Temple? Now, you just come drain all the way into the Odo. You know, can say, and that's here under construction, but it's called
2: a Semper FM.
3: So what about Kanesi Abuso Kai Market? There was another storm drain all the way into the Odo. And also you said construction that's enough. It is still there. And yeah, it's at Waso.
0: Completion stage so, Ben Amudijaho. Completion stage Ben and Amudijaho in percentage wise.
3: I may not be able to give you the percentages, but I'm just giving you the project because from that time, yeah, free Hono. Now there were different stages and now work in course. So yeah, free at Bemuno. All I know is that work has stalled because as a committee of parliament, you have two sasfred a direct coordination team, no, your friend minister, no, and then you have World Bank. And then see who say Sadi and Koso is being stalled. Katana MP to 4 year move free hold. Now what is happening? Don't look at it. Some of the sites will be called now. Sorry, Kapracho, the Babon for real smokers near squatters. They are armed. Umukra, Tony, Asika, Wutti, see workers in the moon to be in coin. Southern Mirahoi. Mirahoi said, maybe no workers open my mom passes here. Ubeku, Bambo, I hear police and I said, afraid about the family. Now, Obitinu will be a national project to ransom. And we're told this at the conference of the Western Housing Ministry. It makes me have a book project costing in natural. Now, they are all at standstill. You can even go online, Google them. They may be going in our trouble the dancing. They are all there.
0: Yeah.
3: There are projects that are there. You can't, it will be to be fancy.
0: Mm-hmm.
3: But they have stopped since. It's just about 2 months ago now. Yes, I need to. We were with the World Bank officials, the ministry, everybody. The name the chairman of the committee, Western Housing. Yes, we want no answers. Why is this not going? The World Bank was straight forward, say, yeah, there will be some, but see, I'm a mom. 80, say, I'm That answer is so different from Enua Demokaya and Mary Fell to Enjoy FM. Also, we don't miss Sanama and your bottlenecks within the finance ministry. And I'm a delay. It is, and look at class, our propaganda say end before this can answer no more comment. But the World Bank statement and ra. And the project coordinator, Dr. Hini Abeka, said they are now going to have to extend the duration of the project. So why are we sitting down when there is money in government chest to show the air call? And then we have our hands in the air. What is the problem?
0: Okay. Mate, yera ajemen sakosa. Menu bewe, but yen wye on Dr. Baomia Dieno so. And to see my wye mo kotina se. Na mako twa twa jene. Ajin twa twa netino. Mobe communicate. Mwa plans bi a modi mwa bibe kwa ma safu yana.
3: Me yaba. Dr. Baomia Dien. No no woman. No me on yet a taxes. A kwa bay out to see ho.
0: Okay.
3: And the government has a duty to protect lives and property. I was amending clear guidelines on what they intend to do in the midst of these floods. They say you will, so that we are all guided and then we feel safe in here and for here. Dr. Bamiani meeting with you. So we two our friends and move on my demra. Fine. Why not? I'll be happy to go and join any team and say, let's share ideas. But he doesn't have a duty to solve this flooding issue. So see, we have a government in place,
0: okay,
3: led by a president, and we need to have some assurances, some proper practical program steps. Say, look, given the aid cost or not, these are what we are putting in place. Plan A, if failure, plan B, and all of that. But we don't have a responsibility to decide how this flood should be managed.
0: Okay, into the flooding management in the Tunchenya. Once a mako kwafo ekan wo mo how tire mo meti obi a wo se ye ni damso mumabua yen enti ora kwasa wada mama ma mainland enti wakotie sansem wo nyina esa wo de kwotena office emo bia ni ho amode kwabo enti bo kwaye den
3: emo wo ho
0: e bada ben
3: okay emo ano answer your tie na mu na ano there were cash donations to people emi de say yam no bolija. Now, one thing, we know we have media and even say we are sunda from Utimi call from English amount from Utimi call and also Utum, everybody clotted calling every house we entered. Dr. Soma said, Omonusika,
0: Sika
3: said, but
0: say.
3: You can go back and then pick it. In fact, English amount from Kadomu, most of the people we interacted with, you must say, Adenebas, and in fact, it didn't have mattresses. You know, Kasei is on its way into the community. Some have cash donations in envelopes. But it was a sober moment. They didn't call on not actually a tiakoma. We are not about to come and make noise about it.
0: Okay.
3: But every household Baunia entered yesterday on the Bikaka, some of them came with you.
0: It is a one specific. So specific with. Okay. So one specific with household any amount of money in all the day no turning in ano. Movie you know mo di sika ba yesen na support ba yesen e koye in all.
3: I can say sir me di magi bubua.
0: Mhm.
3: Sika no a mo e de bua nipa plus nema e koye. I mean, mattresses in the Moya Equi. It should come close to about 400,000. That is mainly estimation. But I could ask to the protocol and give us some figures on that.
0: Okay.
3: We share more yet for mattresses that they call any Sikandra, this Mamema, the affected persons. And you can go back and speak to some of them.
0: Okay.
3: Every household, every community, there was a lady with us, Cozy, right? You know the lady called Cozy.
0: Of course, yeah.
3: Akosia menu. Akosia and Nasabi all handled that particular arrangement. And from the meeting, this is not officially from Dr. Stables. I don't even know whether I have their permission to put it out. But at least I was working with Dr. It's everywhere he gave the directive. It happened. And I can estimate about 400,000.
0: Mate.
3: On the scale of the movement.
0: Honorable Martin, Ajemen Sakosa, Medase, no bring him re. Member of Parliament, Tetumai South Constituency. Was also a former minister for local government, decentralization and rural development. And I know, I didn't come on. 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
4: ah yenia
0: let's say
4: na mada room
0: e kam hard mo kaso be kase good evening good afternoon so but o hu ye ah ye do ba je na say e na Josephine Asumbiri Asumbiri be da say o ye chief

0: I mean, mattresses in the Moya Equi. It should come close to about 400,000. That is mainly estimation. But I could ask to the protocol and give us some figures on that.
1: Okay.
0: We share more yet for mattresses that they call any Chicago, this mamma, the affected persons. And you can go back and speak to some of them.
1: Okay.
0: Every household, every community, there was a lady with us, Cozy, right? You know the lady called Cozy?
1: Akosia.
0: Akosia Menu. Akosia and Nasabi all handled that particular arrangement. And from the meeting, this is not officially from Dr. Stables. I don't even know whether I have their permission to put it out. But at least I was working with Dr. It, right. Everywhere he gave the directive, it happened. And I can estimate about 400,000.
1: Mate.
0: On the scale of the movement.
1: Honorable Martin, a German Sakosa, Medas, no bring you me. Member of Parliament, Tetumai South Constituency, was also a former Minister for Local Government, Decentralization and Rural Development, and a yeneno, a dinkomono, and Tigari de Honsen Sema, Ababibri, Abaino, Abaina Dani Disika, Sikano, Oman Fanya Juma, was say there are projects are neye ongoing. It be a near completion, nini na aka na ye betwa swedi sankomono. 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
2: ah yenua
1: let us say
2: na mada ruma
1: e kam ha no kaso be kase good evening good afternoon so but o ho ye ah ye do ba je na se e na Josephine Asumbri
3: Asumbiri,
1: but I say, or your chief operation officer, COO, or your big woman, Joe, Maha,
3: yeah,
1: but you're more cordial.
3: Yeah, I'm your video work.
1: Yeah, there, I dare say, I love your voice. I was in a comedy, you know. Now, yes, share Imperial General Assurance, and come on, you bid, you know, you can't Imperial General Assurance, what do you stand for?
2: Okay. Nidi kind of my main for being to draft.
1: Okay.
2: Last Monday, 28 May, Ghana Yantia Sempa. Yes, sorry, na insue ye be bia ewu kruma. I'm a mum for nyoma I say in for properties or more or more see ye.
1: Okay, so June.
2: June 28
1: yeah. Yes.
2: Yeah. Mm-hmm. And as an insurance company, you know, you're commensurate with them. We stand with all the people who had their properties damaged and all that, and we assure them that anyone that has any claim behind with me ba yenchaya would make sure that claim is settled.
1: Okay.
2: Now, Imperial General Assurance, what do we stand for? So I mean, my background kakra about Imperial General Assurance. So Imperial General was established in 2013.
1: Mm-hmm.
2: It was established with Royal Bank at that time. But in 2021, there was some recapitalization in the industry in Kuchu. In a Imperial General recapitalized Nigeria and ISO. And what we do is generally, you know, non-life insurance company.
1: Okay.
2: Non-life insurance company. That means that you insure life by insure properties. So what podcast you can say basically casualty and property insurance company. So you insure cars, dying, you insure as a group.

0: for property nano on the buying chain and uncle for no moon on the call non-life insurance company. So that is what we stand for. We stand to ensure casualty and we stand to ensure property to us.
1: And you need to say and it's so what Japadia beer and a debia any cassa at rentem with the eba and monk.
0: Yeah,
1: it's also see so to ho. It's Joe, my hunu say Imperial for more day. Bibi fufuru bia baye collision insurance brafo no son itijo benya daje na wabubu mama me collision insurance no ayede yin
2: okay medasipa so collision insurance no to say the mem the kind no me hu say insurance no so ka motor wo car vehicle obi anim third party comprehensive ni the call and I so your listening company into your research and I and inko for the in Kitahono was a most lonely drivers castle see oh my insurance assuming yashi I then I mean my insurance police betching in tea now me ya a copy me car and a man a day into your son and one one yeah we went back to the table yeah you know yeah we are noted for innovation in tea so with the team no we decided say no we are not just going to be just like status quo as a say na ACA yenti moto comprehensive third party no no no
1: dey be one way
2: no more marker no be den cause you obia no nyi scatter comprehensive insurance
1: ne boarding
2: kakra echi collusion no
1: okay
2: and nothing from inko for feedback ayenya no and na ye puti sa product way together say oh say in case now one needs scalp to me assign on to comprehensive at least ube to me pay with third party no baba we nim kakra so that say we can no copy mobi obi the pay mu na dia instead say with third party need take care of the third party and I will be on one channel also at a certain level no be to me I repair a car you be to me I repair a car and I say you be to me so to a certain level, I mean, you are on 6,000 and 10,000 bands. I had 2 bands in at least when you ska, it is says your car. And apart from Uber says your car, so no, you are no such that so in case we are, why we your policy holder, no, we are your customer, no, as some too. Uber to me, I record the hospital.
1: Yeah.
2: Be any accident in tea, you will say, oh, saying so, beyond that, no, you bet me so cross so po, I say to ya. Hospital bill ni
1: oh, wow.
2: Me am the canoe or can say life nina life but
1: yeah
2: product and he said that at least say nya accident or can ya so we could down hospital and we are from the third day no yeah what amount to be to me the amount.
1: Wow.
2: And see that's what the collision is all about.
1: Is it say no nature say okay
0: and that's the exciting bit of the product no? Because nene drivers kasa as mom can say ah, now me insurance the whole year no, me nyashi.
1: Inyamfa subi, inyamfa kaya, inyamfa kupi mangia.
0: Yes, in a third party today, so we are third party. I say that one guy, I want your insurance. No. Third party nature, say, who own insurance company in Abapam, say, that you know, so uka ni kunya, kupi mubia di anase, ukumu bia, yenko na yenko tuya, nipana upra, no, anase, nipana u property, no, edamiji, no. But wa unka ni die,
1: wanka
0: sa, kwa sorting out. In a business, no. It's and survey the need for customers. It, you know, why don't we come as internet just because we can see your 2 bands, your 10,000 band, and a 6,000 band, depending on all capacity,
1: how
0: much I'll be to meet you. No, what pick a band? No, in a hospitalization, I can say we are record that hospital malaria too, and as a unya in any condition be our hospital bad metal for more than 3 days. No, each day be our better hospital be our no, your mouth 100 cities.
1: Okay.
0: For up to 30 days into the maximum company 3,000 in Ghana City.
1: Oh, okay. 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
1: Because no, boy, Juma.
0: ABC, that.
1: That's nice.
0: But say, I'm going to third party plus, third party AA, third party. But when we are products wrong, that is innovative product. That
1: because I say, dear, Emma Imperial, I'm going to dance soon. Healthcare no krumpo na masai edia be bata ho no na chire se ya third party ya collision no e na comprehensive Inti so pese wo free third party a no aban finfini.
0: Yes.
1: Eh ye collision. Yes. Oh. And anyway, there was mo boy na yin na ye boy ensem am na maya de.
0: If you are too much. Put the nkwa ye jiako.
1: Mo jiako. Party as ye pa. Inti no ba ma chirechiri mti ma obi enti ase ye. Third party ne de Harry achim and na collision so ye chim comprehensive no. Benim so mom ye ndi omo tiase e ho no chire mo ma me na fe ye hwe the next one
0: comprehensive no de nanka ye ka emu sempa nka comprehensive and the best insurance to cover because cover will third party cover will property damage nanka sa and any other for example if you as ACC ya go for cars worship on wo comprehensive Oda na wada.
1: Da wada.
0: Nim say sorry ah. O kan de die.
1: Imperia
0: wo ho. But untumi ho ndin tumi a na ye de collision ne bae no. Because for example, o ka ko pim na say ko ye repair maybe 3000, 5000. And no third party ni ntia. Compression betia, but third party no so ntia. Inti no honor collision insurance no.
1: Ebem
0: o ka windscreen, e crack e and I say o side mirror and I say sometimes crown ebu ana scratch fo kitikiti bi. Collision no e cover.
1: Okay.
0: The collision no abambra is say what you kakra obetumi a movie from a third party no to come because comprehensive because I say the third party the third party can get insurance. In your crowd.
1: But also so na cause to do one.
0: Yes, anything that the collision number such that collision be replace third party so that think of some benefit
1: into your driver ni matiti bebre na third party no crash insurance crowd ya unya mfa so bia collision aba into yeso betumi akọ 10,000 and na 6,000 into ba bia wa ho den be so no kona koye na emwa 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sanity claims ni mutua
2: in fact if ya what can I miss really because insurance space insurance wow. Tia the issue is that sometimes as M said tete nona complicated kakaba nansen imperial insurance company be anywhere when you claim of a case of a wood dying car brand way brand adi today I me say immediately when you accident na na bibi towa your relationship officers your numbers your contact who notify a pet na you do ni abe inspector quick we bet me send the pictures I try him location the way you see what the my ya na ya started because enye ni na na yabeka se kwaji police report.
1: Yes.
2: Police report ni bebe wani injury no unko fube prepra. But se waka na say ye frustrated client.
1: Wow.
2: And to say the making. For the past, even from 1st January to date, ye tia claims of old Ghana City, they can 100 billion. That's 10 million Ghana cities. To about 447 clients. What was it? Who shared time ye collusion to data. It's just 72 million Ghana cedis. That's 720 billion old Ghana cedis. Into insurance, yeah. The yana say, I yana, you can force robo or say, oh, me nya claim, I say, me pay lawyer. You don't own your lawyer. And yes, I'm a lawyer, Juma. Because I almost rose ABA on my bar. No, and this exactly. Because you're a regulated entity. In fact, when to umpa, client in order book NIC. And that's not even why we are in to pay claims.
1: Okay.
2: And this time the enema na so sa. Inti ne person catch your mouth for say say when you claim why your insurance and say we throw immediately say we insurance company na chill kwan na we follow up and I say mostly to I and your work relationship officers.
1: Okay.
2: They are there to sort you out.
1: Yeah, na bisi afi na mobeka say there be accident na your mfum so ntia ntia e ye wemfum so ntia ntia na ye see one time. Hey Joe.
0: Won ntia ntia e ban sa
1: na. Eh, ntia the man basa.
0: Eh, anko fun no third parties. Ntia no third party no say because o ka no ye insure ye no. Other person no ka no ye insure ntia no. Na obi e hunt obi a person shifty liability no too. Say wa liability me ba wo so no. Una wudia. 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Na uto collisioner un kunta kwa.
1: Kasabienim.
0: And when they say oh when ya collision oh sa okay my friend insurance company Imperia sorted. And I mum so unse e wi asne develop it.
1: Yeah.
0: And Imperia is well noted in the space of development and innovation. Tete no tis a vena with your picture, which now I could free police about. Now, so your picture cry now, which miss an invite and a link, and money by your claims. Portal ni mm-hmm. buy claims portal ni mo on be frew no mo we din keta ho na process na akoni nyina aye smooth it you know that that say no because of the previous innovation it you know we don't have challenges in claim and it has become very competitive
1: they we are would say no claim no imagine say say akra we
2: that yeah
1: majeri oh
2: even Monday night yeah. Let me see you know you send a message to your customer see na
1: wow
2: at the number ka ho say asama to a call this number and almost at
1: a friend
2: but as a young trainer wabansa we want to be very proactive no say nothing at all
1: no boy juma now me read I think say I read somewhere who said oh yeah yakin kenyano and I mean who say imperial for when you word vision a kambumu echo fantia kwa north ne fantia kwa south menstrual hygiene and man who need the school's best at 7 and I'm okay I was surprised because me see an imperial de some of the insurance neka ka se me una menstrual hygiene and kefa mo ben e de na mamo sa inspiration na mo call into that angle Harry Mamiti.
0: Okay me that's it so imperial one of your key core value any your mission they say you be protected obia mm-hmm. whether you are a child or property with us
1: okay
0: and we slogan they say we give solid protection
1: mm-hmm.
0: now yet now you a lot of research yet now say one of the key challenges that affect a lot of women is especially the girl child
1: mm-hmm.
0: is the inability to be able to have the education that they need as a result of this menstrual challenges a lot of them in the rural areas no are not well educated
1: mm-hmm.
0: you know say do some brain now it has own back class and I said because they don't have support no they are unable to attend school to get to the levels where they want to but to when you say even the insurance industry no man embano Josephine
1: yeah.
0: chief operations officer
1: mm-hmm.
0: because she had the opportunity anything that we do we are doing and actually we are waiting
1: yeah.
0: we had the opportunity and so we believe that when we are training girl child now we are training the nation and, you know we have a project called the Imperial Girl. The Imperial Girl no, is to ensure that we explore the opportunity to give young women the opportunity to rise to the level that they want to achieve.
1: Okay.
0: And we believe that one of the hindrances was this menstrual. So you need to
1: World Vision
0: about together in a year. Last year, so Ebisu Asante region,
1: mm-hmm.
0: Ayoko School for the Deaf, and Death and Dump, where you need almost so equaying that your mom menstruality for Fantia Kwano, you distribute 6 months worth of menstrual support
1: wow.
0: to over 250 girls.
1: Oh, so with them, wow.
0: for 6 months now, they are going to have, they don't need to go to the shop to go and buy any menstrual support. And it's part of the SDGs. In fact, a supporting, you know,
1: yeah, that's nice. Yami, Asia, more for Sir Anamontuno, into Joe, me the baby also. Season I woman a rainy season may be to me see and see dear no beca a dear chamber customers any general publica it's a assemble can also see insurance pays insurance it's ya
0: and
1: imperial pays but that's all until dear no beca finally now you didn't come away
2: okay so if you're that's a dear mechanic say yin na yin de koso akroa flat na de ti e be to a tier 44 say omo when you're on the road you should be very cautious
1: mm-hmm.
2: whether no yin na yin you're conscious of it because our life matters a life in a new world there's nothing you can do until when you're not supposed to go out me pacho per safe place we now baby, I want to say down by now. I'm expecting say only call for Casanadi, but additionally, no, your customers on who here to send your sending message because I send it to be being quickly on in your message until they should reach out to us so that help be will be on so you bet to many support your more now. And your basa and mom into your best friend will be so we just have to be very careful on the road and they should not forget collision insurance our home mom and you'll be on a whisker or with my comprehensive tea as for collision insurance you are sorted
1: okay
2: you are so it's solid protection so we are there to protect them into mass mother some you cannot
1: but that's a protection idea and one any imperial general assurance. You better than reach more contact numbers, social media, handles, and your dear. Now you're quitting him.
2: Okay, so your contact number 0577-667-436-28
1: Okay, Sisubiwa.
2: That means I'm Sisubiwa. 0577-667-436-28
1: Okay.
2: I mean, contact, yeah, you know, social media, we are on LinkedIn, you are on Twitter,
1: maybe,
2: we are on
1: yeah.
2: Facebook, mm-hmm. Instagram, and then you can even reach us on our website.
1: Mate.
0: Now, and our number number 0577-667-436 no. And also, and also, your WhatsApp. To know what me asking.
1: I send the WhatsApp messages. All right.
0: Buy your WhatsApp.
1: Mate. Madam, I suppose I'm buy you. And Ebrenswa, when you're my auntie Harry Ofuriata, your managing director, Imperial General Assurance, and a Josephine Asumbiri, and I don't know, or your chief operations officer, COO, papa, because I am a gender balance, gender bias, it's a normal. Joe, more boy, my auntie, my name, my name,
0: supporting your children.
1: It's your children. Matthias, thank you for coming.
0: Thank you very much.
1: Ekosi Saint Juma, dear, and I'll go so I would see in a higher semper 94.7. Tiwe, mame, be busy, see a Nadia Kano, ye day at Twaso.
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0: 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And oma be pre na gana addition nemu won't perform months. Dioti when you beji. And it your rubber who.
1: You cry your womb. Yes, it's true. I thought a year 20 inches. 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
0: Any T, Tiabuchenko, Akuqua Manqua, Akuntejo, Eddie Bro was Sempa, 94.7 FM. So,
2: it drew me in that I see young woman on it. You almost see a cra, you almost will hunu, yes, yatia, in your transia, near Cabum.
3: Memory Debia, a bonusia, a permusia, a question of what you change your home, our abruce, said the Akum, any diabe drifi, the year who near her, the year, near the abba, the anyano, and you can say,
2: yes, abrochin kum on edim tintim pa
0: ye bere no ma hodo a e won ko fa man so a ye betimi dia bo gana am na fa ne to ma pefra o man yin puntu na ha bot san passport won sansam ni nyina ye de bro e wa abrochin kum odwumadie yi mu ye besa so mu akwanya no wa chere wa dwene
4: Robert David make us free Germany
5: Kobe okay. Yeah Amsterdam
4: cost of no work for abrochin for wo ma wa man na nemu wo mu atia man no dia na wo mu tipie wo mu kura na so program no mu aso project mu e nwanwa
0: shene so say ye memene da bia 6 p. And bugger near Abuchin Kumuni.

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1: She said, "Yeah, yeah, to be hard, yeah." It's a shame, you shop.
2: Me report no way.
1: Minya, so many people sue ya. It's a shame, you butum. Some people be stressed with fear, be more. I mean, why? Yes, I guess I never could know. The biani a dream for flower. And so I'm on to be anim. Uso bia yi din se ya enya sum dwen wo nyo eye sikasem bills wo ho idea menye comment na mantwa bi o ye wo free emergency loan kwasi salary loan working capital ni startup loan bills se instrokra fa Ghana card be apply emeya fre 0596 920 833 ana 0302 200 390 bills fa sikasem wo ha nyina be dan ye.
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0: across Africa. How it really moves? It doesn't move once a month. It moves 100 times a day on Ecobank's digital platform. Airtime for that's your sister. Transport for Papa. 500 Cs for Saturday's funeral. 2,000 Naira for the cousin sitting jump in Abuja. Because we don't just move money, we take care of people. Money moves in every direction. Uncle to nephew, nephew to uncle, sister to brother on Monday, brother back to sister on Friday. And it moves together. The funeral contribution, the susu, the wedding levy, the hospital bill in the family WhatsApp group. In Africa, money is rarely one person's transaction. It's many people moving small amounts toward one purpose. That's how money moves here. And there's one bank built for it all.
1: Africa, 34 nations, one heartbeat, one stream.
0: Ecobank, the only bank built for the way Africans move money. 34 countries, one screen. Ecobank, the Pan-African Bank.
2: Africa, yeah. Africa, yeah. I want to move some.
3: Ayampo, say a quantum wisdom, ye canny unim, na wankubia, na yos artisem, and oma bebui, na gana dishen nemu wonk for 4 months, diotia wani beji, and it your rubber who.
4: 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See this, ye to be, wait a year grow. Where are you from?
3: Enti Tiabuchenko mo. 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
7: Concept no work for Abrochin for wo mu e wa mana ne nemu. 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
3: Chenison. 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
9: When I wake up in the morning, I brush my teeth.
10: Oh, baby, now what you do say? And now who did you know?
11: Mom, Pa, Charles, I took piss now that I buy you know. Send me this shit, me see, and I'm in the shame, and I'm able to know me.
10: Wait, excuse. I'm both Friday. What's sorry, I know, Pa? And what's the what you true say? And son, where did you? Now, oh no, so Eddie and Ayan is sorry. What you truth say?
11: Yes, ma'am. Medical kids toothpaste now, or the buy and run. And they treat me soon.
10: Why, dear? Cal kids toothpaste, dear. Yeah, your mama, fat is someone with the infirm, you know, open on fiancé.
11: Yeah, me, the dead, that's a strawberry. Now, you be so me dimple.
10: Debbie, you need a toothpaste. And you tough, eh? Why? Hey, yes, say, the Cal kids toothpaste. Be mama, fra, with the infirm, you know, open on fiancé, and they treat you, almost say. Every say, a boy, a sea, in one bottle. 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
12: Kel happy smile.
13: Say yes, pretty the men
14: from the boys.
13: Na ye track and cool ma kuku damnoa.
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1: Sema wudwa esinyina emwa kesia ewosa uti biara asempa yetia ena ubetino asempa yetia eye kasia bwa yede brown ewo asempa fm enyume nunsia empaimu 6:30 sharp ensema wudwa esisi ye wunye ni nyina yede brown asempa yetia eye straight to the point esanse asempa yetia.

This advert is FDA approved. The National Pensions Regulatory Authority, NPRA, is the regulatory body of the pensions industry in Ghana, ensuring the compliance of the three-tier pension scheme, being the mandatory basic national social security scheme, first tier, managed by SNET, a mandatory fully funded and privately managed occupational pension scheme, second tier, and a voluntary fully funded and privately managed provident fund and personal pension scheme. Employer enforcement has been beefed up, and therefore, we are entreating all employers to enroll their workers

0: She said, yeah, to be out there. And so she knew something.
1: Mary Ponson were here.
0: Minya, so many bones, and so she knew what to. Asa mfufuro bi nso asi wo fie ho bi mu ana. 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
2: Asempa 94.7 Ekosi Saint Jumadie Esu enye ushebre na 3:40 PM Enchebia na yesore so na sports crew no so atake over. 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E yankaye hiya pa. Isanse. Sa uho. 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Na ubiya sendeo link. Anase email. Na osibie. verify your account details. 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
4: how many moves in Ghana and across Africa. How it really moves? It doesn't move once a month. It moves 100 times a day on Ecobank's digital platform. Airtime for that your sister. Transport for Papa. 500 Cs for Saturday's funeral. 2,000 Naira for the cousin sitting jump in Abuja. Because we don't just move money, we take care of people. Money moves in every direction. Uncle to nephew, nephew to uncle, sister to brother on Monday, brother back to sister on Friday. And it moves together. The funeral contribution, the susu, the wedding levy, the hospital bill in the family WhatsApp group. In Africa, money is rarely one person's transaction. It's many people moving small amounts toward one purpose. That's how money moves here. And there's one bank built for it all.
5: Africa, 34 nations, one heartbeat, one stream.
4: Ecobank, the only bank built for the way Africans move money. 34 countries, one screen. Ecobank, the Pan-African bank.
6: Africa,
4: yeah.
6: Africa, yeah. Say yes, pretty the men from the boys. Na ye track and cool ma kuku damnoa. Senior.

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1: Summer would wa a singina. 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

0: esisi ye wunye ni nyina ye de bro asempa yetia e ye straight to the point esanse asempa e yetia.
1: Do you know how money moves in Ghana and across Africa? How it really moves? It doesn't move once a month. It moves 100 times a day on Ecobank's digital platform. Airtime for that's your sister. Transport for Papa. 500 Cs for Saturday's funeral. 2,000 Naira for the cousin sitting jump in Abuja. Because we don't just move money, we take care of people. Money moves in every direction. Uncle to nephew, nephew to uncle, sister to brother on Monday, brother back to sister on Friday. And it moves together. The funeral contribution, the susu, the wedding levy, the hospital bill in the family WhatsApp group. In Africa, money is rarely one person's transaction. It's many people moving small amounts toward one purpose. That's how money moves here. And there's one bank built for it all.
2: Africa, 34 nations, one heartbeat, one stream.
1: Ecobank, the only bank built for the way Africans move money. 34 countries, one screen. Ecobank, the Pan-African Bank.
3: Star 281 hash.

0: Kivo Garri Soaking Mix, a taste of Ghana. Kivo.
1: This advert is FDA
2: approved. I can't see anything else happening. I'm going to be a coach in the front car. I'm going to be a coach in the front car. I'm going to be a coach in the front car. I'm going to be a coach in the front car. I'm going to be a coach in the front car. I'm going to be a coach in the front car. I'm going to be a coach in the front car. I'm going to be a coach in the front car. I'm going to be a coach in the front car. I'm going to be a coach in the front car. I'm going to be a coach in the front car. I'm going to be a coach in the front car.

0: I don't know, yes, I'm a father can see you in the bar, a Doom TV. So we are England and a Congo Diao, and they are casing everything at certain times. Line up no, and I hear share on the screen. England, the Anna and Dasua, person Nema is here. We want a chair place at Yatuma, who meets me a Sia Kang King, Kanija, the Combo, so chair place. We want everything feature our near casing. Oba Congo Diao, Fonsa Kacha, also, who do any Echima, and I say, I'm going to win a passing.
1: I'm going to go to the next one. And of course, many coach Vicente Abel and Yajegwasa Eddie and Yamano Ekika Boa Mousanesia and

0: down. 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And that's our game way. Africa for interest to move yet. So I want to make qualify for my dear Kobo for my Africa's rot to notice this rot to know. I couldn't name. Yes, ten or so. Almost that if you feel free. And you're fine. It's a second Biasono. It was a good name, Sana. To the sea for you. Yes, South Africa for you. My people's fire. No. Dear Congo, a tremor yes with him. Dear Congo, bet me a qualify at the Akun and in Electron, Senegal and Belgium, also to my Jumano, Ama Bibia, Atimi Akoye, Kedwana Kasani, Erika City, where the referee won a bed against it as just one is a live on a Sampa 94.7 FM and 2106.3. And Dear Congo in all sea blue, yeah, the golden natural to Musa. And I feel England is a social fitter and fitter, sir. Eko Kobo, me, dear Chumi, remember, first touch, about to watch it. 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Ujeja won be ma dipan na yo. Ta re san sabo so pa ne ma japa yin tin ohwe. Line up of fanu ni na di age na mu a. Ri kan bo so de ama bad ma mo so ka kran fo ma o. Jordan Pickford and Demond ma ye England. Spain se bo right ono na no so won che patero. Aurelia starting now on the left. Maguire in a concert about 4-5. My name is Anderson Declan Rice. Madueko operating from the right. On the left, Marcus Rashford and never started. Jude Bellingham airball through the middle. Harry Kane in him. Remo on the chassis. Jama England 4. Kopie Mo Odia Congo for Swakatia. Mpasi and Edemo as goalkeeper number 1. Wan Bissaka on the right. On the left hand side, Masuaku. Twenzi Benin Bemba. I'm also Paul, I hear the central defense. Mukau and the Sadiki. Bon Fifi together with Mutusu. Sipenga on the left, on the right, Mpuku. And all Paul Wisa up front. 2 minutes of time played. Coach Vicente Abiwa. On paper 4-3-3, the map DR Congo and 4-2-3-1 in England. The DA Pamu, and I'm sure say coach England, I'm on the African side back. What bonus, you know, I'm more a fair idea. Likewise, DR Congo, not so the European side about yeah. To be our fair idea of each other,
1: fair idea. And I think, sir, that's how Rashford started. Mm-hmm. They want to make sure, sir, the DR team will not be defensive. Mm-hmm. On some person, boy, ADNB. They are the boy, and so they are forcing DR Congo to change their shape. And to say DR Congo, that's 4-3-3, right? They want to do something like 4-5-3-5-2.
0: Okay.
1: So they can defend, but itself, if you're England, they want to be like this. Only Ghana boy, you know. Mm-hmm. Omar said, when they play stably, these people will play defensively and take them on their break. That is why. I'm going to rush for by so they spread around the park. It is what you call a game no more. So I'm going to rush for by and give me society. On this second by, I'm a pressure be die. So today, the idea is to see the defensive shape of the Congolese.
0: And Tina, coach Thomas Tuchel, 3 changes to the squad. They say Panama 2-0. Spence Munina, Jeremune. Sansona Declan Rice de Madueke. 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Ana Tia Faso Osono Sa Madueke. 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Tempaso Declan Rice. Kone Ben Konso Marcus Rashford. Rashford Ope Obi Di Amano. They connect to Debbie. Obi Anfani Wanka. 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Mabona Trashe Marcus Rashford cross or no?

0: Sam Rashford. Upper so Jini Din or Petimo T after World Cup. When yet Timana Swanshi. Man you walk the heading. Basa also tonight. Tiabere Sani Besiako. Na Hurricane and Marcus Rashford. Moyomo 15th World Cup appearance. That's in match number 15. Mabu Bobia. Wamona Airborne Dodua Pa. England scored na Airborne. Wamama Bob. Aye World Cup matches Dodua. Aye Rashford. And Hurricane. Experience.
1: Experience, yes. I think it's the reason why they bought Rashford. So that Hurricane will be able to move. Who said? Your game no draw one place too much.
0: Yes.
1: And your defender here comfortable. But this time round of 16 so far, I want to make sure chase how. Because he go the idea. Group games are slightly different from the round of 16, round of 32 games, and the round of 16 games where you need to get a win at all costs. Otherwise, penalty maybe straight up maybe not penalty game. But things are so far so good. The defensive shape of the Congolese and your back, they are defending very well. They've been able to keep the team high up the pitch. And at England, from still, ammonia stability. Ammonia stability. It goes this way, it will be an advantage for Congo.
0: Congo. Yeah. And Congo, here come a 7-1. Kita bonus, I bring one more. What's off the line? So, they are Congo, Pekwanyako. And I'm so, what's off by Chile? No one says Sadiki. Wajedia, Bachedia, Matuanzebe. Now to Mbemba. The captain of the side for DR Congo. The members cross is beautiful. Obiani box from England for the way. Akwenye in here. DR Congo with the open Abusia for. DR Congo. And declare us in TSA. What's the number? What's the number? What's the number? Hey. Ashok Wabio. Sipanga Sipanga Asana Rua Kongo Fonia Saje Sipanga Sego. Look at that cross from the captain. Etraubia Naso Bian Sanka Sipanga and Kwanda box anymore. Look at it. Spence and that boy Befaso Nyane Chiaso Nchia. Spence, no. Ni wana na bona fano. Chiapate usu nje anye di obe hunye. Coach Wanel.
1: Osa manu asi. Mikachiro se. Congo will take the high advantage. Once they push high up pitch, you can take advantage. They did exactly that. Osa, once you put the ball high pitch, you take an advantage.
0: Wow.
1: When you keep the ball in your half, it makes it difficult. And also, turn off floating ball. No? Now the defensive shape of England are missing him. It's a ball name, you see the first person. He took it. And that was a very low drive. I think Eric gave him a B.O.
0: You're
1: a ball and gas and gas.
0: Sipenga. Yeah, question when I think of a Prince Penga. Sinakanema Castellon. Congo for Bane. Pa. Castellon, a Spanish football team. Ajax, Papa, lower division. And Robert England, Zanro. And they're not in that. Oh, goodness. Segunda division in Spain. And Osinakai. Only his ninth start to the man Congo. Was the first goal for Congo. Temporarily hold up goalkeeper Koryum. In the coin chair, but what's that shot? Look at that. Look at that. What it explains, Chisa. Ninsano. Enyeri. Ninsano. I'm far more bored than me. 18 years offside. Captain and leadership by example was sporting in ye no piano tune in him Pickford first pole, and you'll be to me Pia. Nanswa Busianfa. TR Congo with a lead. Beautiful goal. And Sebastian can afford a smile. It was only like Bona Di Campo Gosea. Now, on pressing, now on pressing, now confusion ever, sir.
1: Give them one view. Give them one view. I think, sir, they only need to be disciplined how they've kept their defensive lineup. Don't stay back to him and that you want to be on the low block. Open up and let's play the game now. Just be proactive, sir. Any position you move, you cover 1v1, Obiachi back.
0: Mom, when you're most happy, because you're
1: going to be.
0: What's that, Ronse?
1: Ronse, when you're second, what's that count?
0: Petano, believing makes it real. Betty, money now. Petano, in Swaya, no more, Verna, water. Changing people's lives from super. Verna. And Congo, now Bobo born in the future, all battle. Dia Congo, when you're bringing this, eh? Oba, me, Diagro. Only from England, no. Una ane Ghana ball draw, no. Ye India ya masi ya nobe ball draw. Ye nobe riatasu mugamu. Ye nobe riatasu pa mugamu. Spence, why you confused? Ube ye confused. Nye di obe hununye. Wafabo ono watodi ama England. To fomboko. Mse. Hurricane Bretchi me PB boy. And there's a foul. On Madueke. Te. Fouled my England. Yes, try how England be responded. 7 for 7 for Mini Krabi and Betre. And he ain't a goal if he be back. 11 minutes. Big goal energy. England Nikita Bono. Declan Rice. Declan a change my England. Or what's the cost of us? Or someone you mean quite. And I chill out. Mouse Spencer, change your mama to work it. Madweke Swaje, someone to mobile, come on, Primo. Anderson. Anderson, ye. O'Reilly, someone you want me mobile on Swaje, center second. What's wrong with Chenta pass for still England stringing passes together? Oh, Makasa for more. 1-2 New York, Mama Bob Ramo, Dia Kongo from. I couldn't be first from Adweke, Probidia Manodema Spence, Cospence, Nebbi, Second go for the Munim. Said Nejuma Dia Nan would be at the Ukraine, my Shikra Marina Body Bimo. We are my Shiba Tanzuabe, Tuanzebe, Wanona, Kwambia, Tonno Kwaje, Manetrasia throwing. England are talking about their sandwich ever. 12 minutes in the air ball. Anderson. Still England with possession. Line is and so, Diakobo, I'm not telling you now, I'm going to go to the Serena Ofako. UMB Bank. Proudly serving Ghana with speed since 1972. Bekum Swasa, England Ebano. One extra Marcus Rashford for the Pobidia Mano. That's what that be. And why am I? Just what the sign at Chibium. England has signed their bomb at Chikrabe Pribi. To the right hand side. Leg over Madueke Pequenco. Ah, was signed their Chinese. Cross number one. Atrobia Bediasia O'Reilly. Rashford, Nasu Debi, Declan Rice, cross on a copy matras here. What cross a ball of fee, penalty box to influence our copy. Declan and Yabru Ren and Yassi Altimuse. Anwar Day, Adam Mankotme. And then Jordan referee, and Eddie Machi. Jordan. Referee Nidia. Nidia Nuni, country in Kokra. 13 minutes, you are rough 14 and a 10 to kick in the open wall. A confetti or Trobia, go kick for DR Congo. Adam Makadme, Ophi Jordan, 1 day center for the Nirianum. And DR Congo, So Mutima Yamada, Mama England, for super papa, papa, pa. Run over 32. Ye, ye, ye, bea. Which we was semi finding now. Atia Fasoa, England, Nebano. Was a good belly, I'm a train, was ya. Matuake. A child porter, so Pia Soda Manderson. A betty, good belly, I'm. Belly, I'm a Pia Bidding cross and F. Nasudabi. Fedia bet to me, I yet. Naso Akadio be connected. Pepsi then do the two. Utriano Pachi and Yumre. Eman Yumre and Yawania. Was made Dakakra. Miriam could cheat Debbie. Cheat, cheat, cheat. For the first time, DR Congo ball. A knockout game at the World Cup. At the Atlanta Stadium. And a nine in that. Atlanta Stadium, Atadi. Dia Congo Fone, the England Fone, the draw song. Nasu de no mu de den de de. Nakwe se. Yeah, another ninyum. Abenya, another boy. No, I. Alice Rachel, boy, a family show. They do. It's only the 16 minutes. Atlanta Stadium. With my friend Mercedes-Benz Arena. To say Mercedes-Benz, if one no more my stadium with you, with the other two, baby, Ghana, move up into the idea. Cross not come a chance. Let's go keep a Pia Pemono. Cross on air, Fepa, Jude Bellion, and Quantity Kobom. Dear Congo goalkeeper, what's the ready watch today? What boy and a champion, Roman and Cra? Car Aquatic and Cabadrin. And why not say, oh, be better, dear, watch it all. Panya, you want people to catch your cra? Dear Congo, coach, I'm going to show England respect to crowd. So be a good coil, I say, oh, in England, neighbor, in England, neighbor.
1: Another few years, I did not travel. It's a game. A rapper can saw the same legs, the same strength, the same UBI. I think they are exposed. If they can keep focus, any exposure, and send a game will come. It looks like they are going to be disciplined. Not much overlapping. I'm going to control my back line and I'm going to do that. I think it's another time they call. Since it's like around 80 minutes.
0: Yes.
1: Only did they encounter me. Yeah, you do.
0: You do an encounter. I want to know a proper sort of that time they call. Rush energy drink. Rush for Ken Hun any other commentary ever. Group stage England a bomb beating. Ball 4-2 over Croatia on a Ghana chain draw on a Panama Riviera. Hurricane on the lead team in a so and there. Niniana Moshe 4 Bisha. Niniana Bisha 5. They say Mwate. Mbappe number 6 or baby. Into here goes Nibia Kawai and Adia. Goes in 1 quarter. And there so Shebi. Nano Panama, why are dear pa and so ne Congo say the Ferrari Kenya, Debbie Debina, welcome. In a quite mistake. Coach Spencer and the Bona Cochero. Now so Debbie Debbie Debbie Agosiri. Agosiri. England for Japon and Bobo Mama Home and Cassandra was that. Eh, whoop out, Madueka, Bokoma Pickford. Pick up Aco Passa Tempaso. Coach Spencer, Boko Coche. And now the Bobby Chessa. Michelin come. England, I chill on the body, dear Grossa, Jude Bellingham, and Jay driving the back. I was with the man decline right now, so they be a Wanodo. Dear Congo take over possession in the middle. That's a foul. Yes, referee, Jay, I'm a dear Congo. Well, true, be a man, I couldn't date them, say, Yaday. Declan Rice, Lucy Bono. Mikko Baya, Kwadiba Bekuno, no team, said, I grow the Edi. I grow Anna Edi. Mbuku. Well, try Mbuku, I'm a boy, Mbuku, date him. Jude Bellingham ne kodi sa pono ai because the Declan Rice e lose bono o ba na be bono kure na na nan
1: oh threat me I'm threat
0: go for the ball
1: no be every game na do be a I saw you say we get move with your goal about
0: a tiki kick you so stop it
1: and
0: then a professional foul
1: to try your look and justify o ya move
0: o ja no man e koya ka so she be ba we sir Yes, so remnants of Konsa. Mamma, ne kwa kwa kwa kwa kwa kwa. And we said that for no niti akweti, we sabe kunipa. Uti isu nye kwa leti, wada fa kwa ina mfomo, peso wa fa foma niti, eko pimu wa fomo. Hey, we said. Obi mistakini uti se,
1: bora.
0: Bora, now ye, nye. Bora tutum. Oh, yeah, you bet me, Pia, so bad one the country. 20 minutes. So, England up from Baco. And Diakomo. And our first win. Munyan over Uzbekistan. Munyan 4 points in their group. A group K. And Kambia Sono. Ne Portugal, ne Colombia, more group A. Today, group Kito Abadi, they've been able to qualify. And here they are playing against England.
1: And they are playing well.
0: They are playing well. Baby, I'm on the number one. They almost said they'd be in Surrey. Yeah, and Roger, yeah, my man, say, yeah, and Roger for Baby, yeah, and Roger. Whoa, whoa, whoa, whoa, whoa, whoa, whoa, Kidia Kongo, so I ready. Obi on the Obama TV, our titi. The winner of DRC, any England boy, Okosha Mexico, host nation. Wabe winning then, only host nation. And Ebo. Hey.
1: Quite
0: so, a quite so
1: true. Quite it is.
0: A quite true. Papa, papa, papa, papa. A tiafa so, England, Nebaro. Pass an F, I say, I want F, and I say, what to do? Chibaliam, or the Tuama, Marcus Rashford, Naswamfa. But you go for Yana, yeah, we didn't know the hype of one as the born no nimble. Almost superstars in about every winning team. Is that it?
1: Yeah, yeah, yeah. They have individual players.
0: Individual.
1: Who are not able to come together to form that particular pattern. And also, as you individual, know, I'm a various club. And how many pattern of play?
0: Mm-hmm.
1: Until you see exceptional play in most of the players in at the club level more than a tournament. And they have only 2 weeks to get a pattern of play. I'm sorry, by the end of the man, I'm not an ordinary player.
0: Oh. No, no, no, Musa, if you. Me phone in a man, Musa, when you be more. Oh, if you. Bag baby, you know. If you go to my. Colombia, the F.O. Kikan. Oh, if you. For the first time in the history, DR Congo, above Ramon, a knockout phase of the World Cup. Deadri, Yasobia, Kwanumuzo. It is also to my coach Abiu Numuzo. Sa okay, as a more natural. Okay, it's the addressing break. Young now, behind ready. Sing now, the edge man.
1: Hush.
0: Yes, so hand ready. Vena water. Miss Amoba.
1: Sababa kuka.
0: Kachile kakran kan nyaba. But we want eight to my mo say sound. Vena water busia. E so ne die gwa odwa vena water ne papa no. Vena water. 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Opeso the energy drink bi na ebo e vim energy drink vim day inside vim day inside godo no dia bi ho a we bi bia mfamu anya de afortu spread the foam now say feeling room adie bi wa ya de count na a square udi kokonte a unye nkruma o nkruma ka wa ba kokonte ni die no e de e ma ne kontem sa troga so eti wo di brodra pai mu never for to spread the foam put mu say I don't know taste no in rising go 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
1: ready then
0: oh me o mo catch am say eh say me say dey move wonu so we can imagine try share say me for to spread na yin mu a me dey brodro yin mu a me dey foam say to me the foam bro ayano ho. Come on, pa.
1: Come on.
0: I'm glad you're going to be here, baby. Lost in Eba, lost in delay, man capsules. Me patro, lost in delay. Hey, my dear, where are you rushing to? Don't rush. Delay. And lost in Nediaba. The actual focus on Ne Papa. Fun, focus. Bibi actual focus on Ne Papa. Okay, I want to get a commentary at here, bro. Tabi Ataku, be my general ISO. Tabi Ataku, be my general ISO. Tabi Ataku, England fasting any master. Be any master, be any magic. No more let it say, Nadia Cran, yes, that's the boy. Put my ball to my team. I'm all patch racing. So, John Benny. Diaya Nayano. 25 minutes in the Abo. Wan Bissaka. Kofa throwing at Todiama. Dia Congo. Bibi Sasa, Wan Bissaka, the way the only Nunuani. And also, I say, Inyaki Mune. Semen Yomo, I'm also a conform of your own abide. Also, in Chief Dia Congo. Bahwa England, for we are, no money movie. Today, I say, Edda, no more Baninchi. And Bahwa England squad, Yako, Ed, and Kenfeno. Maybe Bahan was starting out in a shing, you know. We are serious, yes, aren't it here? 25 minutes in the airball. England da Fombako. Born and Quarry King Okran, what tribute? England's all time top scorer at the World Cup. 11 goals. People bet him a few more banana. I'm going to cap you on the battery. Matuaki. Shall I go when I come apart? So let go and let go back. As a push, I don't know. England for penalty,
1: but I think the Congo player, no, on what he had enough space to pick the ball than going on the
0: okay,
1: play. Because we have to find out, yes, you see, you know, because you had all the it was highly unnecessary. Say, player, no more score at this position, you lose the ball, no, dada. So there was no need going for that particular tackle. Say, okay, the ball, definitely, okay, pushing now for ball. No.
0: Oko pushina fa bono. Game on the Akaka Koro. Congo confidence no it grow. It is growing and coming. Spence. Man, Spence then they put on the corner in him, sir. Behwana dear Congo, a brand test Sadiki. On top from Yi Bonu Chana Fry. It's a foul for England, born it to you. Could you have banned us to the beat? Kaka ticket, that's to the beat. Uncle Siri. England for you, you bet me be ass on bet you can send a half time. Born in the empire. That's a concert boy in a number, baby. So pressure that dear Congo so. A Srosa cross him and wicked the abundance to the baby. Timely clearance by dear Congo. 28 minutes in the airball. England 0, DR Congo 1. Uti Atum 106.3 SMP 94.7 FM. Coach Vicente Abiriam, co-commentator. Kedu Anagasanye, Eric Asiedubwedi. Boni Kita England, first Rosa. Ewa, yeah. DR Congo Famo. Mausa. Anderson. O prepare born inside the Kwecha Kuma Konsa. Konsa Swaji. O Jikoba Asambedi Wobi. O Probidia Manasa Madweke in your line. So Madweke J. Komadu. Komandu, Spence in here, Spence moment and Zakwa Obano, but Pierce with your question and pass all England cross the river, cross the bar, a chance, beautiful save, the goalkeeper punch up here. Tut Bellam, no care box in the Marathon of Panya, goalkeeper no punch up here. Good save, goalkeeper, why are you coach?
1: That was a good save. on say England fans, some person who stretch it to me. Then they go, they play ball behind them. But I think the reflex of the goalkeeper was on point. He positioned himself very well and he saw the cross coming, you know, EPA. If you continue to do it, you be frustrated now. I am more confused. But I think, sir, if they don't check their lines very well, they just want to break a line, get some free kick or set pieces around the 18 area so they can get an equalizer before half time.
0: Maguire, Marcus Rashford. Rashford at Jepona was on their question. Still England with possession, trying everything they can to get an equalizer. 39 minutes, that'll be 29. Yeah, Bogra 31, sir. Approaching the 30th minute. I could hear this, sir. Still England there, Bano. I've been the left hand side. That's what somebody about Jay Anderson. Anderson passed there if you're looking for Rashford. Yes, Rashford spot on. That's for the first touch in there, Paul. I'm going to trust here. Rashford and Timmy and control, but I'm going to trust here. Rashford and Timmy and control, I trust here. Declan Rice. Ultimate two pass, ultimate say yes, that's one measure. And a cocker, Jubele Yamutia. Goalkeeper, they reading the year, punching feet, pony, mono. Free header. And so, and Kwako Yahweh.
1: Good save.
0: Goalkeeper, they win the year, papa, papa, papa, papa. Rand Lottery. We put you first. Randa Lottery. Kiss condoms. And strawberry gel. Kiss condom and a strawberry gel. Quans Estate. Quans. And they want to hear you to you. What was it? Oh, baby, I know. I'm going to baby, I know. Why was so messy? Quans Estate said, oh, to die, name remote as I say, careful. It's in a Quans for all these years or more. And they amount for this. I also saw Ghana near Brutino. One chill fake. One man called Tassa Sibia is over Tomina. You eat him when you know, a down our pato and Quans Estate. Quans, you're creating middle number, but you know, Quans. DR Congo, a long pass to the left hand side of attack. And Giato Fomboko, the goal scorer, or Pequena Conipam, you know, penalty box anymore. What can you run? Cross the number, one up him, a chance. Oh my goodness, we said, train at a shot. Now the timely intervention. England of four crown lines. Sipenga. Wasanji body be on the DR Congo. Sipenga. Sipenga. Sipenga. Sipenga. Now today we're about to watch it. Chances nearby someone. Utilize the USA England for the first for Shebeba. Look at Sipenga's cross. Wisa was waiting. And beautiful interception. Yes, I cast for Shebeba. Kakwabe Tasso Tatinetano. Oh, goodness. Remember, money quack hurricane. Well, me and hurricane will give you up.
1: And I don't know, that's all we player.
0: Pass the banana and the one me hurricane. Hurricane come quick, a reference ahead of you. Sorry, my mobile. Electroland Ghana limit. Electroland can't win any other commentary. Long pass looking for Rashford. Now, so there'll be timely intervention. Tia Kunga Pima to watch it. Utia Dong 106.3 SM 94.7 FM. Kidwan and Kasani Erika Sidubwedi. Star Cement building a stronger nation. Star Cement to Kehone. Uguani Fina and Yiri. 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Himsa. You doing Renan war in a way is winning a bay. Cotton name or Wobamu. If I hit you, what if I hit you a tree? Cross number, man, work across. One up him. That's a beautiful interception. DR Congo, and your foul on penalty box. Then him pay. Twanzi Bene, wo bunuya wa chira o papa papa. One match chance biya. And DR Congo, England, first time I'm wishing you. I'm wishing da.
1: Ball of history, no na any boy di.
0: Yes, in the young I know cry.
1: Only place in Casa, only work over the Casa de Befa. And I'm not kind of Croatia. So we catch what I said, the game needs to have one.
0: Sir?
1: Oh.
0: Shout on my saying.
1: Shout on my saying. No, I'm a pedigree check Croatia. I'll let you give a money.
0: Say, hey, Quinny, and I'm so right.
1: No. We only pedigree. And you're a draw.
0: Maybe draws you into
1: it. It was.
0: 34 minutes. Throwing England. In England, one Africa funny ball to me. What draw and naya winning them. We're keeping 7 clean sheets against African opposition. And the clean sheet in Hadia Nyajuma. I caught the day them. Backwatum. Rashford looking for Kane. Kane first touch. Harry Kane. That's what that be beautiful. Beautiful. Congo defense ready. Congo soldiers. That's the one inside. You're going to be Congo. A beautiful one. A chance. Rashford above him. Timely. Line is low. Dear Congo, you have line is low. Hey. Not Rashford cast what have you? Rashford cast what have you? Twanzi be fifi. Non ne compte jamais. Harry Kane cast what have you? Or touch what knock up him. We are moving here. I'm a case. And I have Africa for the border. I'm going to go to the other side. 35 minutes. Spence. But I told my Jude Bellingham. Now, so Bellingham and Tumianfa. I want the end of power. One Bissaka. Beam Nation. What do you fear? But what's the future of Christ? I'm going to be in the end. Bekumo so was already. Watching the Pam Union. So, Sabaya, the Beko. I could defile. But can't to form it a foul. Thomas Richard Tiasi.
1: That was a nice block.
0: Oh, goodness.
1: And that was a very good defensive networker. And because two they're not as Rashford, they're not himself.
0: That's what Sherry.
1: That was the and we have anybody else who defending with me. But yes, so I think that's a good game. I think all the Congo need right now is to control the game. I'm very clever. I'm coming clever, one of the skillful players. Non-dribble, Nishina, and you're on half. So that they can be fouled them. So I'm going to take you up a breath to reorganize themselves. Center pressure or suicide. One control pressure now, which we consider your own rule. Send a Congo for defending service. So pick the ball and give it to your most skillful player. No, you're fine now. I'm going to find you if you can clear.
0: Sima, Adria Sensia. Your ball ready, your son, Sonny Moanisa.

0: kikri kikri sa akodi nifa so dia kongo na eba no mbuku manager it's offside England anya we said net double clean ya Jeffy yeah dia kongo nsem mrika na efe Rashford benkum so sa kwa speed watch ya 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yes number one you penalty box in the so pressure on England nice pass to the right hand side Mbuku Mbuku Pekweko Mbuku Pekweko me Pekweko Mbuku across up Mamna Tashi Kona Kikrima Dia Kongo
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0: and what we say one more quack of five VR and be a chum I'm going to say a handball you know I'm going to say referee your friend da da da quack of it she now no mucha eko hey mukra a longer cross 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nation. On the Akumusa to Bellingham. To Bellingham. Back heel now to the Biatrina to form. Referee, yes, foul on Jude Bellingham. And baby, a goal if you buy it. England for now, it's almost dream woman Tiasi. And Mamma Gaso be able to do a ball run and more massa massa. Line is junior. Matuweke. Spencer, take you off. Spencer cross the banner. Now to the Bianfa. Well, cross the carpet one by Triatrasie. And it is the man to Wanzebe. Busy to Wanzebe. Now, why are you busy? Papa. FA busy. Now, my name is Fantaba. Aye. That be Minga Naba. FA busy. Betano. Nice pass to the left hand side. 1-2. One Bisaka. Bisaka's cross to the far right. Have a tough fumble. Beautiful. One Bisaka. Cross to the near. Oh my goodness. This should have been a second goal. One Bisaka. Cross to the Kwam Wisa. Ghana and Kestro Wisa and from Wisa. Wisa. Oh. One Bisaka cross to the near for Papa. Look at that cross. Beautiful cross. Etio Relic Akrabi, Wisa was just waiting. Just tap in. Oh,
2: cool, Wisa.
0: How did you miss this? Go
2: goalkeeper completely beating completely.
1: Redemption having a goal.
2: Second goal. Now come and went to
1: me. I changed the chemistry of the game. Yeah.
2: In California, you don't feel me. I'm going to go. I'm going to go. Hurricane! Penalty! Or say a dive, oh? Referee say a dive. How could the hurricane or the referee, no? Or say a hurricane a dive. Goalkeeper Pierre. Goalkeeper Pierre. Now they say go can hurricane. Harrison one dive. I'm going to go heavy here, Nimra. Referee say VR, no, I'm going to go. I mean, you know. Look at that pass. Coach, Harry, Coach, Wadzi. And the coach, the referee is spot on. Hurricane goalkeeper Nesanka, no? What Tony want to say? You're going to swim in pool, no? But why you're going to be say, by the side, so the yellow card. Hurricane. Yeah, check it here. Now I say penalty. Yeah, go ahead say dive and now say penalty. Nipa be bro 71,000 and our parking factor. My Spanish 75,000. Yeah, dive we ani. She clean. Across post, you know, my son, I didn't hear the agenda of the coach. You got to know. I just say, sir, I'm more replay view.
1: Instantly, they're looking at the
2: I can't give you. Goi Pobidia man was switching play to the left hand side. Rashford, one touch, or Shady Clan Rice. Next one, one there. Dia Kongo Foro, one more Bejay and Vo. The Clan Rice are taking over. Or Prince of the Man Rashford. Rashford, Ope Kwayako, or Beswan Tashot. Rashford, Beswan Tre. Meme Nation. Dia Kongo, you born if you are Messi. If you're there, Machi saying, Gwa. Heck, eh? And Joby has been Mimo, and Miamu Nantino Momo. And Miamu Nantino Colombia for the Momia Tosa. Pranani Aniko Pranwa Si Gwichin Wangi Pipri and Tifaso Bakwa. Yeah, Shabaku, maybe I qualify. Oh, Kwakwa, and a kiki, a new penalty, a penalty will be a bit my head. Near any fa, I'm fa. Because Tim will not be any misa bit my web ya. And could be a Muntikan Afono, and a BMO, and could be a who? Yeah, F, you got to be. Yes, somehow. Yes, so much could be a long one to the back. O'Reilly. Oh dear, there were chills out. Boss to the money goalkeeper. Carlos Quiroz, now I go Cassandra Flood and I across Wagana. I know Syria with you in spirit. And I go for the hey. Yeso, and you want me to be free more by Nando. Whilst that thing can't flood the one seminar. My young dear Flood, never more. Tell me so, but if you to ask that thing, air has a flood in the choir.
1: Yes, somehow.
2: Beautiful save. Hey, goalkeeper India, the man of the match. Oh. My goodness. Hurricane need to primo goalkeeper. No. Benjamin Asari, the enemy. Benjamin Asari, yeah.
1: That's a good save.
2: Beautiful save. Sobe win the championship. Sobe kuwe ni mono. You need a good goalkeeper. Not just good players. It's a good goalkeeper also. Mpasi. Spence kwaya tifaso. Baba chinaba chile boko. Goalkeeper Mpasi. Oye Le Havre. a goalkeeper of France. Not bad. So he exposed.
1: Exposed.
2: The 30th game for DR Congo. He exposed. Right there on time, that header. Shimon and supporting say Marcus Rashford. Okomsa. Rashford Okomsa. Also the Akwechiri. But they're more rarely. Rally so they're my Declan Rice. Rice pass near for Jubelium. Yes, so option as we are Jeff Finisum. Tia Kungu Neba. No, ah. And we need a fair. One more game. And they put my name. That's a sentence. Air Lino. And they remo. And we are England and former Wissa. Wissa, they put the big room. So they must see Penga. They go score. Sipenga, you leg over. I tell you, Sipenga. Why? Was this will be? Not to Debbie. Sipenga, England, for me, I'm all off for power. Now, so many. Second goal to Manuas started. To was it? Because you saw a penalty box in him. England never balance on better can't stand here half time. I could this was American FA, American FA, one across the Diabo, one across the Diaba, Madueka pass the fair fair Hurricane, yeah, Hurricane, that's what Debbie. Kenny, yeah, you're to me be an answer. Back to Madueke. Penalty box in him, Madueka buff any pam you tell me, oh, fine, I'll go for. Hey, you have to move for Aquarius, you know, the famous I'm Grima Koye. Send a pump for ye, go for a bobo. Ghana man tell us I'm already. Mam metia kuma ayo, I match you. Ne banisa ayo who send you back quota. I match it, mummy and fasolo couldn't twasso.
1: Yeah, 1:30.
2: Ah, coach, I pump better 3:30. Here we are, Belgium fan is a 4 o'clock. Fuloku, and a fasolo couldn't it? Ah, come back that time. So far, coach, stadium, I hope you are. Or USC, and yes, I'm getting old. Some shows are on first watch and you
1: are
2: only boss on my NFL. Stadium, be a young BS. Top thing. Atiafaso, and American FA, because was a yay. I only see Penga, Sipenga cross up him. Oh, Sipenga, pretty home, Sipenga. Oh. They offside the crowd. Say Joel Oha, untimely. Bra na sababa. Game no more day. Azar paint. Since 1925, Azar paint by. And your papa can you just use why? Azar paint can you just use? Babeji left hand side. Long one to the right, Madueke. Madueke crossing F and one epim. Marcus Rashford, the man in court. One Bissaka said that Bibi Nimo. Many one by Ukraine. One man in court, and the tap him. I bet off from Boko Jubelli. I'm the 90th of Bakum, you know. Now to the B. I want to hear that. Pastor Furiata. Please allow the coach to empathize with us. Debbie. Coach, rest with you. Rest with your bottle, someone. Yeah. Tito, Wara, aha. Maninye nyu bebre. E maninye shesu bebre. Maninye hone ho. Je. Wait na me pray where is video dia. Je maninye say ni say why? Aha, maninye. A long one. Corner kick no matches. E save again. Eh, goalkeeper ina di obewo. Body from Paris watching o. Wow! Bona moye coach.
1: Amoye.
2: Short park, wanna tie one. Hey! Goalkeeper! You're praying for the last. Bema Sudi, your sergeant, you're supposed to be here. Hurricane! Hey, Jesus! Me feeling over here. Me feeling over here. I was here for Hurricane, short no boy, no. Goalkeeper, the judge, he street. And bonus are a round zig zag.
1: It's all Jim Dion in the first.
2: To be the bean 1 minute, you know. Coach, first 45 minutes. DR Congo up by goal. I just hope that I'm on my average because near money be.
1: I can say they played very well. It's been a good game. Especially DR Congo. They've been able to attack very well, defend very well. And I didn't say, Eric, we are doing run of 32 there. And yes, I have a DR goal. Opportunity to be a Benjamin, you must make sure you take that advantage. And today we saw how they got the advantage and quickly within 7 minutes, no match on the first goal. And then give it down. I think that they should come with a good plan when they come in the second. Make sure they keep the line very well, especially the defense line and the middle of the line. They are very important. I think so. They should come with a system whereby we have four men at the back, five in the middle, and one on top of attack. Then they play on the counter attack. Give me a plan. Why only one can even more? You give me.
2: First 45 minutes. Dia Congo go noa. And egusu kure moa. Then your Fedi Kano Panaway. 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Eric Asiye Dubwedi. You let here we are by your bar. You better ask the coach to send the appeal. And I'm in your commentary. 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

0: Right, second 45 minutes, Abusia. 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
0: Ah. 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I'm welcome. Hey. England, another form of mania, I say, you know. Game in my day. Yes, I say, dear Congo, as I have some of your money review. That's why I'm fangling any teddy team live on Atom 106.3, as I'm 94.7 FM. Kidwana Kasani, Erika, see the wedding, Benny, coach, I bill. In the commentary, bro. Coach Vicente, I bill. And game in my day. Second half, we did. Dia Congo, I saw Bimim Sansona. England, so say, oh, Bimim, and Nadia Mimia. And Mimia Pa. When you say tournament, England shall say fullback, Rhys James, and they receive him. And hamstring injury, Abitum. Right back, what did you say? Dia Congo, the Mohawk, Deng Tai, you know. Which number?

0: mind so mun injury bia mo dey pass again we mo England na prep one back a crackaro England na ban on the left hand side now be the 54 Anderson now to the right hand side Madueke sends in a beautiful one it take him now so that be dia ko ngwa pima fie chere o sepenga obokwa ya mfa dia ko ngo na take your possession so chimak Anderson and makwan what the ball na kwakoche what the ball na kwakoche this could be dangerous for dia kongo na so atrashe e said dia kongo limited mistakes no I saw limited mistakes no I saw their pressure beba and a while ago to belly up na so kwese we don't have it to my finazer at Abba and he said Anfanu Madueke come Biana Swenfa and for Nana Estrosa Dia Kongo losing possession view this is England Masane Pona Koma to Elliot Elliot Peso Trinidad. The team things are beautiful. England are feeling almost get passing together. Come up. Rashford passing in the air. Fit. Marcus Rashford. Line is also on the podium. But that's why Pima Trashe. O'Reilly. Then no Kwajeno. Dia Kongo. The first knockout appearance. The person who can come will be an idea to be quick. I'm sorry. You can have 1 minute and there for an up. So many. Diago for the life from the common fan check. Sebeya life from the bubble and only a seven. O'Reilly. Orena Quambia Sono. Or Brennan Bibia Boy, so be to Miasha. And the pass of Connect kicking up a move. It takes Korea more chance. Mr. Debbie. Masuaku. Or Pima to watch anybody be cry. Ebeko go di eke nko kona. Wadi tia pima to kona baby. Inti ena nene. Kona kick. And in the last 5 games, England are winning 4. Adroba Kunti. Formal in your body, son. Nen wa chenim so betu niya tuwaso. Nas one fa. So far, not good. And I go keep a pin in Sanka. I don't see say will be that for me to Ajafal. Ajafal Dema, the captain of Congo. Mamma, Hurricane. Hurricane in Bemba, we hear Mupa, Nyas and Ketua started first half. Hurricane, Pian Bemba, to watch anybody cry. Coach, hey.
1: Yeah, Ariko,
0: Am I a ding?
1: To be bad.
0: And I remember catching the middle of PMU, and I said, oh, yeah, and said, I'm in my PMU.
1: Maybe I can give them. I think the Congolese need to be sharp, defend very well.
0: Another corner kick, yes, you're in the full front. You're in the full front, so I'm going to see. And the pass on the Akumon, I just born on the banana, so I'm fa. They can rise, I bet you, Matueke, Spencer, and Ako. Kutuje bonkati adremu referee abo advantage ndia mati ya Kongo dia Kongo suru da obo bonu kwai aje wa bopim nipa eko wan bi saka wan ka England fo lewu Spencer Sturridge na so sense won no gasa team na aje bonu ko Marcus Rashford said nothing oh Rashford at nothing won jeo Jan Rani who?
1: Not Rani. If they allow him to do this once, he will hide your power. You don't allow the supply to get to him. Make sure you cut the supply because you catch yourself as a reason why not even in the barrel so that you couldn't stay on the low block until
0: no man is the speed or media.
1: Any passing, maybe be
0: a shot. So far, Yenshu has said, we've been on finale at Abao Laki. goal from Bosai Mati. In the FIFA World Cup knockout, where they're tossing against England, Asia and African side. Nico Maruna, you are listening again, you.
1: That's why we don't allow your opponent to see your goalkeeper.
0: My goodness.
1: I know who just panic too much. Yes, sir, you expose
0: that drive.
1: Yeah, you expose the goalkeeper.
0: It takes you wicked to flash one for the punch. And I'm on a side of the ball. I'm not really here. And the captain, incredible.
1: The captain, I'm here. Come.
0: My goodness.
1: Now, come
0: on. Come on, come on. You have a chassis. I'm born a goalkeeper. This is a trouble. Where are they tossing me and sir? England is here. African opposition ever the knockout phase of the World Cup. In 1990 quarterfinal, say Cameroon. 2022 on the Senegal year. Round of 16. And now Obetumi Abibiana. Cross on Ababu. A chance now to Debbie. Rashford that form. And then Rashford a compound as to Bosiri. Or come on, Chibo Biana Fury, or Chibo Biana Bobiana.
2: As a birth of commentary, it would the hot wolf.
0: Or Chibo Biana Bobiana. My goodness. Remember passing a name. A show a name who pa. And then I go to buy it. Deflection of your idea.
1: That's a wicked deflection. It has resulted in a good back.
0: The goalkeeper reflects in
1: here. Reflects is now. Now, Sarah, I know what you're saying. You can reach a good goalkeeper, sir.
0: Very good, yes. 54 minutes in the Abo. England are from back against the Congo. Yes, I'm about to be a kid when I got any. Erica, see everybody. That's what I'm saying. 1-2, that's what I'm saying. England never spent. A bobo on a Sunday, a quetch, a common rank, a sending passe, a wire man to me for quetch, a very consa, consa, a magoe, goe, a quay, a big conso. I saw a rally, give me a quay. Still England with possession. Tintin, a doeke. I jumped to form when he first was a penalty box. Then fit Jacob with Jacob will be with a move. I'll be sorry, let go back. What's on your sign? One of my Spence when he first saw Spence there from 15 on a man Nelson back to Madueke. Madueke passed it to Spence. Spence the Pequayako. Spence may pay Quayako. May pay Quayako. That's one fact. Jacob one day. Jacob will maintain him. Makwakra. Yeah, okay. Masuaku. Anderson so prepare ko me prepare ko o se fa fa fin fin sa bon ki te England foro Now to the left hand side, still England with possession. Kakra, kra, kra. I was on the battery. Smadri, the moon, Siani, Abo. 1-2. Bonabi, the center circle, and Missa. Consa, Consa, the back way. Way, they call the big room. So, Sal, Bono, they say they can rise in Ajeno. But they are far line, so, and I'm a Marcus Rashford. Rashford, they are master. Rice game. Rice is a German, they pass the cell. Bono, PJ, PJ, the Belliam. They prepare a call. Do the German, they must spend. Spencer, German, they call the first Madweke. Madweke, super crying. What's that? You know, Mammy, cross the way. But cross the quarter, tinting, beam. Dia Kongo Yefia Chirantem. And Natural Wadia Jayo. Twanzi Beni Wambi Saka Mwaya Twanina. Cross on Abbas Wairan. Rashford Aira Bono. Electroland Canal Limited. 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
2: And some bear from commentary. And with the hot wolf.
0: Wisa, when you born a coacher, so Diakon will take you over beam. And I'm about to throw in. Kiss condoms. What's a kiss? Yeah, kiss and a keke. Start with kiss condoms. And you jow. Strawberry, no, kuy. Chew something. England almost string it past the moment. Now to the right hand side, Madueke. 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Ope Koyako. 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Ako Jibo Naso Debi. I want to hear the whistle. Tinia Puacha Diamas Sipenga. Sipenga Milikan in you. A strong one. Oh, Providia Mono Pedia to be anywhere. Into a trouble call. I was on the pass. Mutoso. Mutoso. Hey, that be MK and what the referee play advantage. I say what that form say. Maybe I call referee. No. Maybe be kit to be a probia. Tia Pasuari. Kid Pasano. Oh, board. Ya come on. Wakus Rashford Anko. Sariki. Then the whole quadi Pasano. Passing of the Tian Master represent. Said Tia, Tian Master Guziri. When one cries for any part, Diakum when you feel feel. If you feel, sir, game any more day. Mutusami, Mutusami, Aidia Basiasa, Sipenga, Mutusami, or Yawisa back to Sipenga. Sipenga, penalty box in Sipenga, we had the year, Sipenga. Penga passing the Aqua Sipenga. But I'm going to check cross in the Kum Nasu Debi. Sariki pass na kopim. Bona Sambedi. Hey, I'm 15 on
2: side.
0: Mutu Sambi.
2: Mutu
0: Sambi Yama Sariki. Throw us out of Bona in them. My goodness. Tintin. That's where Wadodo. Wadodo. Sipenga to me Fane Wanka. Personal, no show is that. That's one that's in within a year, papa, papa. England, I change. England, I had two changes, in fact. Rashford, I break. Coach, Rashford, I be in fact.
1: It's
0: Saka Bum.
1: Saka Bum. It's Saka Bum. It's all over the ball.
0: The man working Rashford out. Saka Gordon in.
1: The same, everyone has Rashford here. Saka Bum had the same thing. But he'll be able to bend the ball to beat the back line of the Congo team. Some of them are trying to win the ball. The Congolese team has been very good. I'm not sure they got their lines very well.
0: Smadri Siani Abo. Bonabe Nisroza across the number. Nasunabi. Enter Paso. And you bought FH. Pressure on DR Congo. Nasunabi Siani Abo. Penalty box to him. One goal, one first half. DR Congo Shayanoa. Wow, you see a best of me and some time. Yes, I'm a man. Question time. I go back to Zia. I go back to Zia. I go back to Zia. That's why I was talking to them. If you feel me, Sipenga, I want to get my cross to become one.
2: It went to Hong Kong.
0: Sariki, Sipenga, I saw a task for a copy. Mama, you know, when you book your own masturbation. most part of the game. Diakomo na lead it. Tuchel asami ya mbobo. Oye den yofi mwaya pamono. Rand lottery. So we put you first. Cross on our map. And O'Reilly. Cross on the finish. Fast O'Reilly didn't work with it. Matrashe. And Brent O'Shara Masavi. Jesse Di Mattia Kongo. Mbuku. And then we just are passing. And then a corner kick. And in my England. O'Reilly a coach in a tree. And corner kick. Di Kongo. I'm not talking about Abassi Asa. Diako Bobe Hamata shot! What a shot in Buku! And Chiatra Pono! In Buku was looking for space. He had it. And this is Infinity and Kanki, Papa. Diako go Bobidi.
1: Bobidi. That should have been the second goal. Like a killing game.
0: Diako go Bobidi. Message is not starting back. Mikael Enifike Post. Also, Otien Mundao, indeed, you are the best commentator in Ghana. Thank you so much. Also, Otien Mundao down on the corner kick. That's what I remember. Boy, I'm fat. I'm fat. Saka, Betty Porn, and that's what I'm fat. Saka, yes, or Jimmy Tumrika. So I'm a trash. Remember, Benin Impa, the Bobo, and the Amana trash. Congo, your change. Mshaki Bum. Oh. Muku Natalie Muku, very good player. Sraka Namo Bay. Oh, French Abuchimamu, Fimuntem. Ama Elia Abam. Elia Mishak. Mishak Elia, Alanya Sport, Takino Sinakai. The 70th game for Diako. He shot 12 goals. He gets an Nashi Pool. Elia Nashi Pool. Nafe Purupa Tadia Kumunya saw the good defense here with Gimano Abo. Enjoy one on Zirokra. From last 7 World Cup matches, Diako, yeah, England, the Mumia and Sawa keep it clean sheet. Nasu Diako was sending a new clean sheet to some. Yeah, man, I called him. I called him. Spence in here, Spence across the court, and he wants a new better touch. Referee said, Me genie, Diako, money beam. Aye, Mirikane, whoa, one ever well, Jeff, Mirikane, whoa, rally near when we went out. Watashi, oh, Elia, Mirikawa, course, Roy Nassam Ketwa. Nanso so mrikade bi ni mkoche bi to ayeso de fala na to nanso da bi really say anya hana obetu domu and the cross comes in nanso da bi amfa Godin yes o cross ya ma kopim nche no sign ma Barcelona next season Barcelona be sina kai didn't pee when Newcastle sa. Minutes. Back to Saka. Saka to Saka. I'm going to form a conspense in the one. I want to hear the Spencer. We're going to box him. Ope Queen conspense passing it. Oh, yeah, you bet me. The boss near Cobox in the last coach and
1: fat. I think so.
0: What's your target man? Or checking morning cocaine?
1: No. I'm not too sure on the side. They'll be playing to one side. I'm not sure defend it. All Congo knew right now is one good counter-attack. One good counter-attack to bring the line to get a second goal. And Quebec will give me. In this game, we're not like Korea and Germany. Korea and Germany.
0: Yes.
1: Sign a goal, we're not like counter-attack. We're not like counter-attack. They need to defend the lines very well. And make sure they get a one counter-attack. Game 9 enjoyable.
0: Kejuana Kasani Erika Sierra Body Mene coach of a center bill. Near the commentary ever. Mercedes-Benz Stadium, Ewo, Atlanta. Hana Kwembiaso, yeah, prepare stadium out. This is a stadium, a multi-purpose stadium. Atlanta Falcons, Ewo NFL, ni Mohano Musio Makai. Major League Soccer, ni Mususu Atlanta United, Hana Musio Makai. The National Women's Soccer League also. Musia Kaini Biwa. The multi-purpose stadium pa. And it's estimated around $1.6 billion. We have Boston Stadium. It was an Sikani. This is Katon Pada Ibrahim. I'm
2: saying, ah. And some
0: bad for the cost of the MFA Pani is in Ghana. Mohano.
2: For this particular Mercedes-Benz Rafa, he expanded around 75,000 spectators.
1: Yeah. And the number of staffs you need to maintain it, you know.
2: And
1: yes, and get you. And yes, you can see the cost involved.
2: Hey. A grass cost stadium at 40,000. Ring number 70,000. And 100,000 capacity now, World Cup, yes. 40 crown to me. Was it 70?
1: No. Now it's it.
2: Well, you better see Boston-like stadium. But they are just yet capacity. So,
1: capacity.
2: That's how you do it. You better see the control.
1: Yes, it's going to be financial.
2: It's going to be financial.
1: My mom, we are multi-purpose.
2: Multi-purpose.
1: NFL, costume. Softball, hardball, we are costume. It's a national cup.
2: I'm going to be Boston, the NFL, over 6,000. What about American football? It's from 68,000.
1: And highly watched games. These are highly watched games.
2: Awesome.
1: And these are highly watched games. And you can go into the entry of Boston. I'm going to be effort in our own way. Not just copy by our own way. That is the difference between the work with the other countries now. Or see, they are also moved by own maybe. If you know, call America, who he has up America, then we are moving.
2: Already I know we film because now to my Twitch on the Casado is a break, but why are cross me now? Yanko, there's a bum. Hey, yes, and the coach is a bit of a FIFA cast to be a mobile when it could be more than a see where the France afford the JJJ here. The cast will be a good crew of France for many team. Not common to the French for Nakasa.
1: But I'm going to call the crew, Christ, best hope they're all the best. Ghana is full of untapped talent.
2: Difference in the entity, you know. Difference in the entity, you know. Game in the morning. Hurricane or penalty box in the Musa, Piasodia Bachelet. Saka Tentia, come to the Gordon. Echo Yumi, I saw Nitiko Pimu.
0: Nenso so wan bisaka sa wo minimo. Ipia me ne wa. 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England e pim subia. Ata se dia ko go no bi e bi sa ma bi. 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Goodness. Another go to cushion themselves, corner kick and have a check of him. That's what I'll be Diakonga Pumafio. Diakongo, as a I want to hear that Sepanga or Hako Dipo, if you say foul. Smile your song, you know. And Anderson or Penny, Tem, I got to Bonabe to Sansa Brini Woman, as any Lawson delay man capsules. Lawson, I'm okay with the focus technology. The afternoon focus on.
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0: Hey, Papa. Tabia Taku. Utidina. Taku. Tabia Taku. Tintin, say, Trikurium, Nasule Bianfa. Game in the morning. Simadio Somienu. Man, they crossed the other cross in a balance to what to England. Crosses in the bar, never. Coach, I think I'm going to cross more.
1: Cross more. Some person will stretch the entire defense of the Congo team. No one will be a Saka can run through and shoot, but I had to say, Nessu cross more. More than Saka, everyone can go for me. I said, it's a culture on the idea of home. And we have a time, we are to say, time wasting. So, it's a Congo, only a time wasting, when you're time killing.
0: Only a time wasting.
1: Over time killing. Your time wasting, any time killing.
0: Okay.
1: Time killing is illegal. Even though we waste time, we are illegal. It will kill it time. It's a born in country. No one think I can't say how far born.
0: 73 minutes. Internet say if I say born, what you want? No show card.
1: It's only on Friday. Only on Friday.
0: Only on Saturday.
1: Only on Friday. On Saturday.
0: I'm here to commit my son. I'm saying ready to be here. 73 minutes. Eze for England. Eze. Box ni mo beti me unsa. Declan Rice across the court. Atro biya kodi stro. Godinier, pretty box from Godinier, and Kane! Harry Kane at Tikano! Just what England needed! Just that penetration! Small penetration! To be able to enjoy the game! 1-1! Keep on your jumping in but so jam across in the Kumwa. Hurricane Tikai Haji. Bakuni Tikai or Ponche. Bale am a Ponche B. Wa Ponche. Look at Eze. 1-2 over the Declan Rice. Declan's cross to Gordon. Gordon's cross. And Hurricane was waiting. Oh my goodness.
1: The goalkeeper did his best.
0: Oh!
1: Look at the position of the goalkeeper.
0: Keep on it. You know, between the Hurricane Tino. Oh my goodness.
1: The position of the Congolese players, Nene.
0: Nene.
1: Osa Mikacho said, you don't allow your opponent to be seeing your goalkeeper all the time. You must create some level of frustration. They never created frustration. They still are getting it. If they are not able to hold themselves, they'll be losing this game by 3-1.
0: 2-1, 3-1.
1: Yeah, if they are able to hold themselves.
0: 2-1. What five kings of a king of four? What's up, as Jacob? KMB, Ebam, Diaco, HNS, Dibu, Grandpa, Yako, Spanga, Fim, Mukau, as well, Fim. Diacomo, Mamu, we are say. That's Africa, because of mentality, no. Because you be leading, no, I'm ever found co. Billy Dia, most part of the game, no, I'm ever found co. My goodness. Goodness. One needle. Hurricane at bottom. And Chama Haridia. And Tuntum Pena Sufia Corner from Anabono. King Clay. What bottom is simple cry? Abusia. Yensha is a bit messy. I can't wait to feel good in Wutuno. I know the papa, papa, papa, papa. Why are you so? Obasan Shebia can one answer. A bad day, many cabbie and a betcher. Send a bus and your brothers are such a fasso, a tiafasso, England for never knows to be. Tiago will play about for every so much tiafasso, we submit no fun, Oko. Isa ti den on timi ko au Isa oh ko Isa ko Isa ko Isa
2: as some pair from college
0: Isa to me akwa ko fabu sian fo pantu me akwa fa they say one no England leading top scorer 1-1 and then was an shaba akwa kan a breaking and world cup goal record no they say 18 goals in major international tournaments, no, and not about what count. My goodness. Well, your England record goal scorer, that 82 goals in 116 appearances, and not about what count. 83 goals, your all-time top scorer. In international tournaments, we had the 19th goal. Ajay Oswaboso, prolific goal scorer, one of the best in the world. Tony Neboa, I just said, JJ Ahonsa. My goodness. Before I ever World Cup, it was 70 goal season, not the Abano. We put 70 goals a season. Are they?
1: In the top league.
0: Hey! Hey, whoa! Hey, whoa! Cross the back, whoa! That's what I'm being a poor super. Game in the morning. 70 goals. Are they?
1: In the top flight league.
0: Yes! 82 goals in 117 games. The name was Sunday by Quack and 83 goals. Wow. That is the man I came for you. 78 minutes in the Abu Atia Faso Diago with Master Chabakawana over Kukami and Quade Kumende appears to the body make Kusosa Diago Neban. What you see? Now should have been Declan Rice or Bachelor Yipa or Makwankra or Makwankra. Romo Betimi, Asadiako, one Adiago, Menyabako.
2: Asam Path from College.
0: Sabre Babia Samuel Namade. One more to a Tinamusam, we would yet
1: it.
0: Atomusam, where your head has there. Give me more thing. Elder Samuel Arini. Finland, me name is about Badia. See, Isaac Jemfi and my wife, Dickness Monica and Nini, are listening to you live. Those stuck in Kaswa traffic. Oh, I'm going to be 80 minutes o'clock, I'm saying, go fund it. Oh, my own, I just want me a boy extra time. No, one on me a boy. Saka. Cross the coon, that's to the Bianfa. Anfa, Pima Trashe. England, the person, no. On here, we are Sandy Ako. On Pestra Tembia, Vanyari. Smile, you watch it. 1-2. Interpasso, Jubelium, back to Jubelium, Jubelium, Pesso across the board, penalty box, nothing, Judu Pequayako, Judah Rum, Aquasiaba, hey, Pete Pete, and so let me go with you. Bonnie say it. And Anderson, what Pesso to about their Konechi? Mamunai, Emma Grovez and Chabako Kawu. I'm going to say team near minimum, I'm on the par. Nick, yeah, now internet in this one. England, and knockout stage on the African opposition. The previous two, what's me, Yoma Fimwene, and you can under former Babatineka Saka, what's with Yama Eze, Yama Rice, Yama Saka, Saka. Back to Saka, Saka to Saka, cross number co, cross on a co, and Tonga Yawu, Nasu Debio, Bim Nation, Bemba, Bemba Pima Fiatro, Bemba Pim Fiatro, England 1, DR Congo 1, Uti live on Atom 106.3, Asampan 94.7 FM. Kedwara Gasani Erika Siedubwedi, Atia Faso Dia Kungo Nebano, because was a moment in the Bibiana, Nasuda Piatrobo, Piasodia Quetri, Admanadio, Admanadi, Papa, Papa, Papa, Diakogo, Hena, Gonu Fiba, 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say, I travel, what to my travel, 1-1. Opa seeing I a extra time, I beko pa. 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So, DR Congo cross number come one. Still I'm foul. England for the field, you're going to go. My breast and wine. Tintin tia koko pim. Still DR Congo. Let's begin Rice to the rescue. Rice and bobo pa. Sipi babia, babia, babia, we need him.
2: Some
0: yeah,
2: they've
0: done so, so well. Saka. Saka, Chiafa, Nipam, Yenimu, Che. Saka, still, the guitar born on one, Ebebwa, Saka. Orisheki, that's what they're called, a chintem pass, what they're called. Anderson. Anderson, they're called a pickle, so they're called Gordon. Gordon, Pekwe, Anko. I said, Jude Belly, I'm going to Jude Aje. So England stringing passes together. Now to the left, 33 minutes. Beautiful team. Long one, I'm about to be anymore. Now, Sudebi. Tiako, I'm going to be a future. Atiafasu, now Sudebi. Miscommunication, well. England, central defense, Limon Nanswafa. I'm going to make a sound, Muhammad Declan Rice. I'm going to pass the Arikeno. Now, Sudebi, I'm going to be a penalty box anymore. Yaku Mrenti and Achelese Moria Listen Amoria Yedieba, Yedieba, Yedieba, Yedieba. Oh, cross Nikomu, go keep a radio betching the Kion. Obetching the Kion. Obetching the Kion to watch the Kion. A live soap. Live soap came on any commentary neighbor.

0: 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Uncle Sam.
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0: Bibia Dadi. 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
2: Oh, I'm not going to be a banana.
0: Hey, welcome to Belium. 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Well, Pima Pie, born in say, yeah, ready, 85 minutes, oh, Hurricane Pesota, boy, goal! 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Nobody did hear him. 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Hurricane to the party. Oh! Hurricane Asheke Atosu Mienu. Adiama England. 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

0: goodness. Jude am DK and Bopim and a baby DK. I am God in Mum, God in Chian, Chian, Chian on the Makin. Ken looking for space, or Pespace on the Faso, or Pespace on the Faso, or Pesot and Abono. The funny Pammy and Santa Bosch to see me. Oh my goodness. You can't defend forever. Beautiful goal. Betano. Wow, we call Betano, sir. England, baby, need to read here. What did he? What did he? Oh, what did he?
1: That's some perfect commentary. It went to hot water.
0: Vena water. Mamu, sir. England legends be brave, Gustan Cinema. I was John Terry, so let's not nice. Azar paint. Oh, scholar India, the Azar paint in Atro. Azar paint, you can't own a Kambia Sono. The commentary, dear bro, big old energy, big refreshing moments. GMB Bank. You see Bank Abba. Say it to where the TM when in now. Only UMB Bank in this house. And to take it to rough rough. Yeah. Do the two. Pep Sudet. And England. Two normal bottle. I tell you, I'm Bob Abba. Scarce and Guano Mui. Rush energy drink. Rush Abbe. Rush Abbe. With the hard fought win power on Benyayo. Fair dear Congo, you change his name rough off. Okay, okay, 3-1. When England was down by 1-0, now I can't say it went 3-1. So I'm at Tia Beshe 2-1. My yellow album. Hey, where they was here, Pianya? England boys, and then, yeah, dear Congo boys, now you must pray. Go no more shine and go see rain. Now so Vim, this is a Vim energy drink. Vim energy drink.
1: And some the second gentleman was sick of Vim. Winter hot rough.
0: I have Vim pa. Game on the air can't get one of the air. Nya yad in the wajim. Go the air kubo for no. So my bro. Said you. Fortune spread. I'm going to be a bread. Harry Kane, captain fantastic. Oya Jumano. Oya Jumano. Yen Shai, change for from a Sabaso. England. Oh. It's a ghost in the door. And call for a shed shall work up. Yes, he came to me. Untimin Kase. Mbappe Mundi Nijao. Miss Meshebia Kotomo. Lost in Eba. Lost in delay, man capsules. Lost in delay, man capsules. Mouse John Stones Obam. John Stones be declan right. Declan a breast and quine. Coco de pa, and before this game, or the two guys, the mentality of this team here different. It is a move, Luzuka, they will come back. It would have been disastrous. Sir, Osha, on the performance of my boy in previous, much recent before tournaments, and then can run up 32 and be film. Can yen yen yen yen yen yen yen yen yen yen yen yen yen yen yen yen yen yen yen yen yen Diago Betty Master Bakwaka one tin tin tin as Waira Bono. Soja Park I got top any much at all. And Kokwa Soja Park I get up any much at all.
2: 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Kwans, Kwans. Sasa no top winning now, Kwans. Ne papa no, a dan over top. To papa, na yanko trans, I see you in Suma Mount. Quality. Kwans, hallmark. Send it, ne customer in my back in the soon channel. I don't know yet. Dia Congo with a chance in the box. Now so that be on fat. Referee, what you foul? Referee, what you foul? And before this game, now Hurricane awards 3 goals. Coach and on the 2 account. Konoso Abe Kaili Haaland on 5 goals. Mbappe and Messi awards 6 goals. Haaland, Hurricane, 5 goals. Vinicius Junior, Dembele, 4 goals. Ah, we're going to move to the bandit.

0: the first now from the second and before. So 20 back, 25 back. And you don't leave Harry King on yes, animal way of boxing him.
1: It would have hung off.
0: Yano. Mission is simple. I'm on the score for fun. Team did the box room one. Manning Yau said, Samuel Nanya Bodo. A Harry King Nanya Bodo. Thank goodness. Look at the fans' reaction. They can't believe it before no Musu. Usuna Daniel Mosirie. Usuna Daniel Mosirie. Usuna Daniel Mosirie. Star Cement. Star Cement. Anderson on the one Jabona Mana Trashe. Ulaki. Check it to an Edicacy. Check it to an Edicacy. 90 minutes now to referee, 3 minutes now to Case Condoms. Case Condoms. And then yes, socks. Boy, boy, one more baby, you be a socks. Eh? Socks. Oh, Mufu, I say, host. Nina, a case condoms. No, come on, I'm a new day. Be my day. One of Tabia Taku, a general nice one. Now, wash your socks, so they acquired you, man. In Yem is soon train, the infections are dorsal. Infections are dorsal. When you can crack what you hear, I chase them, baby. Kota Ike Ajigon. 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Throwing concert. Concert to Bono di Kum. Electroland Ghana Limited. 1-2. Kina Sulosa Adia Kum. Naja Bono Piasso de Kono. Lawson Eba. Lawson delay man capsules. Diako Wanya Kwenya Waho. Diako Wanya Wisa. Wisa, I want to commit a foul. Last goal for closing. Born in the year. Now, why never bought? Why never bought? Oh. Vim energy drink. Energy and a nay. Good balayam. They come my Wisa. She and a touch in here. Sadia Kumu Bobo, yeah, extra time. One more bonus, why any upon UNB Bank. Max and Papa near UNB Metano, Vrena Water, Azza Paint, Bigo Energy, Pepsi and do the tea. Rash Energy Drink. Water and in Tempasso 90 minutes and so we saw Kojina chess over Bonadia. Yay, Yancha's a boy betting me out to more good position. Congo betting me at a canon Sunday upon Congo. Oh, Congo! Congo! Hey! I'm from Baruso, the enemy. Ajigwa, I took 106.3, so the entire Bama News can create a real nice kind of match number. Because Congo 4 and 4 were lucky. Star Cement. Electroland Ghana Limited. Referee Abona Bay. What a comeback! What a comeback!
1: And some bad from commentary.
0: Most part of the game, Dia Congo na chere sa omo beti mi ewi ni ade no. Dia Congo film. And sene adneke kono. Re ye. Ivory Coast Dia Congo mo the same pattern. You know. Oh.
2: Really. 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
0: Africa for ni fifi fimo. Ye de ten ekoye. 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

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Coach Abdul, we have a co-commentator. Kid Wanaka Sani Erika see everybody. And I say with you, I do my fam so if I told you the news and ever a bot no tree a best amba Nakwan Biasono. Yashe na ya the Belgium and Senegal game no swat waso at the amount. Get us a pa and Nadi and Nayu, none again is coming as Senegal between your qualifier qua. Hey, yes, some ye. Which? Oh, no. My disappointing, I use for the power. My disappointing, go for. Oh! But not England, convincing, sir. Not England, convincing, sir.

0: Any of your group for me?
1: It's
0: Eric. I think it's a Senegal day. Senegal and them there before the just after fan game, and I'm in the nation with great cowards. Also, I'm in the NGB by some myself fans. I'm constantly saying, I'm going to some more money for myself and back. I'm a coach contract. I'm winning bonus. I'm not slow. I'm not slow. I'm with the 2-2 mindset. I'm by say, I'm my best friends. When in back, broke the team down, and they didn't know what to do again. But when they put their pieces together against Iran, this game they should be able to kill Belgium today.
1: Wow! They say England versus Mexico in the next round of the competition. England versus Mexico. Wow. Coach, near match it all. Host nation. England's what you're nominating. But today, after we call, best I could share the winner of Brazil and Norway.
0: Every single tournament,
1: man. And it's just about tournament.
0: And don't you be a. To say, yes, you know. Like I said, who does you? Only Croatia, one of the open degree. Only Croatia, one of the open degree or World Cup. I was a Panama. I bought Browsy, who jammed. Because the song, who boah?
1: Yeah, boah. I was there, Sumami, sir. Now you can focus technology as much now. As a focus today. And yes, sir, focus, like, yeah, can focus, sir. Focus. You can't focus. You have to focus. It's focus technology. Niemana wa diaba no. Focus technology. Niemana wa diaba jama isoro. The actual focus is fun. And now say appliance. Be honest. Actual focus at all. Papa. Papa. Makambu. No kasa one boys ne kasa ne ne wanye biamo. Kana jina chrom. So no a big boy. Ne ono ati bench ni adi. So my adi. 132 no mkono. My adi. Onye mo kasa. T. X. B. Z. Costa. And a Velante in a focus technology, dear. To whom the actual XBZ, who the actual focus, who the actual cost, who the actual Velante, Ningi na, Abia. It is Tone Papa. To, ne Papa. Ujeja, who, Kotofu Fry Sawara, a focus technology. Omo office, our Kosi Jansen, Kaso, we need by highway, so. From a 024-429-5302. 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project in will be a day, bro. 0555-333-888. And a 0555-333-777. 0555-333-777. Azar, number 1. Now, I know. It is sad, coach. That floody. Now, sad. Oh, the example is sad. Quances city, you come on me, but.
0: But I say example, no.
1: Because one share. But I'm going to toss us, no. And where you're from, Papa, too.
0: Let's save the next generation.
1: Hey!
0: Into your own Quances, man.
1: Quances, the bebois.
0: Yes, save the next generation. Because we can't best say, we'll be best say, what about back to zero? Who are negative? Yeah, who are in crowd, bre?
1: Ain't no one's going to all over, only a man, you know. It's impatrons here, can't Quances city, you must have much now. And then when you see no need, sir, no more tono. Quances state in SL Nomadins, I was all. No more to me, boy, we build your dream homes. And then be a pursuit, you may see a man, they make sure, say, baby, I didn't want to emphasize the crowd to assassinate some mayor. Maybe you say, baby, I will see that in your

na but we all see the Indian you. Kuntu say Sam and some Okanta Tishamante. Oh you know dine and Sasebu I want the Emma Timpacho Fahun Jimbi. Freddy says yeah quantity penny for channel 055-313-3978 055-313-3978 055-829-0959 Kwanse 64 Big Go Energy Big Go Energy Trillion Phone at Diapa Patronti Big Go and Diapa Pano Energy Drink Big Go 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Yeah, the bro. But you can't catch yourself a time with your number one. No matter. Numero uno. It's in patcho. And what's on? Perhaps we don't do that too, eh? And opa, we cheat. But throughout the day, what did you say? What? Have you? One tree and near maybe my questions are going to school. Oh, but that's sorry, nine. Oh, boy, so one tree or pet as soon can. As I know, wife, you go on your match, you know. Oh, man, your match, you know. As I my wound, yeah. What was all Casta good and Nasuma or ten fresh? What's a good summa or ten fresh? A pep student to do the two chianopa, no chin umre. Uchianopa, no chin umre. Sapa pepe. Now I came to England before I qualify. When the big boys did, say, I'm matching, and you move, a formu come home. If we come home, Jordan, I'm a big boy. I'm going to tell you, big boys. I'm going to put you in the body. Big boys are in town. Lottery in the dorsal. Rand lottery in the papano. Rand lottery. What do you have? You have a good moment. Three daily draws. And yeah, yeah. And then patch www.randlottery.com. And now they're dialing. See, *806. I see, scan you want to. Unya kunya so be this guy go to moi. But you this guy go bottom. And yeah, yeah, oh. Check your phone. This guy, oh. What you want to do? Yeah, yeah. I'll be there. And so, we are strategic. Oh, and so, we are strategic. It's in part of a Rand lottery and I make a full at the amount. Cash and so now, match, you know, yeah, boy, me a boy, yano, yeah, boy, yeah, yeah, fanak, yeah, nice, I'm a bono, yeah, yeah, set host near the abo to own your match if you want and conquer bonus. Ah, well, match, no, ah, I got the tennis, they say, then, oh, Nimni Pano, or back at you, say, hey, you are my first person. Emi Obua, you are not the first to be a. Well, Obua, you the first. Oh, if in doubt, delete journalism. Adia ba kwanga some chain. No, oh, in doubt, I'm far Macron wabiti. What they ba first na yedi? Be sure. No abeka. Kiss condom, papa pa. 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Yeti muso ania sorry. 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Patrol strawberry ni so hot da bia hurricane breya na penetration is difficult. But hurricane was able to penetrate because of try it bet me be my defense ni mu da ho strawberry jam ni timi mu da ho sa kiss condom wo ba je adofo pinting na uta na etwa gun kiss condom start with kiss condom then go smooth with kiss strawberry gel. Medical care Kwanse State to watch now. And also so and yeja on the sense can you ho. Fahun Jim. Sikani ho and to papa no preco. To papa no preco.

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0: but as soon as you benya wa nephew fienipa a life soap pacho body na said that so enya say we ka say nese se ni na bi we dia na say hunya o na say soap samna bia shishin wa ko fe dware samna edi si niam yen fa dware first ni enim samna bia ni edi dware a life soap ni e be ma body na toso. 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
0: Au radi na go fortune spread.

But be a top provisions. That's why. What's the open? Any formula be 12 grams, 250 grams, 450 grams, 900 gram packs. Shop beer also. Okay, pour it. 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

0: 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Bema delay, delay, delay, delay. 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
1: Kochi chwebo na nyanyse. 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
2: Na yesu bobo. 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
1: Yesu bobo.
2: Use last one. Afamu ko.
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1: 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Ibe lusu ya matches ni na. Anfa.
2: And I'm a good case. Yeah, well, we did.
1: I'll say 1-0-0-1-0.
2: Anfa. She's a someone, yeah,
1: ma'am. Only a good soul, only a good prophet.
2: Now, when you're she. Yeah, I don't know what you're doing.
0: You're doing. Asa kwa, asa chia, eno sudi andia. 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Mani nina so, aya de layman capsules. Ebo 6:30 pe de asempeti e bro. 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

0: se me nye DJ Tifan sa but in 18 mu na nye da ko iso topan we o born back to back wo ka mu ana afia ani iso ni kotu that is if iso ni nyiri wa and ya say wo ho no iso ni badan ni mo tin ma nye da coach
1: you know where that you know

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Now about to have a show, baby. Oh, German number no 0242133577, 0242133577, 0248619999. Lost in about products. I want to say in kind. Hey. It's a one summer and lost in for the machines. I lost him. Okay, it's a hey, Sigma plans. Hey, Sigma, yet to Sonia, sorry, Sigma for your promotion. World Cup is in. Who's your strong Sigma top? Who's your strong Sigma top? Who's your strong Sigma top?

Trillion phone and every manager so swaba. Come up, Tiba, me bo products this one back to back. Come on, yeah. And your papa, I know by your certificate, your research, your mamma, Tom, I drew be down on Kofabia, drew be on the bias, so I'm the drinking album, no matter that I'm a testy radio station for the say, yeah, I'm a momora, I said, my farmer certificate, just say, Papa Mra. Tehana, your papa, yang, your one veto, multimedia. Vim Energy. Bank Bakubia, last 2 years, Namiwa. 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

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Back again since 1972. 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World Cup is incredible. 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Chawa, data free. Fire the open. Wow, what do you know? A fenenye active a person samba back a chedi buburuja 24 hour contact center bank bi oha won chere wa na dwona frena gena fa kona hello kasantem kasa umushi nenimbi 0302-633-988 0302-633-988 UMB proudly back in Ghana since 1972. We are back in Ghana and serving Ghana with

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This one far start cement team. 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
4: Mr. President, dear Panacho, not move for the beer is over here. 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You perform Mr. Gather and why you perform to the kiosk. Save you a bank, but you are a civil baby. Save you, they are me. I joke to go for no command. You perform to the kiosk. We got an army. No more beer land. 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
7: Eight of our teachers are affected and one is right in front of me here. Some of them are sleeping in the school. The learners, the very day the incident happened, they all rushed, including parents, and then they slept in the school. Few of the learners are still sleeping. They don't have uniforms. Their uniforms are carried away by the flood, including their educational materials, school bags, exercise books, sandals, school sandals, socks, everything.
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7: Eight of our teachers are affected and one is right in front of me here. Some of them are sleeping in the school. The learners, the very day the incident happened, they all rushed, including parents, and then they slept in the school. Few of the learners are still sleeping. They don't have uniforms. Their uniforms are carried away by the flood, including their educational materials, school bags, exercise books, sandals, school sandals, socks, everything. Eight of our teachers are affected and one is right in front of me here.
0: Yanko and Samfu from Una, and nay, Ukopia mu ewa odona, minim se Ghana fonina atse, a summer e koso ho, e da en subrani e jigu ye sadana, ena e janso eto, e ye e ja e wahonum ama wana waton roba, 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
10: 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My business security is furnished. 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The same thing as happen wa hanu mo no. Security eye hu e jacket ticket wo po hu. 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Your electricians were around omo betimi de kata keke etwa ade no. 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Your fire extinguisher ti bebre wa ha. It is security for the journey, but I'm the man who's a mumbra boy. I hope by more investing here is security. No market to be a better be a investor security. Security will have our ma quayan canipa edum jano and manan kobe bia. It's more investing security. My
11: first buyer is not ready. No first buyer is not ready. I'm going to say, but mommy buy us here. 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Mommy be over country. 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
0: Ghana National Fire Service won PRO Aleskenate ene ena yetie yano. 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
14: 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And she can come, was even come with the other. Every pepper, I have been with the other, even though every camera, a bench sooner, a bench society, after Quambia boy.
0: Mohammed Tajini awon no ye jumps nani Emma Motor Riders Association awon my gun and moon and yet ten and no. Now, what didn't same SC and anaya, a quad da, no and what da. Public Safety Bureau of Public Safety ano enso edene de eso so se ayana ense bi saba ehupa esan se wo mokra de wonte ase se woni pada sani wodi wo moto nam ne enso di moto ne kwade wo kwa ka ho bi na wo pese chenchina moto no e na wuyi
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16: 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One hour quarter a Danny in a share. Ah, once in a bit, yes, beside Danny Swaff. 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So, who imposed a wood tire, making sure, sir, who be heating it, she, and son, wait. Now, once while we hear a Danny, a toma amount for, I say, I read back room, say, your color, I say, your day, a bit me, I come also. Into infant sufi and your webbiane, especially more pipe. I was only sure to be a pipe and walk, and now you see bulla in so around distance. 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And don't pass and swing, that's all the year, Piane, especially in your piano won't want, and I won't want to be not be soon be a fra. Contaminated now. Uncle Uncle B, I will not pipe in soon, so no. Make sure, sir. 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I am contaminated.
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Yeah, Ajin Semu. Only Morocco, and Utimi Edin Quinim. See, and a run of 16, Morocco, and a ho. We are more than flesh and bones. So they say, and then you mean, yeah. You've been through it all, been through it all. Yeah, about 90 minutes, no, every year. 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

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And so Emeki Suo say the winning goal was 95. Oh my, Brazil, and winning by 2-1. 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

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And my Bakola edited goal. No, and that's one super 1 goal. And now I'm not the same. Mexico 4S come new editia Ikodo. Emma Ikodo and Timiante Sakano. Just gone by and no England

born a Kamienu and a hurricane on a 75th minute, 86 minutes. And hurricane and winning goal no announcing rubber 2 goals. Man couldn't be and so etimi aba. Afair the next match, Ewoho and Ewo run of 32 no any. We ebe 82nd match at the ma aye FIFA. Belgium and then Senegal and the elbow. And tea and send and your match kitwa aye Belgium Senegal. Match no aye 9 p.m. That is said yet national, you're the comment to the super bro. No one who do we are ninja no see at ye. On a 94.7 FM Doom 106.3. And tea so far. Yabo 81 matches and na yabo intini nyina no eye match a na se ja e koso Rafi Said Martinez from Honduras Rafi on the di Ghana match

0: Washington DC e wo ana match no eba so Nti asempa 94.7 FM atum 106.3 and say World Cup comment e de bro na bo fo ibo mataroma wo mu ene kuta e mu e de comment e bro ma bian so timi kon kenai Betano 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Near Tinas, America, Yadi Ama Ghana banking, aircon kind business, aircon kind, and America Ketua, into any far humbom, Namuni Ghana Football Association, any blood stars, and Asia boom. A fair pep student, was it do the two with pep student, brass every morning and evening. Nes and one okutem osum, maybe answer to me, Aquinti pep student, and no, any Dietria Sian or Paddy. 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Or see be bold. 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
1: E change say na Lawson Herbal Mixture so edusun kunim no. 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
0: Eni e se Lawson Herbal Mixture ma me ho to me dia. 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
1: Ha, what you blame ya? 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Lawson Herbal Mixture dia. 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
1: 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And the Papa K and so Sadio Mane on a fair Brantia Sa and the India when the man to Musu Etinemo and the man match Kesane said to John Asempa 94.7 FM and your match Kitua then he said Rafi and Saeed Martinez from Honduras on the D Ghana and after England game no and then on the Ginema Asempa 94.7 FM at 106.3 live commentary near the Brana Bianco Etimia Konkai then he said Madison Emu Ayase and then said nay another African country against European and yeah Belgium and Afe Senegal and Diabani as I'm 94.7 FM Bonne Kuta my Belgium and then Belgium for no as a white one more colors no say white and green as in Samoa and Afe Senegal as a omu green Jesse, no, but they could have Senegal Mangas FM, but they pass not to a Sempa 94.7 FM, Matum 106.3, but they could have Sadio Mane, Mene Sani, Sadio Mane, but they pass not to Mokoso, yes, and terms of Brantan, the Tian India, you want to put a bono, but the border calling him Kakanka, but I bet you that come out, Diata, back to Sadio Mane, Senesa, or my Senegal group stage, you know. And your uncle Yam Famo Cra. Na and your mum and your Famo group stage, you know. Namin Kwa. And the last minute, Wamu Enya Iraq, Ebu Kwamwa. I say Iran rather. Wamu and your Ensu Evie. Asempa 94.7 FM and A. Yeah, to a game in a suit. Senesa and Nibra Pa. And yet, any bracket walk up on Emu Ayase, Sadio Mane, Mane ne kutabo na sudabi. He was a two-in attacking to the corner, Senegal. Attacking to the corner, Senegal. Tarangan Lions of Senegal, how many kutabo no? Senesa, a ban African combination, sir. Wamu Ayo Omaya. SNA Omo Ajibi Pay Nancy Akwa Nenke Kutomo and a cap Emremo Ewa Waka Finance and 70 Yajed from Sim Senegal Omni Kutabo and Ewa Betton for 80 about Slinton and he said Jeremy Doku on the Oya branch and SNA and JB a walk up and I see your tone side friend and said Nere Enyum now I walk and into Umra now if you're my head to say the Nere Betty I went 10 times one or by. Wakoye Emma Okoye Nira Huo Emra Doctors Nijina Huo Nina Nijina Nire Enche into a kobwa emana yiri awu ene ni wasan so about camp ai eye kodium hani africa gbekesu yentiasie be Belgium abrofun wom 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0245001749 message is no Emra way a African country Obo Etia Belgium Senegal Yenemoro Konkwana qualified for

Bayern pass na kwa kwa DHD asem 24.7 and Matum 106.3 tene sene abwa for mu boy me the commentary na brown eno aye betano believing makes it real. Verna mineral water changing people's life. Azar paint was in number one since 1972 and have a big energy, big refreshing moment. Then UMB Bank, proudly serving Ghana with the speed since 1972. Official banking partner, NFA for Ghana Football Association and a blaster. Pep student, was he do the two with Pep student? Brush your teeth every morning and evening. But when you are choosing, and Premier New and San Wada, NFA Rush Energy Drink, was he be bold? Rush Energy Drink, and your strong brutal, now sports water. Don't just play, dominate. Vim energy drink room. What's a Vim the inside Ankasa and senior for their goal? A live soap. What's a morning room? There's a morning feeling fresh. Maybe I'm sweating echo in Sanso. And now fortune spread. Zomi delicious, always on point. And now Lawson Herbal Center. And they said the Virgin Doctor. Or the latest new crack abba and no aye Lawson Dere Ginger Liquor. Yes, and no Unuma Bema, which are now so bread to Mamma Biaso to me equi and T and Lum Sambia can you put in Sambia as on me Lawson Dere man Dawson Dere Ginger Liquor no and no and as on him and I feel Heba Mr. Sanso and on the Captain Sinin and we end us here aye in kind. Focus technology. Was it focus on your quality life? Body kuta bedroom and the body echo. Back in the say tea about now so that be Catalaria you want the body finish up. Body say short number. Now so no promoter for a my Senegal. Kuta one say to check. But some of the name is super and you fed your growth. Asempa 94.7 FM Matum 106.3 in live commentary and energy and baby a wo biano and ya di ema na biaso atimi akon kai kama pa na senisa matchway aye match atosu 82 82nd FIFA World Cup match and na ukon FIFA for wom aso ya ene na seja ya di ekum na biaso atimi akon kai Asempa 94.7 and Matum 106.3 for the pass not to Senegal bit me a cockofa and answer that bit. Senegal, Omo and Timian Kankofa. Oma and Senegal and Timian Kankofa. Asempa 0245001749. Nia Kinkan and the amount of say yes. Say NSC at here, Nina. And so Ewoho and the man come up. And to our game in a suit. But if you tap Belgium, oh man, Kassaf from Belgium for the money back. And then when we are 18 about Sinin Timo, Jeremy Doku, the Kutabono, Doku, pass no bit to Media Mana, answer that be Kevin De Bruyne, boss out in a team, will be anyhow, press up on pressure. Senegal Tibono, sir, to the far side, Refi, Saeed Martinez, the play must continue. OCNA and Trossi and Pim. Let me also aim to be Uncle Kang. Until you have 94.7 every year to our game in the suit. Menanda Madison. If you have anything, I'm not asking. I say, and yet, Freddy Agro. And one of them say yes. I know. And yet, Madison, I'm not saying. My message is no M9 0245001749. Text or WhatsApp. Every Pem, no, I can't kind of. And so Eddie Ama Kamakama Bono Ekuta Senegal Womo and the Echo Opiapia Bono Sweden Bono Echo and him pass Nakudun Kumsu cross Nibana Senegal will cross Nachim Nansu Dabi a twin advantage according to Senegal attacking 20 for Senegal just number 14 at Brampton Eddie Jacob Womo and Bono Ababe Jinho Jacobs Bakumi and Miensa Ababa Tubona Tumatuman and Bonachim. It took him and Timian Kobabia.

0: Phantom One, so suspense. And then, maybe I will be there to come into this town. And be answered to me, I can't come up, come up. Belgium, Kevin De Bruyne, Kevin Ekutabo and the Echo. Asem 94.7 FM. Modern Saint Asadabi. 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And Tantam so goalkeeper Adema. 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Oh, Ismaël Assar. 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But Messi Bono, and the best chance, you know, Aqua in favor of Senegal.
1: And some people keep on
0: talking about the whole world. 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Ama, my Belgium, and your mutter did him. Belgium for, and your mutter added him. Asempa 94.7 FM, 2-1-0-6.3. There are two games in the soup. Bakumi and Miansa, aboard their team, Nansen Abbey and Timmy Anko.

0: 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And this and this. Tabia Takum. 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Tabia Takum. Yes. Tabia Takum no. Bema Bechina on Nansu Abwajuma. Tabia Takum no. Don't miss it. Essence a male vitality. A male vitality. A member drew papa pa. And a Tabia Takum no. And one is a name. As a Ukutam de Nene, Ubobia, and I've been watching it now. So come, come, Ayajuma. And run lottery. And I may come for any amount. As I say, run lottery, dear. A dear Baku, and then they say, I've been so cool, and after you. Every morning, afternoon, college, and even in the hour, you're the drone of Eddie Bar, run lottery. And now so it's me a chat, baby. I will be our star 806 us. Now on Sunday, make you so say, Momo no ebi wom, now the chat, and say, no, no, udem, run lottery, or see, we put you first. And we're to know so, you walk, kiosk, our door, your agent, our door, when we ever kiosk, make you so say, we Momo account, no one I feel, no man also, I am correct. And to make me a call, no one I call, chat. Come on, come on, kiss condoms and strawberry gel. So they said they and no alone. Or to start with kiss condoms and go smooth with strawberry gel. No, kiss condom and go smooth with kiss strawberry gel. They said one no minna and so at them animal. In Tia no anime come for the amount. Cross knock on answer abbey. So they got for him one the one effect today. One the one effect no hook. Press up on presser. Abrantia Enoch Kote, aka Odifo, Abofonia Ahine Ewaha. 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Watetinebuano so, and Sassin now Watetiso. 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Why your crown is smooth? Bridges, Bibia, and Afe Gattas Nina, Light Nina, and Dani Ario, and to Nyoma and Audio Koko Gumke. Frequence, it was 0553-0553-133-978. Now, the Quartz Estate, and in Kumo, and to Quartz Estate, there was the NA will build your dream homes. Power Power, as in 94.7 FM. International D for so far, your PEM so 17 minutes. Obia, Entimi, and Sebi Senegal. Sir, any opportunity can see a power, but Entimi and Kwakutun.
1: Entimi and Kwakutun, because we share Senegal and the European team. So, we share the last four games of Maboa against European teams in the World Cup. No? I don't think almost only we need back to Crampoye. Netherlands, Esom, England, Esom, France, Norway, only now Entimi Soma. In group stage, you know, just 3 points, and as Senegal for now, Iraq, and I'm going to meet you 5-0. So I think, yeah, I think, Edema, Senegal, some we share European teams, you know. And now, about Belgium, yeah, Bano, I'm matches our ball against African teams, you know. I'm a winning winner. So, and young one was, I'm going to meet any Senegal boy, we share almost that Senegal for so into Senegal for BBR. I'll say, I'm going to get a little bit, send a bit to me, Abuomo. And you sell me to media, we are second half. So, give me the heading, but we shall Senegal for our down.
0: Give me the heading, and I'm so here, Senegal for down. Corner kick advantage, Senegal. And your corner kick advantage, according to Senegal, take on him. Wapim, now so, Senegal, Pim Bondi, Akota, Doku. Jeremy Doku, everybody call Jeremy Doku, counter attack. Jeremy Doku, what the pass not to the comma. Kevin De Bruyne. Kevin,
2: what
0: pass not him? And Timmy Uncle, and Tantanso, Satio Mane, Mane, anonso de bwana beko kanta na nansu dabi. Flag had been flashed. Enti ene eye outside the quality Sadio Mane. Na Sadio Mane echi bwana se na motu amu. Ana Rafi Said Martinez from Honduras. 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Bwana nye sani ye heru. 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Uri hede. Enti way ene dia. Rafi no aka ene ye tunin tetiem. Asempa 94.7 FM Atom 106.3. Press on India. Up on press on India. And one and the Kutama de Eba. Yes, I can see 20 minutes so far. And we'll bet you now for Senegal came. We'll be at me for about to the young Quatina. And Yandia will be at me in the bar to the young Quatina. Pass na corner so that be appointment me akoye ye Sadio Mane Kanta ne beba na Sadabe aye foul quality Belgium foul quality Belgium Tielemans ene Mama Senegal Brighton anko enka Kanta ne beye adwuma pa. But when Tmiama, Wama Branton and Kwaku Jan and Asu, Anya Juma, press up on pressure, in Letterland Ghana Limited, in Letterland Ghana Limited, in Letterland Fossi Komasoye, no two Masoye, Electronics Appliances Bia, Home Appliances Bia, and Home and Awa, Home Appliances Bia, and Home and Awa, and a very, very affordable pa, and Tine Koho, na in Letterland Fossoye, so they say no more be TCL, Samsung, Media, Nasco, Ninano, Electronan Ghana Limited. Womu Asoye NFA, as at now, 21 minutes. Belgium 0, Senegal 0. Bien to me for about to the young quartina. Press up on press ano. Let's say Tinemu Ewa Bebia, Senegal, Womu Eneko, Senegal, Womu Enyabri, 10 place teams are. Aye FIFA edi omuka ho no omae Senegal ka ho bi enti amo mani abre bona beto Sadio Mane Mane Mane Mane Mane Mane achi Sadio Mane nanso da bi ebu akam press up on pressure bona enko e disa kana ke bo pass ni afro bo kum so asem 94.7 FM Atom 106.3. What a baby, Senegal Manchester Hawk. A Nibre Pa. A Nibre Soja. A Banu FIFA World Cup. A Mai. Belgium. Omakomakomako. A 15 times since 1930. Monekuta Senegal. Omo Eneba. 80 of us new. And say, or say, your pie. Senegal. Cross number. Ansunabe. Sadio Mane. One and say a twin advantage according to Senegal international deep for Senegal for no answer. Omutse bibi ofa edi Kenya.
1: Yeah, so Senegal for bibi ya first half year so much go. So omutse mi a shebe no more the second team and as a country. Omutse ma say eh European team. Omutse say 2022. No look for the team to
0: buy some. So it would
1: da off. Senegal for bit na set another record at the amount. Africa, Senegal, we are speaking to you. We are Senegal, we are more than one. We are from this state, 3 points of Munyano. I said, we are born, this tournament, we said, we are Senegal for you.
0: A Semper 94.7 FM tournament to NS, Senegal for you, and said, we are more than one. We are more than one. And now, the next year, we are more than one. So they said, on my Belgium, I'm best in the FIFA World Cup. It happened in 2018. 2018 now Russia. Amutosu Tech. Monekuta Senegal. Cross Nimeba. Wasati Bium. Obo pass in the atour. Senegal for Idrissa Kanake. For the atour. Or here Sadio Mane. When you Sadio Mane. Ewa left side of attack. Abo cross net him. It took away with him. Bona Kubo Gopo. Goal!

0: Kasa Senegal 40 SO Bectano. No much is so pa pa pa pa pa pa pa pa pa pa pa pa pa pa pa pa. Senegal. Omo Amantina Kasa. What a goal. And Tantam Sokra. Anadia Eniposo. Adesane. Senegal 4. Womu Atuatna Edikai. Enti Senegal. Abrantani Tieni Idrissa. Anase Mpono. Sadio Mane Nebo Crossro. And Ismail Assar. What premier? Ismail Assar a premier and a ball goal.
1: Some pair from Collins.
0: And one Abrantani Tieni Ziara. With a jersey number 21. And making sure. When they born out to Atna. Habib Diarra, born in 10 January 2020, that's a 2004, 22 years, 22 years. And then they were Jinamu Asia Kain. Now was Naka Edema Sandala, Eho, and Abrantano Esna Kain. Habib Diarra, Wama Atna Akasa, Wama Atna Akasa. They say, Enya Fredia Gro. Asempa 94.7 Matum 106.3 D4. And then Senegal 4 and the Kaya Poso at Nedikai.
2: Being here and a Senegal 4 I am. You know, I was saying, I'm making sure I'm the second goal. Because so old classic now could defend it. In the second half, that jump between the pressure that close. So I think it's a Nuna Senegal 4 I am.
0: And Nuna Senegal 4 I am. And Senegal 4 we're lucky. As I said, Senegal 4 we're lucky. Third place, we're going to be 2 more. 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
1: college
0: se ene draw no announce happen winners no salute nyina etoja 8 p.m. live draw ni na na se koso ewo studio na bia so timi e kon kan na ni se condition e apply and one is available e star 288 hard 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so phone number no eye captain I to be at the nak we lucky was walk up with kapudo ni dia and what any any film na bia so at me akon kai and then you were hydration break and you kwako pim e ho na 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Into Fred 0249717777. 7 4 0 2 4 9 7 1 7 7 7 7. Now you are also at me, Eddie. So, so come up, pa. UMB Bank. Say, and they want one cassa website, you know, and www.myumbbank.com. And I forgot to me, I download to a more UMB. There's an app and so speed up and one assembly play store. And also, bit me, I download you. Come up, pa. And no, a UMB. UMB speed up. There's a new order. There's a one time. Put them and be also air conkai into UMB bank and say, and then 10 times so with your Ghana card no account to meet me a beer and 10 times so far. Now, if you hit me up with him, you'll be answering to me. Aqua Vim energy drink, Vim energy drink, Vim energy drink. Or say, enjoy the scientific test and have a vibrant spirit, you know, of emboldness, Vim Energy, and A.A. Juma. Tunum Industries Limited, Womu and Akwako Faba Open, Dudu Etu Akwako Tunga Mitsom. There's one also, friends, 0249717777. Now, you must sweat me, Edija, they be answer to me, Akwa Yene, Womu Adarma, Womu and Ekute Mwa, Yedi comment, you know, and so everyone, they be answer to me, Akwa. Na, Sene Sene, your free hydration break, you know, there's yet to me ever be ma. Then the amount on a 94.7 FM, Yen Twasu Bonne Ekuta, on my bedroom, Womu Enne Abrese Kwambiasu, on Betimet Nomanasu, on my Senegal, Enwe Mukopi, semi final, and I'll free a year be over somebody third place, Ninane semi final, Muntimuko Remoho, Belgium, Ewe Nimu in terms of World Cup, you know, Etsen Senegal, by the year 2002, I was Japan, Korea, I was Senegal with the Lions of a Brighton team at the Alhaji Diop, Sansu, and a Sisemo, Etime Kobo Muhammadi, El Honomua, Ejino Manasu, a Brighton team at the Pupa Diop Munina, Henry Kamara, and one of Moko Diomu Duma, Omo Eko Kobo Duma, Omo Tosu. And now we could do quarter final. That was the year now France AA defending champion 1998. And now Senegal open the man. Panyai. Now and they put a job at the Atum and one of them anti-B. Into the Senegal Fonso Best, they walk up in them. Quarter finals. And no, it was 2000. That is a 2002. But Ekuta Belgium, Jeremy Doku. Doku pressa no enye pressa ketwa Senegal di kandi atum entomu wie no omo ekwa ko defende Senegal ekwa ko defende Jeremy Doku Jeremy ne kutabo no wache nanso dabe Revi say forward cordema dabe Rafi Said Martinez Jeremy Doku. We are on Ubewewe. Obetion was simple. Asempa 94.7 FM Atum 106.3. A live commenting in a baby a wobiano, yet the amount. Let me be answer at me across Kama Kama Pa. Yes, I can see Asima Bako Bako, Ebiasa Mienu. 32 minutes of action so far. Wamai Senegal 1, Belgium 0. I'll see you alive. So, Waters FM, Ewo, Eye, Enyeyini, keep it up. I am Osa, Osofo, Nyameche. Inti, Eneukopim, Ewo, Enyeyini, Otuo, the Guns, Otman. 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Asempa 94.7 FM, Menada. On God for Matayoko and Crab Corner and all the Abasi Police Senior. Go Senegal, go Africa. They send my greetings to my workers inside Accra, Kanesi Drag Lane. That is Mpono Kumasi Cargo Station. And Nunsuetia Tiabetuma, Eddie Emma on Asempa 94.7 FM. Martina Satnao, Senegal 4%. Wamu defend the 1-0 no. Belgium for no su emu vuba. Wamu su emu vuba de nene. Anya Fredia Gro. Pass na kumen kumso. Belgium bit me in the announcement that I've been cleared away. e wo Senegal fo wo mu afam ha Senegal fo na club on the benefio match ni mo ade e mu aye si ankasa Senegal emra mi rest di ha no na me e catch there Philip Otio and ne Senegal to score first half, Belgium to score a year. That is a Dia Congo to score first half. Ninja is Kapudu. Senegal na 3 city. And afe Dia Congo nano a year 4 city. And yes, Kaketua. And Tueno and one say, Jack, who sign it up? Our Betano. Who sign it up? Our Betano. Ah, no way deposit. Deposit now by no. What do you say? 10 city. Say 50 cities now by depositor. Philippe, here some mount deposit and ask bonus. Bonus can see up to 2,000 Ghana cities. I'm a mummy bonus up to 15,000 Ghana. Mini bay. Mini bay, you cry. Empty a name. Betano. Or say sign up to Betano and one or no. Now say, who could them? And be answered to me. I'm going to have a few do a chain gaming commission. So I and say they put them in so far. 35 minutes of action. Azar paint. Number one. Azar see. Nasuye Kesiano. Ewa Spinters Road. Manette Accra. Udu Azar Chemical Industry. And they are plot 88. Nidoso Pono Esumho. Into Kwadodie. Baby Aube Kobiano. When you say Azar paint there. A ye trusted, a ye durable price no bibia color and so a ye come from a 0555 0555 333 888 85 no a triple 3 no so a triple and 8 no so a triple Senegal for and so much nominal so na odifo omutiminya second go ebiem na mo come ni maname bo
2: no apepepe Africa nyina tomachi aha Africa nyina ta Senegal for che so munya onu se ye can records as Senegal ye bibire they are the only African team up ye ba no eye 2026 World Cup no o ma se 5 goals in a World Cup match so ye hwe nim se o meti ma ba ye won knockout stage ni se o meti mi se acha more goals in the first half and yes sir in the second half no me chere se Belgium meti mi the pressure bi abetom so ti so munya another goal en franka
0: Asempa 94.7 FM so munya another goal na fey o mode ka ho na nyina nso eba kama pa I see you are live and clear inside Sankara more fire from a burnt energy at the Smila and I know so what Nelly about Asempa from commentary I do me from commentary nay walk up no and one ye pay them Edimana Bianca to me a conkain kama pa we Jimano say to Jimano say to Asikoma, my name is Boys, you know, it's your live, our daughter. I say, could tell me, Jimano said to the super Tyler. Good evening, bro. And Nanaya, Dosted Asempa FM. All the way. Asempa 94.7 FM, 1.0.3. Then they say, to us, pass Nako, Nancy Dabi, and Timiama. Way and a Debon and so ever Menanda Nese Emu Ayase and yet for their group a free kick called the man Senegal free kick advantage a called the man Senegal and near Brantani Dede Trossard Kevin De Bruyne Jeremy Doku Omunyano to say frustration no answer to in why when he say yeah. Na Ajiegu. 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Ako ye de so. Edi ama beju. Asempa 94.7 FM ye toa kem no soa. 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Then so bia a person ne. 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But as at now. 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
2: Yes, because we hear many more men should not get sharp and farm me. And I will hear Senegal defenders in Swa. I'm going to make sure I say, go no match and I'm defending. But yeah, these two teams now, BBI on paper, the American BBI favor Belgium for now. Because we are on knockout stage, you can say, I'm knockout stage now. 11 appearances, I'm calling in, I'm going to make win 5, and lose 6. And Senegal got 3. I'm going to say, I really just won. And I'm going to lose 2. So this is the Senegal fourth time I'm going to knockout stage. You're hearing by Belgium for me. I'm going to do final third now. I have a problem with the moment, so I'm going to make sure to burn from afar.
0: 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And they. Benjuma Senegal brand team acquired a former sense Quay Fasu Kopian waiting in Rafi Said Martinez Aji V. Kamano and Okana Benjum for Nantiasi Bruni Bessie, not Ben Tiasi Besusu said Rafi no Wanyadi Enti Ene Pesan Kua and Akomosu. Asempa 94.7 FM Atom 106.3 Belgium supporters no Womu Ateji Mawuse King Luka Lukaku Obedi da place no so defense wo Desa desa sa Inti ene Lukaku Ena King Luka Woye warm up ewa today so betimi abam ababejinam
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0: What a King Luka Eba bet me Abua, Mon Wankasa who say yes. And no any King Lukaku Lukaku Bolingoli in Tiedea Nes Obeba a yet day Obeba Abba Abaya Juma and the Amomina Bianca Tina Concaona Sempa 94.7 FM Atom 106.3 Jeremy Doku. What a Kevin De Bruyne Omu Yebia. Some bet me any opportunity. Now for Omode Aya Jumano. Jeremy Doku. Nansu Antimi Anko. Bonekuta Aya Senegal Bom Setum. Eddie Fred today. When and ever. Nansu Dabi. Aya Fawa Eko Edema. Of my Belgium. A power called him a bedroom. I was in a gap for him. As a 94.7 FM, Atom 106.3. Press on and one and a Ibusuaha. As an Indian Sueba. And therefore, they are Grimmore Day and Timianco. A corner kick advantage, a cordema. Corner kick advantage. A cord edema. On my bedroom. Also, good evening listening to you guys. Papa K, the original. Good job, Papa K. No, no. I say Papa K to Hot FM. And now, Okuta commenting him. Nti baby, I want to go beano. Aye, 0245-77-1749. Now, dear my, now, and sweet atom, kakamakama. Corner kick advantage, they call them a bedroom. I'm born in TTM. Kevin De Bruyne on the 20 team. We are to also pass now. Oh, goodness. Sorting in here. Mazi Di Cooper. What a shot. Sort a par. I'm a Mazi, a boy. Mazi. And a good save from goalkeeper Mori Diaw. Super par. NOD for Onusu Esebuye.
2: Nice save. We're still saving a situation. Come out at the Amas Senegal. And yes, Anka, boy, a tomato at him. Sir, Boggy Pano to me, cause why, yes, sir, not defenders in the Sobuana. I'll meet me who do a 1-0 now at the Akupi every first half.
0: Yabo corner kicking a goal kick advantage according to my Amas Senegal. Senegal for him, you're telling him. Ose, I'm listening to you live. I'm a Sempere 4.7 of Atom 106.3. And they also say, I love your submission and the commentary. And I them, and I announce the Abba. It's a aquarium. I won't say to me. So it's me, Aquana, Sempa 94.7 FM. Bonekuta, Senegal. I'm one day. Cross now for Bunkumso. Senegal, Neko. Can't animate me, Jumana. Obeyating, Nansu Dabe. And Timiako. I was so touching them. My goodness. Senegal for Momadin Daho. SS Omuma Omani et Daho, papa. Well, my Senegal. So Momadin Daho, Anessa. And the presser Ababromo. And the presser Cassia and Ababrom, papa. Asempa 94.7 FM, Atom 106.3. Yes, sir. Lawson, Dire, Ginger Leko. Lawson, Dire, Ginger Leko. And no anime come for any amount. And so I say, Winya, Lawson, Dire, Ginger Leko. And you may bear my obedience now. So say, do and you may do a timer. And you saw the Bibi Kaka Ekawano, Bermani, Anansen Bono, and Yan Sambian Yanumu. So, na Lawson, Dire Ginger Lekono, and no Yadi in Lubrano, and Yadi Ginger Nansu account wants a Kakadro, a Yadru, Kakadro, a Yadru, and the Virgin Doctor, what the Aye Lawson, Dire Ginger Bitesno. It's me so. And they sport beer, pub beer, bourbon beer. Who also Obama? Shami Lawson, Ninsafufra or the Abano Lawson, Dire Ginger Bitesno. And no be any chame. Namensu Mfambo Juma. Na no unuma unse yes. Westin ni na yebo Juma kama. No one can say unse one no answer. Ebano se aye apunto beer wedding. Juma di beer buy by snow. Metna se kaka walk up here. And yen sambiawe, a ye Lawson Dire Ginger Lekono, and no anime come for any amount. Na se ne said the Virgin Doctor. Wani anu eba wieno and no se ah. And they say a memma esa echino manaso munum a draw. And two ben madro madron et mi akwa ya. And ye and one se ubenya a Lawson Delay Man Capture Snow and no any number one. Lawson Delay Man Capture Snow. And no any mem draw postrate no. Eating the fuel and after somehow perform premature ejaculation in there. There's one time, Nina, and also called the Buenia Naja would have been in the concert. It happens now to it now. So, doctor driver, mate, me and the farm will be what now. Now to serve so with me and no one else. Mama dear, it's me and now Bema, it's me about you and the man. A man and so the end of the year, a Lawson, a Lord Care Mister, Lawson, Lord Care Mister. General well-being, body pain, malaria, treatment, typhoid, menstrual pain, in Nadia. There's a job. 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Nafi, and also what to me, Ignacio Kamapa, and Nabia said to me, I could also wait to be a cotton. Now, everybody, as at now, 45 minutes plus 5 minutes as an other time. It's still Belgium 0, Senegal 1, Odifo.
2: Yeah, I can say Senegal for Betimi. I hold this one goal na goal one goal man yano match me a quick commander the first half no because sir Belgium for no buy in the second half send me di kan kan no Senegal for our here on my so be shit there was omo ye bibia say o man yano da goal there account so far the game no obi ade born out of fam gboa nti e hwenim say referee a point first half na second half no Senegal e be to me any another goal account yes sir pressure bia e be dom so on my subversion.
0: 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Anyasa Pressure Ebedo Amosuno. 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Ene Bebi Awobiano. You saw my Yantunka. New CC and the echo. Dear Bunny, dear Ba, dear Daddy, dear Day. 5 minutes as an other time. Person Kwa. A ye, Person Kwa. Inti, a Nedia. Senesa, Ofe, DK, Abba, Devia. 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
2: ni nyina ba gina eye players no so because we hwe Belgium fo we hwe mo records after first half second half game no mo yade by first half no mo yade we hwe 2026 World Cup e mo boya one game penalty in the first half from Lidia. After that, you know, we hear games from Mobuli Nana. I had not first half finished down Kuya and for Momo. By second half from Mubuma, or which me Bumi, so Nina Bejna Senegal, a defender, you know, and any goalkeeper on what demo bet me. I'm a player, senior Mobenya Casachero, a chorno, and yes, I know Moko. Now we have games as so far, no castage. I have a run of 32 hours in Nano. We team over qualified beyond Obertica, no Abashe. Obetika here Brazil any Japan game I in the same thing there happen Japan for the cash first goal and Brazil beti e show mo Germany ni Paraguay the same thing there happen okay games na kokoso na akwa mi se we be she wi na we na beti na wa be she so you ni se Senegal for omo defense no omo parade omo defense ni ye na omo attackers ni so nya another goal amfa nya goals amfa nkan wa Gomoye beat me again in the second half because Belgium after first half Omoye again in the second half game.
0: Asampa 94.7 FM is a four walk up commentary no and one and you swear more fed the about a year. Omam Belgium and Sevi Senegal said Kabakwa went to me auntie and T said it's a buff from Kutaya Seno and it be Betano believing or see makes it real or Sansu and Vena. Mineral water changing people's life as our paint number one since 1925. Belgium and our simple name, Biko Energy, or say big refreshing moment. UMB Bank, or say UMB Bank proudly serving Ghana with a speed 1972 official banking for GFA and AFI. Blast out of Ghana, Pepsodent, or say do the two, Rods Energy Drink, be bold now, sports water. Or say don't just play, dominate. Vim energy drink. Or say Vim day inside. A live soap. Or say free fresh Samsung and a fortune spread. Yummy delicious, always on point. Lawson Herbal Center. Yes, next the Virgin Doctor and Focus Technology. 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Tabia Takum, give to the key to male vitality. And a Run Lottery, was at Run Lottery, we keep you first. Kiss Condoms and Strawberry Gel, was it start with Kiss Condoms and go smooth with the kids in Strawberry Gel. And now Quant Estate and Sasia Hunjumansu in Hu. 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
4: Robert J. Because of Germany.
5: 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Okay, yeah, Amsterdam.
4: 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Omo a German and no mutipi. Omo Kran after program. Omo after project.
0: Shannon. 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

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And now Nasco Smart TV. 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

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World Cup commentary and April. Second half between Belgium and Afe Aye Senegal. Senegal 1, Belgium 0. Nti enedie ampeye beja. We aye run of 32. The only African country our qualifier no aye Morocco to the run of 16. But as at now, Senegal are leading by a long goal to nil. Abrantani Jenny Habib Diarra Ono and the Bogon Edema Senegal Ntiyewe Diabeko Ekosie Ofe Tosu Mien. A pass in Ekuta Senegal Sadio Mane. Sadio Mane. Mana to a center near Betty Center Circle Onimo. This is Ghana Kia passing in 10 times. Monaco Senegal near Brantanity Eddie Sa.

0: Fabu Kumsuo. 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Oh! Senegal. And then Habib. Diarra Nanka. And so many years ago, can go anymore on Wankasa. And after your mind, Senegal. Odifo.
1: Boy, so to was him. No, young man. If you in the right side, I'll be to me Piabono Kamano. Senegal for I was only away. Omunya Mogus, yes, I did. I understand I'm the guy can. So I'm going to mistake a credit. Bet your forbid to have a ticket.
0: And so Senegal for more money in the hole. And yes, sir. Was 70 deal no. When you can say, and you sign, seal, and deliver. Yes. And you for the grow. Me catch him on Senegal for no. Woman come for a senior qualification. Our group stage. And France. Our ho. Norway. Our ho. Iraq, our last match, and a boy Iraq for by focus. What do you say? Look at that as a super striker. Wait, as someone in striking, nibbing any John go now this year, Algeria, nibbing our Equatorial Guinea, ebi any. Where your local coach no sooner here, Jumano? Local coach. What do you say? One on that boy, Jumano. About Kodium Ha. Hey, hey, hey, hey.
2: My number of years are your team, Naman, so I'm fine here, Jumano. Hey, ha. Then you know, you're the super coach in this. You're near but three and former coaches will come. And it's a problem. Set. Say, you perceive Winnie BB, you perceive Winnie Afcona. Eze nya butema coaches ne nya plan de national team no when the coaches come na say team no kuta wo na mu say yes the state no our trust we mu say for the next 5 years for the next 4 years for the next 3 years ono go kuta team na so mo for players no kwampo na players no be nya reason be say okay coach we there offer me the on the team no kuta ni ntino say me ba obi hu kwa be fast we use me. The coaches and don't make mistakes. Every player, no. The coaches will make mistakes. They will falter. Nyamani be able to ye, be able to ye. We have the Senegal here, here with our previous coach, you know. And some ye ye di baton eba be mau. So what you say? Sisi, etie ye. Make it just a winning AFCON. And some number be in the field. Mind you, when it started, no. Not our one at 23 team, no. Our Olympic team, no. And send a rabbit graduating the Babe Ediba national team. So say, Yabu Trema, your coaches now. It will help us.
0: Say, Yabu Trema, your coaches now. Ababuay. And then Senegal. And then lead by 2-0 against Belgium. And Habib Diarra and the ball first goal. And the super striker. And Ismail Assar. Amat Nakasa, and the head coach Adema Senegal, and the GM Kwa, Papi, Buana, Tau, Tiao, and the Nijia, and Nijia, and Nijia, and Nijia. So they say, we see a campaign, we see a kind head coach, no, and Papi, Buana, Tiao, head coach Adema Senegal, we see a kind Adema Saint Etienne. A farewell room to Strabo. Dynamo Moscow. From college. Met. And with the whole world. Sarsonai, U.S. Crystal. And a farewell. Atletico Ciudad. And when now we see a kind. Nicaria as a manager. A Nyari Tali. Senegal. A. That is a Senegal. Team A. And one no. Eh. Your coach now is your start. No, you see. Koko here. Papi, Buana, Tim Siben, work with you. And about the medical cash.
2: Oh, yeah, coach. I've run coach, not on no coach, or your assistant.
0: Immense fight.
2: I, yeah, that. ewa afkon nu omopamu nipa owo honu no eno mri ne tina no ene ebesi ne exist enyo no asala ye coach of for the Iranian team instead of coach so what you say
0: bone kuta Jeremy Doku ansoda bi Doku bobo ya ntimi anko ba bia Jeremy Doku ne bo na ntimi anko ba bia o nyamie no kurenie me yeso se Ismail Asago no se no asemojan ewo ho na baby yet nyamie no kurenie honestly ohu sago na obema nani aji and tie no bi ne hwese blast out of Ghana na one never bottom your striker is
2: ebi antoine se no ebi antoine
0: set a striking antoine mon to me she sago
2: what was that? Okay, I haven't seen him. I have,
0: yes,
2: exactly. I haven't seen Antoine Semenyo say or control ball. So what I say, but niyama menye gidi o munimu say yeah. Speed, I say always speed on the ball. Nti ena make a sale. Because so share say ne flow to ball on the man. Now ball if you ne chine buy you. Nti be do ne ni. Man the defender no so kwampo one chine so esan so air one. Nanso kipu ni composer eno make you say the best to born into the match
0: asampa 94.7 fm Ismail Asa omo dinati be say 9 pass not all cross never bana nanso dabi Ismail Asa born on 25 February 1998 28 years of age eno Yawon Ewon St. Louis, Senegal Memo, Wasia Kindy Amament, France, Rene, France, Watford, England, Marseille, France, Nikaran Squadino, and no Aye Crystal Palace. 66 appearance, and a Wabo, ni 18 goals, Edema. There's always Senegal as at now. Wasia Kain Makumako, Ebiochi Ensia. 86 matches and our ball and 22 goals and that was it and the ama for my Senegal Asempa 94.7 every matum 106.3 Tenisene above from Kutemuno Betano Vana Mineral Water Azapen Biko Energy UMB Bank President Ras Energy Drink Sports Water Vima Energy Alive Soup Fortune Spread, Lawson Herbal Center, Focus Technology, Tapia Takumi, Run Lottery, Kiss Condom, Strawberry 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Omu Adal, my prepermanence, Yodi Omunsem, and so MMO, Sempa 94.7 Matum, 106.3, International OT4 Assets now. For the Penang Sinega, HS Omit Miakwa for Kamuruko.
1: I'm betting our common because we get good second goal. Man, you know, third best place teams now. I am not going to be so. We to me, born more than our qualify, we toss to third now qualify to the next figure. I think so. We are compared to 1990 crowd. Four teams are almost toss to third qualify to the round of 16. Argentina crowd will be more final. So, me who is a Senegal to me advancing from this stage to the next stage. I'll bet you now, born more than our two goals now when you're in the air. Say one mistakes you were chosen. I think say you bet me another good car. I was in the gap from
0: Asempa 94.7 FM at 106.3. Monekuta Belgium. They say Belgium for any option beer. Some better mass nas nina diagum can look abba. Emma Kevin Efrim. Luca Abba. Pass Nako. Belgium. Essa Senegal for more money daw. And they are passing a ticket no more. Around base 80 am near Tiba Kwana say no no so eye. Anya say a ticket no ba ku say si a. Wama no ai. Fortune spread e dia fa ne bread mu. Obedi ni sa. Ke Luca. Luca. Ma pass. Dance da be side netting. Side netting, Talimans or pre-corner kick the name they and yet for their growth. Asempa 94.7 FM. 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
0: Ekosu. A ball corner kick na chim. Tenisa Oman Senegal. Baby Obefano. A bit me abone pa Philippe Essence. Senegal. And they want me win here. Oh, baby, I walk. Or call US. Any Bosnia and it's Govania. Some countries in Sweden, you bet me your
2: money.
0: We bet me your money, ain't it likely? So, bet me a room at our quarterfinals. As I'm 94.7 from Senegal for Cecilia and Ombania. And the Ebebuamo. Seya and Ebacodia. And the Miss Ebebuamo. Namien Nukwenye, Senegal for Chisikapa, and then Jessica Kuma, Kufu, Ninyano, Swasani, up, Ewo, Betanwa, there's a one, is a Udi Ebusu, Inti, Sani, up, Ewo, Betanu, Wasani, up, Evia, Na, Yamau, bonus from one Ghana city to 2,000 Ghana cities. Betanu. And no any betting center may come for any amount. Say, but Monday, say, a hope and I'll be doing a hope and I'll be doing a hope. You also know, so sign and so soon. And so, only if you do what you are and go home. As I'm 94.7 of my tomb, 106.3. Pressure no. I will hope. I will bet on for so. Associate pa ewo run of 32. Yes, so be 2-0. And no aye Mexico against Ecuador. By a name 2 no kwaana ye pria na kwa 2-1. Ye pria na kwa 2-1.
3: But and from country is
0: Senegal. Aye adia. Na se ne only be by 2 goes to 0. Na usa branted it here diata. Diata e di abie hwa mobi. Kripen Diata. O di abie hwa mobi. Rafi Saint Martinez. Rafi Saint Martinez. Wako Belgium for coach nuho. And waka sa chidena. Yes, coachi. Wawenu uti ya. Utu. We have been catching the Cotina stands in the whole game. Cotina, the whole game, the Naja, why you won't talk to an ane, Pele Pelena, and I say, oh, you know, Rafi Rudy Garcia, coach Rudy, Rudy Garcia, rather yellow caracordia tia, Belgium for yellow caracordia tia, Belgium, apprentice, and tia, Branton Michel. Branton Michel Asempa 94.7 FM Atom 106.3 Cesse die Senegal for an RT animal Senegal Womu an RT animal Womu an Ekutemu Inti Branton Michel Wano Aji yellow card But it's a new town Zongo Rice New town Zongo Rice New Town Zongo Rice. New Town Zongo Rice. Angola is out of July. Is out of our GDA. Ewo, a yes, Senegal for Munson Betmia Comanim. And the Senegal so as a Comanim. New Town Zongo Rice. Say a year now, we engagement now, yeah. So say, Gary, we are. Oh, say, why was me keep it near there? Say, be a more party be. Na, more percent, Ebrem, Ebianidia. New Town Zongo Rice. Who do New Town? Total finish station, the opposite Pepepe. Angola Elho. Angola Elho. See you on Angola. They see you Edema Newtown Zongo Rice. Wano Elho. And to the Super Angola, Angola U2. Anna Watia Wifi. Eddie Amae. Essence. And they Newtown Zongo Rice. Eddie Bruta. Eddie Papa. Ekase Mwa Eta. And no any new towns will. There will be a salad do what is I do. I have to go more cook as 20 or something. The men may say, New towns will rise Angola. As a brutal pass, Akko watwa ade ache mu nanso na be Senegal brante ba kwada from ya one out of form emma akonya no emma asempa 94.7 FM atom 106.3 run of 32 match etosu FIFA ewo 8-2 ene chanisa e adia 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Wow. Wamu ewo La Paz. 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Ah, Filippo. 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
0: And see, Las Palmas there, Bebia Medubia Medidi. 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And see, Omadia Nensuri, Oboa, Las Palmas Food Center. I want to be unkun up and phone up, Omutu, and the unquiet one, Ninjinadi, Las Palmas Food Center. 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Pass no ako. And so that be, I mean, the center circle on the moon. 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

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And more Ampa Humbia Uncle Fasem Mohu. 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

0: 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Pass now, can answer that. Be Senegal for. I'm seeing you. How be ya? And how be ya? Any ho? See, I'm a press on it. Press on any baby. Oh, press on any baby. Belgium place, Nankasa, Obey, O2. Omanga Seko, Talimans, nay, Tossad, Omanga Seko. Hey, yeah, Senegal for the Baba. Dear Senegal for Wom Eddie Baba. Asempa 94.7 FM. Atom 106.3. And they said, Nibre and Abba. And Nibram so ever dia lucky see. With the Ketua Kwa Nuwecha. 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Especially engineers, ness and what look with them. 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I have mason work. 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Any there, care come on. Ninyano aye star cement, choose star cement. 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As at now, 73 minutes. Simamba Kubako, Ebio Somi and Sa Belgium and Sebi Senegal 2. 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Apparently, get it to sign. 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
1: some pair from commentary
0: back to Belgium Belgium neko na sura bi as a Belgium a branch here born eba so be pass it pa de on pass it down no noa kuta bonu na so de ko no noa ne kuta bonu abranta ne tade doti look backy Senegal on a counter now so da be bia bonu akwakofa no enya de a tibo koto akwakoji world class goalkeeper tibo koto Onu na eji tu wa Senegal fonsa no no. Blasters, do something before you die. Against Colombia nyadie bia. Memo na munwe wi. Doti Lukubakia. When the pass not to the command to side. Asandia sent the beam to the captain. Cross number. Eteko wi wa pem na so da be. Senegal. Wa club na so da ntimi anko. Ravi said play must continue. Doti Lukubakia. Doti Lukubakia. Open chin. Lukubakia. But shot. Sudabi. Doti Lukubakia. Shot across. And then can say to go for no defo. Entimiantum.
2: Entimiantum. Because Oshia. Maybe a born or born for a final. And Yadi Bitima. I suppose. Medica said Senegal for Oshia after some munya two goals in the Siano, a moment Kisha said two on back away solid. In Tanoana Bwamo by some who claim mistake Bibia, Belgium for Mitch Mabate Canaby. But we have Belgium for I said game no, a moon who game, go ahead, Belgium in a World Cup and ask some in a history of only games on mobile. First half from Tire Munya, but second half from by this time around, Senegal fast or promo. Says Senegal to me, every you need these two, this. Two goals now at the point. And I said, the AUP team 2022 Morocco for Belgium 2-0. No, and I said, Senegal had the second team to beat Belgium. Almost a team are qualified to they are called the next stage of the competition.
0: As a 94.7 of Matum 106.3. And Nadia Menada Pressa Eda Omai Belgium for Super. Pressa no. Enye pressa ketua. Etomoso. Senegal cross number. Also cross ne entimi anko. Cross no entimi anko. Ene miyankasa minipa. Kin Eben. Kin Eben. Kin Eben. Ebenezer. Kin Apodei. 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Kin Apodei. Anamaka. Kin Eben. And Joe Debra and Afi. Aye, Odi, Odi Asempa, Kwame Oware. Ebenezer King Apode, the Superman. We are champion Ankasa. Ose Gomua, ene nyina no etai Senegal 40 somu nim kunim against Oman Belgium. 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Pass na fubu kumsu. Senegal Sadio Mane wa betide na okuli game no. Presser be anyhow. Senegal for 80 number now, so 79 minutes. 80 number now, so 80 about me. And so bad you might be on the camera. We born in Timianco. But Santi, you
1: some person call the property.
0: A far work or editia Belgium. A branded or Bermuka coach Nika, no more be the children. No. Sa ono kra no Philippe otu ono mo emto ozi e bibian fam firim Diego Morera
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0: ni refi dia press a wall park and is in refi asem 24.7 FM Letonan Ghana Limited e Letonan Ghana Limited o CNA Media Nasco TCL Samsung Misro home home appliance bia dia brand no ama bobo di no eho 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Belgium Fosu Papa. 81 minutes, 9 minutes to go. Aka Simano Enko na yewie game no Aka Simano ko na yewie game no nanso pressure pa pressure pa asempa 94.7 FM comment emu da ho rough emu da ho ankasa. It's still 8 minutes to go. Press on a womb. And one thing, a sound so as sick. Edema bedroom. So they say, kiss condom. Any strawberry gel, no. Or say, start with kiss condoms and go smooth with kiss strawberry gel. Start with kiss condoms and go smooth with kiss strawberry gel. There's a kobum, a koyo, and no, and no, Nimienu and a kobum, and a say Baku enya, and Konya Baku, and one is a Ura Famasua. Miso, Mumami kiss condom, Namufa strawberry gel, and come home. Belgium for ye be announced and fa. And then me who say Alahaji Diop. Senegal national team no obenicho obia. Senegal national team no. Oti VIPO. And oh ye game na no obon team calls ah. Me de Senegal ko quarter final anti munyin mu. 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
0: 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Seneca. What pass nothing now so that be Antimianko. And Katad go to Eba. Born and say. Sene kamran ten da ten da suwe kutabono. Press up on press up. Eni braso pa. 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Na ene yewrem on the 1st of July. Ene eye miyanka samini pa Joseph Odeng. Joseph Odeng aka Zula. Tema anu obezi. Joseph Odeng aka Zola, and your birthday, happy, happy birthday to you from your boss, Mr. Joshua Dodu Goy, aka International TSP, our Goy International, Mr. Joshua Dodu. Or say also happy, happy birthday, pa. And I say, Super Governor, Governor Munina say, I'm also happy birthday, then from your wife. Madam Charity. So, happy birthday to you, Superman. Asempa 94.7 FM, King Lukaku, King Luka, Lukaku! Goal! King Luka, Anyebiano, Ekanemeti Miotiana, Yewo 85 minutes. Debo Pomoti.
3: Yes.
0: Belgium, Atika Numbaku.
3: Yes, the name say completion is in a setting, you know. But I think Lukaku, a producer or a goal putter.
0: Yeah, and he's the top scorer all time,
3: yes,
0: for Belgium.
3: So, so we share the input our team number says a conqueror. And Imran, Senegal said to Lukaku, I said, I'm a silly number. I told you, say no. There might be a comeback in this very game. And Senegal are very careful. The kind of pressure Belgium from the Bamawa more. ABA, number 2 to come.
0: 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Sima Marco Marco. Sima Marco Marco. And you're watching Ancien. Eti ene ameno kasai omai Belgium atika nembako Belgium atika nembako ntie hwede bekokosie asempa 94.7 FM Senegal obobona toatwene baabi kra wapo atoatwene baabi kra amasto pressano. And no one and ho. Sign in Biano Belgium betting at your Makana. A Brenneveche, Tossad, Nansunabi, Idrissa Ganake, Watibono, Nansuati, the Aplomansen. Asempa 94.7 FM coming to Muta Horov. Senator Tabia Takum. Tabia Takum. Tabia Takum. And no AM Medro Essence Unya Tabia Takum Nidia Nelson Wanano Bibia Edit and Aquem Tabia Takum for Male Vitality Bakumi and Sa Nanosu Go Belgium 2 Senegal 2 Philippe
3: says. Said team na both teams never born. I'm a strength here, Pew. I'm a strength here, Pew. Yes, Senegal are fortunate na Amunia, their rhythm in terms of the first half and the second half are Amu Timisha Bruce. So, here age wise, Amunia, Amu players, no, we are Trossard, Lukaku, we are players in now. Age wise, no, they are almost similar in terms of age. Now, say, also sounds back club. So be able.
0: And the goalkeeper no, don't be near Okwa Kwede.
3: Yes.
0: Hey,
3: if you don't get the ball, Okwa Heva. And they have been punished. You want to say game you got the best chance.
4: Abi, where do you want Pierre?
3: I'm the marriage challenge man. The best.
4: Ah, oh my man, I need you.
3: What man?
4: Senegal 4-0.
3: You are the commanding lead.
4: 2-0. Assat, 82nd minute.
3: Yes.
4: Yellow card and Akordiama Rudy Garcia. Belgium head coach, you know, with the yellow card. Yellow card Akordiama. Pressure upon pressure. Pressure Kasiapa. And Belgium. Omu Edia to Senegasu. Inti Ebanasa Amwadia Ukuteni Nano. There's a Ebeti. Few minutes to go. It is 7 minutes now to so. Sema Marco Marco. Sami Kachau, Emra, yes, sir. Belgium 2-0, no Betano. Not draw, a 10 seed. Just imagine. Say, be a war, tally me the baby. And that's why, 10,000. Butu. Asempa 94.7, Emma, 176.3. Martino, Ayatin. Martino, ISU. 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And Kabono Kotwat now. 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Ekoko Yohau Edema, Senegal. 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And Supatu. 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And your Fawa advantage of Kordema, Senegal. Asempa 94.7 FM. Baby, a goalkeeper, Nankasa Bobono. One wanga sa wahini yi.
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3: 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I thought for in China. And it was at the blessed of ref in China. You see a pattern. And it's my Jima and Anta. But Oma anya me shi.
4: 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Muntu ute osi akwe ala. Osi bro. Good evening. I am Nanaya. And now the about see I'm back adjusted. Osi 2-2 back again. Osi bro, you see my correct score. And now the Abba. It's in the correct score no A 2-2. Sansu and W.O. Ajman. W.O. Ajman Osi Komoa. Keep the fire burning. Kaswa Lamtemans. Down matter this MOBU former men's chairman W.O. Ajman. Keep the fire burning. Salute W. Press upon pressure. And then King Luka. Luka Kubaba Mono.
3: Against Egypt as well.
4: Yeah. So, I'm say
3: exactly.
4: Against Senegal. Bonekuta Senegal Sima and Sono. Yabomu and Nae. Wachekama cross ni me ba na into sakana ke ja pass na dia to ba ku mi ensa obarani pressure upon pressure in terms of defense Senegal plays not just Romu Enyadi Ewo defense wo Emonimon Enseni Ewo defense wo Asempa 94.7 Matum 106.3 Pass ne kwa na eko Pressure upon pressure Senegal Ebe yana Time ready Eni da son kwa na yegu Emma Fufono I just see it to be. And in a song, Kwano, Senegal, former nephew. In Tisamre, I just say it to be. Going to any cra. A young Toba, a woman, Anadu, and Tifilippe Banesa, Fufono, 2 years to a group. Los Enquano, Tobon Cats, now Quaco, Yabo. 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Paul Sutton announced that be anti Mianco. Ismaila Sani, beautiful going in. Why we are not a Yajigo? Senegal and the Belgian, they are burning 2-2. Ebrai de Tosuno. Ebreno. Eko Emanaka. And it's a Tetabesa Biasa. Senegal 4-pa 2-0. Na yenko. Na fe yenko nkodi di itansi yabre. Newtown Zongo Rice. Newtown Zongo Rice. Newtown Zongo Rice. And na afe. Las Palmas Food Center. Las Palmas Food Center. Nyenko nkodi di. And na Senegal 4-mo libi 2. Filipe. Oma se ahi.
3: Yes.
4: Yes.
3: If you have 88 minutes,
4: leading by 2-0.
3: It's like how many minutes, sir? We keep you composed and we'll make sure it's a game, no? We'll not be meditating. Fortunately, we're not going to meditate the game, no? Now, so here, much momentum nearby, no? In the first half, the BI fever, Senegal, the Juma Maya United, she said, I'm a Bobo, no? A Saint, Belgium. Only for your call. Hydration break by in the second half. And I'm sure I saw more deep. I'm more deep. I'm a man. I'm better than you. Again, not in the space of just 2-3 minutes. No, no matter how much, I'm better than you. It's 6 minutes, 3 minutes time. No matter how much I say about what I'm not 2-2. And all my say game ever be very difficult. I don't know. Because I say now, Belgium bring your confidence. More chance and an opportunity to win this game. Since the baby will be a game, and Senegal must just up their game. Senegal have listened. I'm betting I've got idea up to what Morocco has done. You know, your numbers, you know, and chances. Because so into BBO can say FA in a World Cup, not chance. And let's say, and crew. As I said, in the group stages, now a boy, you know, will be any strategy of the boy. How they pray. Because always Senegal, the two games they boy in, and they lost them. They lost their first two games until they won heavily against Iraq. They should just show, say, at least the performance now must show, yeah, all the way up to the 85th minutes, you know, and your fluke. Now, indeed, no more bias, at least, I'm going to be winning this game.
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3: 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Of friend Eddie Kane, Assas here. Extra time of Eddie Kane, Assas here. King Luca. The elephant. King Luca. Aye. Osuno. Oko Kroko. King Luca. Oti here. The more Oti Aounse, Nimodu Osansu. Into Unse Bubura. But Ujano, a Juma obey our defense, you know. One Casabon say yes, a Jumano, Ano Esso. Asempa 94.7 and Matum 106.3. Ofa Edikan, extra time, Obi and Sebi. Belgium 2, Senegal 2, Ewa 90 minutes. A firework called the Belgium. Power advantage according to Belgium.

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Abrante ba ko so baba jini din e won Nations Cup pa. Anya fodi akro na mien nukweni ni jini e. Yes onu so e baba ji e. Baba abe piemu e wo game no ase. Asempa 94.7 FM atom 106.3. Ya meno kasei. 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What do you say? Asempa 94.7 FM atom 106.3. The super cappuccino, no. Atom 106.3. Cappuccino say comment when you go mommy kutem. And you for the agro kutem den den den den den den den den den den den. Yeah, toi came in a so pass 90 mianko. Press up on pressa. Non do aba pa on sima enkro. Now so still I take kunya to yam point. Then he said, any bit aba. Idrissa Gana K. O Frimo. Idrissa Gana K. Efim. The captain on the side, Capito. What the captain banana kwakobo. Ismail Asa, Ensa. Emma, Ndiaye, and Abem. Asempa 94.7 FM. Yes, so Senegal for 1%. Coach. Tiao Pese. What the Hwantin. 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I'm on Swania Bresa Quambia, so I saw Timiko Manim. Belgium Fonseno, I see a Timiko. Yanimudi, I see a Timiko Pa. A Lawson Heber Center. Lawson Heber Center. And the UPMA, the Virgin Doctor. The Virgin Doctor. What the a Lawson. A delay man captures Abba. A no for post-it protection. Pema Abbey now Nansu Abu Juma. The prevalence Nibeko Ye. A near premature declaration BSM. A near weak eruption BSM. Ninani de. A so to me perform our bed. So into here, loss in delay man captures no. Unuma or how Yadia Wayna Ebeko. Na Lord Ker Mr. Nidia Monsanto say Enu Eye Emano Edia Emano Atin Kanako from Wonte He Ewusu Wajuma Eyo Ewompem Ese Uya Unta A Wedie Nyansu Nese Ja Maye Oki Medina Menasu Matide Enua Eni Lord Ker Mr. Heba Mr. Nidia General Wellbeing Body Pain Malaria Typhoid fever. Ning nina de one time. Heba misano eno ene ebuao. Koma si awu duo nina okwa. Ube nya Lawson Heba. Ning nino nibi. Enso etimi ato. Wetimi a friend 0242-133-577. Now nene etimi edin komo. Sansu enene. Lawson Dire. Lawson Dire. Jinja Leko Aba. Lawson Dire Ginger Lekono Abba. Where a letter, sir? The Virgin Doctor, what the Abba? Son Kokra, what the Abba? And one. Pops, I would do in Nadia. Udua, Uso Upe. Doctor, the Virgin Doctor. Lawson Dire Ginger Lekonibi.

0: one time ni nyina ebetu ase na mekase eno de de etu ase ne se wonuma otisi ni nyina kama kama ana fe wetimi asanso abo adwuma nti Lawson dire Ginger Likono eno na mekamfo ediama bonu akwakobo ref inside Martinez Emma Trossard Edja Nansu ene enimbre ne de menada ye kase obi ani abra eno aye Belgium for no he was down by 2 goals to 0 Philippe no abade tin nyina de chese ne
1: yes man he say no e le no ga fe bia e be chi me win game
0: 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Belgium force all white and Senegal SA Green Ntiere Belgium King Luka pass Nantimianko Lodi now so Senegal for you born in the free Senegal Abranton Ekwa Nyeye Ontimi Enko Abranton Ntimi Enko Ama Adane Apedi Apedi Ravi said play must continue Sempa 94.7 FM Atom 106.3 about partner team Belgium Trossard answer that goalkeeper Diaw Bum to me the fuel a brand and the DNA smaller start they say Nippa will be in the good so because a moment is almost Jano over Hadjay Omu Ejana Edi Asem Ebaba We Osi Gomwa as the flood has taken Kasua Road how do we do you manage to come to work and if you don't go home you sleep at workplace when was the last time you see your lovely and precious daughter Lordina Asempa 94.7 FM I see God will do it. It is war. It's a be war. Hard working. Peace. And no any or the at all. And we see a funny day. And you have a say 4 or 5 days. Not omu. But here they are. Gumenti. Lordina. And Jeremy. Afe. Andy. Omehdi. And then say omu humu. And be answer to me a konkai. Asempa 94.7. And matum 106.3. Bone kuta. Senegal, I'm going to have a ball pass now to answer that being Timianko. A throwing advantage, according to Senegal. Throwing advantage, according to Senegal. Fortune spread, Zomi Delicious, always on point. Fortune spread, Zomi Delicious, always on point. Yes, Fortune. And when I make come for the ammo, Mr. O'Bread, you know, bread seller, shop owner. To bebre kum na supermarket mani nye bebre essence enu na de ba kono se wo shop no ton bread kwa wo mu a philippe ton bread because nipa beto anu no bebisa otoya na obisa essence ope delicious and affordable spread ah enu ye de ye bread nim ye de ye mu a afa wo mu a wo mu eto bread ne yin na me so mu ton no bi Come on, come up. Into some sound, don't know. Bread hawkers. And a tea sellers in a fortune spread, Nedia. And one they keep you going. And one they could tell you. Maybe I'm so conkai. Asempa 94.7 FM. Yeah, 2 came in a soup. Sigma Appliances Sigma Appliances. Sigma Appliances. Sigma say from the 11th to 19th of July. I walk up with Air Cossidia. Belgium, NA, Senegal, Airball 2-2. Egusu Airball Fedi Kaiwa extra time in. Ese Kwembiasu. 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Udu on mwa. 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Enu ane Sigma appliances. Bane kuta Belgium. About pass nothing answer that bone and say. Belgium. About sorting no. And no problem at all. Go kick a call them at Senegal. Now Sigma Appliances and the Amino Castle officially. Come partner with the Ghana Tibet Services for the Sigma for Tibet Initiative. No. And then they say, open the door to a cotton for Platinum Impulse Airwars Painters Road. Right behind Oka Deco. And Bakumi no Babia. Obenya bia to friend ewo ahoma tupo weso na eni komo 0302801555 Sigma Appliances create possibilities money kuta betio mama kasa fem asempa from commentary muta horob asempa 94.7 fm matum 106.3 emu eda horob. Yes, you could tell me, oh, baby, oh, baby, oh, to be here. Asempa 94.7 FM. And no one you could tell me, oh, Frank Edika, Abanavia, our extra time, a 15 minute pet. Yeah, we have first adventure, second avenue. You ever sign Abba? 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A live soup, dear. 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And fast soup be a nyare. Obi o honu ma. Wako fast soup be edi jare ma ne honam no. Nan so bain. 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In sansa. And edi deni. A live soup. Me so. To anubi. Udu aye. And me and me out in ya will be a hope. Essence a life soap no long lasting and a dia se udi garia a ye kama a life soap no ya wa ne lemon ya wa ne coconut aloe vera antibacteria and medical vibrant into a life soap dear menada. We must say yes, a care for your skin and fight germs, a leave you soft and a nkakanga kaobia and so edifio, maybe a echo ye, a live soup, or see feel fresh, feel alive. We must atama, as a pair from commentary, or far edicam, but every year, into rush energy drink, you know, mommy energy, may your boat be you, and no, I don't know, rush energy drink. And said Trillium Industry 4, Trillium Industry Company Limited. Womu and Aquafa, Rush Energy Drink, Eddie Abba. Into Rush, dear. Jack, Boga Kra, the Energy Abba. Extra time, we say no. And you and Ekutem, Rush Energy Drink.
1: Eber Russian,
0: FD and Swadiatum. And you have a dear grow. Samsung and Sports Water, don't just play, dominate Sports Water. Sports water and on a make come for the amount and then so be an issue and sure one can submit my more dominating I juma sports water and no no a vim energy drink or see vim day inside what you say and no be vim energy drink and no be and a Belgium for no more money vim no and no more vim no more
1: so over the shit this second half I won't buy no and you want to go to me between a goose no a more level of input on the game, and in a mouth, the kind of pressure a team ni apply on Senegal team and the mama di nyaa sa two big boots na ene am one level again ni e bo extra time
0: asempa 94.7 FM atom 176.3 extra time of fair toss mienu throwing advantage according ma Senegal throwing advantage according ma Senegal tentam so Senegal I'm gonna bone kuto mu. We have to win the team of Brant and Teddy and Hart Malik Diop. African combinations watching the deeper. And Nyagro, Nidio Diano, Ken Luka. When they put up on what any? Kine Kutabon or Dowswa. Won't be any. Pass Nako, Noti, Trossard. I want the Bonatim. Answer and say it. Belgium cross number. Wapim Obianho, a goal kicker called him a goal kick advantage. Echo Edema Senegal. Asempa 94.7 FM. Bamun Senegal say. Omei Belgium, Omu defense, no. Omu Abrante Baku, Mekaipa, second match, Odi record. 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Ewo Benjo my friend Remo Mankasa from wa Senegal omo eba abo mo se tuma san ba biem Asempa 94.7 FM Senegal man cheno yeve so meti mi bibia through of the game no omo a energy e course e dem omo no na no eye Senegal onto 85 minutes and 89 minutes. I'm considering two goals no. Why and the best day last? I want 90 minutes in India. There was the last no. Aye, Belgium. But every extra time, any penalty is announced. Remember, Asempa 94.7 FM. Coming to the mud down. Bonne kuta Senegal. Senegal and the echo. And say assembly a planted the Ibrahim Mbaye. Pass Nako. Cross Nirvana. About cross the chip. Oh. My goodness. Oh!
1: Look at this idea. I'm so shall I say up a
0: place. Super cross from Ibrahim Mbaye. And look at that. To score, Felipe.
1: Easier to score. Set to just pick your spot. If a ball into
0: one, go upon him.
1: But we wanted to do a quick one. Where is the ball is on the run? And he missed this opportunity. Second half, in the extra time in the air, Bono. Jacob Shego, we are this time. Now, Banner Betrinity, now picky balls. Now, then you win the game. You kill it.
0: 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Leandro Trossard Wafimu Emma Onana Anna Abasananai and they Wafimu Emma Onana Baba Sananai Aye Fawa Kordema Amai Belgium Philippe.
1: Player also take advantage of it or rest the crap. But I think a very strategic. One said quickly, the coach is now called fourth referee on him. I'm putting him on the compass in terms of transparent on the field of play. I think that in this very second half of the game, Belgium has been good. Belgium has benefited from the effort of Amadou Ashimuno. And Senegal, if indeed I'm person who win the game with Padia, And so I'm more human as a car. Now I'm going to take you more opportunities. I'm going to take you more chances. They have had very, very good chances. Even in this very extra time, no, I'm going to create chances. No, I'm going to pay. I'm a bizarre question. So I said they want to score, right? But I can say I'm a placey ball in the net. I'm making a near win. Of all the African teams, Morocco, Pen and Nino, where you know, I can't my account team. And the numbers must start to increase. Already, they be at the tier that. And the account team, so, any sir.
0: 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Yeah, we. It is Medua Eomi and Ebre Supa. Extra time no be anti me for a bonton and young quarter 90 minutes near 2-2. 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Tennessee, Tossade Fimino, a plant and a tea day. Unana. Unana was in a kind of my bedroom. And they were no number. Amadou Unana. Wapembo na Ahmed Onana nya bono. Oye na ntimi anko. Senegal ma clear fetch do. O se bejo abante ba kwada fom. Abeni se yemo. Bono en saye. Senegal mante no. 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Pass na koye. Senegal. 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
1: boss say de ntimi say tibo kotoa big pop of the pedigree where direct to him and you also know where born na. Unless maybe say be there will be a howler, be a when to me or on the receipt board, I be find the name and I say be but where there is as easy as a pass or the magic.
0: And to where there is a easy as a pass or the magic goalkeeper. No, as a 94.7 FM Betano CNA Fatosu signing up now. Your deposit near my bonus to 2000. No fetcher or snesso. Walk up in Betano, say what BM and Amayanina see a ninkunim. Na and no man so enkoye Betano. In T Betano, dear, as all one moon today. Na a demo clear. Vena Menrawata. And no been a name, maybe DJ promise. The Vena Menrawata and the Siano. You might see Vena Ocas, dear, Vena Menrawata, you might have Bobby. Vena Menrawata. Ah, Vena. And so, our pa, watching Senegal, Nansudabe, and Timianco, and your corner kick, Edema, Nicola Jackson, Filippo Tio, and a mammy mommy Venom in Rawata. Now, yeah,
1: oh, yeah, I like the way Belgium for no, they multiply in terms of some omu defender, and then and so I'm giving very, very difficult to be a if they are not on the baller, no more money multiply which they make it so they are guarding against it. Now only just a couple penalties and you'll be a game. And the be a pressure, I'm a pressure at least. The game will make sure say I'm concede, but the big go be bad here. I am number say.
0: A corner kick called my Senegal. Maliki Tiawa Bonnet Tint in the Bonatim. Bonin say Kotwa. Sabono was our uncle. What now call back to one ajao? Who recall back your jaw? Bonacuta Belgium, Omo and the Eba Pico Energy, Pico Energy, Pico Energy, Pico Energy, dear. A big reflection moment. Pico Enua Anna and a SO Timmy Ekuta, Pico Energy. And no be an yabobo. I'm a energy. Na senese. UMB bank. Zubi na say UMB bank. UMB bank de. Since 1972. And they also use Ugana card no could be account since here. na business no enko ye mfa mawo bone kuta Amadou Onana Amadou Onana de akwa chire Belgium muna so kuta bonu manka safem akasmenum obi ampreso be consider se se Pep student Pep student or si two the two with Pep student Brassi and no power sorry and you know the DVR na enonso wasan abrasi bi and it's a superb student in case say bi obedi bi be 7 p.m. Brassi utid 6 o'clock na we are kodi di gusu na fakoda what do you say wasi tutu si ewo emre nyumere wadi di epi na wo kwa koda na yi James bi a edi afim uti omo daroma and the comment to the pro bone kuta Amadou Onana kwacha area to area koma doti bone say pass number Onana to the captain kwacha area koma doti to Onana beam when Lee pass number one cross across number now Sudabi Belgium
1: this is not Lukaku hey Lukaku
0: my goodness what a mix from Doddy look back here oh Doddy now Sudabi
1: no blue one
0: Doti. Luka Bakio. Our born to baby. Filippo Inzaghi.
1: Disappointing. This is a huge opportunity.
0: What disappointing? What destroy everything?
1: What destroy everything? At this time, I got 3 minutes.
0: What destroy everything?
1: I got 3 minutes at the time, I should set.
0: It was a great opportunity, pa. And when you're
2: a from quality, it went the whole off.
0: As a 94.7 FM and A. What poor idea to baby. Extra time, any omi. Possible penalty. Referee no air check it. Sir Anyembiano. Penalty ana referee any England no yet the ready were who but where the possible penalty of a so check it referee side Martinez
1: says size you need a players no and exactly they didn't protest in the FD in other matches that we started protesting so what you say and you couple you take some the fans no and I'm calling for VAR our players didn't protest.
0: Enti your players no enti me and protest it. But Belgium Fono Womo Epre say any penalty momo. Womo Epre say any penalty momo. And eh, Nasai Dako Nasai Dako Nasai Dako of Asuman Motors. Nansai Dako osi agomwa nyamienu nukweni Senegal pa match no man ya titi 2 goals si ewo minute way Senegal manyadie Nansai Dako no Refi Saib Martinez Echekevano and if that Tikwana any 18
1: yes
0: it should be the outside of the 18.
1: Yes.
2: Very pretty. From country.
0: Your baby are born in the new 18.
1: Yeah.
0: Baby, you're a Chinese man. You're a Chinese man. You're 18. But baby, you're a Chinese man. You're a
1: Chinese man. You're a Chinese man. I'm more 6 yard boss now. No? 6 yard boss.
0: 6 yard boss.
1: Now. Yes.
0: That's the way you're going to get a penalty.
1: 6 yard boss now.
0: Oh, sir, right in here, a lot of angles, baby.
1: I
3: 94.7 FM 120 in the extra time and asu. It is what Japan at the year. You bought your Senegal and their trot now. No, no, no. Yes, I am baby. Yes, I am. Asempa 94.7 FM say hi, Gomwa. You are doing a great job, but don't worry. New Townsend will rise. We'll sort you out. Oh. George Opoku Yuki. George! Yes, what's it be at
1: the next one? I know,
3: and the referee, Saeed Martinez. Afe, Hondurans. And our Kasa. Baby, you didn't say a queen. But then in say a queen. Referee, not a penalty. What a penalty. Namian Ukraine is a referee. Udibo we panati pa any cabinet du prince cabinet du boy. One ye panati pa di any referee. A du baby any ref is in a van de ohokwa. I'm telling you, they decide to go and watch our bra and peso mukohe. A referee Saeed Martinez from Honduras. Waji.
2: And some bear from commentary.
3: What a penalty no di ama Belgium. Refina je penalty no di ama Belgium. Rafi Saeed Martinez. What a penalty no di ama Belgium. There's a Senegal for so almost so far penalty mu pao. Ebi ena Morocco. Walk a year African combinations no. You see here, Morocco for walk off the pitch. And son almost signed by, but where did I be on to me walk? On the ball. Where did I be on the ball? My own say, your peer will be at work. And the NA. Asempa 94.7 was nice commentary. Go more. From Allah Safrifa, Abu Kobi and Odi Fiaba. Yeah, Pia Senegal branch of our country from India and also Iguzuaye. Or see good work, bro. Keep it up. From other Ghana, Maswell Ewa and Maswell Ewa. Wane Yesuba Kofi Amonso Edi Abba. Inti Enedia. Messi and Ibrahim Assat now, Panatino, and more attention to your copia. Senegal branch of our choir from into a pen a ref in a head. San Yabiana say, and a beco. Na Asempa 94.7 FM at 106.3. Tila Muyatin Larry Christian. Akwatu Eddie Abansi Gomwa Jaman this
2: year. And they
3: are no do about Pansima Ebiana Mbakwi. You still commenting in Ekutem Christian Larry Akwatu aka King Pilato. Pilato Enono Larry Ebutu Abasokai Panatino says Bibi added them. I was a King Luca Lukaku. King Luka Lukaku and Echo Romelu Lukaku Bolingoli Bono and Echo King Luka Luka Luka Luka. I want to say goalkeeper Mandy and then you want to go upon him or this one and get Juma Bayano and Yajuma Ketua. In Tierra de Becocosier, Telemans, about Bonatum, Echo Extra Time, and a bit of Asun, and the Amino Cassay, Belgium are leading by 3-2. Belgium are leading by 3-2. Say Yanetia, who born in the Sayanetia, welcome to Yanetia. Belgium, Subetime could face, say, yeah. I don't know. Philippe,
1: chef,
3: referee Said Martinez.
1: Sometimes,
3: from Honduras.
1: Yes, say, give me some more.
3: You have Maninko.
1: Take charge and be in command. Be in charge to say, when we say, we'll be here. But you don't score two and feel relaxed. And who say, as a baby, you're ready. We know where take commanding lead, you know. And Seth, what Boboli, what was your two goals? At 85th minute. And I'm going to say, go 86th minute. Not in just a space of 3 minutes. I'm going to start to come. And in the process, no?
3: Jesus Christ.
1: We'll be very cautious.
3: Supporters, no? Senegal, man,
1: no? Supporters, no?
3: 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Pass Nakum. Wapim. Nancy Dabi. Ebi and Namne de Essence. Also, Senegal players, Nedge Tibo, Satio Manimo. El Bentua. Omu Ankasa and Aye. Etekuim, pass Naba, and say, Boss Sotin and Nam Baby Cra. Soto Boy and Onya de Bitsmiafa. When Yan Vantage, Ubinabo Treno. Empty me uncle. Asempa 94.7 FM extra time no. Cementiano Crano. Cementiano is say yabu. It take him. Onu swabu muse tum. Edi achim. Born in say Senegal. Wamu and the echo. Revi say Trina echo edema. Belgium. I see it in the corner of my bedroom. Asempa 94.7 FM Abdom 106.3 into Belgium NIAC Kwanso. I'm going to run of 16. One NIAC Kwanso. I'm going to run of 16. I'm going to pass in the football council. And say Senegal Ebe Yana Ebrena Betre. When you pass in India to and say answer to me uncle Senegal 18 Samuel who hear the lines of Sadio Mane and Idrissa Gana K coach in Swahili changes every changes no why every Senegal, Omunina, our Belgium Fafem Akasabono, Ombetwa to 18 Noma Prehon Bonin say Cross Naba, Ansudabi Belgium to Lodi Papim Senegal, Womu and the Echo Answer a fair, a foul accord. Senegal. A foul according to Senegal. Asempa 94.7 FM. 120 in the Asu. I may have 8 minutes. Keeping the other. About cross Nachim. One ever. Obi Eniho. And say another cross Bebana. Another cross beba. Keeping Diata. Diata de Kutabono. Abum say two. Anybody at him. And say, Onusue Jai. Cross in the Mebana. Obey to me about cross no. About short at him. No problem at all for Thibaut Courtois. Goalkeeper now or Demono. Goalkeeper now or Demono. Oye here, enye ye. Enti wenyina. Mi esu ose last out of Ghana camp on nine. Omu ehe Eddie Everton Daniel Roxon says a two work. I'll say good work from your man Daniel Roxon. And I don't know what the about Edward HR Senegal pa at 12 or so. And Tian Twa came in a so pass na kwa kodi bon konso NTI eso ye ni cross ni ba na aba pass no Senegal my goodness dance da bien say Senegal asa ko boni pansa foul 18 ni mwana sa hin we me say no 18 ni
1: bravi andu
3: o si no 18 ni boni dia bibia betimi asi
1: oh yes
3: bibia betimi asi
1: me say two teams no e wo the same strength
3: ay where the so lucky power
1: yes.
3: And can one no
1: and
3: can one no come here so as Senegal for bono cotoneta bono cocotoneta I'm going to catch a revenue say
1: free kick na ba
3: because you say yeah charge am obeto samia
1: the be day so here
3: aka be da no so here
1: aka ni we bo aso
3: I can't be a to control the way Barcelona fortune.
1: Oh, of course.
3: And he and one so many and your bubble here.
1: Yes.
3: Your bubble here, one here, and one here.
1: Yes. Let people's words come and come and come.
3: And one
1: of them. Opera to.
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1: So we don't really find that show the book.
3: Atom 106.3. Bookie panel. Uncle Danny Pumne Tepas were a quackway. Here we are free kick, baby. I'm born in Dano at the year. Dance to Abbey. Afa baby cry. Afa baby cry. Eka Abbey.
1: It was a good opportunity.
3: Seneca are out of the competition. Belgium down but 2-0. Omo aba betete ewini ewo extra time. Senegal for some cancer ni da so nkwa na wiagu. Di omo dey ai ya. Omo ya long range. Omo di ehwamo.
1: Sanka, I'm say anka temso na sanka mo ya ntu na. Anka. Ye pon kwara da. But you did say it has been a very good game. Game no AFC Senegal has been good. Amaya did. They played very, very well. Amaya just say a World Cup no matter. But unfortunately, you know, just say our chances move so many here. We should have taken them and we didn't take it. Belgium, it no mistakes in terms of the first half game. Of course, we need to try every second half. Now, hydration break now, Bano. Said so. If shake games maybe Virginia. Yeah, sometimes in clubs Libya and as a teams Libya, Ibia in the modern born conquer, I'm a hydration break in the bar. Some it be one more the ball and more recover.
3: The last break our 90 minutes and now Belgium for the better.
1: Exactly. And as I'm about the CBM.
3: And I'm saying Namukoko Hume.
1: Yeah, yeah, yeah, but it depends on Moko Hume, you know, the catcher will be here. So what you say? We call no mention. No, we are catching beer anyhow. Our best strategy is here. A bit me a kodi amau, and that's what has happened. And Belgium, I take advantage of it. And we say, look out for Belgium in terms of say, I'm a former. So
3: say, African teams like Ghana, Algeria, Cape Verde.
1: Ghana, Algeria, Cape Verde. And Naka, it's a country.
3: Senegal.
1: So. Saying, you know, as in me, you know, you keep the African flag and say, you're hosting. I'm hoping, say, yes, we are game against Colombia. You will come good. Now, at least you are going to know it's not going to set.
3: Asempa 94.7 FM Atom 106.3. And commentary, the Bremen, you know, no, any. Seja, aha, and it is Benham Paddy with Jana.
1: Yeah, no.
3: Ahani DC March Day 82 Belgium 3 Senegal 2 Na US any Bosnia and Herzegovina March we know where 1 AM and I do the zoom and I basso and if Spain any Austria I watch 5 PM and I match win so a bit Nti asempa 94.7 FM Atom 106.3 comment to ninyina ya de bebremu so ne se Bectano believing makes it real venom in water changing people's life Azal paint number 1 since 1925 Bigo energy big reflection 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

Mio, so we don't want dumb round lottery, dear. 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Ika de biao. 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

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Eduya Herbal Tonic. Loss of appetite when out to intimidity. Mr. Wu, 0244-544-4422. Now, ne Power Specialist Herbal Hospital in Nkomo. A Letonan say, walk up here, Ekosi, Osdow, a soccer promotion. A Letonan say, so pet smart TV, Samsung, TCL, Nasco. Ene, wase tonyo

yes ye promo raffle no and who taught that amount out on your man that amount there no what drop in no about back one more ombit me eddie at the case Samsung TCL media NASCO and then your man on a tongue and any electron Ghana Limited say to no man every echo echo na on so walk up Achade kese ya yedi eba no, yedi stadium no ebe tu gufiye no. 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What ya say? Siko sika abba, and one is obo, *281#. *281#. No a selected option one, atume FM. 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From 5 Ghana City, 10 Ghana City, as much as diaw, unto, ubitimi echa. 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Ah, this is regulated by NLE, Caritas Lottery Platform no. Siko sika, wasi cha nedi, cha nedi, cha nedi. What did I say? Then in Sunday, a ban walk up here, a course here, Adum 106.3, including last last matches. No, it's in the live, a TV. And you may, I'm not England, need the Akungu Ebono. Wale, wale, professor, and a tine moa, or boy, Juma, a Adum TV. In T, Sunday, say, and a DSTV, Go TV, HD, and a D, TT, Ni Nadia. Any new TV view plus no a boy kutemu emma ye di live telecast edi bro ewo matters eko so e walk up no nti sene se Adum TV ye wa adu oye anytime bia mwa fidi no enda Adum TV Joy Agro Business Month June busime no ene sene se 2026 enua Inti Joy Brands, and I'm no case partnership with the Federation of Association of Ghanaian Exporters, bringing a Joy Agri Business Month at the amount. Na a idea a quoye and yet for the agro, and it can be a bibia and so a kama. Inti a name may come for at the amount. Asempa 94.7 FM is a four, ye we. Sports night, Nessa Mo, Omukute, my de bro, deni deny, but a nay, and I'm coming to Ninti, and to me, I'm fa emma. Nyami adum, na adum, edumia. Yebesansu, a siabim. What's na? Na, edi asempa sports news at 6. Edi abram, nafi. The ultimate sports soon, so atwasu. 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Anasempa, 94.7 FM. Set Dazi Gumwa Jama in this year. The beer Edwin Edie. 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

0: yes. 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Will be a bra what to be Chinchan and Nemo and Wabran in Sereba. 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Nanemu e wa braka e pru bibie wo bia bra po e ma wo bi e sa sign na chi destructors e bre bia ad papa biba na biblia betwa mu
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1: yes
0: wo bi biara won tumi twen wo nyamia nim no
1: yes
0: en hweni mu se wo betumi nya bibi afi nyame ho
1: yes fisho
0: adie ba ko ene en sosunia eda ene ene ejidifo

0: one hour chain. 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
1: Amen.
0: When you're me sent and was sent to me.
1: Amen.
0: When you're me a dancing, you will send.
1: Amen.
0: And the nipple knew what chain. And Rantia Quentin Ruin and I, and your chain.
1: Yes. A pentam.
0: And my bad way is you or who I didn't know my point is in your chain.
1: Yes.
0: Well, what that's

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2: 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Now, man, I've got what you want. Now, many in our Daniel Corinth for a money in our Danny Reef for a money twist can also a man called Num Coke, a man called Num Coyano, my bonny beer, because I'm Manunia and a yan away and a year. The train were ready in him, the ready be a grand amount. Amen.
0: Really a chain, Papa, chain, Nabrem Ruddy. 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

0: Now what chain ma win a miasem? 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Minus in a belly ye.
1: Yes.
0: A son a belly ye chain. Ken. And yet you call from quite your group. And call busum ho. And call some alam ho. Or sofo chain ya what chain home home chain. Ken. 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Sofo. Sofo for thee.
1: Yes, sir.
0: And it burned to me, Jane. And no man a giddy for ye catchery.
1: Papa, a transom with the Alode, pa. A nipper train to me, Jane is opening when ya. Now, Sada Ocano, or someone or train, I don't know.
0: We are more different
1: than what the Fufro, or Nante,
0: no more than Fufro.
1: On Pabanso,
0: we are what
1: the old train, our radio anymore, Ubena and what the Fufro. A breast seminar rather than Casabede, at the Bemount, nor the Mounts, so I bear a fair fair. And did I pass him catching you and you know, and say, or train win your pa, still say, Uber Pro, not a penny for class, I come here, same as a Sir Ufiti,
0: a post, a mujahid,
1: Eba. And did I answer, young train, and could see a radi, a brimuno. Amen.
0: Amen. Mebacho. Uber to me afraid, but as if it's a chidi, your number, Uber to me afraid any 0595 715 5252 a bira ye pfi studio ye ube tumi afreyen na woni yen edin komo 1 on 1 0595 715 5252 Mrs. Ubiu 0595 715 5252 me bacho ube tumi afreyen e bira se ye pyen e ube tumi afreyen na you know, Eddie and come on Yamia do my Yawata Yawada or Achimota Forest. Now, Yamba, your toes are frobia and no panon tree, Eddie could see Dumianu or Achimota Forest. Shia to an among and Tefi and Madian Sayansa and Tefi and Mani Ayan Jimua Sambra. Na Yamo Empire Achimota Forest and no pan 8, Eddie could see 12. Bra. 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
0: 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Asofo.
1: Papa. 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So yo Christo ni na uni abotra o de betwen. 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Because yeah, Israel for no. And Mara will quit the museum.
0: Oh, yes.
1: Well, now we try and train in Yankopon. And no one can sell cast what do in Yansan, Kabosha Sassan, and Consanka. In tea or train there, we are Christonia, we deep upon it in Guade, so we now we turn our train. Amen.
0: Amen. For 38 years, this man kept waiting in the presence of God. What train? Papa, what when the dance was said, that Krobayanita?
2: Yes.

0: who be do when him said daku a yet day daku a yet day daku one so ni sirabeba
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0: Bible was in the years for a hunu.
1: Yes.
0: Upon any pair going in. I had a few going in.
1: Yes.
0: A dome going in.
1: Yes.
0: Na years to kiss to a 38 years minor. Na years for a hunu.
1: Amen.
0: Osa. Oh, yeah. On Yamifi. Yamoa Basso. A man in your soul be a hunu.
1: Yes.
0: So for Enka was empty. A man in your soul on Yamihu.
1: Hey.
0: A drew a was night. I am out. A man in your soul on Yamihu.
1: Yes.
0: Prayer tower and maninyo se onyami
1: yes.
0: Onyami mwa papa me se abdi na se wo yel kwaso na adoye no kwaso na ye
1: yes.
0: E maninyo se obi e obi ahu
1: yes.
0: Wase na Yesu Kristo ehu papa no
1: yes.
0: Papa Yesu ehu onyami ehu ni awo yen enipa na ehu ya onyami so wono de wo hu
1: amen
0: wo hu
1: yes
0: enipa na ehu a onyami ehu
1: wo hu
0: Yes, Papa. Whoop a cell who yelled in
1: your
0: ass. Whoop a cell, sorry.
1: Yes.
0: Whoop a

0: tell us, one not here, what do one go?
1: Odo.
0: What's up, a mini
1: one, Pia?
0: Abrante.

0: Yes. What you bet you on him?
1: Agu.
0: Papa say, send me yes, send me a qua. No, be a bit chairman.

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1: Yes.
2: You didn't do no.
0: Distractors. I hire Sempa 94.7. Revival prayer, a brand of funnel.
1: Amen.
0: Distractors, Papa. Woman, you can create it for an emuene.
1: Yes.
0: And you saw Naminanti Empire. And you saw Naminia on Toka. And you saw Namia Swasi. Nemum, and you may be can try an emu.
1: Yes.
0: A be a brabo, a be a yesu, and a yesu by bonnet, a chinchia yanemu.
1: Amen.
0: A debacuan who are dinner a hoopa, say Satan, a you su wankasa, and ya fight you are.
2: Weak point.
0: Satan, a you su are, and ya fight you.
1: Yes.
0: Won't you su our subine? Won't you su a near?
1: Yes.
0: Won't you su a brabo?
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1: Yes.
0: I can you promote some bread through. A brother to say you promo to no. But pay up for Juma will be in so I hear Juma. Nelson and Sam and Quine. A true brand promotion so ye. Now I bruise a chum. 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
0: Sovo Casa.
1: 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Share we any pan who say be a bit messy or cremo. 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
1: Yes.
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1: Amen.
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1: Yes.
0: 030.
1: Yes.
0: 221.
1: Yes.
0: 65. 45.
1: Yes.
0: 030. 221.
1: Jesus.
0: 6546. 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
4: Papa Jesus Christ was right nobody mu ti. 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
0: Amen.
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5: Yeah, toto dava.
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0: Papa Yati, Scaliba and China, a cast is cartons, one now car say. Okay, Papa. Also for furry. Papa Jan say, oh, La Paz, Nessie Carton is same pet, not cannot distract him. Not Nessie Canning in Ash, Papa, Bompire Mouse of Ebabe, my
6: Amen.
0: Amen.
6: But your mom pie. Everybody, young Pong, I didn't ask to him for your dowsy.
0: Amen.
6: Your bomb pet, two upper pejan, the bow and him and your name.

Азсемпа FM.